0: If the son will ask a fish, will you give him a serpent? If ye then, being evil, know how to give good gifts to your own children, how much more shall your Father which is in heaven? Remember the condition there, if he is your Father in heaven. And if he knows you as his own son or his own daughter, your Father which is in heaven, give good things to them that ask him. Give good things to them that ask him. After you have become a child of God, you will ask him for whatever you need in your life. And it is only when you ask that the Lord will give unto you. Matthew chapter 21, from verse 20. And when the disciples saw it, they marveled, saying, how soon is the fig tree withered away? If you mark the life of the Lord Jesus Christ, he did everything he did by depending on God. And you remember when he was going to pray by the grave of Lazarus? He lifted up his eyes and he said, Father, I know that you hear me always. Father, I know that you hear me always. He had not even prayed. He had not even spoken to the Father about what he wanted the Father to do in the case of Lazarus. But he said, I know that you hear me always. He is a perfect example. Do you know that in the life of Jesus Christ, his needs were not supplied from Caiaphas? Or from Pilate? Or from Herod? Or from any of the people of the world? Everything he needed, he got in a supernatural way. And it's an example for every child of God. But you know, in the life of Jesus Christ, he was the express image of the Father. He said, if you are looking for the Father, once you have seen me, you have seen the Father. Because everything that my Father wants done, I do it exactly as he wants it done. You know why your prayer is delayed? Because you are not living like Jesus Christ lived. Jesus Christ had that promise of God fulfilled unto him, that before he called, God will answer. While he was yet speaking, that the Father will give it unto him. You know why? Because he challenged all his enemies. He says, which of you convinces me of sin? Now, can you talk like that? Can you talk to your wife and say, do you convince me or convict me of sin? Can you talk to your children and say, children, since you came into this world and since you know me that I gave my my life to the Lord Jesus Christ.
1: De la tima fune vio wo bena vinyo. Let's see me majimi mi bani banyati. Mi nyamo tu nyagbana yesula.
0: And you have been hearing the Bible read in the children's church.
1: Emi let's see Biblia aglanle de vio ba kamiyamo.
0: Which of you children can convince me of sin?
1: Mi an vio duman toke la tabu formle nu vonuti.
0: Or can you talk to all the other fellow believers and fellow Christians?
1: Alola tabu mune nobi ko yoto bo
0: and say, well, here is coordinator, here is zonal leader, here is woman representative.
1: Bena coordinator ya, nyonu nolenye siyao.
0: Here are all the workers.
1: Dola wenye siyao.
0: Here are the co-tenants, here are the co-workers.
1: Nyapoli kawako nyadora chwenye masiyao.
0: And then you say, now, which of you convinces me of sin?
1: Yele kulabena miyadoto kalata bufom, le nuvonuchi.
0: Is your life clean? You see, it is because the life of Jesus Christ was pure.
1: De wadokwa, walabe yesu fagbaja.
0: Anywhere he was, he knew that heaven will respond to him. You know, our lives are not perfect. We'll be afraid of death. We'll be afraid of the storm. We'll be afraid of what is coming up on the waves. But then he rose up. Can you wake up like that? You have been sleeping soundly asleep, and then there is a storm, and people rush to you and they woke you up hurriedly.
1: Nene bena awele la nodon alolo mo vivim eya humade tu amova yo ile nyotu anomlade.
0: You are likely to become agitated and, you know, saying, what is that? What is that? And become afraid. And become so excited. But Jesus said, he just woke up and said, peace be still. Instantaneously, that was the end of it. Because, you see, the devil could not hinder the prayer of the Lord Jesus Christ. You know, the disciples, sometimes they'll be wondering, they'll be battling with, you know, a demon possessed fellow, and they will cast out and cast out and cast out. There'll be no answer. Then they bring the fellow to the Lord Jesus Christ, and Jesus will just say, ah, since what time has this been happening to the child? And they will say, well, since such and such a time. Then he will say, you devil, get out and never come back again. That will be the end. And then the disciples were wondering, we spent 3 hours, 6 hours on that problem and the thing was not solved. They will say, Jesus, why were we not able to do it? You know why? All the argument, who shall be the greatest? All the argument, who will sit on this side and sit on that side? Guilt and condemnation will not allow their faith to be as powerful as it ought to be. And when he spoke to this tree, then the tree withered away presently. And then they came to him and said, how soon is the fig tree withered away? Jesus answered and said unto them, verily I say unto you, if you have faith, if nothing hinders your faith, if secret sin does not chop your faith and swallow your faith and get rid of your faith, if ye have faith and doubt not, ye shall not only do this which is done to the fig tree, but also if ye shall say to this mountain, be thou removed, be thou cast into the sea, it shall be done. You know, when your life is like the life of the Lord Jesus Christ, and you can look straight at the devil and say, you devil, you have nothing in me.
1: Nenyebena wa agbela son kule yesu tola, la te akwa bo samba nukwa akwa bo samba, ba kwa vwandeke le manye o.
0: The prince of this world cometh and he has nothing in me.
1: Nihasya mantiala bama kwa nadeke le manye o.
0: Now then you can look at all the believers who have been living with, you have been going on with.
1: La te akwa hoto shule miyaduma, shule lezo zonkli la.
0: And you can say that you have seen my life, everything that I've been doing, how I live, how I speak, how I dress, how I do this, how I do that.
1: Atema globina wokonam alesima fuanu awusima dona nuyomo wona.
0: And I've laid a good example before you that ye should do as I have done.
1: Menwa gbenwile mi agbo be mi awo abalesima wona.
0: When you can talk like Jesus Christ like that, nothing will hinder your faith.
1: Nimela tafuna bo Yesu nilade. Na rekma khamona woko sekwa.
0: Then you can get up, and then if there is any mountain of sickness.
1: Atema titrene bana tolele.

0: And instead of settling down to examine their lives to say, why is this mountain here? There are people that have some mountains that are crushing them in their families. And they'll just be writing prayer requests, instead of sitting down and saying, something must be wrong somewhere.
1: Wow.
0: I know that in the Old Testament, even far back as the time of Moses, that Moses, if he just stretches out the rod like this without talking at all, then the sea will part. If he just strikes the mountain like this with the rod without even talking at all, water will come out.
1: If
0: this is a better covenant, if this is a better period, if the sacrifice of Jesus on the cross of Calvary is a better sacrifice than the Old Testament sacrifices, why do people who say they are Christians pray today and there is no answer? You know why? They gossip too much.
1: Look at them.
0: They don't read the Bible. Even people that we call Christian workers or Christian preachers, maybe in Nigeria, outside Nigeria, wherever they are, they gossip too much, they talk too much. And they do not have a clear conscience. But if your conscience is as clear as the conscience of the Lord Jesus Christ, no sin in your life, you know that by the grace of God, it is holiness unto the Lord. And there is any mountain in your family, any mountain in your life, you will say unto this mountain, be thou removed. Jesus said, now Matthew, listen, you will say to the mountain yourself, Peter will not have to do it for you. If you have faith, and talkativeness does not eat up your faith, be thou removed in, and be cast into the sea, and it shall be done. All things whatsoever ye shall ask in prayer, believing, ye shall receive. Today, we need to get all the masks out of our eyes or our faces. We need to get all the hypocrisies and the pretense out of the way. And come to the Lord and challenge ourselves and say, I say I've been a Christian now for the last 6 months. Why is it my prayer life is still like this? And if you will bring yourself to that position where you will say, oh Lord, I know that the privilege of prayer is a great privilege. And your promises are made to those who pray. Whatever is hindering the effectiveness of the power of prayer in my life, I must get it solved tonight. I believe things will change your life. I believe mountains will move away in your life. I believe sicknesses will depart in your life. But you know, Jesus Christ really prayed. He will wake up early in the morning and he will pray. Not like the kind of prayer we pray, many of us, that you know, you are looking at your wristwatch, you know, this is the time now, we're soon going out. They cannot pray for 5 minutes. Men, and immediately I just say, in the name of Jesus, and then after I close with the final prayer, then immediately they begin to rush out. Whether they have confidence or assurance within themselves or not, whether there are still things to settle or not, and there is still time.
1: Many let's
0: Danma, eh, Mr. Matodu Makulari, I'm a summer toju Jijo, many but do not make Blomila.
1: Look, this is just, it's not up to closing time yet.
0: Gamma Domia Palazayamolo,
1: and yet people.

There's still time ahead of us. And people will not, even after we have said in the name of Jesus, they will be rushing home. Why are you rushing home? Have you got all your blessings? The healing you ought to get, have you got it? And God is saying, when is this man coming to claim his pastor? When is this man coming to claim her pastor? How many of you have prayed before? You want to be like Paul? You want to be like those in the Old Testament and New Testament? But you are not like that yet. Why didn't you take time? Why didn't you spend time and say, today I'm going to begin to pray? And since God has promised the people that pray, I will have answers to my prayer. And I believe if you take this prayer serious tonight, you'll never be the same again in Jesus' name. Let's rise up. And you talk and forget everybody around you. If you will spend time. How many of you want to be strong in faith? How many of you really want to pray? And have all the mountains of your life to be removed? Do you believe that God can remove mountains today? Do you believe that God can remove sicknesses today? Do you believe that impossibilities can become possible today? Only if we pray. Only if we pray. Forget other people and say, Lord, all the weakness of my life, all the sins in my life, all the backslidings in my life, everything must be corrected.

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0: I welcome every one of you to this special service in Jesus' name.
1: Maduwa zunami aduonto de shere vasubosubo tekwe siyawo mo egbali yesu fenu koma.
0: Isn't this going to be a wonderful year?
1: Depe shema nifu onu kunami aduonto de shere
0: wa. If you believe that, rise upon your feet, we're going to pray together.
1: Nenyemele okwe sula chitrede wa afonu nemi adubara de zu.
0: Father, in the name of Jesus, we thank you today.
1: Papa le yesu fenu koma.
0: We bless your name because we know that you know every one of us. You know our needs. You know our situations. You know our circumstances. And you know our very needs this very day, this very month, and this very year. Lord, we're praying. Your blessings will be abundant upon every life this year. In Jesus' name.
1: We
0: are praying that you'll take over our lives. Whatever mess we have made of any life, we're praying, oh Lord, you reform everything. So that, Lord, we become new in your hand in Jesus' name. That your mighty spirit will walk within us. Will walk in our families. And none of us will ever remain the same in Jesus' name. Open the windows of heaven today. Pour your blessings now upon your people. In Jesus' mighty name we pray. And again, amen. Thank you very much. You can be seated. We thank the Lord that has brought us to this special service. This is still part of our covenant service. And for all those who are listening to me, I want to tell you, the Lord wants to pour great blessings upon our lives today. And every one of us will be partakers of it in Jesus' name. I want you to open your Bible with me to Isaiah chapter 59, verses 19, 20, and 21. So shall they fear the name of the Lord from the west, and his glory from the rising of the sun. When the enemy shall come in like a flood, the Spirit of the Lord shall lift up a standard against him. And the Redeemer shall come to Zion, and unto them that turn from transgression in Jacob, says the Lord. As for me, this is my covenant with them, says the Lord. My spirit that is upon thee, and my words which are put in thy mouth, shall not depart out of thy mouth, nor out of the mouth of thy seed, nor out of the mouth of thy seed's seed, says the Lord, from henceforth and forever.
1: Anya de la Avana Zio, Eyena Amasio Trocho, Wopodi da Dao Male Yakob, Yehua Yble, Yehua Benusima Black Pliwola, Enyesi, Nyabogon Silejo, Blenyanya, Sima Chodanuola, Matadalan Woma, Alo, Levio, Plevio, Pavio Numa O. Chofifia, Dasada Mavoma, Yehua Yblemasa, Amen.
0: Many people do not know the involvement of the Holy Ghost or the covenant. While Christ is the mediator of the new covenant, the Holy Spirit has a significant ministry in that covenant. For everyone who comes into a covenant relationship with the Lord. The ministry of the Holy Spirit is that of number one, regeneration. Number two, sanctification. Number three, affection. Number four, preservation. Number five, edification. Number six, intercession. Number seven, resurrection. As you look at your Bible in Titus chapter 3 verse 5. Not by works of righteousness which we have done, but according to his mercy, he saved us by the washing of regeneration and renewing of the Holy Ghost.
1: When
0: you come to know the Lord makes the Holy Ghost to renew your life. When he cleanses us, when he gives us his grace, it's the work of regeneration. Number two is sanctification. In Second Thessalonians chapter 2, verse
1: 13.
0: But we are bound to give thanks always to God for you, brethren, beloved of the Lord, because he has from the beginning chosen you to salvation through sanctification of the Spirit and belief of the truth.
1: When
0: he reaches deep down into you, and then he takes away that Adamic nature, and it is by the Holy Ghost he effects that through the sanctification of the Spirit. Number 3, he pours his love in your heart. In Romans chapter 5 verse 5. And hope maketh not ashamed, because the love of God is shed abroad in our hearts by the Holy Ghost, which is given unto us.
1: There's
0: some people going to church and they think the Holy Ghost is only to make you speak in tongues. They miss the very fact that when you come to the Lord, this Holy Spirit, Holy Ghost, he sheds abroad the love of God in your heart. How do we preserve the truth that the Lord has given us? In
1: 2
0: Timothy chapter 1, reading from verse 14, that good thing which was committed unto thee, keep by the Holy Ghost which dwelleth in us. And you find some people that get saved almost every month. But you know what the Holy Ghost does? As you come into covenant relationship with the Lord, you're giving the Holy Ghost. And the Holy Ghost helps you to keep that good sin that you have got. In Jude verse 20. But ye, beloved, building up yourselves in your most holy faith, praying in the Holy Ghost.
1: Kemi Emi dogbe dale gbogbo oko elamo.
0: It is the Holy Ghost that gives us that power and inner strength to build up, to become stabilized in the way of the Lord.
1: Gbogbo oko elena na mi emo ponu sele gbona kan mi apo tutu do blibo mi atima nyamo le ko sina dokelo apotola mo.
0: How about intercession? In Romans chapter 8, I'm reading from verse 26.
1: Nya akoda akola de Roman to agbana tamo ni popo blavovo adanlia.
0: Likewise, the Spirit also helpeth our infirmities, for we know not what to pray for as we ought, but the Spirit itself maketh intercession for us with groanings which cannot be uttered.
1: Kene na ma ke gbogbon oko la kan de mi afo gbogbo jowo chi ela be na lesi ke mi ado gboda wa jela mi enye o ga kala gbogbon lanu to tu anganga si o ma nya gbon ola kwa mi anya de akọ.
0: There are some people when you pray for 5 minutes you don't know what to say again.
1: Na mi ado do gboda mi chama to lawa ga du akunya chi wa ga gbon la ji o.
0: But the Holy Ghost stirs you up and he gives you the right words to say.
1: Not only
0: that, you pray according to the will of God.
1: In verse 27,
0: and he that searches the hearts knoweth what is the mind of the Spirit, because he maketh intercession for the saints according to the will of God.
1: When the Holy
0: Ghost prays within us, it doesn't miss the mark.
1: It doesn't
0: ask for things that the Heavenly Father is not willing to give.
1: Because
0: he prays according to the will of
1: God. Then
0: there is resurrection.
1: There
0: is resuscitation.
1: What
0: I mean is, when the Holy Ghost comes within you,
1: when your
0: body feels weak, he gives you
1: strength.
0: Romans chapter 8 verse 11.
1: But
0: if the Spirit of him that raised up Jesus from the dead dwell in you, he that raised up Jesus Christ from the dead shall also quicken, make alive your mortal bodies by his Spirit that dwelleth in you.
1: Kana ma se fun Jesus de ti tretu amaku fu odo mo la po gbogbon nu ami amola. 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
0: That means then, when you think of the work of resurrection, renewal within your body is also the ministry of the Holy Spirit.
1: Esha chami bena ni bena mi dejesi titra titi la agbedede le mi aponu tinla omola enye gbogbon oko la po dowo.
0: That's why today I'm talking on the ministry of the Holy Spirit in the new covenant.
1: Lesha tebo mo lopunu kuda gbogbon oko la basubo subo dole nu bla bla yeye la mo.
0: The ministry of the Holy Spirit in the new covenant.
1: Gbogbon oko la basubo subo dole nu bla bla yeye la mo.
0: I need to tell you this because there are people that come to the covenant service in January.
1: And
0: then by February or March, they're beginning to see some negative things. I need to remind you, because we started this at the Watch Night service of the passing year, that we needed the key in our hand.
1: And it's
0: the key number one of forgiveness and peacemaking.
1: Number two,
0: forbearance and
1: peacekeeping. And
0: you forbear with
1: people.
0: Just look at them, that's childish forbear.
1: Forbear
0: and keep your peace in your own heart. And keep peace with them.
1: We are do declare more one and tibano no water and tibano mia duma.
0: Number 3, fellowship and partnership.
1: Et only of modulo club ha so hatin yenye.
0: I about faithfulness and purity.
1: Nunte po clock or kwenye adi.
0: You are faithful to everything the Lord has taught you. Nunt, and you are pure.
1: Nunchanisha potok wela or nunte pula meila no jaje.
0: Your relationship a man with any woman. Pure.
1: Wolf ma duma no le nuntu kwenyanu do no jaje.
0: Your relationship a woman with any man. Pure.
1: Number 5
0: is faith, prayer, and praise.
1: And
0: singing every time. Holiness unto the Lord is our watchword and song. It's a lifestyle. H stands for hunger. O is for obedience.
1: O yenye torodo.
0: Obedience to the revealed truth.
1: Torodo na mau ponya tapasi wo defia.
0: L for love.
1: Lena lono.
0: Love for God.
1: Lono na mau.
0: Love for the people of God.
1: Lono na mau pa viu.
0: Love. For the leaders in the church. Love for the members in the church. Love for those in the house fellowship. Love for everyone, even love for your enemies. And then you have I, innocence. And then you have N, that's a new heart. E is for entire consecration. And then S, separation from the world. S, the last S, seeking God and His righteousness.
1: False.
0: This year is going to be a year of blessing. I said, the year is going to be a year of blessing. I remember what we are talking about today, the ministry of the Holy Spirit in the new covenant. I divide the message to 3 parts. Number 1, the spiritual walk, that's walking, moving. The spiritual walk of covenant keepers. Number 2, the Spirit's word in covenant keepers. Number 3, the Spirit's work in covenant keepers. I come to number 1, the spiritual walk of covenant keepers. Isaiah chapter 59. And I'm reading to you from verse 19 again.
1: Isaiah tabla tonfo asikemahle kwekwe bla we asikinami.
0: So shall they fear the name of the Lord from the west and his glory from the rising of the sun. When the enemy shall come in like a flood, the Spirit of the Lord shall lift up a standard against him.
1: And
0: the Redeemer shall come to Zion, and unto them that turn from transgression in Jacob, says the Lord.
1: Anya de la Avana Zim, Ena Monsieur Trotto, Wopati da Daumele Jacob Yehua Yegble.
0: As for me, this is my covenant with them, says the Lord, my spirit that is upon thee, and my words which are put in thy mouth shall not depart out of thy mouth.
1: Yehowa benanu sima black pli wola nyasi nye gbogbosile diwo pla nyanya sima to denu ola ma teda le nu omo.
0: Nor out of the mouth of thy seed, nor out of the mouth of thy seed seed, says the Lord, from henceforth and forever.
1: Alo le viowo pla viowo pa vionu mo o to fifia da sere ma vomo Yehowa yegble.
0: Here the word of God is telling us that we need to fear the Lord.
1: Atia maunya le gbogbo da le mi avomo o.
0: What's another way of describing him? Is walking with the Lord.
1: Emo ka ji mi atu agba kon ti le ni zozon pla ma o.
0: And these are people that understand God is a righteous God. God is a holy God.
1: We're
0: told in Exodus chapter 19 verses 5 and 6. Now therefore, if you will obey my covenant indeed and keep my covenant, beware. If that's the condition. It's not enough to say, I called upon the name of the Lord. If you will keep my covenant, you said. The blessings of the covenant are for those who are keeping covenant of the Lord. Then shall ye be a peculiar people, a peculiar treasure unto me, above all people. For all the earth is mine, and ye shall be a kingdom of priests and an holy nation. These are the words which thou shalt speak unto the children of Israel. In their own case, they were not able to walk consistently in that covenant. That's the reason they didn't have the blessings they ought to have. But in our own case now, the Lord is saying, I want to have a covenant with you. And the condition is, you will be a covenant keeper. God is a covenant keeper. And you too, his child, you must be a covenant keeper. And as you are keeping the covenant of the Lord, and you are walking and walking and walking consistently, and walking righteously, and walking sincerely, and walking truthfully with the Lord, that's when the blessings of the covenant will be yours. In Romans chapter 8, verse 1, here we have the word of the Lord telling us, there is therefore now no condemnation to them that are in Christ Jesus, who walk not after the flesh, but after the Spirit. How do you describe a man that has covenant with the Lord? How do you describe a woman that has covenant with the Lord? Is walking not after the flesh, but is walking in the Spirit. Is walking in the light of the Spirit. In verse 2, for the law of the Spirit of life in Christ Jesus has made me free from the law of sin and
1: death.
0: To walk in sin is to walk into death. And to walk in salvation in the Spirit is to walk in life. You cannot be in life and death at the same time. You cannot be in the Spirit and in sin at the same time. And then he tells us in verse 4 that the righteousness of the law might be fulfilled in us who walk not after the flesh but after the Spirit.
1: We're
0: told in Galatians chapter 5, verse 16. This I say then, walk in the Spirit, and ye shall not fulfill the lusts of the flesh. Walk in the Spirit. That's a commandment. Walk in the Spirit. and you shall not fulfill the lust of the flesh. When you are in the office, keep on walking in the spirit. In the market, keep on walking in the spirit. At home with your husband or wife, keep on walking in the spirit. And then you'll not fulfill the lust of the flesh. In verse 19, now the works of the flesh are manifest, which are these. These are the people who are not in the spirit. Adultery. Fornication. Uncleanness. Lasciviousness. All these people are not in the spirit. Because they are practicing the works of the flesh. Idolatry. Witchcraft. Hatred. And then it says various emulations, wrath, that's anger, strife, sedition, heresies, envy. That's like jealousy. That's like abortion or killing in any other way. Drunkenness and revelings and such like, of the which I tell you before, as I have told you in time past, that they which do such things shall not inherit the kingdom of God. Those are the people walking in the flesh. And they cannot walk into the kingdom of God. You walk in the flesh, you're going to walk into hell. You walk in hatred, you are going to walk into the fire. And you walk in evil and adultery, you are going to walk into punishment, eternal punishment. If you want to walk into heaven, here is the way to walk into heaven. Walk in the spirit and you'll walk into heaven.
1: In
0: verse 22, but the fruit of the spirit is love, joy, peace, long-suffering, gentleness, goodness, faith, meekness, temperance. Against such there is no law.
1: And
0: they that are Christ have crucified the flesh or the affections and the laws.
1: You remember
0: the crucifixion of the Lord Jesus
1: Christ.
0: Unbelievers crucified Christ. But believers crucify the affections and the laws of the flesh. And the believer, what am I to do? You are to crucify the flesh, the affections and the laws of the flesh. Take that adultery, crucify it and nail it to the cross. And take that fornication, crucify it, nail it to the cross. And don't allow it to come back into your life anymore. And then you're free. In verse 25, if we live in the spirit, let us also walk in the spirit. The person that is having the love and the joy and the peace, That's the one that is living in the spirit and walking in the spirit.
2: Verse 26,
0: let us not be desirous of vain glory, provoking one another, envying one another.
2: The
0: people that delight in provoking their wives,
2: Or they delight in provoking their children, or they delight in provoking their parents, or they delight in provoking their leaders in the school, or leaders in the church. All those
0: are walking in the
2: flesh. In
0: Ephesians chapter 5
2: verse 1.
0: Be ye therefore followers of God as dear children and walk in love. Not hatred.
2: Do
0: you have resentment against any living human being on the face of the
2: earth?
0: Or even somebody who has died. And yet every time you remember him or you see his picture, hatred will come up in your heart. That's not working in the spirit.
2: You
0: need to go to the cross today and nail that to the cross. Walk in love as Christ also has loved us and has given himself for us an offering and a sacrifice to God for his sweet smelling savor.
2: Amen. Zololoma, Bialesi Christo, Alessi Christo, Lohan Lomi, Ewa, Toro, Quickena de Miata, Benawa, Yenuna Nakla, Bosana Mau, Benawa, Yabolinilana,
0: in the spirit.
2: Alele Bemiazola Bogboma.
0: We're told in Ephesians chapter 4, verse 17.
2: Ephesus Damon.
0: I say therefore, and testify in the Lord that she henceforth walk not as other Gentiles walk in the vanity of their mind.
2: We're
0: told in 1 John chapter 1 verse
2: 7.
0: In fact, I need to go back to verse
2: 6.
0: In verse 6, if we say we have fellowship with him and walk in darkness, we lie and we do not the truth. But if we walk in the light, as he is in the light, we have fellowship one with another.
2: Are we avoiding one another?
0: Gossiping against one another. If that's the case, we're walking in the flesh. Walking in the light. That's the time we have fellowship with one another. And the blood of Jesus Christ, his Son, cleanses us from all sin.
2: First
0: John chapter 2 verse 6.
2: Johannes
0: he that saith, he abideth in him, ought himself also so to walk even as he
2: walked.
0: He's telling us that when you are really for the Lord and in the Lord, You walk like Jesus Christ.
2: Ele gbo gbo bena kan ele bena ile Yesu mo. E ni Yesu tola zon abele si Yesu zon na.
0: Psalm 119 verse 1.
2: Samuel of the Kawi aseke popo igbanto.
0: Blessed are the undefiled in the way who walk in the law of the Lord.
2: Wajira masio funi di mo lewo pa azonle manu o amasio zona le yehowa po selam.
0: Those are the people that are actually keeping the covenant.
2: Amasia wele num blabla mode asi.
0: And as you come into this covenant relationship with the Lord, remember.
2: Yes, in the kind of blabla pumodu no pe maula dunu pe jibe.
0: He who walks in the spirit and walks by the scripture will walk into success.
2: Amen. Ozon le nya gbogun la mo le ozon le bible mo la.
0: He who walks in the light and walks in love will walk into leadership. He wants to make you the head and not the tail. And if you're going to be a leader in your profession, a leader among your colleagues, a leader among the people that market with you, you want to lead the whole team. Here's a secret: he who walks in the light and walks in love will walk into leadership. Now, he who walks by faith and walks in faithfulness will walk into fruitfulness. You know, there are some people that they will fast and they will pray. I want to be a children. And the man is not faithful to the wife. If you are going to be a fruit, you'll walk by faith and you'll walk in faithfulness. Walk into fruitfulness. And some women, they are not faithful to their husbands. I want children, I want children. I don't know why this family does not have all the fruit of the womb that we need. And then they are trying other men outside. If you are not faithful, you cannot manifest faith and you'll not be a fruit. He who walks by faith and walks in faithfulness will walk into fruitfulness. He who walks by grace and walks by godly guidance will walk into greatness. He who walks in humility and holiness will walk into heaven. The Lord will help us. I say the Lord will help us. I come to point number two, the Spirit's word in covenant keepers. Let's come back to Isaiah chapter 59, verse 21. As for me, this is my covenant with them, says the Lord. My spirit that is upon thee, and my words which are put in thy mouth, shall not depart out of thy mouth, nor out of the mouth of thy seed, nor out of the mouth of thy seed, says the Lord, from henceforth and forever.
2: Yehowa benu simal black pleola enyesi nye gbogbo sile diwo ple nyanya simata denuola mateda lenu ma alole viwo ple viwo pe viwonu ma o to pipia da sere ma pomo yehowa yegble.
0: Once again, let me remind you that this is the Spirit's word in covenant keepers. First of all, you come into covenant relationship with the Lord. And then after coming into that covenant relationship with the Lord, he gives you his word. And his word in your life should replace your own word you have been speaking. What are the words you have been speaking? I am weak. That's your word. I am sick. That's your own word. I am a failure. That's your own word. I don't have any confidence. That's your own word. I'm always afraid. That's your own word. My prayers are never answered. That's your own word. When you make up your mind, now the Lord has given me his word. And his word will never depart out of my mouth. And then I say, his word is only what will come out of my mouth. I am born again. I am victorious. I'm more than a conqueror. Do you know there are some people that they claim to have the spirit, but they don't have the word? What happens in their lives? The spirit without the word leads to fanaticism. The people that claim have the spirit, if they do anything, why did you do this? The spirit let me. If they say rubbish, why did you say this? The spirit let me. How about the word of God? I'm not dealing with the Bible. I'm not dealing with the word of God. Only the spirit, the spirit, the spirit. When you have the spirit without the word, it will lead you to fanaticism. You become fanatical. It will look like you are possessed with another spirit. How about those who say the word? The word without the spirit will lead to fruitlessness. But it's when the two come together, the word with the spirit will lead you to fruitfulness. In Psalm 25, verses 9 and 10, the meek will he guide in judgment, and the meek will he teach his way. All the paths of the Lord are mercy and truth unto such as keep his covenant and his testimonies. That's it there again. As you make up your mind that this year you're going to be a covenant keeper, here is the secret of success in your life. And here is the secret of spiritual growth in your life. The word of God in your heart. Proverbs chapter 1 verse 23. Turn you at my reproof. Behold, I will pour out my spirit unto you, and I will make known my words unto you.
2: Pastor,
0: you are walking with the Lord, and the Lord is walking with you. You are walking with the Lord, if you want to take a wrong step, the Lord might say, what's that? Don't turn that way. Come this way. As you are walking with the Lord, you might be drawing back. And then the Lord looks at you and says, hurry up, you are lagging behind. As you're walking with the Lord, sometimes you want to take a decision and you're running ahead of God. And the Lord will say, come back, don't take that decision yet. Come and walk by my side here. In Luke chapter 12, verse 12. For the Holy Ghost shall teach you in the same hour what ye ought to say.
2: Ella bena gbogbogbo ko la lafiami nu simi agbon la mi le gapopo maji.
0: The Holy Ghost on the one hand and the Word on the other hand. What to say? What you ought to say?
2: Gbogbo ko la lapa de kaji e ma oponya lapa veliadi.
0: You're going through some turbulent times in your life. Many laws have said they are coming this week. And they're going to have the last talk with you. And if you don't answer well, they're going to pack your load out of their son's house. And you're wondering, am I going to just be a covenant keeper? And just remain with the Lord, because the Holy Ghost shall teach you in that same hour what you
2: are
0: to say.
2: Maybe
0: you're an house fellowship leader. And you're saying, I'm not as educated as some of these people in my house fellowship. And sometimes I'm afraid of them. I don't know I'm going to talk to them. The Holy Ghost shall teach you in that same hour what you ought to say.
2: Le globe ya do ile la bena ifunro mi nyanya ke ya glo na o. Lenya ga fu majia de gbogbon ko lato nya denu menu nya slebe na glo.
0: In John chapter 14 verse 26.
2: You are next that we in popo bla vovo adan.
0: For the comforter, which is the Holy Ghost, whom the Father will send in my name, he shall teach you all things.
2: Kenya koda kola gbogbo okwe zifufula la dora le nyanu kwajila eyala tianu katami.
0: I can remind you once again, the Holy Ghost is not just to make us pray.
2: Madun fuje mone ko gbogbo kola pede mi ati mi adogboda o.
0: And you know there are some people, they say we're spiritual church. And our emphasis in our spiritual churches, we pray, we fast, and we sing in the spirit, and we pray in the spirit. That may be great, but how about being taught by the Holy Ghost? The Holy Ghost, whom the Father will send in my name, he shall teach you all things. All things in the Bible. All things relating to interpreting the word of God, relating to applying the word of God in your life. And you will not miss the real teaching you ought to have concerning how do I live in my family. The Spirit's word in covenant keepers in John chapter 16 verse
2: 12.
0: I have yet many things to say unto you, but ye cannot bear them now. How be it when he, the Spirit of truth, is come, He will guide you into all truths.
2: That's
0: the ministry of the Holy Spirit in the lives of covenant keepers. Your quiet time, your morning devotion, your family devotion then takes on a new look.
2: For cannot
0: speak of himself, but whatsoever I shall hear, that shall he speak, and he shall show you things to come.
2: You're not believing
0: in ignorance.
2: You're
0: not believing in confusion.
2: I wonder
0: what's going to happen to you, my children who are not with me here in our city. I wonder what's going to happen to you, my relatives who have traveled.
2: It
0: shall glorify me. It will glorify the Lord in your life. For he shall receive of mine, and I will show it unto you. 1 Corinthians chapter 2, I'm reading from verse 13. Which things also we speak, not in the words which man's wisdom teacheth, but which the Holy Ghost teacheth, comparing spiritual things to spiritual.
2: Gives
0: us the word. And it makes us to go far beyond the wisdom of man. And that's the reason you need to actually make up your mind that you're going to be a covenant keeper, and the Lord is saying he'll give you the spirit, he'll give you the word.
2: And
0: then he'll be teaching you and giving you the wisdom what you ought to say and what you ought to do. In Ephesians chapter 6 verse 11. Put on the whole armor of God that he may be able to stand against the wiles of the devil.
2: Then
0: in verse 16, above all, taking the shield of faith, wherewith ye shall be able to quench all the fiery darts of the wicked. And take the helmet of salvation and the sword of the Spirit, which is the word of God. There are many battles you'll find that may come to your life. All the battles that were fought in the Old Testament used the sword to overcome. And if you're going to overcome the enemy, get the word, the sword of the Spirit, the word of God. Look at your Bible.

0: tole fofo le mo ta popopo ba le yin la a be gbogbo fo ja nu yan ofu.
1: And if they hear any sound in the night, a sound they are not familiar with, that's a demon right there. They have come to bring the curse and the yoke upon them.
0: Ne o se gbedi yare la zan titi na si o ma se po o ma se gomola wa be na gbogbo von valo o ja po fi adan o ja to agbagbo pere adan yan agbomo.
1: Take the sword of the spirit, the watch of God, and it is so sharp it will destroy all the works of the devil.
0: Wa we ati tena to gbogbon la pe isinu yen ma o pe yan la eda ale gbogbon e wa te ma gbon bo san ba do wo wo do mo.
1: Every time it appears that your old fear of demons, of devils, of Satan, of sickness, of yoke or curse is coming upon you, begin to repeat the word of God.
0: Yes, ene le deja si bona ka iba ble ma vovon so yevon atan satan a vovon gbogbon vovon ajeto vovon kwaku tio vovon pipo do vovon la ne gbon lade klan ma oponya na no ma oponya la klan.
1: And as you repeat the word of God, you'll be throwing the sword, the sharp word, the sharp sword, the sword of the spirit against the devil, and every time you will overcome in Jesus' name.
0: Nenye bele le ma oponya klan ma le ma oponya klan la tiam la le ma opa am troda de la dan de futola pa sadala ma e la glon de ma la duji.
1: I said you'll overcome in Jesus' name. That means then we have to decide and determine that this year, for the rest of our lives, we will live in the spirit and live by the word. It means, number one, not my word, but his word. Number two, not my will, but his will. What's the will of God for me? Go right into the midst of those enemies.
0: We are zona God of Toma Oduma.
1: And you will overcome and you will conquer in Jesus' name.
0: Hey, Lado, Jimmy, I do what you go to the years so far.
1: Number three, not my way, but his way. And you know, sometimes the way some people have, there's a problem between husband and wife. A disagreement between husband and wife, what's the way? Keep quiet. Turn your face to the other side.
0: We are tromotoda amyokpaji.
1: And everything is dead, silent, like in a cemetery. And we cannot hear any singing, we cannot hear any greeting, and everybody is just going his own way. That's the way of the old year.
0: Eya masana lebo moto hadijima galio nuko kuma galo kwamo masema na wonu sina janu ah blema mwema lo.
1: But now, not my way, but his way.
0: Gakea zomini nyamo loka ma ufamo.
1: What's his way? Break that silence. Put on a smile.
0: No kenye mau pomo na gojaja vala mi gasi do diolo mi kunu do mi aneo.
1: Talk to your husband.
0: Funu plus ronu tu.
1: And be willing to say those wonderful words. I am sorry.
0: Na lo beda de ya glo beda de sronya nu tu mada kuku madavo.
1: My dear, I hurt you. Forgive me.
0: Sronya nu mada bi intio check.
1: My husband, I am sorry.
0: Sronya nu tu mada kuku check.
1: That's the way of the Lord. All the old way of keeping malice for weeks and months, living in the same house, it will not be for this year, because this year is going to be a year of blessing. Not my wisdom, but his wisdom. The wisdom of the flesh. And the wisdom of getting whatever I want. And you get whatever you want. The way we did it in the past. Twist his hand. Touch on him. Threaten him. Oppress him. Slap him. And then he's okay, what do you want? Okay, get it and go. That's the wisdom of man.

0: But
1: it's a new year. And we come into this new covenant relationship with the Lord. It is love. That is the wisdom of God. You want to get anything from the Lord? It's through love. You want to get anything from your neighbors? It's through love. You want to get anything from leaders in the church? It's through love. That's the way of wisdom. And therefore you want to say this year, not my wisdom but his wisdom. Number 5, not my weapon, but his weapon. And then number 6, not my worth, but his worthiness.
0: Then
1: number 7, not my witness, but his witness. And the Lord is telling us that if we go through all this year, blessings are bound to be ours and blessing will be yours in Jesus'
0: name.
1: You can do better than that. Now I come to point number 3, the Spirit's work in covenant keepers. Isaiah 59:19. So shall they fear the name of the Lord from the west, and his glory from the rising of the sun. When the enemy shall come in like a flood. Can I explain that to you? Sometimes a mighty rain, a great rain has fallen. And then you will see the torrent, the flood, gushing down. And sometimes you've seen the pictures in our newspapers when the flood will come and even take vehicles away.
0: And
1: the flood will come and make houses to fall.
0: And
1: then will sweep a lot of property away, like worth millions or billions of naira. And it says, sometimes the enemy may come like that. And this is our defense this year. When the enemy shall come in like a flood. If you have the Spirit of God, just stay where you are. Don't be afraid. You see the flood of enemies coming. And the flood of sickness is coming. This year you understand, you are walking in the Spirit. And you see the enemy coming. You will not throw up your hands in despair and say, what am I going to do? You will not be worried. You will not be anxious. And you will not say, I'm done. I'm gone. I'm defeated. I fail again. And they're going to conquer me again. Look at the sickness that is coming. The enemy is coming like a flood. Then it says, the Spirit of the Lord shall lift up his standard against him. I want to remind you again, this is for covenant keepers. I need to emphasize that every time. Because there are people that are trying to claim letters that do not belong to them. And they're trying to claim the message or the promise that doesn't belong to them. All that we are reading today, the power of the Spirit, is for covenant keepers. In Psalm 103, verses 17 and 18. But the mercy of the Lord is from everlasting to everlasting upon them that fear him, and his righteousness unto children's children.
0: As
1: keep his covenant, and to those that remember his commandments to do them, to such as keep his covenant.
0: Those
1: are the people that have the mercy of the Lord. This year, the Spirit of the Lord will work mightily in our lives. And you remember, number one, it says, the Spirit of the Lord will lift up his standard against the enemy. What kind of work is that? Is a work of restraint. And those enemies will not be able to have any power over you this year in Jesus' name. Number two is the work of regeneration.
0: In
1: John chapter 3, I'm reading from verse 5. Jesus answered, "Verily, verily, I say unto thee, except a man be born of water and of the Spirit, he cannot see the kingdom of God." To be born of the Spirit, that's regeneration. Psalm 51. I'm reading from verse 1. Have mercy upon me, O God, according to thy loving kindness, according unto the multitude of thy tender mercies, blot out my transgressions.
0: Samo bla tonvo de ke kuku ya matonlia ma ovenu nyale wo domonyo lanu eye lewo nudani popo sogbon lanu la tutu nyaji dada oda.
1: Wash me thoroughly from my iniquity, cleanse me from my sin, for I acknowledge my transgressions and my sin is ever before me.
0: Let nam kam kam to nyavu dada omo eye na klonu nyato nyanu vomo elagbona nyaji dada ola majesiwo.
1: Against thee and thee only have I sinned and done this evil in thy sight, that thou mightest be justified when thou speakest, and be clear when thou judgest.
0: Behold,
1: I was shapen in iniquity and sin did my mother conceive me. Behold, thou desirest truth in the inward parts, and in the hidden part thou shalt make me to know wisdom. Purge me with hyssop and I shall be clean. 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
0: Purge me,
1: Lord, with hyssop and I shall be clean. 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Make me to hear joy and gladness, that the bones which thou hast broken may rejoice. 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Create in me a clean heart, O God. Renew a right spirit within me. 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Take not thy Holy Spirit from me.
0: Mega chong fung belenu kuoma o eye mega ko wogbogbongo ko la sinya o.
1: Restoration, restore to me the joy of thy salvation and uphold me with thy free spirit.
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1: The spirit that sets us completely free. Number 1, the work of restraint. Number 2, the work of regeneration. Number 3, the work of restoration. Number 4, the work of righteousness. In Romans chapter 14, verse 17. For the kingdom of God is not meat and drink, but righteousness and peace and joy in the Holy Ghost. About the work of redemption. In Galatians chapter 3 verse 13. Christ has redeemed us from the curse of the law, be made a curse for us. For it is written, cursed is everyone that hangeth on a tree, that the blessing of Abraham might come on the Gentiles through Christ Jesus, through Jesus Christ, that we might receive the promise of the Spirit through faith. It is a spirit that comes and then it destroys all the works of the devil. And if you are there today and there's anything from the devil that is bothering your life, bothering your family, you are free today in Jesus' name.
0: And
1: today you are free. In Ephesians chapter 3, verse 20. Now, unto him that is able to do exceeding abundantly above all that we ask or think, according to the power that worketh in us. And that's the power of the Holy Ghost.
0: It
1: does the work of restraint. It'll tie down your enemy. This year, they'll not be able to hurt you. And the work of rejuvenation, it renews your youth like that of the eagle. And the work of renewal. And we're ready today. I said we're ready today. This year is going to be a year of blessing for you. Let's rise up now. We're going to commit our lives to the Lord in prayer. Become a covenant child of God. Come into covenant relationship with the Lord. If you have not been born again, this is your chance to be born again. To give yourself fully and completely to the Lord. To say, Lord, I come into covenant relationship today. Open your mouth and talk to the Lord. If there's any sin in your life, the Spirit of God is beckoning on you now. Confess. The Lord will forgive you. Remember, if you walk in the works of the flesh, you are going to walk into hellfire. Walk in the Spirit and you will not fulfill the lust of the flesh. I will not follow my stubborn will anymore. I will not apply or use my destructive weapons anymore. Witchcraft, weapons of witchcraft, weapons of occultism, I'll not use them anymore. I give myself to you completely. I come to you, Lord. I come to you, Lord. And I will never look back anymore. Receive me, Lord. The Lord will receive you. The Lord will receive you. The Lord himself will receive you. He'll forgive your sin. He'll wash you with the blood of Jesus. And he'll so wash you, you'll never be the same anymore. In Jesus' name we pray. And everybody said, Amen.
0: Amen.
1: Heads bowed and eyes closed. We thank God for many of us who are already in covenant relationship with the Lord. We thank the Lord for the joy of salvation in our hearts. But there are people there, maybe you are just coming here for the first time. Not only that, maybe you just started coming. And there's doubt in your heart. You don't know whether you have covenant with the Lord or not. Where are you? Just raise up your hand. I'm praying with you now. While we pray, just confess your sin before the Lord. Just say, Lord, I'm sorry, I'm a sinner. I'm sorry for the bad things I've done. I hear that she loved me. I believe Jesus died for me. I receive your forgiveness now. I come into the hands of the Lord. I am now in covenant relationship with the Lord. Thank you for my salvation. In Jesus' name I pray. I'm praying for you now. Keep up your hand. Father, in the name of Jesus, we thank you for our brothers and sisters who have come into the loving arms, gracious arms of the Lord. Receive them in Jesus' name. Forgive all their sins. And I pray, O Lord, as they have come into covenant relationship with
0: you,
1: all the temptations of the world and the bad habits of the past will not drive them back away from the Lord again in Jesus' name. Confirm your love in them. Thank you because we know you have answered. In Jesus' name we pray. Amen.
0: Amen.
1: Now believers, if there's anything the Lord wants us to do, is to commit ourselves to the Lord in holiness and righteousness this year, and this year you'll be
0: holy.
1: I said this year you'll be holy. And all your weaknesses, the Lord will make you strong in Jesus' name. Raise up your hand, we're praying together now. Father, in the name of Jesus, we thank you for all our brothers and all our sisters who are raising up their hands now. I pray, Lord, this year, make make everyone holy and righteous, sanctified and pure in Jesus' name. Put your word in every mouth. Make everyone victorious. Thank you because I know you have answered. In Jesus' name we pray. We have not finished. Now I want to tell you that you are going to make this year a special year. The Lord will confirm it in Jesus' name. Do you have those covenant papers in your hand? Day of miracle, day of mercy. Look at everything you write there. Everything is going to be fulfilled. If you don't have any paper, just raise up your hand. When you go back home, then you sit down for about 5 minutes. Every desire you have this year, put it on paper. And go and keep it. Go and keep it where you'll not use it. Everything you have written down, the Lord is going to fulfill them. Father, in the name of Jesus, I thank you for the whole family of God. I'm asking, oh Lord, this year will be a special year for everyone in Jesus' name. This year is a year of promise. It's a year of power. It's a year of protection. It's a year of provision. Is your promotion confirm it in Jesus' name. The tears of last year wipe everything away. The sorrows of last year wipe everything away. The barrenness of last year wipe everything away. The calamities of last year, wipe everything away. The sicknesses and the demon oppression of last year, wipe everything away. I pray, O Lord, everything will pass away like water under the bridge in Jesus' name. Touch every brother, touch every sister, every boy, every girl, touch everyone in Jesus' name. Sickness, get out of the body of the children of God. Calamities, get away from the families of the people of God. All the demon possession, all the demon oppression, I cancel you in Jesus' name. Everyone hearing my voice now, there is no curse in your life anymore. No yoke in your life anymore. God will bring you out of the valley into the mountain top in Jesus' name. Lord, we want promotion for everyone this year. Prosperity for everyone this year. We want joy and laughter for every family this year. Confirm it in Jesus' name. You are healed. delivered. You are delivered. You are prospered. All those requests on your papers, the Lord has answered them in Jesus' name. The joy of the Lord will never cease from your life. You will go from grace to grace. From power unto power. From one level of success to another. This year will be the best year that has ever been in your life in Jesus' name. In the day and in the night, you are protected. No evil hand will touch you. No evil eye will see you. And the Lord will give you the desires of your heart in Jesus' name. This year will be full of testimonies. Thank you, Lord, because we know you are
2: answered.
1: In Jesus' name we pray. Another amen.
2: Amen.
1: A final amen. Go on rejoicing. Nobody will ever take your joy away.

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1: Shall we rise up to
2: prayer?
1: I want you to commit yourself to the Lord in the service of today.
2: That
1: you'll be open to the word of God. Now the Lord will speak to your heart directly. And whatever the Lord speaks to you, by His grace, you receive by faith. And this word will mix with faith in your heart. And it will produce good work
2: done
1: in your hand.
2: The word,
1: so that the blessing that comes along with the word will be yours today. And for the rest of your life. Heavenly Father, we thank you very much for our service. Thank you because we know you are present mightily here. Lord Jesus, we welcome you here. We rejoice in your presence. We have the assurance that as you have said, we two or three are gathered in your name, there you are in their midst, and we know you are here today. We pray, Lord, you'll stretch forth your hand. Bless everyone in Jesus' name. Spirit of the living God, we thank you for being present in our service today. We pray, Lord, your power and might will be felt all through the service in Jesus' name. We pray that you make us carriers and possessors of your blessing. And then from this place we'll reach out to other people and then we'll touch them with the hand of blessing in Jesus' name. And for new brothers and sisters who have just come in, and they are now with us not only in the church but in the kingdom, we pray, Lord, it will be a great time of service for them in Jesus' name. Bless them and bless us and make us partakers of the supernatural power of the Lord. In Jesus' mighty name we pray. You can be seated today. We're having something very special. It's special because I don't know since the time you have had this last. We're talking about the blessing of growing in scriptural giving. The blessing of growing in scriptural giving. As the Lord in that sentence, in that message, in that title, the topic of the message I told you just now. Number one is giving. Number two is scriptural giving. Then number three is growing in scriptural giving. And then the blessing that comes along giving to the Lord in a scriptural way. Growth is both
3: desired and demanded in life.
2: Any
3: baby comes into the family, and the parents desire growth. A man has just started a business, and he expects growth. A person has come into the Christian life, into the fold, and is desiring and wanting spiritual growth. Or we have just started a new district somewhere, a new ministry somewhere, and we want growth. Or it is your family there and you want growth. Or there is a particular dream the Lord has given to you, and you've seen the beginning, the commencement of that dream. And if there is anything you want growth in the fulfillment and revelation of the hand of God in that dream. You want growth. And God has made adequate provision for growth. But if we're going to grow, number one, there must be growth in knowledge and understanding. Growth in knowledge and understanding. Take your family, for example. In your family, if you don't have any better knowledge about family life,
2: then
3: you are 10 years ago, it will just be like 10 years ago. Because it is the growth in knowledge and understanding of what the family is, that's how you are going to grow. Number two, in love and fellowship. Number three, in wisdom and maturity. Number four, growth in service and worship. It means that in your service to the Lord, there is growth. Number five, in purity and power. Number six, in spiritual strength and endurance. Then number seven, in discipleship and giving. Without that growth in wisdom and maturity, you will not grow in giving. What I mean is, let's say for example, you were earning about 5,000 naira maybe 5 years ago.
2: And
3: then when they say you want to worship the Lord with your tithe and offering, you raise up 10 naira. And then you give. And then when you are now earning 7,000 naira, then they say tithe and offering, you raise up the same 10 naira. And then you have now got more, and you are now earning about 15,000 naira every month, you raise up the same 10 naira. Even though you are having more money, but you don't grow in understanding, you don't grow in knowledge, you don't grow in love. And because you don't grow in love, it's the same 100 naira you'll be raising up every time. It is the growth in knowledge and understanding that makes you grow in giving. And let me show you some people that they kept growing. And as they kept growing, then the Lord made them greater and greater. In Genesis chapter 24, verses 34 and 35, and he said, I am Abraham's servant, and the Lord has blessed my master greatly, and he's become great.
2: Eye wo gbọn be na Abraham fe dola menye ye o wa yira yan afeto wo ponunu ton eye wo na alowo ple ni o.
3: And he has given him flocks and herds and silver and gold and men servants and maid servants and camels and asses.
2: Eye wo na alowo ple ni o klo salo ple sika kluvi wo ple kosivi wo gba gboso wo ple teji we.
3: That's talking about Abraham.
2: Eye lo po unto Abraham.
3: He became great. But have you noticed that Abraham kept on growing and growing and growing in giving? And because he was growing in giving, then you will see the comment here that the Lord blessed my master greatly is become great. I want you to look at another man. It's in 1 Chronicles chapter 11 verse
2: 9.
3: So David watched greater and greater, for the Lord of hosts was with him. This man also, David, he just kept on giving.
2: David,
3: and he didn't even charge the people of Israel for his services. When he killed Goliath for them, how much did he earn? What position did he have? And what reward was he given? Nothing. He only had the persecution of Saul. But all the same, he kept on giving. And when it came time to build the temple, the tabernacle for Israel, he provided and gave. And this man, because he was a man dedicated to giving, this dedication to giving, then we are told here that he became greater and greater. And that's why the Bible says it is more blessed to give than to receive. In Acts of the Apostles chapter 20 verse 35, I have showed you all things, how that so laboring ye ought to support the weak. And to remember the words of the Lord Jesus, how he said, it is more blessed to give than to receive. You see, when you keep on giving and giving and giving, it makes the blessings of God to overflow in your life. And the blessings will overflow. I said the blessings will overflow. The blessing of growing in scriptural giving.
2: Yaira kana titi le ngongwa fonu nanama.
3: I divide the message to three parts. Number one,
2: maunya la mmeda kwa matongbanto.
3: God's promise to gracious give us.
2: Mawu ƒe nugbedodo na ame si na nu kple dzi fã.
3: The people that give without any complaint.
2: Ame yiwo na nu livilivilili manɔmi.
3: The people that give without looking back.
2: Ame siwo na nu megbe makpɔmakpɔtɔe.
3: The people that give without reservation.
2: Ame siwo na nu eye wo me ɖeɖeke le me o.
3: God's promise to gracious givers.
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3: Number two, godly pattern of guided giving.
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2: Míava gbãtɔ dzi.
3: And I want you to notice all these verses of scriptures that we're going to read.
2: Medina de dzesi kpukpu yiwo katã ma hlẽ ne mi la me.
3: And if you want the blessing of God in your life, get into the scriptures.
2: Ne edima po ya yira de wa gbeme la yi de ngongro kokwe la me.
3: And get into obedience to the scriptures.
2: Na yi de torodo ngongro amenu.
3: And the blessings are going to be abundant in your life.
2: E ma po ya yira la sogbon de wa gbeme.
3: I said the blessings will be abundant in your life.
2: Bebe ya yira wa sogbon de wa gbeme.
3: I said the blessings will be abundant in your life.
2: Me klobe de ya yira wa jire ja sogbon de wo nto wa gbeme.
3: You know, you need to give me an amen that will bring the rain of blessing down upon your family.
2: Elebe mi anam amen si anabe na ya yirapa tina ja akode wo fumo laji.
3: You need to give me an amen that will expand your market.
2: Mi anam amen si anabe kanya ba jodo tuwa keketa de tunami.
3: You need to give me an amen that the prosperity you have, your prosperity will be as large as your amen.
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3: God's promise to gracious givers.
2: Ma opa nungbedodo na masina nukle jifan.
3: In Luke chapter 6 verse 38.
2: Luka tamini kwekwe blaton vwadan.
3: Give and it shall be given unto you good measure. Pressed now, shaking together, running over, shall men give into your bosom.
2: Eglabina mina eyewanami. 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
3: For with the same measure that ye meet with that, it shall be measured to you again.
2: Jijenu timi kwa jijela.
3: Give, and it shall be given unto you. Then it says, what will be given to you will be good measure. Then he tells us, it's what we sow that we reap. It's what we give that will come back to us. Even in little things, it is what you sow that you reap. And it is what you give that will be given to you. And you know, sometimes you might be in your family, for example. You're a lady, you're a woman, and you're married, and you want a smile from your husband. But you have a frown on your face. Give, and it shall be given to you. You give what you desire. And it is what you desire that will be given back to you. It's like when you are standing before the mirror. And then you are looking at the mirror. Then you see somebody in the mirror. That's your picture right there. And then you frown your face. And you tell the fellow in the mirror, smile at me if you want a smile. That one in the mirror will never smile except you smile yourself. If you need a smile,
4: you smile.
5: If you need
4: joy, you give joy. If you need strength, you give strength. If you need help, you give help. If you need money, give money. Because it is what you give that will be given back to you. And how many people stand before the mirror of the world and they stand there with a plastic face?
5: A
4: stony face. A frowning face. Angry face. And then they are just standing there, they're saying the world should give them a smiling face. The world is like a mirror. And it is what you give that will be given back to you. Your customers, they're like mirror. It is what you give that they'll give back to you. Your friends, they're like a mirror. And the brothers and sisters there, they're like mirrors. If you give them a frown, you'll get a frown back. Give and it shall be given unto you. When you give a smile, when you give love, when you give a helping hand,
5: and
4: when you give money to God, then it is that will be given back unto you. In Psalm 37 verse 3. Trust in the Lord and do good, so shalt thou dwell in the land, and verily thou shalt be fed. In verse 4, delight thyself also in the Lord, and he shall give thee the desires of thine heart. Commit thy way unto the Lord. Trust also in him, and he shall bring it to pass.
5: And
4: the way God brings it to pass is that you yourself, you'll be giving out something. And that's the promise of God, that if you trust in the Lord, he'll give you the desires of your heart. If you trust in the Lord, and you're not just trusting in the money. You know, there are people that trust in the money, they wouldn't even spend the money. They will not spend the money for church. You'll not spend the money for any project in the church.
5: You'll
4: not spend the money on their wife.
5: You'll
4: not spend the money on their children.
5: You
4: don't spend the money piling it up. Even though they're hungry, they'll not buy food. Even though they're naked, they'll not buy clothes. The more the money piles up, that's what gives them joy. Psalm 112, I'm reading from verse 1. Praise ye the Lord. Blessed is the man that feareth the Lord, that delighteth greatly in his commandment. It doesn't say that delighteth slowly. Delighteth moderately. When the Lord gives us his command, and that's your delight. And that's your joy. And that makes you happy. And
5: In
4: verse 2, his seed shall be mighty upon the earth. Do you want that to happen to you? It will happen. I said it will happen. The generation of the upright shall be blessed. Wealth and riches shall be in his house. Mark that in your Bible. Because that's what God said he will give you. That's what God said will be fulfilled in your life. His righteousness endureth forever. Unto the upright there arises light in the darkness. He is gracious and full of compassion and righteous. When he has any material sin, he hears that the church is having a project, and this project is to glorify God and minister to the need of not only the local church, not only all the churches in Lagos here at the headquarters, but the churches all over the nation, and to the churches all over Africa at the headquarters of Deeper Life. Because of that, he said, I'm going to be gracious. I am going to be generous. Because I know this is the chance for me. Then he tells us in verse 5, a good man showeth favor and lendeth, he giveth. He will guide his affairs with discretion. Surely it shall not be moved forever. The righteous shall be in everlasting remembrance. The righteous shall be in everlasting remembrance. He shall not be afraid of evil tidings. His heart is fixed, trusting in the Lord. That means, you know, there are some people, they're shaky. When we are unstable, not steady, not steadfast, not fixed, then there's no blessing. At the time, some people hear about the Bagada project, the headquarters project. You know, they'll say, yes, I'm going to do this, and they can do it. And then after about a month or about two months, then the fire, the vision, the desire goes down in them, and then their hearts are not fixed. They pledged, they promised, but there was no fixing in their heart. But you see, when people are shaky like that, unstable like that, the blessing does not flow. He shall not be afraid until he sees desire upon his enemies. What that is saying is that God will be an enemy to your enemies. And then, if they want to hinder your prosperity and blessing, God is going to push all those enemies aside. He has given to the poor. His righteousness endureth forever. His horn shall be exalted with honor.
5: Enanu amadaghe ofum. Epa jojo nye nye litegbe.

0: Lean on your understanding. Go and pray.
1: To
0: say, God, this is a project of a lifetime. What can I do? What do you want me to do? And what it is you are telling me, Lord Jesus, here we are. If you are this morning and you are physically here, naturally here, and this project for your honor and for the salvation of people not only over here in the whole nation, if you
1: add
0: this amount of money I'm having now, Lord Jesus, what will you give? That's guided giving. Lean upon your understanding. In all thy ways acknowledge him, and he shall direct thy
1: path.
0: Be not wise in thine own eyes. Fear the Lord and depart from evil. Malachi chapter 3. We're reading from verse 8. Malachi chapter 3 verse
1: 8.
0: Will a man rob God? Yet ye have robbed me. But ye say, wherein have we robbed thee? In tithes and offering.
1: The money no po wole kule ajowe uwa.
0: You see, there are people that will say, thank God, I pay my tithes and offering.
1: Amado kule abona akpone mabona kamananyo no wole kule ajowe.
0: Really, do you?
1: Ban vile neba dia.
0: Look up here.
1: Mi kotaiji.
0: The tithe is 1/10 of your income.
1: En mo wole nibona ka wevi de la la mera kpamo wupe de ka.
0: If you are earning in your place of work, 40,000 naira a month.
1: Nibona le
0: tithe is 4,000. Offering is not there yet.
1: No, ajomalo mo.
0: Tithe is 1/10.
1: No, wole yini mama da kpamo upa deka.
0: And you know, every time you come, let's say you come to Sunday worship.
1: Yes, yele le vase basuba le kosida gbela.
0: Now is the time to worship the Lord with tithe and offering.
1: Aso gami ademi atomi apo no wole kula jowa na mau.
0: And you're earning 40,000 naira a month.
1: Lele.
0: On one Sunday, raise up your offering, you raise up 100 naira. The following Sunday, raise up your offering, 100 naira. The following Sunday, raise up your offering, and 100 naira. Because you are not growing, you don't understand.
1: Le ukosira tongo ebe nanuma wa le dunera lofanda kare di malasi timu omula gomasemo.
0: You are not growing in knowledge and understanding.
1: Matile sija jakula gomasemo o.
0: Then the fourth Sunday of the month, raise it up 100.
1: Le ukosira nelia gula dunana di alofanda ka.
0: And then if there are 5 Sundays on in that month. Offering 100, making 500. Maybe you bring 20 naira or 50 naira or you forgot because you are coming from work. And then on Thursday, raise up something, you are raising about 30 or 40. When you add everything together, maybe you have 700 naira that you have given. In the month, out of 40,000, it's 4,000 that is tithe. And you are still to add more to that for the offering. And you have not even paid for project yet. That's what the Lord is saying.

0: He said, "You have robbed me."
1: Eme blomo le bena kamile
0: floyem. In verse 9, ye are cursed with a curse, for ye have robbed me, even this whole nation.
1: Okwe masie ke wofuti demito kati mikata mile floyem.
0: And now, are we going to remedy that? When the blessing come back, I'm telling you, speedily the blessing will come back.
1: Azo aleke mi ayodo ne le dagbodo kwe nula me blomo kaba kaba ya jala jeyo ma kloroa ba.
0: I said it will come back. In verse 10, bring ye all the tithes. Not a part of it. Bring all the tithes into the storehouse, that there may be meat in mine house. And prove me now herewith, says the Lord of hosts, if I will not open you the windows of heaven and pour you out a blessing, there shall not be room enough to receive it. Say that with me. God will pour out a blessing that there shall not be room enough to receive it. To be faithful to God. This is what I must do. One tenth is this amount. And when I'm coming, I bring that. And it is more blessed to give than to receive. Haggai chapter 2, looking at verse 6. For thus says the Lord of hosts, yet once, it is a little while, and I will shake the heavens and the earth, and the sea, and the dry land. And I will shake all nations. And the desire of all nations shall come. And I will fill this house with glory, says the Lord of hosts. The silver is mine, and the gold is mine, says the Lord of hosts. The glory of this latter house shall be greater than of the former. This Bagada building that we're going to have, many people have been saved in the old building. Many people have been healed in the old building. Many people have gone from that place like the gate of heaven. Some of them, they're already in heaven. But this new one we're building, the glory of the latter house, shall be greater than that of the former, says the Lord of hosts. In this place will I give peace, says the Lord of hosts. Let's look at that same Haggai chapter 2 from verse 15. And now I pray you consider from this day and upward, from before a stone was laid upon a stone in the temple of the Lord. Now if you go to Bagada, this very month is when we're starting the piling. Already that have been contracted out. And it is a lot of piling that we need there. This time that the stone is to be laid, the pipes are to be laid. Since those days were in verse 16, when one came to an heap of 20 measures, there were but 10.
1: That
0: means they were not being blessed because they were stingy. They were holding away from the Lord. When one came to the press part for to draw out 50 vessels out of the press, there were but only 20. I smote you with blasting, and with mildew, and with the hail, in all the labors of your hands.
1: Yes,
0: it not unto me, says the Lord. Consider now, from this day and upward, that's the day they were laying the foundation. From this day and upward, from the 4th and 20th day of the 9th month, even from the day that the foundation of the Lord's temple was laid, consider it.
1: But
0: is there yet seed in the barn? Yea, as yet the vine and the fig tree and the pomegranate and the olive tree has not brought forth from this day. I will bless you. If we will turn around and say, we have not been faithful in the past, but now from this day we are going to be faithful, and
1: we
0: are going to respond to the word of the Lord. Our giving from now on will be guided by the scripture. Then God says, from this day I will bless you. I come to point number 2, godly pattern for guided giving. Godly pattern for guided giving. Here is where you now need to have growth in knowledge and growth in understanding and growth in maturity and growth in worship and growth in purity and power. When you have the proper understanding and you grow, then your giving will be guided. Let's look at Matthew chapter 6, verse 1. Take heed that ye do not your alms before men to be seen of them. Otherwise, ye have no reward of your Father which is in heaven. Do not sound a trumpet before thee, as the hypocrites do in the synagogues and in the streets, that they may have glory of men. Verily I say unto you, they have their reward. But when thou doest alms, let not thy left hand know what thy right hand doest, that thine arms may be in secret, and thy Father which seeth in secret shall reward thee openly.
1: Gawola, Nelanunam Amala, Magana Womiasi, Nanyanusi Wonudu Siwana Um, Bena Wonunana, Nanora Lefan, Eye Popo was Lenupamla Ravlefala, Ladwata Fenau.
0: And many people, they have a partial understanding of this passage.
1: Amagadosa Kukuya Goma Apankla Apan.
0: Anytime I am giving anything to God and to anybody, the left hand must not know what my right hand is doing.
1: Yes, ya ina malenu na mau, mananu mawa nyemiasi, meganyanu se nyadu silolewa wamu.
0: And the interpretation of that is, if the husband is going to give tithes in the church, the wife must not know.
1: Nyama gomi enye bena, na sonu tujibi ananu uli aleka miamia, melebena sonyonu na nyanu atonu ti u.
0: The understanding is, if the wife is going to give tithes of her money, the husband must not know.
1: Enyama gomeni bina de stronyonu jibi ananu wole la malebe stronu tuna nyama tonu tio.
0: If the leaders are going to give, that the members must not know.
1: Nenu nolowa nanula kamaitema ganyanu tonu tio.
0: And if the members are giving, the leader must not know what I'm giving.
1: Nebena kamaitele nunamla nunola maganyanu sinam kamaitele o.
0: But that's not what it says.
1: Gakamanye me blombelo.
0: This is talking about arms.
1: It's
0: not talking about tithes and offerings. That he used to see a beggar on the street. What the Pharisees will do is to blow a trumpet and call people, come and see me. I'm a good man. I'm a great man. I am giving something to this beggar. Why eat not for me, this beggar will die of hunger. Come and see what I'm giving him. That's what Jesus said. When you are giving alms to the poor, when you are giving arms to help the helpless, don't blow any trumpet. And don't allow people to know that this is what you are doing for the poor people. But when I'm giving to Jesus, am I giving arms to Jesus? Answer me. Is Jesus a beggar?
1: Yes, sir.
0: When I'm giving my tithe to the Almighty God, is Almighty God a beggar? Am I giving arms to God? When you are giving arms, your left hand will not know what your right hand is doing. But when you are giving to Jesus, and when you are giving to God, you're not giving arms, and you're not seeking the glory of men. You're giving because you're so excited and happy. God is my Father. Jesus is my Savior. See what he has done for me. Of course, I'm going to give to God everything that I have. Now, when the people gave to Jesus in those days, in Luke chapter 8, we're reading verse 3. Luke chapter 8, verse 3. And Joanna, the wife of Chuza, Herod's steward, and Susanna, and many others, which ministered unto him of their substance.
1: Luke chapter 8, verse 3. Johanna, Kuza, Senior Herodes, Fakonu Villa Strong, Ple Susanna, Ple Amabu Bugada, Sioto Open Was Subawi.
0: Then you?
1: Wonye.
0: Because they gave to Jesus.
1: Leta Otena Yesu.
0: And they gave it joyfully.
1: Wonye Ple Jito.
0: And they gave it guidance. guided by scripture.
1: And
0: because when they were giving to Jesus, they were not giving alms.
1: You
0: don't give alms to Jesus. Your tithe is not alms, it's the right of the Almighty God. For example, it says when you pray, you enter into your closet. And then you shut your door and you pray. You pray to your Father which is in secret. Does that mean we must not pray in church because no door is shut? Does that mean we cannot pray in the bus and when you want to go on a journey, you bend your head, you want to, of course you can pray. But how about when you are praying your house, shut the door, that's your house, that's when you are praying in your house. And the same Jesus that talked about that prayer, shutting the door, he was at Lazarus' tomb.
1: Yes, my
0: public. He lifted up his face to the Lord and he prayed. The point is, we must grow in our knowledge and grow in our understanding and grow in our love for God and grow in our fellowship to the Lord and grow in revelation, the revelation of the word of God. You've seen over here, Joanna. And you have seen Susanna and many others. Minister to the Lord Jesus of their substance, and people knew about it. John chapter 12, I'm reading from verse 3. Then took Mary a pouch of ointment of spikenard, very costly, and anointed the feet of Jesus and wiped his feet with her hair.
1: That Maria to Nardomi, Mieto Panda de Canu, Sefa as his son to, Gosde Yasupa Paunuti, Eo Tutuepa Pau, Nuti Clepa Tada.
0: The house was filled with the odor of the ointment. Then said one of the disciples, Judas Iscariot, Simon's son, which shall betray him, why was not this ointment sold for 300 pence and given to the poor?
1: That Judas Iscariot,
0: but Jesus is not a poor man.
1: Yes,
0: he forsook everything to give us everything. And it was done to Jesus publicly. And we're told the name of the person that poured this on him. And when you're doing something for Jesus, you cannot always do it in secret. Can say, my left hand will not know what my right hand is doing. Sometimes there will be a Judas Iscariot there to oppose you. Don't mind those Judas Iscariots. After all, they're the betrayers. And then we're told in verse 6, this he said, not that he cared for the poor, but because he was a thief, and arch the bag and bear what was therein.
1: You
0: know, the people that actually want to steal, they say,
1: why
0: are you giving Jesus publicly? Now everybody knows the amount and we cannot take out of it. Why don't you give it secretly and then a the passes to the bag, and then I can fumble with it and take what I want and release what I want to release. Because they do not have the love of God in their hearts. And then Jesus said, let her alone. She's doing this for me publicly. Let her alone. How about when you said we shouldn't give our hands for the left hand not to know what the right hand is doing? I'm not a beggar on the street and I'm not receiving alms. I am the Lord and the Master.
1: Yes, boy, imenye nubiala, imenye nubiala moto o. Iyenye apata plemia de la.
0: And she is doing this for me as one of the saved people. Let her alone. Against the day of my burying, as she kept this.
1: Acts
0: 4 verse
1: 36.
0: And Joseph, who was by the apostles' son, was so named Barnabas, which is being interpreted the son of a consolation. A Levite and of the country of Cyprus, having land, sold each and brought the money and laid each where.
1: Signe le huit ans, à Monsiwodi, le Kiproula, à Glele Essi, et Essi Wote, Dala Eto Galava Dada Afrika.
0: At the Apostle's feet.
1: Apostolo Paponum.
0: Why is it this man brought you directly to the Apostles?
1: No, Katami Ato Galava and Apostolo Odo.
0: Oh, because this is not arms.
1: Well, I've been asked a money nubia biode.
0: It's been given to God.
1: Atele maunam.
0: And when we have a project in the church,
1: we
0: want to build the church.
1: Nezemia to hamiam.
0: And then we want to know whether the thing is complete or not. We say it will cost this amount.
1: Nezemia de gala dialoma demibena gala. Ehiane e gazi puma vimia to hole.
0: And our district has been given this amount to pay for the project. And then our leader, the coordinator there, the local pastor there, will say, now believers, we're having believers meeting. This is our project. And we need this. If you can give, 1 million, come to this side. You're going to give 500, come to this side. You're going to give 100,000, come to this
1: side.
0: And then somebody like Judas Iscariot, they will say, why are they doing it like this? I am going to give, but I will not allow the coordinator or the pastor to know what I'm going to give. What's the matter? You don't grow in the understanding of the word of God. When we are having projects, we are not giving alms to God. Giving alms to the pastor, or giving alms to anybody, we're doing this to do the work of God. And if you can give, then you go there. And then when you write the paper, I'll give 1 million naira. You write your name. You write your address. Why? Because when we collect all those papers, and we're going to add everything together, when we add it together, we want to be sure we have now got everything. Because the pipes, the cost a specific amount of money. And the cement we're going to use will cost a specific amount of money. And when we add everything, you will say, yes, praise the Lord. Everything is alright. But when we say everything is right, that's just paper. That's just pledge. That's just vow. And if you forget, and you are not redeeming your pledge, because we have your name, we have your address, maybe you are just forgetting, then we knock at your door. We say, this is what you said you are going to give to God. If we don't monitor it like that, the people that will just write some things on paper, they throw the paper to us, but the paper is not money. And therefore, because it's not available, we're not able to do the project properly. But you see over here, you see the way they did it. Peter knew that Barnabas pledged this. And Barnabas sold the land and he brought the money. Acts chapter 5 verse 1.
1: There was
0: a certain man named Ananias with Sapphira, his wife, sold a possession and kept back part of the price. His wife also being privy to it in the knowledge of it privately, and brought a certain part and laid it at the apostles' feet. No secrecy here. Everything was plain. But Peter said, Ananias, why has Satan filled thine heart to lie to the Holy Ghost and to keep back part of the price of the land?
1: Petro glona Ananias bena no kanuche Satan ayo woji mafumbi na kava tona gbogbogbo kwela eneto anigba fa gadar la maga.
0: Look at this. Peter didn't say, well, it's between him and God. Petru, no, this is pledge. You pledge that you're going to sell the land. Barnabas has done it. And Barnabas gave testimony. And the apostle said, yes, we know. His witness, his record is true. Then Ananias also said, I'm going to do the same thing. That's your pledge. And then Peter said in verse 4, whilst it remained, was it not thine own? Were you not the one that made the pledge? Why didn't you redeem the pledge?
1: And
0: after it was sold, was it not in thy power? Why hast thou conceived this sin in thine heart? Thou hast not lied unto men, but unto God. You get the point I'm making? The point is this. Godly pattern. There's nothing secret here. You want to give to God. If you have the money, you have the millions, you give. If you have 100,000, then you give. If yours is just 50,000, then you give. But it is something you are giving. This is not right and left hand matter. This is something we are following the Bible, the word of God. for alms to the poor. Left hand must not know what the right hand is doing. That's alms for the poor. For projects in the church. And for taking care of the needs in the church financially, and for paying your tithes, there is no right and left hand matter there.
1: This is
0: your responsibility. 2 Timothy chapter 1 verse 16. The Lord give mercy unto the house of Onesiphorus.
1: For
0: he oft refreshed me and was not ashamed of my chain. But when he was in Rome, he sought me out very diligently and found me. The Lord grant unto him that he may find mercy of the Lord in that day. And in how many things he ministered unto me at Ephesus, thou knowest very well. Every gift he gave me, you know it very well.
1: That's
0: the word of God. Philippians chapter 4 verse 15. Now ye Philippians know also that in the beginning of the gospel, when I departed from Macedonia, no church communicated with me as concerning giving and receiving, but ye only.
1: You
0: sent once and again unto my necessities.
1: Not
0: because I desire a gift, but I desire fruit that may abound to your
1: account.
0: You know, there may be some people that are saying, why is the pastor preaching like this? Not because I desire anything from you, because that project is God's project, it will be done. I said it will be done. I desire that you will do something that will abound in your account in heaven. That God will say, this is what you are giving. And what you are giving, he will multiply a hundredfold. Give it back to you in Jesus' name. If you know about the Africa White Crusade, did you know about that? I said, did you know about the Africa White Crusade?
1: Now,
0: before we got to that place, I'm not living there. But the church in Port Harcourt, they decided they'll build a house, almost a mansion, for me there. And then when I go to Port Harcourt before, I never saw any house like, you know, I just lived there, you know, where they put me.
1: Pastor, Port Harcourt is never eaten.
0: But this time that they built a separate place,
1: the
0: overseer there said, what are you doing? I'm only here for crusade. How is it that you have built all this? He said, well, we know you are growing older.
1: Me
0: And we don't want you to just live in any ramshackle place. That's why the Lord laid on our hearts and we built it. You know, as we came to that crusade in the first day to be able to tell the governor that, well, we are here in your state. I just went to greet him a courtesy call. In the evening, he sent one of the ministers there. And the River State donated $10 million to Deeper Life. Just like that.
1: Hey, River State. And $10 million.
0: Not only that, we finished that crusade. And when we finished the crusade, I called the security people there and I said, security people, you have been so wonderful. Give everything to the Lord. And I said, come together here. I just prayed for, I said, bye bye, God bless you. When I left, the state house sent, the wife of the state governor sent to the pastor there and said,
1: hey, pastor,
0: all those security people that work when your pastor was here, they did a good job. When they come to the state house, we're going to give every one of them job. And then when we were there, there was somebody, a luxurious bus, long, but this kind of bus that you take from Lagos to, you know, to the east. Somebody gave that and said, during this crusade, you want to take people, your instruments, your equipment from this place to the crusade field. After we finished the crusade, came back to Lagos. And the pastor said, thank you very much for the bus.
1: Pastor,
0: you can take it back.
1: As on truck of
0: was, I don't need it again. I give it to the church. And it is not ended yet. Then, you know, when I was there, they were having the kind of a vehicle I used here, this kind of Jeep, a car, Lexus it was.
1: Pastor Benasila, Jeep, Lexus.
0: And over there, this one is even inferior to that. And somebody in that place said, in the convoy of a pastor, I want you to please take this vehicle and use for the few days it'll be here. And the pastor said, thank you very much. And then when I finished, I came back to Lagos and the pastor said,
1: hey, pastor,
0: brother, thank you very much. The crusade is over. The pastor has gone back. Have your Lexus back. The fellow said, now it's now for the church.
1: See
0: the blessing of God upon them. Just because they gave. See the blessing that came upon them. Blessing coming from the state government. Blessing coming for the employment of the security. Blessing coming from everybody. That's why I said, your own time of blessing has come. And your own time of abundance has come. And anywhere you are hearing this message, this is how to respond. When you respond properly, and Paul the apostle said, you Philippians,
1: It's
0: because I want something in your account in heaven.
1: That's
0: why I'm telling you this, so that you'll be able to give to God and your account in heaven will be wonderful.
1: I said your
0: account in heaven will be wonderful.
1: You see,
0: there was nothing secret there.
1: That
0: leader gave this.
1: That
0: coordinator gave this.
1: Coordinator manakeme.
0: That zonal leader gave this.
1: Zonal leader manakeme.
0: That women rep gave this.
1: Nyonunola manakeme.
0: That overseer gave this.
1: Nunola manakeme.
0: That overseer's wife gave this.
1: Nunola.
0: You. And as they knew, they rejoiced together because with all their heart they gave willingly. When we do that, will there be any blessing? Tell me,
1: Aunt
0: Lord, will there be any blessing? Point number 3, growing prosperity for great givers. Growing prosperity for great givers. You're saying in your heart there, I wish I had much money, then I will be a great giver. But I don't have much. What we mean by great, great, great givers. In Mark chapter 12, from verse 41. Mark chapter 12, from verse 41. And Jesus sat over against the treasury.
1: And
0: how the people cast money into the treasury.
1: And
0: many that were rich cast in much. That's good. That's great. Those are great givers too. They were rich. And because they were rich, they cast in much. And there was a certain poor widow. And she threw in 2 mites, which make a farthing. And he called unto him his disciples and says unto them, verily I say unto you that this poor widow has cast more in than all they have cast into the treasury. All they did cast in of their abundance, but she of her want did cast in all that she had, even all her living.
1: Ella bena wakata wato opa bons of vivula pada dadama kayala to opa dadalama watonu siokata lesila.
0: That's a great giver. This is what I'm giving. For this project, that's alright. Because Jesus pointed it out. And then when you do it like that, you're going to be blessed. Great, great givers. 2 Corinthians chapter 9, reading from verse
1: 6.
0: But this I say, he which soweth sparingly shall reap also sparingly. And he which soweth bountifully shall reap bountifully. That's how the prosperity comes. That's how the provision of the Lord comes. That's how wealth and riches will come to your life. Every man, according as he purposes in his heart, so let him give, not grudgingly or of necessity, for God loveth what kind of giver? cheerful giver.
1: Amasiam abele si wodo di ene lepa jima. Ene manye ple vave alo jizi o. Ela bena amasina nuple maka. Amasina nuple jijola eye mao lona.
0: Then it says in verse 8, and God is able to make all grace abound toward you.
1: Poku amani kanu sele mao sibena amanu vave katana bangunami.
0: That she always having all sufficiency in all things may abound unto every good work.
1: Proverbs chapter
0: 3 verses 9 and 10. Honor the Lord with thy substance and with the first fruits of all thine increase, so shall thy barns be filled with plenty.
1: To work as no noble work, Blemunoka tapa banta or double buyoanu, Ekamanu, Ayawaba tam tam, Ayawai agabanda waka piafa.
0: And thy presses burst out. That means your bag will not be able to contain what you are going to have.
1: Ebede eye won agbagbon we ha ti afanjeda ma tedo kotofa lo ga kodomo o.
0: Your account will not be able to contain what you will have.
1: Ebede o ga tedo pede galado fi magbango.
0: It will burst out with new wine.
1: Ebede agbango ple agayeye.
0: Let's come back to Malachi chapter 3. We're looking at verse 10.
1: Trawa maliaki bagbana tama.
0: It says, bring ye all the tithes into the storehouse. If you are earning 30,000 a month, 3,000, that's the tithe.
1: Ebena mi genu po wole kata inu jaropela ne laduna akpe blaton le otire ka akpe tonye mauto.
0: All the tithe.
1: Nu wole o kata.
0: If you are earning 25. 2,500 is the
1: tithe.
0: And the practice you have been doing before, when you know you are earning maybe 100,000, and then you just bring like 1,000, then you raise it up. And you drop it in the bag. You are not bringing all the tithe. But the Lord is telling you that if you are really going to be faithful to the Lord, a tithe is one tenth of what you have.
1: And
0: then that's apart from the pledge we're making. The pledge, you make something. That you say, I want to be a responsible member of this church. And that is our project together.
1: Bena,
0: and we're doing it. I said we're doing it. You'll be faithful in your tithe. You'll be faithful in the project. Bring all the tithes into the storehouse. That there may be meat in my house, and prove me now herewith, says the Lord of hosts. I will not open the windows of heaven and pour you out a blessing that there shall not be room enough to receive it. And I will rebuke the devourer for your sakes. And he shall not destroy the fruits of your ground. Neither shall your vine cast a fruit before the time in the field, says the Lord of hosts. And all the nations shall call you blessed. Give me a good amen there. For ye shall be a delightsome land, says the Lord of hosts. I see you are too busy and you are doing and you are managing the work in the world.
1: As it tremble down,
0: and you cannot come into the church and do the work of God. The Lord is asking not only for your money, he's asking for your ability.
1: He's
0: asking for your profession.
1: He's
0: asking for everything you need.
1: We're
0: going to give it to the Lord in Jesus' name. The Lord bless them so much, they give too much. And then in
1: their
0: houses, they also have too much. You are going to have too much. Your tithe is until the end of your life. As you keep on earning money, then you keep on giving. And the blessing of the Lord will never stop in your life. In 2 Chronicles chapter 31, I'm reading from verse 5. And as soon as the commandment came abroad, immediately, the children of Israel brought in abundance the first fruits of corn and wine and oil and honey and of all the increase of the field. And the tithes of all things they brought in abundantly. The tithes of all things brought they in abundantly. And concerning the children of Israel and Judah that dwelt in the cities of Judah, they also brought in the tithe of oxen. And the tithes of sheep and the tithes of the holy things which were consecrated unto the Lord their God, and led them by thieves. In the third month, they began to lay the foundation of the heaps and finished them in the seventh month, when Hezekiah and the princes came and saw the heaps, they blessed the Lord and his people Israel.
1: Then
0: Hezekiah questioned, there were the priests and the Levites concerning the heaps, and Azariah the chief priest of the house of Zadok answered him and said,
1: Eye Zedekiah, bia nupo fwa wota sele nuno lao, plele wivye obo, tata nuno laga Azariah to Zadok, kwa malaga mutwabena.
0: The people began to bring the offerings into the house of the Lord. We have had enough to eat.
1: So as ima wede as inu njojototo be, na Yehova formula me do not defoe.
0: And have left plenty, for the Lord has blessed his people. The Lord has blessed his people. When we give according to God's prescription, the Lord will bless his people. That which is left is this great store. That which is left is this great store. The time has come for you. A time of blessing. A time of prosperity. And it's in your hand. The way has been shown. The path has been made clear. Give, and it shall be given unto you. A good measure. Press down, shaking together, running over, shall be put into your bosom. For with the same measure that she made, it shall be measured to you again. Let's rise up and commit ourselves to the Lord. This is the time of our breakthrough. The Lord told us at the beginning of the year, He was giving us the master key. And here is the key in your hand now. If you want to be prospered, here is the key. If you want to have abundance of the Lord, here is the key. If you want the blessing of the Lord without measure, beyond measure, here is the key. If you want your house to be overflowing with the blessings of the Lord, here is the key. If you want to watch greater and greater, here is the key that you are taking your decision now. You're not going to be unstable. You are going to be stable. You are going to be steady. The way is open for you. For the Lord Himself to make you great.
1: Now on as you can.
0: The way is open for you now. For you
1: to give. Benananuma u.
0: And then your bag will burst. The plenty that the Lord is going to give.
1: Eye wo ko to ko na you agbango. Ple ma opom na siba na ola.
0: Bring all the tithe to the storehouse.
1: Mi se nu ole o ide nu drado pela.
0: And then the Lord will bless you for it.
1: Eya patola yira mi leta.
0: Make your pledge. Make it known. So that if you are slow about redeeming the pledge, then your leader in the church will be able to remind you, here is the pledge you made. And there is nothing to hide about that.

0: Jimbena mia tema long lan chimi long changa kimi jimi aga long au chanto.
1: We pray that all the grace we need you grant to every one of us in Jesus' name.
0: Nito gbedabe mwenbeve simi hiya la onton na mia dumoto de siadele yesu penu koma.
1: And we pray that that heavenly home Christ has gone to prepare for us, every one of us eventually will be there without any hindrance in Jesus' name.
0: And
1: we pray that speak to the hearts of all your people today. In Jesus' name we pray. In Isaiah chapter 57 verse 15. I read the first part. For thus says the high and the lofty one that inhabiteth eternity. The high and the lofty one that inhabited eternity. Today we're talking about eternity. I'm bringing a message to you on living in the light of eternity. From the passage I read to you, eternity is the very life of God. The word eternal means everlasting. It means unending. It means ever continuing. It means it's without end. It means it's forever. In fact, the Bible says it's forever and ever. Death terminates a brief life here on earth. And then for us, eternity begins. Either in a state of everlasting delight or in a state of everlasting damnation. How we live here now will determine where we'll spend eternity. Eternity, does man understand how long eternity is? If it were possible to stretch a rope from earth to the moon, and if it were possible for an ant to go from the earth to the moon and come back and do that 100 times, the time that the ant would have taken will be a minute fraction of eternity. How do we understand eternity? Suppose it were possible for a child, a boy, to take a cup, a little cup, and empty all the oceans, all the rivers in the world. The length of time it will take that boy to finish is a negligible part of eternity.
0: Eternity.
1: What's eternity? If a grain of sand represents one day, all the sand in all the seashore in all the earth will only represent, you know, that will be a long time, but it will represent only a very small part of eternity.
0: That
1: means eternity then extends forever and forever and forever without end. Eternity is a lifespan of the never dying God who sits on an everlasting throne. And man

0: living here on earth now, when he dies, he will then be ushered into eternity, either on the right hand or on the left hand.
1: Amagbetos la gbala ni gbaji egbala neni bama bena ekfla ekma agana agbama pomo amado ledu siji alo amiama.
0: The question then is, where will you spend eternity?
1: Ya biana ule nyebena atikena no agbama volale.
0: Have you thought about it at all?
1: Dele danugle chonu chikboa.
0: In 2 Peter chapter 3, reading from verse 10.
1: Petro veleta me tonpokuye wo.
0: 2 Peter chapter 3, verse 10.
1: Petro veleta me tonpokuye wo.
0: But the day of the Lord will come as a thief in the night. In the which the heaven shall pass away with a great noise, and the elements shall melt with fervent heat. The earth also and the works that are therein shall be burnt up. Seeing then that all these things shall be dissolved, what manner of person ought ye to be in all holy conversation and godliness? Thinking about eternity makes us to think about our lives. Makes us to think about, where am I going to spend that long eternity? There are 3 points we're going to consider in our message today. Number one, humble souls to possess eternal happiness.
1: Banton, Louvansi, O Bobode, Anila for Agbomavoti Jodomanini.
0: Humble souls to possess eternal happiness.
1: Louvansi, O Bobode, Anila for Agbomavoti Jodomanini.
0: Let's come back to Isaiah chapter 57.
1: Miega trava Isaiah tabla tonvo adren.
0: And we're looking at verse 15 again.
1: Miega popopowi aton.
0: It tells us, for thus says the high and the holy one that inhabiteth eternity.
1: Ella bena ala amagansi do politegbe eye efonu konye kokwela gblo esi.
0: Whose name is holy.
1: Sifanu konye kokwela.
0: I dwell in the high and holy place with him also that is of a contrite and humble spirit, to revive the spirit of the humble and to revive the heart of a contrite one.
1: Mele amasi le mele amasi wo gbangudugudu mele ejipule kokwe fola mele amasi wo gbangudugudu ple amasi fo gbogbon wo bobode ani lagbo ne magbo agbe amasi wo bobode ani la fo gbogbon.
0: The Lord cannot have fellowship with the proud, whether here on earth or there in the great beyond. If we're going to live with God, if we're going to be able to enjoy the happiness and the glory of heaven forever and ever, the first thing we'll realize is that the holy, the high, the lofty one, the great God of heaven, he wants to dwell with those of a humble spirit. And humility begins when we realize we're nothing in the sight of God. When we realize that the works of our hand, the good works we have done, and the almsgiving we have done, cannot buy salvation, cannot buy a seat, a place, a mansion in heaven. That there is no goodness of any good man that is able to purchase eternity. And as we bend low before the cross, as we bend low before
1: Calvary,
0: and as we humble ourselves before the Lord, and we surrender unto the Lord, and we say, it is not because of the work of my hand, it is not because of the good things I've done, only simply relying upon the sacrifice of Christ, I come, not by merit, but by the mercy of God. He saves us, he converts us, he changes our lives, he writes our names in the book of life. Except that conversion takes place, there is no place in heaven for any of us. Except that humility of heart, humility of mind is there and it is settled in our heart, there will be no place in heaven for us. In Matthew chapter 18, verse 3. And he said, verily I say unto you, except ye be converted and become as little children, ye shall not enter into the kingdom of heaven. Actually, Jesus said that to his own disciples. They were wondering who will be the greatest in the kingdom of heaven. They wanted position. They wanted popularity. They wanted power. They wanted the praise of men. They wanted exaltation on earth. And they were wondering who is the greatest among us. And the Lord knew that such an argument and such conversation will not be in the mouth in the life of the people that have come to Calvary who are humble before the Lord. He knew that something from the world was coming to the midst of his own people. He knew that they wanted to bring the world into his church. Then he called them to order. And he said, except you be converted and become as little children, you will not even be able to enter into that kingdom of heaven, not to talk about being great when you get there. And then he explains what he means in verse 4. He says, whosoever therefore shall humble himself as this little child, the same is the greatest in the kingdom of heaven. To partake of the happiness and the joy. To partake of rest and peace eternal. God delight and satisfaction in heaven. Perfect fellowship and perfect security in your in eternity. It will take number one that you are converted. And pride will never bring conversion. And pride will never keep conversion. It is the humility of heart. I am nothing in the sight of God. I'm useless in the sight of God. I am worthless in the sight of God. Without him, I can do nothing. Without him, I cannot be saved. And then I come with that humility. I submit, I surrender, I bend low before the cross of Calvary. That's then what makes us to be born again. Believing on the Lord Jesus Christ to take all our sins away. And then we remain humble.
2: from that time of conversion until the consummation, until we see him face to face. Because he said, whosoever therefore shall humble himself as this little child, the same is the greatest in the kingdom of heaven. What's the use if you are great in the kingdom of the world, if you are great in the visible church, and you are not even known in the invisible church? You must have your name in the book of life before you can have a part, a place in heaven. That's why it tells us in Luke chapter 10 verse 20. Luke chapter 10 verse 20.
1: Luke chapter 10.
2: Nevertheless, in this rejoice not, that the spirits are subject unto you, but rather rejoice because your names are written in heaven. He was talking to 70 of his disciples. 70 disciples had been sent out on evangelistic mission, and they came back to give a great testimony of how the Lord had mightily worked with them miraculously. What was
1: that?
2: And then they began to rejoice. And Jesus said, cut down your joy.
1: Yes,
2: don't rejoice because of that. Because I'm in the prayer warriors and demons are being chased out, don't rejoice because of that. Because you've gone somewhere, you prayed for a madman and the madman retained or he recovered his sanity. Don't rejoice. Because of that. Because you are mighty in prayer and because you are a great prayer warrior member, don't rejoice because of that. And because you are preaching and in your evangelistic mission, many people are bending the knee to Christ and they are repenting with tears. Don't rejoice because of that. He says, but rejoice because your names are written in heaven. The joy of success on earth, the joy of success in preaching, the joy of success in prayer, the joy of achievement in religion is but for a moment. But the joy that lasts forever and ever is the joy that your name is in the book of life.
1: When
2: you surrender yourself to the Lord and you are born again, and your name is written in the book of life in heaven, and you begin to live the life of godliness and righteousness for the glory of God here on earth,
1: you can
2: be sure you are going to be persecuted. But the persecution is nothing. The trouble, the trial is nothing. The earthly tribulation is nothing. Jesus said in Matthew chapter 5. Matthew chapter 5, reading from verse 10. He It says, blessed are they which are persecuted for righteousness' sake, for theirs is the kingdom of heaven.
1: It's
2: telling us, when you compare the joy you are going to have, the glory you are going to have, the honor you are going to have, the happiness you are going to have, and you compare it with the affliction you have on earth, it says the affliction on earth will even fade away into nothing. He said, when you've got any trouble, look up and see the glory that is awaiting you. And the trouble on earth, and the trial on earth, and the tribulation on earth will seem as nothing.
1: He said, if you are persecuted
2: for righteousness sake, because you believe on the Lord Jesus Christ, because you are following the Lord, because you are a child of the kingdom, and because of that, there is persecution. It appears they are punishing you for your faith. He said, look up, and when you look at heaven, and the joy, and the glory, and the delight, and the happiness, and the satisfaction you are going to have, the things you have on earth will fade into nothingness. He said, if they deny you of your right on earth, and because of that you are poor, and because of that there is no job, and because of that they heap insults on you, and because of that the pain is almost unbearable, he said, look up, because your redemption draweth near. And when you look up and you see the heaven that is awaiting you, and the happiness, and the singing, and the fellowship, and the joy in the presence of the angels of God, what you have here will become a light affliction that is just but for a moment.
1: After
2: all, 70 years on earth is like a drop of water in comparison with the ocean when you compare it with eternity. After all, everything we go through here is but for a moment. In fact, 1,000 years is like a day in the sight of the Lord. Now follow, if 1,000 years is like a day, 100 years will not be up to a day. It's like 1/10 of a day. And 70 years on earth is like an hour and a few minutes. And therefore, whatever you are going through on earth, it's nothing. Think about heaven. Think about the joy. Think about the glory. Think about the honor. Think about the reward. And think about the streets of gold. And think about the mansions that Christ has gone to prepare for you. And when you think of that, all that you go through on earth, the persecution and everything, will become really not. In fact, you don't mind at all. You tell the devil and you tell all the people responsible for that persecution. You say, give me more. I want more of that to make me think about heaven. I need more of that to make me think of the joy unspeakable. I need more of that to make me think of the glory that I shall have when I appear before the presence of the Almighty God. You always think about the happiness and the joy and the delight you are going to have in heaven, and it seems on earth will seem as nothing.
1: Nenibena Biblia Globena of a Pedakala Benanka Kanel Maubo, a Malamiantibena Kamani Globena of Alofanda Kamoposu, Gaf for the Kakra Hado, Nenib Globena Kafa Bladria Moposu, Gaf for the Kafa Afan Hado, Leatanabella Butamato, Hakayumato, La Plafio, Palanibaya Jeba, one one Nifeco, Le of a Bladre Duman, a Kamala Butamato Jijo. I say to you, but them, Nutifafa, Silahola Mauko.
2: He says in verse 11, he said, blessed are ye, when men shall revile you and persecute you, and shall say all manner of evil against against you for my sake. Rejoice, don't be sad. Rejoice and be exceedingly glad, for great is your reward in heaven. For so they persecuted the prophets that were before you.
1: Bopo wi de kewa yira mi na wa du mi eye wa ti mi ayo mo eye wa ka va to agbro nya fon bubu fu mo vi o kata de mi anu ti le tanye jina jo mi mo ga hanu olo jina jo un to jina jo mi eye mi to asei ela gbe na mi afofo tu sogbon le jifo ela gbe na ma
2: ke humble in the sight of the Lord
1: la bobodo ko le ma ugbo.
2: And you think of the joy and the happiness we are going to have. You think of the delight and the satisfaction you are going to have. You think of the precious thing, the promises, the inheritance that the Lord is going to give unto you. And you understand that everything that happens here, the sorrow, the sadness, and the suffering, it's just for a moment. And it will soon be over. No matter how the suffering looks long, it will soon be over.
1: And
2: it says our light affliction, which is but for a moment, when you compare that with eternity, and even the sinners around you, you think they're enjoying the enjoyment of the sinner, is for a moment in eternity. My friend, when you spend 5 minutes in eternity, everything you went through on earth, all the problems you had on earth, everything you will forget, and then you will begin an eternity of a happy life. My prayer for you, my brother, my sister, you will be there in Jesus' name.
1: Ela bona mi afada ba fu de kama ha kala de nu vi su ya de konu mo se na ina kura o enu la ba egbe de ka gbe ma gbe ne mi a nu vo lo ba ji jo popo se pomo le gbala enu la ba egbe de ka gbe ma gbe ne le pomo gba ne le gode ma che de fema min cha ma ton se la zan la o ya ba ji jo la yo fa gba go no vi o mi a ya fi ma le yesu fe nu koma.
2: Who are the people that will have that eternal happiness? The people who have humbly repented of their sins to believe in Christ. The people who are followers of Christ in righteousness and true holiness. The people whose names are written in the book of life in heaven. The people who resist temptation and endure persecution till the very end. The people who live each day with the thought of eternity on their minds. The people who sincerely, faithfully do the will of God, whether men see them or not, whether men praise them or blame them. Those are the people that will be happy eternally. My question is, will you be there in heaven? But before you answer in the affirmative, I need to ask you a series of questions. Are you humble or proud? Are you born of the spirit or only born of the flesh? Are you converted or are you still carnal? Are you following Christ or are you following self and society? Is your name in the book of life or your name only in the register of the church? Are you free from sin or are you full of sin? Are you clean or are you corrupt? Are you obeying God's word or are you rebelling and disobeying against the word of God? Do you always think of eternity in anything you do? Or do you only think of what I will eat today, the money I will spend today, and the person I'll get married to in life? Where will you spend eternity? The question comes to you and me. Will you be eternally happy or will you be eternally sorrowful? For those who are born again, for those who are children of God, for those who are the witness in your spirit that you are on your way to heaven. For those who are on the narrow path that leads to glory. For those who sins are washed and cleansed away. For those who are rejoicing in sins forgiven, salvation obtained. I rejoice with you. Great will be your joy.
1: Again, I'm your joy.
2: And your joy, nobody will take it from you in Jesus'
1: name.
2: In Revelation chapter 14, verse 4. Revelation chapter 14, verse
1: 4.
2: These are they which are not defiled with women, for they are virgins.
1: Nene mashawe nya mashoma fudi wo doki okplo nyonu o lagbena de tugbi wo wonya.
2: These are they which follow the Lamb whithersoever he goeth.
1: Amashawe je anlevila yoma ya tisha tisiwo ina.
2: These were redeemed from among men, being the first fruits unto God and to the Lamb. And in their mouth was found no guile, for they are without fault before the throne of God. I pray you will be there among them in Jesus'
1: name.
2: Then all your sorrow will be over. All your crying will be over. All your problems will be over. All the heartache will be over. The moment you start on the shore of heaven like this, then you look back. Everything is forgotten. You begin a life of joy. An eternity of happiness. An eternity of glory. An eternity of fellowship with the Almighty God. An eternity of fellowship with the angels. Satan will not be there. No curse will be there. Crying will not be there. Weeping will not be there. Problems will not be there. Poverty will not be there. All the people chasing you, harassing your life will not be there. You must be there.
1: It
2: must be there. If only in this world we have hope, we are all most men miserable. If you suffer in this world, you don't get to heaven. If you are persecuted in this world, you don't get to heaven.
1: No, you will not be able to afford it.
2: If you have all the deprivation, you don't get to heaven. If with all the evangelism, you don't get to heaven. If all coming to church, you don't get to heaven. If coming to deeper life, you don't get to heaven. After making restitution, you don't get to heaven. After your husband has kicked you out, you don't get to heaven. After your wife has disappointed, you don't get to heaven. After they cut your salary, you don't get to heaven.
1: No buffer to no
2: after you don't have anything to eat, you don't get to heaven. Tell me, where is your joy? The joy of serving God. The joy of coming to church. The joy of reading the Bible. The joy of believing on Jesus. you will get to heaven. I said you will get to heaven. And then the joy and the glory and the happiness that will be there forever and ever and ever. Nobody can measure it. It's only when you get there you understand what I'm telling you today.
1: In
2: Revelation chapter 21 verse 4, and God shall wipe away all tears from their eyes, and there shall be no more death, neither sorrow, no crying, neither shall there be any more pain. For the former things, the former things on earth, the former poverty, and the former pain, and the former persecution, and the former things that had weighed you down, and the former things you were crying about, are all passed away forever. My goal is that I will be in that place. I don't know about you, but you know, as you come to worship here, and you realize that one day everything on earth will end, and you'll be ushered into the presence of the Almighty God. You're praying that that day will come soon. Don't worry, it is coming. I said it is coming, and it will come to every one of us in Jesus' name. I'm sorry to tell you that not everybody will be there. Not everybody will be in that heaven. Not everybody will have a joy. Not everybody will have the happiness. That leads me to point number two. Hypocritical sinners to be punished in eternal hell. Hypocritical sinners to be punished in eternal hell. You know, there are people that deceive themselves. They say they don't think there is any hell. There is a literal hell. There is a literal hell. A place of eternal punishment, there is somewhere like that. And it is a place of eternal suffering for Satan and all his angels. And then it's for all people that cover up their sins and they are not converted. Jesus spoke about hell.
1: Yes,
2: the Old Testament prophet spoke about hell. The New Testament apostle spoke about hell. You believe in heaven? Then you ought to know there is a hell.
1: Come on, question na juma vokali.
2: If there is a day, there is night. If there is light, then there is darkness. If the positive is there, then the negative is there. If there is a place that God is living eternally, then there is a place that Satan is going to live eternally. It means there is heaven on the one hand, there is hell on the other hand. And all the children of God will live with him everlastingly, eternally. In heaven. And of course, all the children of Satan will live with Satan eternally in hell. Oh, look at the testimony of Scripture. and make sure that you are not subtracting from the Bible, you are not adding to the Bible. In Psalm 9 verse 17, the wicked shall be turned into hell, and all the nations that forget God.
1: He
2: tells us there are wicked people on earth. There are sinners on earth. There are people that have never been born again. The wicked, who are the wicked? The unjust. The people that oppress their fellow men. The people that do wicked things. The wicked shall be turned into hell. How can the wicked be in heaven with God forever and ever? No, it cannot be. And the Bible tells us that the wicked in the north, in the south, in the east, and in the west, everywhere in the world, eventually when they die, they will be turned into hell. It said the wicked in the church and the wicked outside the church, when they die, they will be turned into hell.
1: He's
2: talking about the religious wicked and the irreligious wicked. They will meet in
1: hellfire.
2: He's talking about the people that take pride in tormenting their fellow men. He's talking about the people that are wicked and they are not born again. He's talking about the people that are stealing what belongs to other, to their neighbors. He's talking about the people that sin with impunity and there is no repentance. And it tells us the wicked shall be turned into hell, and all the nations that forget God. In Hebrews chapter 9, verse 27. Here the word of God tells us that death is certain and judgment is sure. It says, Hebrews 9 verse 27, as it is appointed unto men once to die, but after this, the judgment. You understand? Everybody dies. Methuselah died.
1: Methuselah
2: Cain died.
1: Cain
2: Achan died.
1: Akanku.
2: Korah, Dathan, and Abiram, they died.
1: Korah, Dathan, and Abiram, woku.
2: And then Saul in the Old Testament died.
1: Saul, Isabel, Bantola, ku.
2: Judas Iscariot died.
1: Judas Iscariot, ku.
2: Ananias and Sapphira died.
1: Anania, plus Sapphira, ku.
2: And even Nebuchadnezzar died.
1: Nebuchadnezzar, ku.
2: And Belshazzar died.
1: Belshazzar, ku.
2: And Herod died.
1: Herodes.
2: No matter who you are, it's appointed unto men once to die. And then when life is ended here on earth, there is a place of judgment awaiting the Herods of the world, awaiting the Nebuchadnezzars of the world, and awaiting the Judas Iscariots in the church, awaiting the demons in the church, awaiting the tired, the mixed multitude that never gave their lives to the Lord. They were never born again. They were never humbled before the Lord. They sinned and they were full of sin until they died. There is a day appointed unto man to die, and after that death there will be judgment.
1: le la la po gboruli si le ha mi amo le mi adoma vanga koma trojimo wo le la gbono le nu vomo tonu tonji eye wo ku wo dwi ne amobe wa ku si de ka se mo gbela wa po vonu dodrun la
2: in Matthew chapter 25
1: Matthew tabla vovo aton
2: Matthew chapter 25 verse 41
1: Matthew tabla vovo aton popo ibla no vo de ken
2: it says here then shall you say unto them on the left and depart from me ye cursed into everlasting fire prepared for the devil and his angels
1: tete wa gbona monsieur le mi amala kan bena mi teda to gbonyan mi amonsieur po fi de mi de juma vo si wo dro na bo san klepo do lawo la mo
2: those are the very words of Jesus Christ
1: esha woni Jesus Christ nto la fo nyawo
2: Jesus that were very familiar with eternity past and eternity future
1: yes nyanu to agboma vo ina le ba yi place na gbono lanu ti
2: Jesus that knew the program of God for the ages.
1: Yes, nanya ma opo dodo la titima siama.
2: Jesus that knows about heaven and knows about hell.
1: Yes, nanya nuto jipo kula joma vonuti.
2: Jesus that knows about the final destination of a Satan and his angel.
1: Yes, nanya atiska na Satan akuba dolawa nocho ma voida ma vomala.
2: Jesus that knows the final judgment, the final destination for all sinners who refuse to be born again.
1: Yes, sinanya no for you can no bon la matrojimo wa no to ma void ma volale.
2: Here are the words of Jesus Christ, he said then, shall he say unto them on his left hand, depart from me, ye cursed, into everlasting fire, prepared for the devil and his angels.
1: Asiani yes, ma po nyabena tete wa gbona monsieur le miamala kan bena mi teda to gbonyan. 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
2: then he said in verse 4 in verse 4 you see
1: bo pe bla no vo adan lia
2: and these shall go away into everlasting punishment
1: eye wa wo la wa yi de fu pe pe ma vo la mo
2: eternity in hell
1: agbo ma vola juma vomla
2: ending suffering
1: tupepo simadunu o
2: ever continuing punishment
1: sure kan si anu anya ida ma voma vo
2: goes on and they never die when they get there
1: si ayeji uma tron o no gonna fi ma
2: even the cells in their body will not die
1: la pobana ka obanu chilampo ofuma fion o
2: Jesus Christ tells us more in Mark chapter 9
1: yesu glogre namile marko ta sieke
2: and in Mark chapter 9 reading from verse 43
1: marko ta sieke pokwe bla no voton
2: and if thy hand offend thee cut it off.
1: Eye no wa si dia nu la lenda.
2: It is better for thee to enter into life maimed than having two hands to go into hell, into the fire that never shall be quenched.
1: Enyo na obena ida agbela mokle asipowu esi asie vena nu na o. Eye na ida joma vova lam.
2: Here the Lord Jesus Christ is saying the punishment and the torment and the wrath of God and the suffering in hell is so intense and it is so eternal that whatever will hinder you from escaping hell and getting into heaven, even if it's like a right hand or a right eye, somebody very dear to you, you pluck it out, you cut it off, you separate from it so you can get to heaven.
1: La tisia yesu globina juma vola enye fukpo fiyada yadu fiyada sikama du sarupa o lesi atalani benade lisla dadala wagbama bena temasile juma vonu aida jipoti adu fiyama dohi anya amavo fiyada na ula gbanu lakbo dida bena tem aida jifu na sila juma vonu
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1: popo ibla na vona afisi upe nyema kuna le o aya jula kama tina le o
2: verse 45 and if thy foot shall offend thee cut it off it is better for thee to enter into life than having two feet to be cast into hell into the fire that never shall be quenched
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2: and it turns us where the worm dies not and the fire is not quenched
1: afisi opo nyema kuna le o eye julaka matina le o
2: Is there somebody as dear to you as your precious are?
1: De amiado kwa sino abe wonu ku vi enia.
2: But he wants you to see.
1: Gake jibe ya klode nu voma.
2: And he's leading you down into the pit of sin and destruction.
1: Ebe klode nu voma den kado tato troma voma.
2: In verse 47, and if thine eye offend thee, pluck it out. It is better for thee to enter into the kingdom of God with one eye than having two eyes to be cast into hell fire, where there one dies not and the fire is not
1: quenched. And you now will be na
2: all those things, if there were no hell, if there were no place of judgment, if there were no place of eternal punishment, he was a person that taught much about love and he demonstrated love, and yet he was saying you cannot love somebody to the point that the person will drag you into hell fire. If you want to get into life, eternal life, into heaven, cut off that person that will drag you into hell.
1: Yes, if you to love lonuti eyan to de lono la ti ami po gakale gbogbon bina ni bina ami ade le lo englo lono sile ne tala ele be ablau ya kwaida juma bomo la bina benu legbo lenda bina ma ga kwaida juma bomo
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1: juma buanya ayadu fiade
2: Revelation chapter 14
1: nyare de tiata wi en
2: Revelation chapter 14 verse 10
1: nyare de tiata wi en popu ewu
2: it says the same shall drink of the wine of the wrath of God, which is poured out without mixture into the cup of his indignation, and he shall be tormented with fire and brimstone in the presence of the holy angels and in the presence of the Lamb.
1: Si o mo toto ko re e fa domo je klo la mo o eye wa to ejo kle jupe awo fi le ma o dola ko ke o pla le vi la nukum.
2: And then in verse 11 it tells us, and the smoke of their torment ascendeth up forever and ever, and they have no rest day nor night.
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1: Nya de tia tabla ve kuku wi de ke.
2: And I saw a great white throne and him that sat on it, from whose face the whole earth and heaven, the sky, fled away, and there was found no place for them.
1: And
2: I saw the dead, small and great. People will face judgment too. The young people that die in sin, they will face judgment too. And I saw the dead small and great stand before God, and it says, and the books were opened, and another book was opened, which is the book of life, and the dead were judged out of those things which which were written in the books according to their words.
1: E ma kwa ma kuku amatiti okwa de viola titre de fia sipila nugo. 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
2: In verse 15, and whosoever was not found written in the book of life was cast into the lake of fire.
1: Boko we aton aye no mo po amiyada fonu kongunlu la gbogbanlemo ola wo ton efu agboda jotala mo.
2: Whosoever was not found to be born again
1: amasi koma pebe na matrojimo o.
2: Whosoever still remained in the works of the flesh
1: amasi na potolenu tinla po do wo wom.
2: Whosoever still remained in the natural pride of the natural man
1: amasi kene potobalenu tinla abena mo jojuru agbono no.
2: Whosoever still remained in the rebellion of the natural man
1: amasi kene gbala
2: whosoever
1: amasiam
2: God is no respecter of person.
1: Mauma kwama da kanu fuma o.
2: He has made a way of salvation for everyone.
1: O wado do kana machama fa jimatotro.
2: And he says, come unto me.
1: Ebe mi va gbonyo.
2: All ye that labor and are heavy laden.
1: Ya machile ba gbajem e agbale miawo.
2: And I will give you rest.
1: Nyela mana jujo mi.
2: He says, come.
1: Ebe na va.
2: And take the water of life freely.
1: Na kwa gbetila no fan.
2: And we have been calling upon sinners to come and be born again.
1: Mi le nu bon la wo yobo aba trojima.
2: We have been telling them whosoever shall call on the name of the Lord shall be saved.
1: Mi le gbama sina ya fotonu kola de apododo.
2: We have been telling them this is the day of salvation.
1: Mi le gbe na ka gbe ni kokko gbela.
2: And you can call upon the Lord today.
1: We la tema ya fotola nu ko egba.
2: We have been telling them the scripture.
1: Mi le gbo ngongro la mo nyana o.
2: That whosoever comes unto me.
1: Be na mo sina va gbonyola.
2: I will in no wise cast out.
1: Mi la nyama ti
2: we be telling them the word of God. That Jesus Christ died on the cross of Calvary. Because of the love of God for humanity. For God so loved the world. That he gave his only begotten Son. That whosoever believes in him should not perish but have everlasting life. And we have been telling them that they ought to repent because the promise is unto you and to your children and to them that are far off, as many as the Lord our God shall call. And we have been telling them not to waste time. That time is short.
1: Bena yeyi la le kuye.
2: That life is short.
1: Bena agbola le kuye.
2: That Jesus that went away.
1: Bena yesu ma tina jule mi agbola.
2: That he's coming again.
1: Aga tro bono aka.
2: And when he comes.
1: Ne yesu ma vala.
2: If you are found not to be born again.
1: Ne kwama tro jima ula.
2: When he comes.
1: Ne vala.
2: Or when death closes your eyes here on earth.
1: Alona kuba tro jula ni banya ji.
2: And you are found not to be born again.
1: Hey,
2: and your name is not written in the book of life in heaven.
1: Hey,
2: then all the people, whosoever, in church, outside the church. Whosoever.
1: Amasiam
2: religious or irreligious.
1: Solomon Delacro Solomon Delao.
2: Whoever.
1: Amasiam.
2: A worker in the church, ordinary member of the church.
1: Dola Clever Mavijo Drew.
2: Whosoever.
1: Amasiam.
2: The one that is in the other religion, the one in this religion.
1: Amasila Solomon Bodam Masalemia Dumulatisia.
2: Whosoever.
1: Amasiam.
2: Black or white.
1: Amaria Amaibo.
2: Whosoever was not found written in the book of life was cast into the lake of fire. It's a serious matter, my friend.
1: In
2: fact, Jesus Christ himself, he opens the curtain.
1: Jesus Christ the earth.
2: And he tells us the story of a man. Maybe he was one he never heard. The day of salvation came, he neglected it. The message came, he had nothing to do with it. And eventually he died. And Jesus opens the curtain for us.
3: Yes, love, come to one me.
2: And he tells us what happens to that man.
3: In the great
2: beyond.
3: It's
2: in Luke chapter 16.
3: Look at
2: in Luke chapter 16, verse 19. There was a certain rich man. Which was clothed in purple and fine linen. And he
3: feared
2: sumptuously every day. And there was a certain beggar named
3: Lazarus.
2: Which was laid at his gate full of salt. And
3: desiring
2: to be fed with the crumbs that fell from the rich man's table.
3: Moreover,
2: the dogs came and licked his soul. And it came to pass that the beggar died. Wait a minute. Beggar Lazarus. Whatever we're suffering as a beggar. As poor people. As people that have no job. As a people the world are laughing at. I told you it will soon come to an end. And look at how we are now. Some few years ago you were 13 years of age. Now maybe you are 40 or 43.
3: Blan
2: a few years ago you were 40. Maybe you are now 70. It's not long anymore. When the time will end. And time on earth and privilege on earth will come to an end.

0: to die, but whether you like it or not, death is going to come one day.
1: Ami adomo lomo yewa ku oga kala lomo lo akula ba gbodo ka gbogodo.
0: And then it says the beggar died.
1: Ebe eyamo dagelaku.
0: And then he was carried by angels into Abraham's bosom.
1: Eyamo dolawo chei dadada Abraham akonu.
0: And the rich man also died and was buried. They never think they are going to die. They have accounts there, they have accounts overseas. They never think they are going to die. They build house there, they name streets according to their name.
1: What to call it here? Eye, Ubanu call a model doji.
0: They never think they're going to die. They oppress the poor and they oppress innocent people.
1: What time dago dani what time manya do da to?
0: They never think they're going to die.
1: Umabutama bena yewa kula.
0: They have nothing to do with prayer. They have nothing to do with God.
1: Nada kama kaukula badura. Nada kama kaukula mau.
0: They never think they're going to die.
1: Umabutama bena yewa kula.
0: They live their life without Christ, without hope, without God, without righteousness, without being born again.
1: One wagba Christu malawosio, mama lawosio, jimatotra malawosio, mpapwadaka malawosio.
0: But then he tells us in that place, and the rich man also died and he was buried.
1: Gakabina eye kasina tola kanku eye woji.
0: What happened beyond the grave?
1: No kela jola yo dogo do.
0: What happened in eternity?
1: No kela jola agboma avoma.
0: I'm talking about that rich man that Jesus spoke about. He has spent more than 2,000 years in hell. He's still there in hell now because hell will never end. The suffering will never end. The punishment will never end. The sorrow will never end. The wrath of God will never end on them.
1: Hey, malanu fumisiela. 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
0: And then in verse 23, and in hell he lift up his eyes being in torment and seeth Abraham afar off and Lazarus in his bosom.
1: Eye le tiempe si wole fukwekwe mula Ewe po muji Ewe po Abraham Davi Eye Lazarus lepa akonu.
0: And he cried
1: Aye wo doli Kuma doli la ni banji olo Kasi na to
0: They don't pray on
1: Kuma do agbala ni banji olo
0: They don't beg for anything
1: Kuma biyana na kala ni banji olo
0: They won't bow for anybody
1: Kuma di atagu na madako olo
0: They have all the money they want
1: Aga olo si zan
0: They have all the conveniences they want
1: Gijama kwa kwa bodo si zan
0: They don't need church while they're on earth.
1: La ni baje omo hene salambe yo
0: ayi o. They don't need the preacher while they're on earth.
1: O la ni baje omo hene maunya glola o.
0: They don't need Christianity while they're on earth.
1: La ni baje omo hene Christo tonyinyi o.
0: What do they want to do with Jesus?
1: No ke ka o play Yesu.
0: Only the poor people call upon Christ the same.
1: O gbaba na ka dalawe subo na Christo.
0: They don't cry now, they cry over there.
1: O ma pa di olowa dowe la juma bomo.
0: And he cried and said, Father Abraham.
1: Aye wa dowe gbaba na fofu Abraham.
0: Have mercy on me.
1: Benunya.
0: Send Lazarus.
1: Ena do Lazarus da.
0: That he may dip the tip of his finger in water.
1: Bena wa toy pati bi da touch him.
0: And cool my tongue.
1: Ewa fa adenam.
0: I am tormented in this place.
1: Ela bena malafu kamla jo pada siam.
0: Abraham
1: said, Son. Bena vinya. Donu kweju bena.
0: In that lifetime.
1: Akonu ni ovo.
0: Receive thy good thing.
1: Le wa beno ima.
0: Likewise Lazarus evil.
1: Eye nene meke Lazarus kofon o.
0: But now he is comforted.
1: Ke azola ula akofam ne lafi.
0: And now tormented.
1: Eye ula le elefukam.
0: Beside all this.
1: Eye kwede nu siyoka tanu chilam.
0: Between us and you.
1: Le miyakle wo domela.
0: He praised God for his feet.
1: Eve gane le miyakle wo domen.
0: So that day which will pass from hand to you.
1: Alebe nene amyade le jijibe na wacho ati siyaba miyakbola. Kuma temi o.
0: Neither can they pass to us. That will come. That will come from
1: hell.
0: Well, it's very clear that hell is very real. And that man, he went to hellfire. My question to you is, on which side?

0: Bia bie ni bena de no vi nya pike wala la fifia.
1: Who are you following? Who are you obeying?
0: Ama kayuma la jama kala la todo mi.
1: Are you following Satan?
0: Dela ja Satan ayumia.
1: Have you forgotten God?
0: Dela ngloma ubia.
1: Are you living without remembering the commandments of God?
0: Dela la goma gala todo ma opasia uwa.
1: Are you a hypocrite?
0: Dele nyala panu ola.
1: Appearing righteous before me.
0: Le jojo jela munu kuma.
1: And really you are wicked in the sight of God.
0: Ga kele nyama vondi le ma ugo.
1: Are you condemned in your heart because of your hidden besetting sin?
0: De fawo bulo wonta wa jimele nu vondi jila tonu chi lanu tia.
1: Are you privately a slave of sin?
0: Dele nyenu bawa kubi la jamia.
1: Are you a helpless tool in the hand of Satan?
0: Dele nyenu do nu simado nu sole satana basimia.
1: Are you a liar?
0: Ala patene nya.
1: Are you a fornicator?
0: Aka siola nya.
1: Are you a gambler?
0: A tata dalale nya.
1: Are you a sorcerer?
0: A jetole nya.
1: Are you a witch?
0: A jetole nya.
1: Are you a thief?
0: Tia fitene nya.
1: Are you a mother of innocent babies?
0: De a food dalale nya.
1: Are you a secret polygamist?
0: Dele nya le planti odu gba gba la jamia.
1: Are you a worshipper?
0: Transbole nya.
1: Are you a saint in church?
0: Dele nya mokokwele hamia mia.
1: And a sinner at home?
0: Le nya nu vola la fomo.
1: Should you die today?
0: Dele kwa tisia de.
1: Where will you spend eternity?
0: Atike la nu agoma vola.
1: Think about it.
0: Utama chonupo.
1: Where will you spend eternity?
0: Atike nanu agoma vola.
1: Should the trumpet sound now?
0: Ne kwia adagba fisiade.
1: And Christ appears in the sky.
0: Eye Christ laba do la lilipo mo la yamo.
1: And the dead in Christ they rise.
0: Eya mo kupo titre.
1: And then they go to be with the Lord.
0: Eye wo ibo anu kla foto.
1: And we which are alive.
0: Eye mi amo si olagbo.
1: Those who are humble.
0: Amo ina bobo odokwi.
1: Those who are saved.
0: Amo ina nyamo kokwe o.
1: Those who are sanctified.
0: Amo jaje o.
1: Those who are holy.
0: Amo kokwe o.
1: Those who are pure.
0: Amo jaje o.
1: Those who are walking in the will of God.
0: Amo ina zola ma opolo lonu mo.
1: Those who are in the narrow path.
0: Amo zola ma bi tolaji.
1: Those who are enduring persecution.
0: Amo ina dojila yuma titi o mo.
1: Those who are rejoicing in Christ.
0: I mean, let it come like Christum.
1: And then we which are alive.
0: Hey, me, I'm a soul like Balaam.
1: We shall be caught up together with them.
0: What from your point of view, can me at time you
1: understand? Then we shall go with the Lord.
0: Hey, me, no clap for tongue.
1: And when the saints are marching in,
0: Namu Kokrodos on the Tamade,
1: so I've been born again.
0: I'm in a trojima.
1: Those who have been sanctified.
0: Amu yene lo kokuen.
1: Those who have been cleansed by the blood of the Lamb.
0: Amu chwane vila ba vula letina.
1: Those people that say the Lord is my Lord.
0: Amu chwane ka apatola ni nyapato.
1: And that is my Savior and Redeemer.
0: Yeni nyende la kule nyoko na mato.
1: Go with the Lord.
0: Wa yikule apato.
1: The rest of the people.
0: Amu mamle ula.
1: Church goers.
0: Solomon jo dro de lao.
1: Religious people.
0: Amu yene dena Solomon jo droku.
1: Religious sinners.
0: No bon la.
1: The people that have never been born again. The people that are rejoicing in their sin.
0: I'm in a jijo pom la openu vomo.
1: When the trumpet shall sound, they will be left behind.
0: What
1: and then their due.
0: Hey, what
1: and then the wrath of God.
0: Hey, ma opa domo jui.
1: And the everlasting punishment.
0: Hey, two of them are from Allah.
1: Will then begin for them.
0: I just come on our way.
1: I want to escape that day.
0: Pastor, be asking like a commandulo.
1: I don't want to be with those people.
0: Pastor, you be an amago problem or demode.
1: I want to be on the Lord's side.
0: Yeah, you be an apatola go.
1: That's why Moses came before they come to the people.
0: Yeah, then Moses la bagba dog mo la mogbo.
1: And he said, who is on the Lord's side?
0: Eh, kule bena mekela apatoji.
1: Who is on the Lord's side?
0: I'm a killer for Toji.
1: Let him come unto me.
0: Never born young.
1: I'm asking you, church, this morning.
0: Melaka, may I be on dia be?
1: Who is on the Lord's side?
0: I'm a killer for Toji.
1: I said, who is on the Lord's side?
0: Maybe I'm a killer for Toji.
1: I said, who is on the Lord's side?
0: Maybe I'm a killer for Toji.
1: I said, who is on the Lord's side?
0: Maybe I'm a killer for Toji.
1: We're going home.
0: Mila for me.
1: We're going home.
0: Mila,
1: keep up your hand.
0: Mila for you, Dashida Dimako.
1: Keep up your hand if you're on the Lord's side.
0: Then la patoja do asile dimako.
1: I said we're soon going home.
0: Mambe kwa tofire mi aya fo.
1: This place of tears.
0: Adati pafilia.
1: This place of sorrow.
0: Nu akatofinia.
1: This place of suffering.
0: Pe kwa tofilia.
1: It will soon come to an end.
0: E kwa tofire la wonu na mi.
1: Have you cried of late?
0: Dele le Kristo mia.
1: Have you wept of late?
0: Dele le mia.
1: Have you been sorrowful of late?
0: Dele le kwa to mia.
1: Have you been suffering of late?
0: Dele la fuwa kwa mia.
1: Have you been persecuted of late?
0: Dele yomachima.
1: It was not come to an end.
0: Abawonu.
1: And when the saints are
0: marching,
1: thank God I raise up my hand, I'll be among them.
0: Pastor,
1: be among the children of God. I'll go on marching in with them. I will look back. I will look back at all the sorrow as water that pass under the bridge. And I will say it is gone. I will say it is gone. I look in front of me. And I will see Jesus Christ. And Jesus will say, I welcome you. Welcome home. Welcome home. Welcome home.
0: Where's your buffer?
1: Welcome home.
0: Where's your buffer?
1: Sorrow is over.
0: No, I forgot that word.
1: Suffering is over. Wrath is over. Persecution is over. The world is over. All the torment of the devil is over. The demons are over. Everything is over. Welcome home. Welcome home. He will wipe your tears away. He will take your suffering away. He will say, forget it.
0: Do
1: not weep in heaven.
0: Do
1: not cry in heaven. There is no sorrow in heaven. There is no curse in heaven. There is no sickness in heaven. There is no prison in heaven. There is no spiritual in heaven. There is no poverty in heaven. There is no childness in heaven. There is no barrenness in heaven. Everything is joy. Everything is satisfaction. Everything is delight. Everything is glory. Everything is honor. Will you be there? Will you be there? Will you be there? Will you be there? When Christ shall come, and he says, shall go marching in. Tell the Lord I want to be there. Tell the Lord I want to be there. Tell the Lord I want to be there. The trumpet will soon sound. The Lord is waiting for the people that want to get to heaven. Come in. Come in. Come in. The door of mercy is open. The door of grace is open. The door of salvation is open. Come in. Repent and believe on the Lord Jesus Christ. And thou shalt be saved.

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1: Rise up as we pray together. Almighty God, we bless your name. Thank you once again for bringing us together. Thank you for the Bible study tonight. We bless your name. And we thank you for all your children who are gathered everywhere, listening and studying together with the people of God here. We're asking, O Lord, you open our eyes of understanding, even tonight in Jesus' name. We pray that our study will be beneficial to us personally and will give us real strength in the spirit. Give us backbone in our Christian life in Jesus' name. Help us, Lord, that we'll not bend or yield or compromise with the enemy or the persecutors. But the more persecutions may come, the more we'll stand for the grace and for the godliness and for the glory that is to follow in Jesus' name. In Jesus' mighty name, we pray. Tonight we're in 1 Peter chapter 4, and we're reading from verse 12 all through to verse 19.
2: Le fiani salami le petro banto tama ene buku wia vava sedewi asieke.
1: Beloved, think it not strange concerning the fiery trial which is to try you, as though some strange thing happened unto you, but rejoice, inasmuch as ye are partakers of Christ's sufferings, that when his glory shall be revealed, ye may be glad also with exceeding joy.
2: Nono tawo mi gana fifia potete po si va mi adi kana mi adodo pola na wo ya de mi abenya de po mi vie va jore mi adi ene o ke bonu zigere ale se mi po gomo le Christo po fupepe mo la zigere ma ke mi apo jijo bena le eponu chi kokwe pore de fia mo kan la mi apo jijo eye mi acho aseye.
1: If ye be reproached for the name of Christ, happy are ye, for the spirit of glory and of God resteth upon you. On their part, he is evil spoken of, but on your part is glorified. But let none of you suffer as a murderer, or as a thief, or as an evil doer, or as a busybody in other men's matters.
2: Now, Jumi, le Christopher Nukotala, Wairami, Ella Benanuchi Coque, Ple Maupo Bogbola, to Jordamiati, Ama Mau Bola, O Globus, Sunya de Enuchi, Kemia Bola, Oko Enuchi, Kemia Duma, Mia de Kena Gapafu, Abelon Dula, Alofia Fito, Allo Vola, Allo Abbe Amasiduaga Glansude Amabubu Nyamala and O.
1: Yet if any man suffer as a Christian, let him not be ashamed, but let him glorify God on this behalf, for the time is come that judgment must begin at the house of God. And if it first begin at us, what shall the end be of them that will be not the gospel of God?
2: Kene amiade kofu abe Christo to enela magakpenu ne o. 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
1: And if the righteous scarcely be saved, where shall the ungodly and the sinner appear? Wherefore, let them that suffer according to the will of God commit the keeping of their souls to him in well doing as unto a faithful creator.
2: Eye nenye bible hafi wa ho amajojela afika amama vomau ple nu von la la dodo mahan eyata amasi opi afu le mau po lolonu nu la na cho wo po lupo ade asina wola nutepo olala le tonu owoma.
1: Tonight we're looking at the word of God on this subject, the glory in partaking in Christ's sufferings. We have sufferings there. There are many kinds of sufferings. There's a sinner's suffering, but there's a saint's suffering as well. There's a suffering of the people of the world, and there's a suffering of the people of God. That's what is referred to as Christ's suffering. That is because you belong to Christ, because you are born again, because your sins are washed away in the blood of the Lamb. Because there's a mighty change, a new creature you are in Christ. And the Spirit of God is bearing witness in your heart that you belong to Christ. There's a kind of suffering that comes along with that. And then you are a partaker of that suffering. Because you are a possessor of His grace. And because you delight in the will, in the word, in the way of the Lord. That's why the suffering is coming. But then He tells us, it's not just the present suffering, there's a glory that is to follow. There is the appreciation of the Lord, commendation of the Lord, reward from the Lord that is going to follow. The suffering is temporary, but the reward, the glory is eternal. Now, it's surprising to some that in a passage we are talking about suffering, about persecution, about pain, about all the things the people of the world will try to do against our lives. At the same time, we're talking about joy. We're talking about rejoicing. We're talking about exceeding joy. We're talking about being happy and being excited. And we're talking about the glory of God and the glorifying of the Lord. They all go together. It has just already that the word of God is different from the ideas of the world. You know, in the world, if there's any suffering, then your head's bowed. The shoulders are down. Then all the joy and excitement is taken away from your facial appearance. You are moody, you are gloomy, you are sorrowful, you are sad, you are crying, you are weeping, the tears are flowing. And what's happening to you? Because I am suffering. That's how the people of the world handle their suffering.
2: La canoa favia placita achi yoyro nuka canoe pagbama emedu agutua hikiam top of pagbama.
1: But the Christian is different. He looks ahead. He says, because of this, I'm going to be like Joseph. Because Joseph suffered, and then at the end of it, see the exaltation and see what the Lord has done.
2: Kaka Christo totola tua vovo la bena, elpuanula choma duanko, eba blobena, lenuka tabanula mana. Joseph ne la bena kpɔ nu si me Joseph to na kpɔ nu si wo va nye le nu la la da.
1: I'm in fact like the Lord Jesus Christ who suffered, and when he suffered, then we see now his name is all over the world.
2: Eje ko abe Jesus Christ si ne kpɔ fe ne eye le be fukpekpia ta la la kpɔ da egba Christ be ni kɔ le xexia kata me godo.
1: And then many people, thousands, millions of people coming to the Lord. That's the glory that follows. That's why the Christian is not bothered.
2: Eye la kpɔ da nu fo gedewo ame million shona je Jesus yoma egba eme ni nu chi kokwe sine kplero ya tena Christ to me
1: khanu. That's why the Christian is not sorrowful. That's why the Christian is not sad because of suffering.
2: Ya tena Christ to me khanu a faviano verse me le fukpekpe la ta o.
1: He says, I'm suffering this for a purpose, therefore I'm going to be glad. I'm going to be happy. I'm going to rejoice with exceeding joy because the glory will follow.
2: Egblo mo le flakpem tado jinu le si dodo le si jiji le si le atala lapo jijo apom chi kokwe iba jene kafkafu.
1: That's why the text is saying, don't count it any strange thing concerning the trial, concerning the persecution, concerning the suffering that comes as if something strange happened unto you.
2: Yena bena atala glo bena mi gana fifia po tete po siva mi ajila na wo yade mi na wo mu yane mi na wa be na de pu me be ba jode mi ajie na o.
1: Let's back up a little and look at some Christians, how they approach persecution and suffering and difficulty and the challenges that come to them.
2: Mi na mi atro ngbe du mo fi mi apora mi apo ale ikena ami ado cho fu pepe ya ale o cho yumo titi pe nu sinde jodo ojia ale si o wode nu ti lada.
1: The first thing they do is that first of all they are surprised and they are wondering why.
2: Nu ban to si woni mo na ka la be na wo mu ya no o be nu ka te nu sa jodo jinya do.
1: Why is this so? When I be real child of God, why don't you look at Jesus? Why was that so when he was the beloved of the Father?
2: Nu ka te be jodo yen si me tro ti mo nye ma po fi po Yesu la de nu ka te o ti Yesu fu po va ji si be nye ma po lon lon fi.
1: Why don't you look at Paul the apostle, the greatest of all those apostles and preachers? Why is this so? When I was living a righteous life and doing the will of God and spreading the word of God everywhere.
2: Mi na mi apo Paul apostle si be tro su ma po fi ma po apostle ba nfanto amosi lon le ta chan ke to nya mi ale yin le ma nya gbon la fi sia fi nu ka te nu sia o jode jido.
1: And so we shouldn't be like those Christians who are ignorant and they have this erroneous view or idea that once you become a child of God, a Christian, you are really born again.
2: Ngana mi anu abe Christo to sikan mi nyamo le tagbon na wone eye susono mi asibe na nibe ma da church mo trust ma o po fi kola.
1: You're not just a church goer warming the bench in the church, you are really really born again. Then they think all persecution and forms of suffering will end.
2: Eye wa
1: glo like that.
2: Eye wa glo be yo church mo imi church de la jo dulo jo dan ji pe mo re ala be yo ni mo po fi adodo to le ti atala le fu pepe na wonu n no bi nyamo ga susu na ga bi na ma kroa o.
1: In fact, there's even some ministers and preachers that think like that. Do you see all those posters outside on our streets? They're going to have a seminar.
2: La kpo na pastor do ma nya gbro la dole nene me osusu nene me gbro na ma la kpa mo kan gban le vio le pa do mo be yo ja o ta pepe o.
1: They're going to have a conference, they're going to have this great meeting, and when you come to that meeting, all suffering will be ended.
2: Be yo ja no lo be ta pepe gande yo ja wo subo subo gande ne yo wo ta pepe ma nu la fu pepe kata la wenu.
1: All attacks and all afflictions are over.
2: Wa be fu wa mo gbogbo fo te te da mo nyo kata wenu.
1: You see the ignorant people rushing there
2: because
1: they believe the poster more than they believe the Bible. The God of the Bible is not their God, because you know, if you believe in the Bible, you believe in the word of God, you believe in all the things the Lord has revealed to us.
2: Going to believe that
1: when you become a Christian, anyone that will live godly in Christ Jesus shall suffer, tell me, persecution.
2: Why
1: then are you running to this place and running to that place? I just discovered a CD somewhere, a DVD somewhere, a cassette somewhere. Once you listen to this, all problems are over. There's nothing like that. It's all deception.
2: The
1: word of God makes it very clear. It is through much persecution and much suffering and much tribulation we're going to enter the kingdom of God. You know, when you are deceived that there's no problem, there's no persecution, when the persecution comes, you are not ready. You are not prepared. But the people who are prepared and they understand, we are soldiers for Christ, we have something to endure. We are more than conquerors. If you're going to conquer something, it's a battle. Because of that, all those challenges will come. But you have a backbone and you have a mind, you can keep your strength and you can really do what the Lord wants you to do. Because you know, persecution will come, opposition will come, the trials will come, and you are ready. I pray you'll be ready. You throw it all, you'll be more than conquerors in Jesus' name. Look at Acts of the Apostles, chapter 14. We're looking at verse 22. Confirming the souls of the disciples and exhorting them that to continue in the faith, and that we must through much tribulation enter into the kingdom of God.
2: See,
1: all those apostles in the Bible, they were not deceivers. The apostles of today, many of them, apostles, they're deceivers.
2: Like apostles, the preachers
1: of today, many of them deceivers. And then they say there's no problem, no trial, no temptation, no persecution, there's no pain. Come to Christ and come to our church and come to our fellowship and all those problems are
2: over.
1: The word of God says that through much tribulation that will get into the kingdom of God. I pray you will not be deceived in Jesus' name.
2: In
1: 2 Timothy chapter 3, I'm reading from verse 12. It says, ye and all that will live godly in Christ shall suffer what? Persecution. That's the word of God. I thank God you are studying the Bible. Thank God you believe the Bible. Thank God you are not having any expectation that is contrary to the word of God. Persecution will come. Get ready. God will give you grace to overcome in Jesus' name. It's not your facial appearance, hate. It's what you stand for. It's because you are different. It's because your life is bringing conviction on them. Makes them uncomfortable. And you stand for righteousness and they stand for unholy attitude. That's why they're persecuting you. And that's why the Lord is leading us to this study and is telling us that there is suffering that is going to attend the real Christian man, the real Christian woman. And then they're suffering for those who are standing right right and standing righteous for the Lord. And if you are ready for that, you know the suffering will come, but it's nothing. The Lord will give you the victory in Jesus' name.
2: Eya mochwa titre kelele tu ejidu tu ene apoto la fukpepe avawo ji kake ene le titre tin apoto la fukpemla fukpepe mo ni nadeke o la duji le nuu le yesu fe nu kome.
1: We're looking at this study under three perspectives. Number one, we're talking about the purpose of participation in Christ's suffering.
2: Ma unya la mi akpe la akpa me tome akpa gbanto tamododo na gomo kpoko le Christo fe fukpepe me.
1: There's a purpose to that. Don't lose the purpose. Number two is the privilege and preservation in Christian suffering.
2: Taro dima de lesima gabi o. Ma unya fe akpa avulia gomo kpoko le takpoko le Christo to fe fukpepe me.
1: Number three, the peril and punishment of chastened sinners.
2: Ma unya pa akpa atolia nu von la si ohan tonala fe afokukle to rehan.
1: Let's come to number one, the purpose of participating in Christ's sufferings. We're looking at 1 Peter chapter 4. I'm reading from verse 12. Beloved, think it not strange concerning the fiery trial which is to try you, as though some strange sin happened unto you. But rejoice in as much as ye are partakers of Christ's sufferings, that when his glory shall be revealed, ye may be glad also with what kind of joy?
2: Lonoto, mi gana fifia pote te posi va mia di hena mia do do pola, na wa yademi abenya do fume viva jodemia diena o. 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
1: Exceeding joy, surpassing joy, overflowing joy, joy that passes understanding.
2: Jijo sikana gbango, jijo sinofu nota, jijo sinofu gomosa sokatata na sumia.
1: Now you see, it says, beloved, think it not strange. You know what? There are some people that think it's strange.
2: Lepo eje gomena lonlonto o, maga wo ya na mi o. Lepo ma do nenu lo tun sio mi a, wa ya de wo.
1: They say if there's persecution, if there's suffering, maybe something is wrong with my life.
2: O gbo abena enemo le fupa mo le tu imachichi mala, afia bena na de gbele le nya agbenuchi.
1: That's like Joseph saying, if my brothers who are not real committed to God, if they hate me and they sell me to slavery, maybe there's something wrong with me. No, Joseph, nothing wrong with Joseph.
2: Eje ko abe Joseph na globe na you know visio ikebe na o mo lo ma wo mo to du kina mo mo wa nu tefo no le flame man afia be na na de glo nya agbon ti awo na de kan ma glo le Joseph fa agbonu
1: ti. It's like Shadrach, Meshach and Abednego saying, look at all this fire, look at the fiery trial coming upon our lives, there must be something wrong with us. No, there's nothing wrong with you.
2: Eje ko abe na Shadrach, Meshach and Abednego na globe na
1: everything is alright with you. All that is wrong with the Nebuchadnezzar and all those conspirators that reported them.
2: And
1: so it says, when those trials come, be like Joseph. And be like Shadrach, Meshach, and Abednego. And be like Daniel. And don't think because people oppose you or because they persecute you that something is wrong. Nothing is wrong.
2: Daniel that's
1: why it says don't count it strange when those very trials come upon your life that you're still beloved.
2: Can I
1: show you that the people in the Bible that were persecuted, they still remain beloved? Look at the verse 12 again, how the verse started. It says, beloved, think it not strange.
2: Beloved,
1: who are the beloved? Let me show you. Daniel chapter 9. I'm looking at verse 23. Beloved.
2: It says in verse 23,
1: at the beginning of thy supplication, the commandment came forth, and I'm come to show thee, for thou art greatly beloved. Greatly beloved. That's Daniel. What do we learn about Daniel? Number one, uncompromising. Who will say beloved? Those uncompromising people, they will not compromise with sin.
2: Nuka misno Daniel and Daniel la enye a mosme dia nu vonti o. Lekami we dia jesinon towo. Wenya mosume dia nu vonti o.
1: They will not compromise with whether king or whoever. They are going to take their stand.
2: Ume dia nu vonti le fiata alo amiadeta o ko nua chitrasa siena mao.
1: They are men and women of conviction. Men and women of the word. Uncompromising. That's why it says they're beloved.
2: Wenye nu tukle nyonu shune nya mao penya la eye u nua
1: number two, they are uncorrupted. Uncorrupted, you cannot corrupt them. Because Daniel made up his mind, he was not going to defile himself with the portion of the king's meat.
2: Number
1: three, they are unwavering. You see, if you do that again, and you take that stand, and you pray again, we are going to throw you in the lion's den.
2: Daniel
1: will pray three times a day with his window open towards Jerusalem, as he did a four times. Hey. Unwavering people, steadfast people. These are people that know the Lord. So when he says beloved, for you to be counted as part of that, you check up your life. Am I uncompromising in the world? In my office, in the school, in the community, am I uncorrupted? Look at all that is happening on the streets. Look at the lives of the people. Are they able to corrupt me, or I'm uncorrupted? Before you can say I'm beloved. Are you a person that is unwavering? Whatever threats and whatever threatenings, you're still taking your stand. And whatever winds may blow, and whatever storm may come, you're still taking your stand. Those are the beloved people. Beloved, think it not strange that some things are happening to you when you're persecuted. Look at Daniel chapter 10. I'm reading from verse
2: 11. Daniel,
1: he said unto me, O Daniel, a man greatly beloved. Those are the people. That's why our passage is saying this one is directed to those who are like Daniel. They're saved. Those who are like
2: Daniel.
1: They're separated. Those who are like Daniel. They're sanctified. Those who are like Daniel, they're single-minded.
2: To
1: see the people like Daniel, you have come to the Lord. You have confessed all your sins, and then you dropped all those sins at Calvary. And now you believe on the Lord Jesus Christ, you are born again. Your life is different.
2: Beloved,
1: think it not strange that all these things are happening.
2: And
1: it is when you are like that, you're saved, you're separated, you're sanctified, and you're single-minded. It is then you are referred to as a beloved brother, beloved sister. Let's look at Colossians chapter 4, and I'm reading there from verse
2: 9.
1: With Onesimus, a faithful and beloved brother, who is one of you, a faithful and beloved brother.
2: Eye me cho Onesimo no vinu tepo la lonoto si chomi adoma no vinu tepo la lonoto si chomi adoma.
1: You see, when we say somebody is beloved, a real child of God, he is unbending.
2: Nube madeni lonoto ademo po vivan vanto ademo gloa gbonono o.
1: He is unyielding. He does not yield to all the things of the world.
2: Mena taneki.
1: You know, there's some people that they move with the wind. The wind blows them here. The public opinion now is to dress like this. That's the way they dress.
2: Amado kula ya popodo ne fisi ya do talau jayo na kiki amotobena alimia dua vifela aha oto dua unenama.
1: And when public opinion changes now is to give bribe. Then they give bribes. They don't have any backbone, no foundation. They are not born again. They are not real children of God.
2: Ne kiki amotobena fisi ya mi na.
1: The real children of God are the people that are able to plant their feet on the solid rock. And then they have a real backbone, and whatever wind may be blowing, they say, here is where I stand. Others may, but I will not. Those are the beloved of the Lord, and I pray the Lord will make you like that in Jesus' name. Can I have a good amen? Look at 1 Peter. Now you understand 1 Peter chapter 4. Now you understand verse 12, what he's saying about the beloved. He says, beloved, think it not strange concerning the very trial that means the test. That means the persecution. That means the suffering. He says, concerning that very trial, which is to try you. And then as if some strange sin happened unto you. Then he says, what's to be your attitude? What are you to do? As a real child of God. Verse 13, he says, but rejoice. They slander you. They talk against you. They tell lies against you. Then you are not in a corner somewhere. I will not go out anymore. I will not show my face to the public.
2: Because
1: everybody believes all the lies they are telling about me. Everybody believes I'm, you know, like a criminal. Because of that, I will not. It says no. It says rejoice in as much as ye are partakers of Christ's suffering.
2: Look
1: at the kinds of suffering you have. Is it of a criminal or of Christ? If it's of Christ, then come out and show your face and walk free.
2: Mabiosa Christotela kwa brona dova fana kwa lo ijina nyena dana dashi kuma bayi.
1: Because if you are free from sin, you ought to be free from shame. It's only those who are not free from sin that are not free from shame.
2: Ela bede nele vocho nu vonshe la avuacho nukpinsman. Amoyomo vocho nu vonshimo la oke mo vonacho anukpima.
1: And then since when his glory shall appear, then also will you be glad with exceeding joy. I pray that will be your portion in Jesus' name.
2: Ebe le ponu ti kokwe pure de fiyan mokan la. Mia kwa jijo mia chua seye. E shala nye mia togumo le yesu ponu koma.
1: At all these things will not move you. They will not move me. They will not move you. They will not move us in Jesus' name.
2: Nu shoka ta duma toro kama vami ma demida ma na mia demagbo le yesu ponu koma.
1: And the rumor that is flying around about you. And the things they're saying. Once you know you are right with God, that's all you need. Because God is greater than a million people.
2: Aye nyade shole di le wa gbe nti amake be na titile nti kroa o lepe e la berede na mau wo ti jakle mau le be vide mau etra ko agbe to million shola ni banji.
1: God is greater than 100 million people.
2: Mau lolowo million of the cash shola ni banji.
1: That's why you square your shoulders and that's why you stand with a backbone. That's why you look at people eyeball to eyeball and say, praise the Lord. The Spirit of God bears witness in my heart that I'm a real child of God.
2: Ya telebe na kwa botaiji na go dakafuma o na kwa mo ponu ku vija gbe na una dakpene ma la be na ka mo pogbon ji dasle nye ji be na ka nyela ma opo vie manya.
1: Whatever the people feel, that will be their business. In 2 Corinthians chapter 4, I'm reading from verse 16.
2: Nuka ke made susu o ma ka into mi apo Corinth to ba gba na velia ta ma na popo wi adenlia.
1: For which cause we faint not, we will not faint.
2: Eya ta didi ma ti amia nu o didi ma le mia nu tega o.
1: I said we will not faint.
2: My body, the man, let me know tega o.
1: You know, it's the people that inside their heart, they themselves are feeling condemned. They are not sure of their lives.
2: Le kwabe da madon to ade upa jimi a fombo bule jimi nonto. Unto mo do kande ti lobo kwasa gbeno nonchi o.
1: They are not sure of their Christian experiences.
2: Uma kando uba Christo tom te fokpokola ji o.
1: And since already they didn't have any assurance that they are really going to heaven, anything people say will make them faint.
2: Hey, yes, you unto mo do kande ji bena ka yo le jipu mo juta jipu tala. Nusia nusia mo blo chunchila a ube de di na te unu.
1: Maybe it's true I'm not a child of God.
2: Wabe do ginya te fila la benye menye ma upo
1: vio. Maybe it is true I'm a wicked person.
2: And do ginya te fila bena ma von di mani.
1: When you have the assurance of the Spirit, you're not going to be thinking like that.
2: Ne bena de bogbon la po da se di le wo jima kande ji tola ma de susuma togbe o.
1: All you need is go back to Calvary and go back to the altar and lay everything down at the feet of the Lord Jesus Christ.
2: Nu de kale bana kala troi de carvale la troi de vosa me kuyaji la troi gbogbo nu kata cho adu Christo pa fonu.
1: And have that cleansing all over again, and then have the Spirit of God bearing witness in your hand that you're a real child of God. There'll be no fainting anymore in Jesus' name.
2: Ele ga troi ko da se di manga ko kande ji ma le wo ji ma e kande la troi va bena ka mo po bi adu di tole ni e ye chu mo gbola de di ma tenu o le yesu pa nu koma.
1: That's why it says, for which cause we faint not, but though our outward man perish, yet the inward man is renewed day by day.
2: Yena ba gblobena ayata de di matia mianu okaw na miafo gotamagblena khanla miafo emomola zoaye ye gbesi agbe.
1: In verse 17, for a light affliction, all that Paul the apostle went through, he said, that's a light affliction.
2: Popo we adrenlia ela bena miafa da ba popo de kama kaka nu shoka tama Paul to la gblobena da ba popo de kama kaka onya.
1: All the things the Jews were planning against his life, he said, it's a light affliction, as light as feather.
2: Nu shoka takana yuta ton gbe shodo lenchi bo yawa kwela ebena ko patakala da ba pura kama kha oni wala bena ka heavy perfume.
1: A real man with a real backbone is not going to allow the shaking or the movement of a feather, the feather of a bird, to move him. He said, a light affliction.
2: Eye ko to tin ni ntu ka kulo ko so me ko so tri akola ma ja len ku de heavy skana aya po ba le yilanchi e ba gbo bena ile bo vom odo ala bena nka.
1: It says, for a light affliction, which is but for a moment, worketh for us a far more exceeding and eternal weight of glory.
2: He
1: said, because of the reward coming, because of the commendation coming, and because of the joy eternal eternal coming. And because of what the Lord is going to do on the final day, when he examines, he says, come into the kingdom that is prepared for you from the foundation of the world. He says, when we see that, then there's exceeding joy. That's why he says, while we look not at the things which are seen, but at the things which are not seen. For the things which are seen are temporal. Shipwreck, temporal. Persecution, temporal. Even the sickness, temporal. Even the poverty, temporal. He says there's something eternal. I was thinking about that eternal thing. We're thinking about that thing that will never end, enduring unto eternity. That's why it says that the things which are seen, tangible things, visible things, the temporal, but the things which are not seen, what are they? Eternal. They are eternal. Those are the things to think about.
2: We're
1: looking at 1 Peter 5:10. But the God of all grace, he'll give you grace. And he says, my grace is sufficient for you, whatever you are going through. Persecution, suffering, or they throw you somewhere where you should not be. He says, all those things, God says, his grace is sufficient for you. You will not be crushed in Jesus' name. You will still stand firm with your feet solidly on the rock of ages, and your back will be like real iron, so that nothing will move you in Jesus'
2: name.
1: Then it says, who has called us to eternal glory. Always understand that. He has called us to eternal glory by Christ Jesus. And he says, after that he has suffered a while. That's on earth, a while. That's only here, a while. Then it says, he'll make you perfect, establish, strengthen, and settle you. That's all the amen you can say. You know, when you think about what the Lord has said and what the Lord is going to do, then you really rejoice that there's nothing to worry about. The suffering, number one, is to teach us patience. Number two, it is to make us learn obedience. Number three, this suffering is to keep us away from pride. You know, if you're all the time in the sunshine, there's everybody is saying good, good, good, and you're wonderful, you're likely to be proud. But sometimes God allows the suffering to keep you from pride.
2: asime.
1: Number four, to restore us from dangerous parts.
2: Enelia fukpela de ediamida cho mokbogblen tokla fokuma oji.
1: Going in the wrong direction. You are born again. You are a child of God, but then you are forgetting yourself. You are becoming careless. You are becoming prayerless.
2: Gadomi alakwele le mokpomoji cho jeni gakecho gadomi vado afidoa le pasu bojo bojo tom wale kudundang wale banyolo do kio.
1: Because of the carelessness and the prayerlessness, the Lord allows some suffering to come, and a thing brings you away or brings you back from the wrong dangerous past.
2: Eyele gbojo gbojo pe de kama tomo tala mau de mo fpe pe adova bena wate ma de ora chomo gbogblen pra fofu pe mo ma oji.
1: Number five, sometimes is to prepare us to comfort other people.
2: Aton le fpe pe la de pe de mianu ti bena ka mian te ma fa kona amo bubu sio le fpe mla.
1: If you have never suffered, never experienced any hardship, never experienced any pain, other people are going through pain, you don't know how to talk to them. But if you've gone through it, you'll say, I was there.
2: I went through that before.
1: And this is the passage of scripture that helped me. When the waters almost swallowed me up, that's what helped me. You're able to comfort other people.
2: Number 6
1: is to probe the depths of your love for God. God allows that to know whether you'll stand or you'll backslide.
2: Things
1: are permitted so that God will prove it to you and prove it to everybody around you and prove it to the devil that you will not backslide and you will not backslide.
2: Number 7
1: is to prepare us for greater, better, higher service and ministry.
2: Number 8,
1: it is to make us partakers of God's holiness. I want you to look at Hebrews chapter 12. When some of those things happen, it's not to make you decrease in holiness. It's not to make you decrease your commitment to the Lord. Look at Hebrews chapter 12. We're reading there from verse 10. Says, for they verily for a few days chastened us after their own pleasure, but he for our profit

0: And that will drive you on your knees and say, Lord, examine me and check up on me. And then with prayer, because of not suffering, it makes you more righteous, more pure, and more holy.
1: Eye maula demo pepe kletete podu du podu na va ya du banu ba kaka do na va le kaka momu ya la bena kama o la do gbeda ma o drun po dun po la eye gbodumo la tra klo ba kokko ni ma sha klo wa tede ju ponu
0: 11 there it says now not just chastening for the present seem to be joyous but grievous nevertheless afterward it yieldeth the peaceable fruit of righteousness unto them that are exercised thereby. You see what the Lord is saying there.
1: Popo wi de kelia kele fifi yi imola mi bo atete po kata jijo o ke vovo bonu ga ke amagbela e tu ajojo nyenye ponu tia ponu ti fafa ku tete na amosho wo mala lepe lepe.
0: That when you exercise and when you stand in that suffering, it makes you to be able to have more holiness, more righteousness, and the Lord will do it for you in Jesus' name.
1: Bene le doji le popo momo kaka momo la mle bala la klo wa ide kokwe ni majojo
0: Point number two. Now we're looking at the privilege and preservation in Christian suffering. That while you are there, God preserves you. You know, persecution never destroys real faith, genuine faith, or real experience. Somebody has a real experience of salvation. Persecution is not going to destroy that. Ah, they want me to backslide. They're going to make me backslide. Are you stronger than God? Are you stronger than Christ? Are they mightier than the blood of Jesus? How can they make you backslide? It's God who has saved you, and what He has begun is able to finish and finalize it.
1: He preserves
0: the righteous. He preserves those who are saved and those who are sanctified. He preserves us in that experience. Whatever people do, they are not greater than God. They are not stronger than God. If God is still God, if God is almighty, if God is a God that will never lose a battle, then in that persecution is going to support and sustain you in
1: Jesus' name.
0: I want you to look at it now in 1 Peter chapter 4. I'm reading there from verse 14. If he be reproached, what does that mean? If he be insulted,
1: If he be slandered,
0: for the name of Christ, appear ye.
1: Le Christo penukota wa yirami.
0: It says this is for the name of Christ.
1: Ebe ule ya won lanchi le Christo penukota.
0: Is to exalt the name of Christ.
1: Eyana do Christo penukota ji.
0: If you are reproached, if you are insulted, if you are persecuted, if you put heap sufferings upon you for the name of Christ,
1: no do me. Happy are ye,
0: for the spirit of glory and the spirit of God resteth upon you. On their part he is evil spoken of, but on your part he is glorified.
1: Why you rami la benanuchi koko ekule mau po gbogbon lava jujode miyanti ama mau gbola wo gblobo sunyade enuchi ke miyagbola wo ko enuchi.
0: It tells us then it's a glorious thing to suffer for righteousness, but understand it is for the sake of Christ. For the sake of His gospel. For the sake of righteousness. That's very important. If you suffer, you must be able to know the reason why you are going through what you are going through.
1: If you are
0: If you be reproached, not because you have sinned, not because you are backsliding.
1: No, do me. Many bele demagbo lo, many bele ve wonu vontanu tiolo.
0: Not because you committed fornication and the.

0: Church wanting to uphold righteousness will say, see what you've done. And then there's some kind of rebuke, chastisement. That's terrible.
1: Many people be waka see e ka mi agboro be na mi dula le koko enye me dia si nu gbagbe keni shallow ya ta mi gan tono mi titrencho mi ganya bo via do lencho.
0: So you'll not be going around and smiling and rejoicing and saying, they said when we're persecuted, that one is not persecution, that one is church discipline. But if you are righteous, and what's happening to you is for the sake of righteousness and for the sake of the name of Christ, it says rejoice. Matthew chapter 5, I'm reading from verse 10. Blessed are they which are persecuted. Why? For righteousness' sake.
1: Why are you persecuted?
0: Not for righteousness, not for stealing. It says you're persecuted for righteousness' sake. Then it says in that verse 10, for this is the kingdom of heaven.
1: Blessed are ye
0: when men shall revile you and persecute you and shall say all manner of evil against you falsely for my sake. You see that? For my sake.
1: Why ira mi no wa do mi aye wa ti mi ayo mo aye wa ka ba to agbo nya bon bubu fun mo fi o kata de mi anu ti le ta yan le pe le ta yan le Christo ta manya le nu vonu ti o.
0: Not for the sake of embezzlement, but for my sake. If it's for the sake of Christ that persecution or pain is coming, then it says rejoice.
1: Manya be la juta da le fi fi ta lo ka ke le Christo ta ye fu pe mi aji do e be ye ti gbe bona ka lo mo kata mo gbe la ejina jo mi.
0: Verse 12, it then says rejoice and be exceeding glad, for great is your reward in heaven, for so persecuted they the prophets which were before you. Remember, that's for his sake.
1: Lokata mbe le pupu wi evele ajina jomi eye mi tu aseye ela bena mi apo fetu sogbon le jipo ela bena nene make wo tinya glodi la si o je mi anugola yumo don fe ji le Christo telo.
0: So you look at your suffering, you look at the persecution, look at all the slander, all the lies they tell against you. Why are they doing that? It's because you are righteous. Then I'm happy.
1: Yata lenkuda fukpakpa yumachichi yumatolanti nukate yumachindo le jojwenyete na jojwenyetea kajina no jomlo.
0: Why are they doing that? It's because you have a stand for righteousness, for Christ. Then I'm happy.
1: Nukate u le yumachindo en la bele titrene Christo no tele jojwenyete yata yumatea kajina jom.
0: Why are they doing that? It's because you are preaching the gospel and you are involved in this done, and then many people are coming to Christ through you, and they don't like that. That's why they're persecuting you. Then I'm happy.
1: Look at tell you my chindo. Ala bele le maunya glon le lufo dene amu le ne Yesu. Eye amumele chijok mo le manchio. Ya tell you my chindo. Nita ya. Oh come on. Makpo chijoma chua say.
0: If it's for his name's sake, then you can rejoice, and the grace of God will multiply more and more in your life in Jesus' name.
1: Nebele ipo nuko tell you fa kpo mdu akaji na jona chua say. Eye mau pa manu bafu asok bonde di ag.
0: Look at Acts of the Apostles, Acts chapter 9, reading from verse
1: 16.
0: It says, for I will show him how great things he must suffer. Why? My
1: name's
0: sake. You know, some people will say, you know, that Paul the Apostle, he did quite a lot of wrong things in the past. Even though he's not born again, now preaching the gospel, that's why he's suffering, because of what he did in the past. No. God had forgiven him all that. The Lord said, I'm going to show him how great things he will suffer for my name's sake. And then the Lord continued to reveal what he will do.
1: Ma gbebena de ya fien. Alesi ba pefule ponu kolanuti. Ma mgbele de mawo yeji de nukata le fiam.
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2: We're reading from verse 10 there.
1: Corinto velia tamo wi ev kokwe amowo.
2: And he said unto me, my grace is sufficient for thee. You'll find the grace sufficient in Jesus' name.
1: Kokwe ma siekelia eye wo gbro na mbe na nyamon baba sogbona o. 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
2: For my strength is made perfect in weakness. I am weak and they are doing this. Will they not kill me and crush me and destroy me? No, they cannot, because his strength is made perfect in weakness.
1: Ella bena nyenu san zubli bole gbojo gbojo mo nyamo gbojo o le ya won leke me won ni so mo la de ma gbe nya gbedo ma tron ma wu mo wa gbede ma te ma wu ma ta tron wa gbo o ella bena nyenu san la zubli bo no le gbojo gbojo mo.
2: Then he says, I take pleasure in reproaches, in necessities, in persecutions, in distresses, for Christ's sake. That's the word for Christ's sake. For Christ's sake. For Christ's sake.
1: Egbo bena eya tamele lolon u bena ma fu adegbe le nyen gbojo gbojo nu chibonu bena Christo fonu sanano jinyan le pele Christo ta le Christo ta le Christo fonu kolata.
2: When I am weak, then am I strong. The Lord will make you strong in Jesus' name.
1: Gbogbo mo wuli eya ta mo ku anu jeje nui le gbojo gbojo mo lenu ta sesen mo eye egbo bena
2: na mo tells us in the word of God, this is not in Hebrews, what you are to do at such a time when those challenges are there for you to be able to stand. In Hebrews chapter 12, I'm reading to you there from verse 2.
1: Eye wo gbe ni mi nu si ke mi a ola nenu mo lo jojo nu si anye mi a ponu ona le Hebrews top agbanle ta mo wi evo pupu evo lia.
2: Looking unto Jesus, that says it all.
1: Mi na mi a po Yesu oputa ni lo.
2: Looking unto Jesus, that's where our strength comes from.
1: Eye mi a po Yesu afi me mi a mi kwa mi se chuna.
2: Looking unto Jesus, that's what makes the persecution light.
1: Eye mi a po Yesu yena ba yumo chicha nu awo jue na mi.
2: Looking unto Jesus, if you look at your enemies, they look bigger.
1: Eye mi a po Yesu ne le po futowa futowa lulu gande.
2: If you try to recollect what they say against you, they appear stronger.
1: Ne le jagba ba ya butama chunu yo gbro chun shola wa lulu gande.
2: If you look at all the conspiracy, how many of them want you are counting them? Don't count them, because they are nothing.
1: Ne le po nugbe yo kata ule do dumla ne le senugbe dula mo la ngba longba butama chwa nu chikwa o.
2: And when you count many zeros, they are still zeros in the sight of the Lord. They are nothing, because like the dust of the ground.
1: Ne le kle nugba lo tepu alofan la nugba lo ko beni ela bo mo nyade kele ma ogbo o ula ba ni gba bubu de diwe na.
2: God is the mighty one. God is the one that will never fail. He's never lost any battle. Don't look at those zeros, but look at your God.
1: Ma when you can let tola ma osika bare ke mo doji pola ni wo ma ula ma ga le fure nu gba lo mo nchi o ke bo le fure wo ma unu chi.
2: Looking unto Jesus, the author and the finisher of our faith, who for the joy that was set before him endured the cross, despising the shame, and he sat down at the right hand of the throne of God.
1: Eye mi a po Yesu si nenye koso po gomodo la kle nu ula la da ha mo si doji pe ati cho gafo fu eye mo bunu pe o le ti cho si wo do di ne lata eye wo bobo no ani le ma upo chasi kwe ponu du sima.
2: Consider him. That's what you have to consider. That's who you have to consider. You consider Jesus Christ.
1: Mi bu maka mi a bu maka mi a demblele mi na mi a buta mi a cho Yesu Christo la nuchi.
2: He says, for consider him that endured such contradiction of sinners against himself, lest ye be weary and faint in your minds.
1: Mi bu ama si doji pe nu fon lopo de klemi de de na yenu to lanu bena de di na ka temi anu eye mi agbojo le mi anu fon o mo o.
2: If you are considering the wrong thing, you'll be weary, you'll be faint in your mind, but when you consider the Lord, you'll not be weary.
1: Ne le buta ma chonu ma nyu ma nyu shuma jentula la agbojo le nu fon mo fo ne le buta ma cho Yesu Kristo nchila ma agbojo apo o la do nu
2: san. You'll not be tired.
1: De di ma tenu o o.
2: You will not faint.
1: Magbojo o.
2: You'll go from strength to strength, from glory to glory, from faith to faith in Jesus' name.
1: La chonu sume de un sume a chun choko en choko ma cho koso na koso ma le Yesu fanu koma.
2: Point number 3 now, the peril and punishment of chastened sinners.
1: Ma unya pa pa ton le anu fon la si o kan to na la pa foku ple to kan.
2: We're now in 1 Peter chapter 4. We're reading from verse 15.
1: Mitra Petro banto tamana pupu wi adelia.
2: But let none of you suffer as a murderer, as a thief, or as an evildoer, or as a busybody in other men's matters. Those are sinners.
1: Pupu wi aton ke mi aduma mi adeke na ga pe fa be rondo la alo fiafito alo von ola alo abamasi duaga glan suda mabu bo pon
2: Look at all the people, their murderers, whether they use the knife or the gun or chemical. Whether they're killing through abortion or they're killing somebody who's already born, murderers, those are sinners. Then he says, whether stealing a little amount or stealing a big amount, whether stealing in the church or stealing at home, they're thieves. And when they suffer, and suffering will come. If it doesn't come now, it's coming later. It will come on earth. It will come in eternity. It says, when you suffer like that, you are suffering as a sinner. And then, one evil doer, workers of iniquity, whether they're doing the iniquity secretly, there's some subtle people, subtle, sleek, and sly. They're very slippery. You can never catch them, but they're evil doers, they're evil workers. And they know how to wrap their lies that you'll never be able to detect that this is a lie. But they're evil workers. But no matter how clever you are, God knows all the evil doers. And all those evil doers, they're not born again. They're going to suffer on earth and they'll suffer in eternity. I pray you'll not be part of them in Jesus' name. That's why we come here, so the word of God will find us out. Search me, O God, and know my heart today, and see if there is any evil, any defilement, any uncleanness, any iniquity in me. Cleanse me and make me whiter than snow. You'll do that in Jesus' name.
1: He talks about
2: these people now, busy bodies in other men's matters. They are not busy about checking their lives, about looking at their lives. All they are busy about is talking about other people, slandering other people. They are busy bodies in other people's matters. Their houses are not clean, and they are complaining about the houses of others that are not clean. I pray that God will get us separated out of that kind of gang and company in Jesus' name. Look at verse 17. Verse 17, for the time is come that the judgment must begin at the house of God. Say what? House of God? Yes, because you know there's an Achan in the camp of the people of God. Yes, there are some people like Demas in the household. They're talking about consecration, but they are sinners. They are backsliders. That's why it says that judgment will begin in the house of God. And you think about yourself, are you an Absalom there, out there? You appear humble. Somebody wants to greet you. Don't worry about this. I'm just like you. That's why it says the judgment will begin from the house of God. And then it says in that verse 17, and if it first begins at us, what shall the end be of them that obey not the gospel of God?
1: Amosioma do to mouth
2: There's some people that are coming day in and day out to the people of God. They don't have any transformation. They don't have any obedience to the word of God. They hear all the teaching, they hear all the preaching, they hear all the doctrine, and they attend all the meetings and attend all the studies, but there's no change. And the glory is not just coming to the Bible, so the glory is in going back, you know, on your knees and saying, I've had that today. I'm guilty of that. I'm guilty. Oh Lord, cleanse me. Oh Lord, change my life.
1: It
2: is when that change takes place, that's when you escape judgment. I pray that God will help us to be obedient to the gospel of the Lord in Jesus' name. And then when we're obedient to the Lord like that, you know what he's going to do? He's going to make us to decide that whatever happens, I'm going to keep on my real Christian virtue. There'll be a willingness to suffer. That I'm taking this decision, whether people agree or not, this is what I'm going to do. That's how people become real Christians. That's how they remain real Christians. And then it makes you to be willing. You're willing to suffer as an uncompromising Christian. Revelation chapter 2 verse 10. Fear none of those things which thou shalt suffer. Amen.
1: And
2: it's like God telling Joseph, fear none of those things which thou shalt suffer. They are selling you to Egypt. It's actually going to fulfill the dream I gave you. Fear none of those things you are going to suffer, because it's going to lead you to more glory and more protection and preservation and the blessings of God in your life in Jesus' name. That's why it says, fear none of those things which thou shalt suffer. Behold, the devil, that's all he
1: is.
2: The devil shall cast some of you into prison, that she may be tried, and ye shall have tribulation. How many days? Only 10 days. Think about that.
1: Abu Samla to me a duma me a dewa de ga homo bena wate me a po. E me a po kaka nuka kene ni mi blemasi abebeto ngeke amu unta butama chunchi po. Asle swento.
2: 10 days out of 365, that's small.
1: Ngeke amu unemi ditu lefu alofa ngeke alofa tombla dewa tombo.
2: 10 days in comparison with eternity. All that is small. It's only for 10 days and this be thou faithful unto death and I will give you the crown of life.
1: Ngeke amu unemi chosong plak bema.
2: That's what you'll be looking at, not at the cross, not at the problem. You're looking at the crown of life the Lord is going to give you. Look unto Jesus. He will be with you. He will never leave you. He will never forsake you. In that challenge, in that pain, in that persecution, it will keep you standing steadfast and faithful to the very end in Jesus' name. Let's rise up in prayer. Let's talk to the Lord that the Lord himself will strengthen us. Like he strengthened other people, he strengthened us. He sustained other people, he sustained us, he supported other people, he will support us. But make sure that you are really saved, you are really born again.
1: And
2: the Spirit of God is bearing witness in your heart that you're not just a church goer, not just a member of Deeper Life. You tell the Lord, oh Lord, I want real, real salvation. And if the Spirit of God is bearing witness in your heart that you are really born again, then you rejoice, then you say, persecution may come, but I will stand. I'll be an uncompromising Christian. You tell the Lord, help me, Lord, help me, Lord, help me, Lord. I want to be an unwavering Christian. Look unto Jesus.
1: Welcome
2: the finish of your faith. His grace is sufficient for you. His strength will might in your weakness. Don't forget. Look away from all those persecutors. They are not that important. Don't give them attention. Look unto Jesus.
1: He
2: will help you.
1: He
2: will carry you through.
3: The Lord. It's a wonderful thing tonight in your revival hour. I'm sure you are happy to be here yourself. And I believe the Lord will bless every one of us in Jesus' name. You will discover manifold blessings of God coming upon your life as you continue with us. Let's rise up and talk to the Lord before the message. You have come and there is the purpose. You have come. There is no one that doesn't need something from God. What is it you need from the Lord? Why are you here today? What are you looking unto God for? What do you want Him to do for you? Believe the Lord and this will be a wonderful day in your life. In Jesus' name we pray. Almighty God, we thank you for our meeting together today. We thank you for your people who have gathered together with great faith and great expectation. We thank you for those who are joining in with us for the first time. Pray, Lord, that this will be a day of blessing for everyone in Jesus' name. We pray that none will be exempted from the blessings of God. Whatever hindrance may be between us and the blessings of God, help us, O Lord, and remove everything in Jesus' name. Pour down your mighty blessings upon your people today. Help us, Lord, to realize how to have a real relationship with you. To know how to develop such a relationship so that the benefits of such a relationship will be ours in Jesus' name. We thank you because we know you have answered. In Jesus' name we pray. As we come together, we want to look into the Word of God. The reason is because it is the word of God that links us with Almighty God. It is impossible for a human being to live in this life without any problem except it's linked with the omnipotence of God. You realize that when you come into this world, you are like a stranger. And the secret of your being blessed in this world is in the hand of God. And for you to have all the blessings you need to have, there should be a link, a relationship, a fellowship with the Almighty God. That's why many people in life, they go through life without any blessing. Because they live independent of God. They do not understand they need a very close link between them and God for the blessings of heaven to pour upon them. There are many people that labor for years and they labor under real terrible difficulties. Takes them so many years of suffering before they remember that only God can make this life a blessing for them. And it's a wonderful scene the day you discover how to come into relationship and fellowship with the Almighty. That's why tonight I want to talk to you on this important subject. Developing intimate relationship with God. Developing intimate relationship with God. It is very interesting to have relationship with God. Not only that it is interesting, it is beneficial to have such a relationship with God. Not only beneficial, it is satisfying when you have a relationship with God. Don't you see that even in this world in which we live, relationship is the very center of our living a happy life. See a child that is born into this world, and immediately that child is born, he loses father, he loses mother, he doesn't have a real relationship with adults that will take care of his life, it's going to be a miserable life. I want you to realize an old person that loses all children and there is no relationship, an intimate close relationship with any child, that person may be living a very miserable old life. See, a person that may even have money or may have houses. But all people are avoiding that individual. The money is there. The work is there. The factory is there. The only problem is that all people are avoiding such an individual. You see, a person like that may live a miserable life. Money without relationship will not give you a satisfying life. Education or property without relationship may not give you an interesting life. You see, it is very interesting, beneficial, and satisfying to have relationship with God. But we have a problem. There is a wall of partition between us and God. Because God is very discriminating in having fellowship. God does not just have relationship with anybody without fulfilling some condition. For example, God has no fellowship with Satan.
4: Satan. And no matter what Satan does, no matter what he tries, no matter the deception, no matter the tactics, God will never have fellowship or relationship with Satan. God has no fellowship with demons. Those demons are under the authority of Satan, and God has decided no fellowship with Satan, no fellowship with those evil spirits under the control of Satan. There's such a wide gap between God and Satan. It is the gap between light and darkness. And without, if you are also subject to Satan, by your choice, God cannot have fellowship with you. If you have demons, and you are in fellowship with demons, by your own choice, God cannot have fellowship with you. So there is a wall of separation between God and human beings who are on the side of Satan. And before you can have fellowship with God, that wall of partition must be broken down. It is sin that has built that wall between you and God. And it is sin that is keeping the separation between human beings and God wider and wider every day. Look at this in Isaiah chapter 59. Verse 1 and verse 2. Isaiah 59 from verse 1. Behold, the Lord's hand is not shortened that it cannot save, neither is there heavy that it cannot hear. You see, the children of Israel, they came to a particular position. They thought, well, our problems are so great. They said, that's why he's not delivering us. There are some people that think today their problems are so great. Their diseases are incurable. Their mountains are too big. The afflictions are too much. Feel that is the reason why they have not been delivered. But God says that the Lord's hand is not shortened. No matter how deep the well of water is that you have sunk, the Lord's hand is so long, it can pick you out of that place. You see, sometimes there are parents that give up on their children. They say that child has gone too far, I cannot help again. But God is not like that. No matter how far you have gone, if you really want God to help you, and you put yourself in the disposition for God to help you, he can help you. Because the Lord's hand is not shutting that it cannot say, neither is ear heavy that it cannot hear. Some people say, I prayed. I think that God is even tired of hearing me. No, God is not tired. The only problem is that there is a wall of separation between you and God. Look at verse 2. But your iniquities have separated between you and your God. Some people say it is my predestination. No, it's not predestination. It is your sin that separated between you and God.
5: Some
4: people say it is my love. Bad luck has separated between me and God cannot hear me. It's not bad luck. Your iniquities are separated between you and God. Other people will say it is our church leader that will not allow God to hear me. No, your church leader cannot tell God not to hear you. Your iniquities are separated between you and your God. It is wonderful to know the reason for our problem. Because when we know the reason for the problem, it's easy to take that problem away. I want you to realize tonight, there is only one sin that hinders your fellowship with God. See, your physical and your natural kind of look is not a problem. Some of us are tall, some of us are short. That's not a problem with God. Some people are fat, some people are lean. That's not the problem with God. Some people are educated, some people are illiterate. That's not a problem with God. Some people can read, some people cannot read. That's not a problem with God. Some people have jobs, some people don't have any job. That's not a problem with God. Some people know how to pray long and pray with big, big words. Other people, they just pray simple prayer in their native language. That's not a problem with God. I'm happy to realize that there's only one problem. Because if there were so many problems, how do I remove those so many problems before I can fellowship with God? Education is no problem. Ugliness or beauty is no problem with God. Some people say the reason I can't go to church is because I'm so beautiful and God doesn't like beautiful people. Other people say my problem is that I'm so ugly and I don't think that God answers the prayer of ugly people. Other people say, well, I don't have coats to wear, and because I don't have coats to wear, can God answer my prayer? Other people say the only kind of dressing I have is native dressing. Can I wear that and God will answer my prayer? All those things are no problems to God. The only problem is the problem of iniquity. You know why? Because you see, God is holy. And he has, if you have sin in your life, he has problem with that. Holy and the sinful cannot have fellowship together. The living and the dead cannot have fellowship together. God and man, because man is sinful, man is unrighteous and holy, cannot have fellowship together. Look at that verse 2 again. But your iniquities have separated between you and your God, and your sins have hid his face from you, that he will not hear. What then shall I do, and what then will you do so that God will hear your prayer, he will have relationship with you, he will have fellowship with you? Before you knew what you could do, Christ has done something to solve that problem. All that remains with you now is either ignorance or rebellion. You see, Christ has come to solve that problem. He came to live a perfect life. Then he went to sacrifice on the cross of Calvary. So that as the walls of Jericho fell down flat, the wall of separation between you and God will fall down flat. I'm sure you realize the wall of Jericho, when it fell down, it wasn't the children of Israel that pulled it down. It just fell down by the mighty power of God. The wall of partition between you and God is not you that can pull it down. It's Jesus Christ,
5: Yesu Christu ye,
4: Son of God, that came,
5: Siva,
4: made a sacrifice,
5: Bawavosa,
4: gave himself to God, your behalf, on my behalf, on the basis of what Jesus Christ did, the wall of partition between you and God has now been broken down. You know, it is like you want to cross from here to the other side. There is a wall. Because of that wall, I'm sorry, I cannot pass to the other side. Your prosperity is on the other side. And your goodness is on the other side. Joy is on the other side. Your blessing is on the other side. The wall is so high you can't climb it. The wall is so thick you cannot push it down. There is no crack and there is no space and there is no door, there is no window through which you can go. And you try and try and try, but there is nothing you can do. Therefore you give up.
5: And
4: one day came, Almighty God, because he loves you, did something and broke down that wall. He said, now there is a way made for you. Go to the other side now. Go and have all your blessing. The only thing that can now hinder you,
5: so
4: either you are ignorant that the wall has been broken down, or you are rebellious, you say, no, I know the wall is broken down, but I don't want to go to the other side. You know there is blessing on the other side. I want to die in my problem. I know forgiveness is on the other side. I want to die in condemnation. I know a good relationship was on the other side. I want to die in my enmity with God. No, in fact, that there's a ticket for me to pick up on the other side and go to heaven, but I want to die and go to hell. I'm telling you that the middle wall between you and God has been broken down. It is the sacrifice of Jesus that broke that wall down. In 1 Timothy chapter 2, 1 Timothy chapter 2, reading from verse
5: 3,
4: but this is good and acceptable in the sight of God our Savior, who will have all men to be saved. See that? He wants you to be saved. He wants all men to be saved. Well, some people say, I don't know whether God wants me to be saved or not. I know the middle wall of separation is broken down.
5: I
4: know that James has crossed over, now he's born again. I know that Mary has crossed over. In fact, we came to the church at the same time. She has crossed over to the other side. Now she is born again.
5: In fact,
4: I see the blessings of God upon Olu, because we came to the church at the same time, and now every time Olu prays, his prayers answered.
5: I'm wondering
4: about myself. I can also cross that place since the wall is broken down or not. What are you waiting for? Why are you delaying your blessing? You see other people crossing to the side of blessing. Don't you come to the Lord Jesus Christ?
5: Us
4: in this verse 4, who will have all men to be saved? He wants to forgive everybody. Whoever you are, whatever you have done, God is eager to have relationship and fellowship with you. And there is no hindrance anymore. There is no difficulty anymore.
5: My
4: wall is down. That hindrance is taken away.
6: Now God will have all men to be saved. You see, as you came here tonight, do you think it was just you that came? No, I don't think so. It's God that brought you. You didn't see him, but he brought you. Even when you were saying, I don't think I want to go, what will I get if I go? It was the Spirit of God that said, come here. God has been waiting for you. You can have relationship with God. You can have fellowship with God. The wall is broken down. Jesus can be your Savior. Because he will have all men to be saved. He will want all men to come unto the knowledge of the truth. At verse 5. But there is one God, one mediator between God and men, the Lord, that man, Jesus Christ. Jesus Christ is the greatest mediator. You know some people that try to settle two people who are quarreling. And then they will listen to number one, they will listen to number two. And by the time they want to settle them,
5: they'll
6: take one side. And they will say, number A is right. B, you are wrong. You are wicked. And when the way you begin to point out all the faults of B, A will say, oh, is that so? He'll become more angry. But you know Jesus Christ, the greatest mediator. On the cross, he just said, Father, just forgive them. They don't know what they do. They are ignorant of the consequence of their sin. Oh, Father, forgive them, for they know not what they do. After Jesus died, when he went to heaven, when he went before the Father, everyone that says, oh God, I have sinned, Jesus will say, forgive him, he knows not what he has done. Some people ignorantly, they say, it is difficult to get saved. Easiest thing on earth to get saved. I don't know how I will pray that I will get saved. Shortest prayer coupled with the prayer of Jesus will get you saved immediately. See, some people will think, ah, so and so, he prayed, and then he got saved. If I know how to pray as sister so and so, I would have got saved. Because that sister, she prayed, she cried, she sweated, and then she got saved. That prayer that she prayed, it was only because it was coupled with the prayer of Jesus Christ. That's how she got saved. Your own prayer to you is coupled with the prayer of Jesus. You say, forgive me once. Jesus repeats this before the Father and says, so God, forgive him, forgive her. When you say, your oh Lord, forgive me with a silent voice, a quiet voice, a trembling voice, the voice of Jesus Christ is louder in the ears of Almighty God and says, so God, forgive him. That's why you are forgiven. That's why you can be forgiven. I praise the Lord that everyone that will call on the name of the Lord tonight shall be saved in Jesus' name. There is one girl and one mediator between God and men, the man Jesus Christ. Verse 6, who gave himself a ransom for all to be testified in due time.
5: amasi todo kwina abefokede amoka tatala ene sinye da
6: zela. That is what begins your relationship with God.
5: Eyena le jof moto gama kule ma o.
6: God forgives your sin.
5: Ma o tonu von ko o.
6: Looks at you as if you have never sinned in your life.
5: Epo abena masimo nu von la gbesia ma po o ene.
6: You see, it is like you have committed terrible sin.
5: Ejekubelo nu von nyina kwade.
6: For Jesus Christ joined your hand with the hand of his Father, you are feeling the burden of guilt in your heart. Then Jesus Christ comes to the Father. He says, I've broken down the wall of partition. Everybody on that side can cross over to this side and have fellowship with God. So you have fellowship with God. You come to the Lord. Don't come to the Lord fearing, will he forgive me? Will he not forgive me? See, Jesus Christ is there.
5: Yes, Christ la fima.
6: He's our advocate. He's our mediator. No matter how weak your argument may be, but that Jesus Christ is going to finalize it, and when the Father hears the voice of Jesus Christ, that is final.
5: Yes, ako wonya agbo na popula say yes begbela ekema owenu fo.
6: So that's the beginning of your relationship with God.
5: Emenye wo foto na kuma ula goma chacha.
6: How can you develop that fellowship and relationship with God?
5: Alekala tema chido wa chide jile fmodu na kuma ume.
6: Very simple. How does a child develop relationship with the mother? How does a newly married wife develop relationship with the new husband? When there is this intimate relationship of talking together, you see, when you become a Christian, your fellowship and relationship with God, make it a habit of talking to the Lord about everything that comes in your life. Any temptation that comes, to talk to God about it. Try any affliction that comes, to talk to God about it. Any kind of fear that comes to your heart, you talk to God about it. Talking to God every time concerning whatever comes to your life, that's how you develop the relationship. 1 Thessalonians chapter 5 verse 17. Without ceasing. You know, some people say, that's my difficulty. Pray without ceasing. People say, that's what I've been thinking about. Okay, that's why I do not have a real relationship with God. No, pray without ceasing is not something difficult. It's what every baby does with the mother. Every time the baby is having fellowship and relationship with the mother, either by just kicking or by just smiling or by just laughing or by indicating she wants to eat or by just saying something to the mother. Little things. That's all the time without ceasing having communion with the mother. It doesn't mean you pray for 6 hours all at a
5: straight.
6: Means when there's a little difficulty. Oh God, I thank you because of my life, and I thank you because this mountain, I'm sure you're able to remove it. Thank you, Jesus. I know it is done. Temptation comes immediately before you even think of what am I going to do. Oh Lord, temptation has come. Every little thing that comes in your life, you don't wait until you can close your eyes. You don't wait until you can kneel down. You don't wait until you come to church. You don't wait until you can go by your bedside. Anywhere it is, you just send an SOS to God. Every time you are praying without ceasing.
7: Every
8: time a good thing happens in your life, what comes out is praise the Lord. The Lord is on the throne. Oh Lord, I thank you. You don't need to wait until you come to church on Sunday. When you come to church on Sunday, you pray. But right in that place, even on the road, even in the bus, praise the Lord for what has happened. See what God has done for me. I rejoice in the Lord. You are praying without ceasing.
7: And Macleboa Kafa, Foto, Mount Wanunia, then Mokoji Jonuto, my young go to the college, such a cost, but the level to Badapelo, Gakmania, such a cost, but Lida Homer, Ida Bachito, Haja Kafma, Ugakala, the Enumaker Kafma, the Lebedumdana Mao.
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1: Le paramano do ye tisula dolia leny adam tolin ye engineer. 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
0: That's a big project.
1: Any do do ganda.
0: You don't do that in one day.
1: Mawega kada kolo.
0: Moment you take a pencil and you begin to sketch it on the paper, already obedience has started.
1: Nebeba le cho pencil, ile trefluvia de chonu chilagbaleadia.
0: When you get to the site and you are looking at it, do we put it here? Do we put it here? Obedience has started.
1: When
0: you take a little shovel and you shovel some gravels into a particular place for that work, obedience has started. A big project is accomplished when you take a shovel at a time, a step at a time, a little thing at a time. That's obedience. So some people say, the reason I cannot obey God is because of this big project God wants me to do. It's a shovel at a time, a step at a time. You do this little thing and you say, God, help me, and you are doing it little by little by little. That's how you have fellowship with God. When you are seeking for the glory of God in all things at all times, then you will see that you are deepening and you are strengthening your relationship with God. And I know that tonight there are many people that might not have started a relationship with God. You will start it tonight in Jesus' name. And for those of us who have relationship with God, and believing God, are from tonight, you will strengthen that relationship. Now, before I end and before we pray, what are the benefits of intimate relationship with God? Why should I desire intimate relationship with God? Why should you desire intimate relationship with God? God. There are so many benefits of intimate relationship with God. I can only give you a few. In John chapter 11, verse 42, says, and I knew that thou hearest me always. Jesus Christ talking to the Father. He said, I knew that you answer my prayer always. Why? Because there was the closest, most intimate relationship between Jesus Christ and the Father. You see, that's the benefit. Once you cross over that wall that is broken down, you go to be reconciled with God, and you keep that relationship with God, He answers your prayers always, all the time. In fact, you know, the way the Bible says it, says, while you are still speaking, I will answer. And before you call, I will hear. Isn't that a wonderful thing? Tonight, when there is no church member with you, where there is nobody that can help you, and a difficulty arises in your home, then you just remember, I am in intimate relationship with God. I know that one of the benefits of relationship with God, before I call, He will hear. And while I'm yet speaking, He will answer. Then in the night you will just pray. And remember your prayer is always coupled with the prayer intercession of Jesus Christ. Every prayer you pray, it's always coupled with the prayer of Jesus Christ. Once Jesus Christ says yes, I approve of it, that's finished.

0: be emadasiye jila afo.
1: Once he says that's one of the people I redeem praying, I want that prayer to be answered. That is all.
0: Na Jesus be na kamuye mo do to de kema gboduro mi don chila wa don chi.
1: Jesus told the Father, it's one of the people I died for. I don't want the shedding of my blood to be in vain. On her behalf, on his behalf, that is finished. There are some people that have relationship, but they never benefit from that relationship. You know, it's like a wife saying, I don't like troubling my husband. I know that this dress I'm wearing is already getting old and it's already getting torn, but I don't like to worry my husband. I know that the other time, because my shoe was not properly put on and it's not good enough, I put, you know, I endangered my feet, but I don't want to talk to my husband about it. You see, some people have relationship, but they don't want to benefit from that relationship. It's like a child saying, well, I know my mother can cook for me, but I don't want to trouble her. I'm hungry to the point that this may develop into us, but I don't like to tell my mother to go to the kitchen and you know, have any trouble at all. You know, there are some so-called Christians like that. Why don't you pray about this thing? I don't want to bother God.
0: Me,
1: God has many things to think about. When you think of, you know, God having to take care of this whole world, and God has to take care of all his children in the whole world, why should I be going to God every time? This time I became born again. To be telling God about headache. And to be telling God about not having job. To be telling God that my salary is not enough in my place of work. I mean, since I gave my life to the Lord Jesus Christ, can you imagine how can I be praying to God now to give me a wife? Troubling God to give me husband. No, I would rather endure and suffer. The privilege is there for them, but they are not willing to make use of the privilege. Isaiah chapter 65 verse 24. And it shall come to pass that before they call, I will answer. While they are yet speaking, I will hear. That's a wonderful privilege. Another privilege of him, intimate relationship with God. Is revelations from God. You see, when you are in fellowship with somebody, oh, he says, I'm glad you came. I was thinking of how I was going to pass this information to you. Thinking of doing this and doing this and doing that. That's what God always does. He did it with Moses. He did it with Daniel. He did it with
0: Isaiah.
1: He did it with a lot of his children. But you know what Jesus said? He said, I call you servants no more. I call you friends. Because all that the Father has said unto me, I've revealed unto you. You see, when you are in fellowship with God,
0: he
1: will not leave you in darkness. You may know some children of God that God will say, don't go in that direction. There's accident there. I don't want you to be hurt. You know some children of God, they want to go to their village. God will say, don't go this week. You can go next anyway. Or it may be that somebody wants to get out of the house. Feel some feeling within as if she should sit down, she should not go yet. See, God is communicating with them because they're in fellowship with God. And you will find that we don't have time to read all the references from Numbers chapter 12, verses 6 to 8. Then there's usefulness in the kingdom of God. Tell me the people that are useful in the kingdom of God.
0: They are
1: the people that have intimate relationship with God. You want your life to count for righteousness and for the kingdom of God? You know, when you want to do something, who do you pick? Oh, the people that are always near, the people that are always available. The people that are in intimate relationship. Sometimes in the home. Whenever the husband is there, the wife is always available. I need a cup of cold water. I need this. And that wife is very useful to that husband. The more close the relationship is, the more intimate the relationship is, the more usefulness you find. Another thing is deliverance from evil. God protects the people that are in intimate relationship with him. In fact, he calls them the apple of his eye. He will protect you from evil. He will deliver you from all satanic oppression. That's why we invite you to come into intimate relationship with the Lord. Not only that, the relationship will be so intimate and God will say, I don't want you to be separated from me. I want you to live in heaven with me. There's a man called Enoch in the Bible. Walking with God. In fellowship with God. Intimate relationship with God. One day God said, you have to come over to where I live. And so Enoch was taken to heaven without seeing death. And you know, one day the trumpet is going to sound. And it is the people that have an intimate relationship with God. And God will not even allow them to go through there. The rapture will take place. God will just take us to heaven. Before we pray, look at Psalm 91. See the benefit of intimate relationship with God. Psalm 91, reading from verse 4. And he shall cover thee with his feathers, and under his wings shalt thou trust. His truth shall be thy shield and buckler. Thou shalt not be afraid for the terror by night. Thou shalt not be afraid of the terror by night. Thou shalt not be afraid of the terror by night. You know, really, it doesn't matter whether the door is locked or the door is not locked. Whether the padlock is strong or it is not strong. There is the Almighty God that is watching over you. I'm not saying you shouldn't lock your door. I'm not saying you shouldn't use a strong key. But what I'm saying is that apart from the strong key, apart from the locking of your door, Almighty is also watching over you.
0: Le ventre senou, me senou, ma wunse kada tola le nou o jom.
1: Thou shalt not be afraid of the terror by night, nor for the arrow that flies by day.
0: Ma von zama ngoji kula nou trosi le von lum le nou kakama.
1: Nor for the pestilence that walketh in darkness, nor for the destruction that wastes at noonday.
0: De von se le zon le blokoma kula de kola me nou si le nou blum le nou dola o.
1: Thousand shall fall at thy side.
0: Akpono no ani jem de akawo.
1: And 10,000 at thy right hand. That is 11,000. When they say, ah, things are difficult now.
0: No, but
1: which caught somebody there?
0: A
1: sorcerer caught somebody there. Abalis caught somebody there. They turned somebody into a goat over there. They made somebody to be pouring out money in an idol place over there. The Bible says before it gets to you, 11,000 would have fallen. Because you see, you are just going about as a person that has intimate relationship with God.
0: Says
1: in that verse 7, but it shall not come near you. All of us who are here tonight, as you cross that wall that is broken down, Jesus is mine. I want to become a child of God. I don't want to be separated from God. I want to be in relationship with God. Only with your eyes you will see the reward of the wicked. It will never come near you. In verse 9, because thou hast made the Lord, which is my refuge, even the Most High, thy habitation. Look at verse 10. This verse 10 is wonderful. This is what you should take with you to your house. This is what you should know. I'm in relationship with God. I thank God for this verse 10. There shall no evil befall thee. Neither shall any plague come near thy dwelling at all at all. Stop and let us pray. The Lord is calling you to come and have relationship with him. He loves you. Why don't you love him? He's calling you. Why don't you come? He wants you to be saved. Why don't you surrender yourself to Jesus? See that wall of separation between you and God? Jesus has broken it down. The wall of Jericho is down. Because of what Jesus Christ has done. Crossover forgiveness is waiting for you. Crossover salvation is waiting for you. Crossover, the love of God is waiting for you. Whoever shall call on the name of the Lord shall be saved. Why don't you call on the name of the Lord? Whosoever shall call on the name of the Lord shall be saved. He will forgive you. Because your prayer for forgiveness is coupled with the prayer of Jesus Christ. Your sin must be forgiven tonight. The moment you say, Lord, forgive me. Lord, save me. It doesn't matter what you have done. It doesn't matter how dirty you might have been. Doesn't matter whatever evil might have been in your life. Will you say, Lord, forgive me? That is coupled with the prayer of Jesus Christ for you. Moment Jesus Christ is pleading for you and you are forgiven.
0: Yes,
1: and you come into relationship with God. From that time on, begin to answer all your other prayers.
0: They
1: begin to provide for you. He begins to reveal himself unto you. He will make you useful in his kingdom. Not only that, he's going to protect you from evil. Bad luck will go away from your life. Curse will be cancelled in your life. Every bad thing will be removed from your life. You will be living a joyful, happy life. Why don't you come to the side of the Lord? Why don't you remove all those barriers and say, Lord, I know the wall is down. I want to be on the side of the Lord. And accept tonight that your sins are forgiven. Because there's only one mediator between God and man. Jesus Christ who died for you on the cross of Calvary. That makes salvation very simple. That makes forgiveness available to you. Whosoever shall call on the name of the Lord shall be saved. Remember, your prayer is coupled with the prayer of Jesus Christ. It may be a simple prayer. It is coupled with the prayer of Jesus Christ, salvation call. It may even be a short prayer. When it is coupled with the prayer of Jesus Christ, then salvation will come. You can call upon the name of the Lord. And he will forgive. He will save you. He will remove the problem in your life. Come into intimate relationship with God today. Come into intimate relationship with God today. Lord is expecting you to come. In Jesus' name we pray. I told you that the wall between you and God is broken down. Because Jesus died for you on the cross of Calvary. Even from the very time the thought comes to your heart, I will arise and go to the Father. Already the Father is expecting you. Immediately you open your mouth to say, Father, I've sinned against you. I've sinned against heaven. Immediately forgiveness comes. That is salvation. And we don't have to pray for salvation, salvation, salvation for one whole year, for 2 years. Whosoever shall call on the name of the Lord, that moment shall be saved. And if tonight is the time you are crossing over to the side of the Lord, you know the middle wall of separation is broken down between you and God. Now you say, I'm going to have fellowship with God. Know that my prayer is coupled with the prayer of Jesus Christ. Prayer of salvation I have prayed tonight. Know it is answered. From tonight I know I am saved. I'm going to pray with you. Where are you? If you raise up your hand. Tonight is the final night you are going to be praying for forgiveness and salvation. Tonight, God is bringing salvation into your soul. You know that tonight he's going to forgive you completely because of what Jesus has done. The wall of Jericho is broken down. Father, in the name of Jesus, I thank you for all these people. Jesus died for them. As they have confessed their sins, as they have turned away from their sins, wanting to have fellowship with you, pray, Lord, that you will receive every one of them in Jesus' name. you. Pray, O Lord, that they will realize that their prayer has been coupled with the prayer of Jesus Christ. Forgive and save them in Jesus' name. I pray that the joy of salvation will come up in their hearts right now. Make them new creatures in Christ. Give them clear conscience, free conscience, and cleanse them completely in Jesus' name. Give them the power to go and sin no more. Pray that every time temptation comes, you realize that the Lord Jesus is very near to help them, to support them, and to keep them away from evil. Thank you for their salvation. Thank you for forgiving them. Jesus' mighty name we pray. Amen.
0: Amen.
1: Now, if you have any problem, any sickness, do you know that Jesus Christ is concerned about you? He doesn't want you to continue bearing all those problems. I want you to identify a particular mountain you've been sorrowful about today, because today we have to remove that mountain. I want you to rejoice before the Lord. Just like a child will rejoice with the mother. Just like a wife that knows the husband loves her, in joy will say, "My husband, this is what I want." With love and with great expectation, we'll know that that thing is going to be granted. It is your right because of your fellowship with God. You don't have to fast and fast until you become like a dry stick before God will answer your prayer. God is answering your prayer tonight. He will remove that stomach problem. That operation they say they are going to perform, God can perform the operation here tonight. That mountain, God can remove it tonight. All the attacks from demons and evil spirits, God can remove everything tonight. All the delay, your blessing, God can clear up that delay tonight. It is time for you to receive your blessing from the Lord. In Jesus' name we pray. I want you to identify a particular serious problem you have wanted the Lord to take away for a long time. Big mountain you want the Lord to remove. Think about it right now. Maybe a chronic sickness you want the Lord to heal. Or something on your child you want the Lord to take away. I want you to lay your hand upon yourself. And raise up the other hand. Remember you have fellowship with God. Remember God loves you so much He doesn't want you to suffer. As a result of your intimate relationship with God, the answer to your prayer is what God is happy to give unto you. As we pray together, understand the problem is now settled. Almighty God, we thank you because of your love. You are the God of all impossibilities. Thank you because all these people have come to the right side of fellowship relationship with God. It's broken down. down. Their prayer is coming before your presence. And Jesus Christ said, we thank you because you hear us always. Lord, I pray that every mountain before these people that has been delaying their progress spiritually, materially in the family, remove it in Jesus' name. That mountain that is causing them sorrow, that is causing them heartache, that is causing them real trouble in their heart, and they have been wondering, oh Lord, look at this, oh Lord, look at my suffering, I pray, oh Lord, tonight by your mighty power, remove it in Jesus' name. Oh Lord, I'm asking you for those people who are sick. You sickness, you have no right to be in the body of the beloved people of God. There is no chance for you there. No place for you there. Command you sickness, come out in Jesus' name. Oh Lord, I pray that every symptom of pain, every symptom of sickness, I command, come out in Jesus' name. I pray for those who have been tormented and afflicted by evil spirits. Their body is the temple of the Holy Ghost. Demons, you have no right to be there. Familiar spirit, you have no right to torment them. I command you with the authority of the name of Jesus Christ, come out in Jesus' name. For those who have been having defeats in their life, defeat spiritually, defeat in the work they do, and they have not been able to see any progress, tell us that our lot will be different from the lot of the people of the world. And when 1,000 has fallen, when 10,000 has fallen on our side, it will not come near us. All those people that have been plagued with bad luck, with ill luck, with curse, with a lack of progress, I cancel it in Jesus' name. I pray you sprinkle the blood of Jesus Christ upon them. When Satan sees them, he will see the blood of Jesus. People with evil power sees them, they will see the blood of Jesus. All the accidents and all the things that the devil wants to cause, I pray that the blood of Jesus will protect every one of these people in Jesus' name. I pray for each and everyone here tonight that a definite blessing they will be able to recognize. A definite blessing they will be able to say, on that particular Thursday night, this is what I got. Something that is so specific and definite, I pray, Lord, do it for them in Jesus' name. Tonight their sleep will be different. All the pain, all the burden, all the load, everything that has been upon them, remove it in Jesus' name. Your protection be upon every one of them. That Satan will not be able to penetrate. The spirits will not be able to penetrate. Will not be able to penetrate. And your blessings will continue to flow in their lives in Jesus' name. I pray that your revelations will come to them. Become more useful in the kingdom of God. All the promises of that Psalm 91 will be the property of every one of them. Thank you, Lord, because I know you have answered. In Jesus' name we pray. Before you go, I want you to raise your voice to the Lord and bless the name of the Lord. Remember, you are different from the people of the world. Remember, there's a special blessing that follows you everywhere you go. Remember, the benefit of intimate relationship with God will never leave your life.

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2: Apona ona agbono no mi sikele de le vi o pa gbomo be na wute na tisha jura sha juda gbogbo wa son bible la le dodo sha dodo kle flisi afulinu.
1: We pray Lord as we study tonight.
2: Mi dogbe da bena simi asron wo nya zan amla.
1: We ask you Lord you strengthen every one of us to demonstrate the light of the gospel you are revealing to us in Jesus name.
2: Mi dogbe da bena pere mi adumo to de sha dem ti bena agboro no ni si kemi po le bible mto mla mi o kan mi atwa de do wo mle yesu.
1: I will pray, Lord, the same conviction and stability and steadfastness that you gave to the worthies of old, you give to every one of us as we study tonight in Jesus' name.
2: Mi dog bada bena teno no se simple kelili ma van ma van si kele to de ble ma kwa se to woma la apetona dile miyo kamiyama ekba le yesu fenu koma.
1: The grace and them give unto us.
2: Amen vefe si wo kola tre de miyo kamiyama.
1: The loyal in them give unto us.
2: Nuta po washina loma la poto tre demio kamiyama.
1: Help us, Lord, in times of temptation, trial, and persecution to stand firm, faithful to the Lord to the very end in Jesus' name.
2: Bara mi anti bena le tete popule de do popo gao fomola na mon bebe mi kamia ta no chitra sese ma va ma vani ma jama je twele yesu fo nu koma.
1: Bless us in the study of the word tonight.
2: Blo mi le egbo fo nya la so sron la ma.
1: Thank you Lord because we know you have answered.
2: Ape na wa poto bena le dum tinami.
1: In Jesus name we pray.
2: Le yesu fo nu koma mi do gbedale.
1: And everybody said
2: Amen.
1: Thank you very much. I welcome you to the Bible study tonight. The study of the Word of God is very essential, very important to pilgrims who are going to heaven.
2: Ma upanya la so son la leve vie nye nusi kwa si ne amosyo le mo zom do ta jipola.
1: You know the people that say they are Christians and they do not give much value to the study of the word.
2: Ami ade wa wu yo do kube nye Christo to gakela ume choma upanya la so son nu kwa si na upakbe o.
1: Those people will not have any backbone to stand at a time of trial, temptation and persecution.
2: Ami yo to gbila ume do amon veve kwa magbo fuare ke bo atema no titra sasin le dodo popo tete popo nu kaka fo ye yo mo o
1: for backbone
2: le pe mi apo dia sasin.
1: And when the wind blows, when the troubles arise, they'll be blown off.
2: Eh ya mo moto gbe ani be tete popo wa dodo popo ba ya fola o funo jani.
1: They do not have the spiritual stamina to stand.
2: E la be na gbogbon mo nu lenu mo le o sisi ale o da titra nu o.
1: But it's those who meditate on the word of
2: God.
1: It's those people that are able to stand when temptations and persecutions arise because of the word. We're back to Daniel chapter 3, verses 13 to 18. In his rage and fury, commanded to bring Shadrach, Meshach, and Abednego. Then they brought these men before the king.
2: Enumake Nebuchadnezzar de sele domodwe kple jikumebe wada kplo Shadrach, Meshach, kple Abednego ve eye wo kplo nutu sia o ve na fiala.
1: 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Do you not ye serve my gods? Now worship the golden image which I have set up.
2: Tete Nebuchadnezzar ko eji blo na o bena Shadrach, Meshach, Abednego. 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
1: Now, if ye be ready, at what time ye hear the sound of the cornet, flute, harp, sackbut, psaltery, dulcimer, and all kinds of music, and ye fall down and worship the image which I have made well. But if ye worship not, ye shall be cast the same hour into the midst of a burning fiery furnace. And who is that God that shall deliver you out of my hands?
2: Eya tami dodo ne mi se pe o je o gaka sanku o sanku o veno o pe je o ple sanku pmo bibu o pe didila e ke ma mi ajeklo adogbedana legba simo wola ke ne mi adogbedane ola e ke ma wa cho mi afun gban de pojo bibila mo enumake mauke atenu ademi cho asinyama.
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1: If it be so, our God whom we serve is able to deliver us from the burning fiery furnace, and he will deliver us out of thine hand, O king.
2: Boda mia ma o si subo mi lela atenu ademi chokojo bibila ma eye wa atenu ademi cho wo fia sima.
1: But if not, be known, Jesus.
2: Papa le Yesu fanu koma.
1: We thank you because we are here for a purpose.
2: Mi da pe la be mi la fisi ale taro jinu adeta.
1: And we know that purpose we are going to fulfill.
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2: We
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2: Bede mi atimi akho gede chugbo o.
1: Confirm your blessing upon every life.
2: Bo ya yirati la mashamo.
1: We thank you, Lord.
2: Mi da pẹnu wa foto.
1: In Jesus' name we pray.
2: Le Yesu fanu koma mi do gbadale.
1: Thank you very much. You can sit down.
2: A pe mi na mi anu ani.
1: There's a verse of scripture in Mark.
2: Bukwi ada le Marku fagbanle ama.
1: I don't know whether you have ever read this.
2: Nyema nyabe le klepo o.
1: It brings into summary everything that Jesus did.
2: Ni yo kata Yesu wala de ehe bata fufuma.
1: Everything that Jesus was. Everything that Jesus wants to do in your life today. Everything he wants to accomplish. In your life. I bring to this one verse of scripture in St. Mark, chapter 7, verse 37.
2: Thank you back. Pupi de Kashama, le Marco Tama Adren, Pupi Blaton for Adren Lia.
1: And they were beyond measure astonished.
2: And
1: they were all surprised beyond measure.
2: Hey, you will look grumbling
1: because of what Jesus did.
2: Well, I book on us, yes,
1: because of what Jesus was.
2: Let us, yes,
1: and then he said,
2: hey, you will
1: he has done all things well. Testimony concerning Jesus. The manifestation of the power of Jesus. Everybody that was there. The Pharisees, the Sadducees. The publicans and the priests. The sinners and the believers. The men and the women. The boys and the girls. The rich and the poor. The high and the low. All the people, everybody. They looked at Jesus. They saw what Jesus did. There was one testimony in their mouth. There was one declaration in their mouth. There was one thing everybody was saying without any contradiction. They were surprised. They were amazed. Of the works of Christ. Of the miracles of Christ. Of the transforming power of Christ. And everybody without exception. Here is what they say. They said he has done all things well. The sinner came and he said, I have forgiveness. I have peace of mind. He has done all things well. The demon possessed came. He was bound. He was suffering. He was afflicted. Jesus touched his life. And the demon possessed man delivered. He said he has done all things well. There was a woman caught in adultery. The religious people wanted to stone her. And Jesus said, neither do I condemn you. Go and sin no more. And that woman that was a sinner, that should have died, came to life again. She had eternal life. She had abundant life. She had a happy life. And she said, he has done all things well. Zacchaeus was a public sin. And he will take the money of the nation. He embezzled a lot of money. The guilt was so much. The pressure of the pain of condemnation was so much on his heart. He climbed up a tree. He wanted to see Jesus. Eventually he saw Jesus. Forgiveness came. Peace of mind came. The joy of salvation came. And Zacchaeus said, he has done all things well. A leper came. And he wasn't supposed to mix society. But he heard that Jesus was around. He said, I'm not supposed to go there. I'm dead here, I'm an outcast. But Jesus is there. And came to Jesus Christ. And Jesus touched him. Yesu and cleansed all the leprosy away. And the leper man said, he has done all things well. There was a blind man that could not even see. He was by the side of the road. And he was begging. His name is Bartimaeus. And he said, Jesus, thou son of David, have mercy on me. And then Jesus said, call him, come on here.
2: And he
3: came to Jesus
2: Christ. And Jesus
3: said, what do you want I do unto
2: you? And he
3: said, I want to receive my
2: sight.
3: And Jesus said, be it unto you according to
2: your faith. His
3: blind eyes were
2: open.
3: And the blind man told everybody,
2: look
3: at that Jesus.
2: He has
3: done all things
2: well.
3: There was a thief on the cross.
2: They
3: nailed him to the cross.
2: They said
3: life on earth had
2: finished. They
3: said you are so bad.
2: You are
3: not fit for heaven. You are not fit to live on the
2: earth. You
3: only place they wanted him to go and to go there in a hurry.
2: They
3: wanted him to go to hell immediately.
2: And then
3: that thief for the cross.
2: He told
3: Jesus
2: Christ,
3: remember me when you come to your kingdom.
2: And Jesus did not say it is too
3: late.
2: Yes,
3: here you are about to
2: die. You've
3: gone too far beyond the day of grace.
2: Jesus did not say
3: that. But Jesus said today,
2: you will be
3: with
2: me
3: in paradise.
2: And that
3: man there on the cross,
2: forgiven,
3: delivered, happy and joyful.
2: He said he
3: has done all things well.
2: As you look at
3: Jesus, there is one thing I want to impress on
2: your mind. That
3: this Jesus is so
2: wonderful.
3: This Jesus is so
2: great.
3: When he touches your
2: life, when
3: he comes to
2: you,
3: when he takes you
2: up, and
3: when he reforms and
2: creates you, there
3: is one thing that is going to be on your lips, on
2: your mouth. You are
3: going to be able to say,
2: he,
3: Jesus Christ, has done all things well.
2: I'm talking
3: about the Jesus who was born of a
2: virgin. His conception
3: was like no other
2: man's conception.
3: An angel came to Mary. Hail
2: Mary. You are
3: blessed of all women.
2: Because out
3: of you will come the son of David.
2: And Mary said, how will I know
3: that?
2: Maria, because
3: I've never known a man.
2: And he says,
3: the Holy Ghost will come upon you and overshadow
2: you. And
3: that beautiful
2: son, that
3: heavenly
2: son,
3: the very Son of God,
2: that eternal
3: Emmanuel, that will be born of you,
2: will
3: be called the very Son of God.
2: His
3: conception was miraculous.
2: His
3: birth was
2: miraculous.
3: Miraculous preservation.
2: Because
3: Jesus Christ is special.
2: It is that
3: Jesus has brought to you miraculous conception.
2: A miraculous
3: birth. Miraculous
2: preservation. And
3: then live a perfect life.
2: The
3: sinless life.
2: A life
3: without blemish.
2: Holy
3: beyond holiness of man.
2: Enu agbo koko wu agbo tofo koko enyinyi.
3: From the time he began to live here on earth until he went to the cross of Calvary to die for you and for me.
2: Chogbo sigbo to agbon la nigba nje ba sere simo ide Calvary ka kulo nya kulo tawo.
3: He lived such a sinlessly pure purified life.
2: Enu agbo koko sikanti nu fo kulo dia de kamala o.
3: And then he died.
2: Eyeku.
3: Miraculous death.
2: Ekunu kunu to e.
3: And then he was buried.
2: Eyewu die ya ma.
3: And on the Sunday he rose from the dead.
2: Lenke ka to agbala fo chomo kuku odoma.
3: And then he appeared to his disciples.
2: Eyewu de do ko fi anu strong la o.
3: 40 days he kept on revealing himself to them.
2: Lenu ka ka blan la de do ku le o fi ya.
3: I am that Jesus.
2: Enyenye Yesu ma.
3: That lived a perfect life.
2: Sino agbesi deblibo.
3: I am that Jesus.
2: Enyenye Yesu ma.
3: That died on the cross.
2: Sikula chicho ganu.
3: I am that Jesus.
2: Enyenye Yesu ma.
3: That was buried for 3 days.
2: Siudi nkakato.
3: I am that Jesus.
2: Enyenye Yesu ma.
3: I am risen from the dead.
2: Mofon to amekuku odoma.
3: Because death could not have any power on him.
2: Ela bena kuma kwalu sande yamaji o.
3: And for 40 days he began to show himself to his disciples.
2: Ayele nkaka blana la le doku de le fianu strong la o.
3: And they saw a walking miracle.
2: Eye oponu kunu dowowo.
3: They saw a risen miracle.
2: Eye opo chitre chitipe nukunu.
3: They saw a resurrected miracle.
2: Eye opo masina chuchu odoma kunu.
3: And then at the end of the 40 days.
2: Ele nkaka blana afa nu mala.
3: He was talking to his own disciples.
2: Ele nu pom na iponu strong la o.
3: All of his sudden.
2: Enu ma ke patala.
3: He began to go up.
2: Eto ji.
3: Ascension.
2: Ejo.
3: From the time of his arrival to the time of his ascension, everything was miraculous.
2: Chogbegbe Yesu vakike siame kulegbegbe ojure di pula nu shoka tabo ola nye nukunu.
3: That's why as you look at the life of Christ.
2: Aya tene lenku de Christo fagbenu chila.
3: And you look at everything he said.
2: Ne lenku de nu shoka tabo gbronla.
3: And everything that he did.
2: Pula nu shoka tabo wola.
3: There is one thing they could say.
2: Nu de ka kuwatem agblo.
3: There was one thing they could reveal and declare about him.
2: Nu de ka kuwatem agblo cho eyamanuchi.
3: They said he, the Christ, he has done all things well.
2: Eyenye bena eyama Christola ewonu okata nwe.
3: Nobody ever walked like him.
2: America mo wodo abeya na o.
3: Nobody ever spoke like him.
2: America mo funu abe eya na o.
3: Nobody ever did what he did.
2: America mo wonu show wo o.
3: The testimony is coming your way.
2: Na said the gbona wo moji.
3: That declaration is coming your way.
2: Enya gbogbo ma gbona wo moji.
3: At the end of the meeting.
2: Let's wasobe nu.
3: You will say.
2: Nyaha ma gblo bi.
3: When you see the miracle of life transform.
2: Ne le pa mo sho pa gbona tronu kunu to ela.
3: You'll be able to say like everybody else.
2: O hala tem agbo
3: He, the Christ, my Savior, but he has done all things well.
2: Bena eya Christo nyo kholala eya wonu okata nwe.
3: How does that happen?
2: Aleke ba jodwi.
3: I'm talking to you on the subject. There is no one like
2: Jesus.
3: There's no one like Jesus.
2: I'm talking
3: on three things today.
2: Number one,
3: the mission of
2: Jesus.
3: Number two, the message of Jesus.
2: Number
3: three, the mercy of
2: Jesus. Number one,
3: the mission of
2: Jesus.
3: We're talking about this Jesus.
2: Mila fun to Yesu si anuti.
3: A great mission.
2: Do dia si gan le si.
3: A great ministry.
2: Subo subo do gan le si.
3: A great purpose.
2: Taru jinu gan le si.
3: A great plan for which he came.
2: Do gan le si te o vado.
3: And he wants to do that in your life.
2: Ejibe ya wo emalowo agbemo.
3: To fulfill that mission brought a message. The message of Jesus.
2: Bena wa te o do dia si ala ehe gbe dia si va Yesu fo gbe de
3: The message is like the wheel of a tire.
2: But there is a joke about na Canada people online, alone online.
3: It is the message that leads you and rolls you and drives you to the mission.
2: But there is still the yellow clover ya zraudo kana ne do there is still.
3: When you accept that message,
2: nele kwok but there is still.
3: When you believe it with all your heart,
2: nele kwesekule wajibli bo.
3: And you say that is what Jesus is telling me.
2: Ele kwabena esie kwami yes. Jesus le nam.
3: Let the mercy of Jesus will be fulfilled in your life.
2: Ekema Jesus fe dode asi abamu le wa agbemo.
3: The mission.
2: Dode asi.
3: The message.
2: Bede asi.
3: The mercy.
2: Numbla ni popo.
3: Number one. What is the mission of Jesus?
2: Tanto nu kenye Jesus fe dode asi la.
3: I look at Matthew chapter 1 verse 21.
2: Mapo Matthew tagban pokwe bla vovode.
3: And she shall bring forth his son, and thou shalt call his name Jesus.
2: Ajinu tuvi eye na yo efenu kobe Yesu.
3: For he shall save his people from their sins.
2: Ela bena eye la de efo dukwa cho ofenu voma.
3: She, Mary the Virgin,
2: Maria
3: shall bring forth a son, the son of God and the son of David.
2: Maria de Tubilaji vi, Adinu to Visnani David de Bevicle Mau for vi.
3: Understand that is the primary thing, the greatest thing, and the climax of what Christ came to do on earth.
2: Segoma, la bera de yeni dodia, slapa di, clepeta, for clepenu, si Christova wall, and Ubangila.
3: He shall save his people from their sin.
2: La de opa dukoa cho openu voma.
3: Why? Save them from their sins.
2: Look at what the watch open for me do.
3: Because sin is a heavy weight like a milestone.
2: Ella bede nu vonya gbagbagba bena gbagba la majena
3: that is hanged on.

0: to see what will save you from sin. Because sin is the deadliest poison. Greater than the poison of the snake or the serpent. Greater than the poison that any enemy can administer to you. Because sin is the deadliest poison ever found on earth. Once it gets to you, it will get to your heart and your spirit and your mind and your soul. You are destroyed. That's why the mission of Jesus is to come to take away and to neutralize the power of that poison in your life. What does he want to save you from sin? Because sin is like the strongest chain or rope ever tied around any man on earth. And once Satan uses that rope of sin to tie you, you lose your senses. You lose your mind. You lose your reasoning faculty. It doesn't matter who you are. If you're a medical doctor, and you know it is wrong to smoke, once that rope of sin is around you, you will smoke. It doesn't matter who you are. You may be walking where HIV AIDS patients are coming, and you see how they are dying. Once that rope of sin of immorality is upon your life, even though you see HIV patients dying and dying and dying, you will go into it again and get your own HIV. Because sin is the strongest chain or rope ever tied around the waist of any man. That once that chain or rope is around you, it's like you're forever lost. And the only one who can save and deliver and set you free is this one that is called
1: Jesus.
0: And the angel said, thou shalt bring forth his son. And you call his name Jesus. Because he will save his people from all their sins. And that's why the Lord Jesus is coming to you, that heavy stone of sin, that deadliest poison of sin, that strong chain of sin, will be untied. And then everything is free. Then you are able to say, praise the Lord, I am free. Because he came to set me free. 1 John chapter 3.
1: Johannes Banto Taton.
0: I'm reading from verse 5 there. And ye know that he was manifested to take away our sins.
1: Eye minye bena eye do made do kwinya.
0: That's a mission. That's
1: the
0: reason why you came to
1: Otoa.
0: That's why you are here, and you know that Jesus Christ was manifested take away our sins. Then it says, and in him is no sin. In Christ is no sin. He puts it in the depths of the sea, never to come back to your life anymore. I was telling you, the reason why he takes away his

0: sin.
1: Nu si te wo cho wo nu fo jodo.
0: And if you die in that sin, it's like you are thrown into the sea of eternity.
1: Ne nye be le kule nu fo mo la de je ko abo cho dada joma vo po to si si man.
0: And you cannot escape hellfire.
1: Ma te ma si le joma vo la nu o.
0: The reason why Jesus came is to take the poison of sin away from your system.
1: Nu si te Yesu venye be ya de nu fo fo adi la da le wo nu chila o ma.
0: So that you will not die an eternal death.
1: Bena ma kwai de totroma voma o.
0: You see what Jesus came.
1: Nu si te Yesu vala.
0: Is so that the bondage of sin.
1: Enye be nu fo po ba blas le mo.
0: The chain of sin that binds you.
1: Nu fo mo kunyo si bla o la.
0: You will lose and break that chain.
1: Ya chine ya de gao.
0: And then freedom comes to you.
1: Eya blood ya vana o.
0: Look at Galatians chapter 5.
1: Galatians ta maton.
0: I'm reading from verse 19.
1: Gbogbo wi aseke.
0: Now the works of the flesh are manifest. Who are these?
1: Kanu chila pe do wo o je fan kam e si o nya.
0: Tells us now adultery.
1: E gbo be ma tre wo wo.
0: Fornication.
1: A ha si wo wo.
0: Uncleanness.
1: Makomako nyinyi.
0: Lasciviousness.
1: Ga jeje.
0: He's telling us all those things that Jesus came to save us from.
1: E gbo be ni shomo Yesu ba be ya de mi le.
0: Please don't tell me I go to church. Forget about that one.
1: Me ga gbo na be ya de na church o nre ba.
0: There are people that go to church and the says adultery is still there.
1: Ami adole church danga ki ha si owo poto le o fa gbomo.
0: The people that go to church.
1: Amo le church dan fe.
0: And they have all that fornication still there.
1: Ga ka matro wo ga le o fa agbomo.
0: The people that go to church.
1: Amo le church dan fe.
0: And your cultism is still there.
1: Ga ka de transbosbo poto le o fa gbomo.
0: He says idolatry.
1: Ebe transbosbo.
0: And witchcraft.
1: Afankaka.
0: And hatred.
1: Ke wo wo.
0: Various and envy.
1: Jrewo wo nu van van domo jidodo.
0: You see, this is what Jesus came to remove.
1: Nu shawo Yesu ba be ya dada.
0: Your life will remove everything in Jesus' name.
1: Ne lo wa gbe mo gba Yesu a de da le Yesu fo nu komo.
0: In verse 21 he talks about envy.
1: Bla o fere ke fo won to domo fo vi enu chi.
0: He talks about murder.
1: O fo nu to hlan to do wonu chi.
0: He talks about drunkenness.
1: O fo nu to ha mu mu wonu chi.
0: He talks about revenge.
1: O fo nu to aglo tutu wonu chi.
0: And he says and such life.
1: Aye wo gbo be pe ese atogbewo.
0: And he said of the which I tell you.
1: Aye obe ni se ogbon mo le dinami.
0: That they which those things shall not inherit everlasting life.
1: Abe ale si mo gbon dinami kokola ene be na mo se wo olem shaula mani mo te do fola fa do mo o.
0: This is what Jesus Christ came.
1: Nu si te Yesu Kristo va ki ki mo dola.
0: He said he will take all your sins away.
1: Enye bo wa cho wonu fo o kata ayi.
0: This is what Jesus came.
1: Nu si te Yesu va ki ki mo dola.
0: He said all those evil things in your life.
1: Enye na nung gbogbo se kata lowo agbomola.
0: He will take everything away.
1: A cho kata ayi.
0: Number 1 is the mission of Jesus.
1: Banto yin Yesu be dode asila.
0: Number 2 the message of Jesus.
1: Evele Yesu be gbede asila.
0: I told you it is the message that he gives.
1: Magbo na da gbede asisi ke wonala.
0: That brings that mission to pass in your life.
1: Eye na bona dode asila va mo lowo agbomo.
0: Praise the Lord.
1: Wa kafa foto.
0: Glorify the name of the Lord.
1: Mi kafa fotola fenuko.
0: He will bring that mission to pass in your life in Jesus' name.
1: Yesu ago dodi asimo ka va wa gbomo egbale Yesu fenuko mo.
0: Did I hear your amen?
1: Masem yakata mi afa amen.
0: What's the message of Jesus?
1: Look at Yesu gbede asin.
0: In Matthew chapter 4 from verse 17.
1: Matthew tane popo wi adran.
0: We're told that Jesus Christ came. And he began to tell them, the kingdom of God is at hand. Repent ye therefore. He brought the message of repentance.
1: Una minya be Yesu va eye be to asimo nya gbo na cho ekema jila Yesu di asigbo fan de magbo gbo be na mi trole mi afa jima eye nya jima totro fo gbede asila.
0: That means you have been going in a way, in a direction, on a road that is wrong.
1: E ma tebe na amoy jizon le tan la ni mo goglo to.
0: And then Jesus Christ comes to you. And Jesus says, turn around.
1: Jesus Christ
0: change your mind. Change your direction. Change your company. Change your gang. Change the people you're moving with. Let there be a change in your mind. He says, repent, for the kingdom of God is at hand.
1: The same
0: thing he tells us in Mark chapter 1, verse 15. Because that is the message that is going to bring the mission of Christ to pass in your life. What's the message he gives us in Mark chapter 1, verse 15? And he tells us the time is fulfilled. The kingdom of God is at hand. Repent ye therefore, believe the gospel. It is that same message that Jesus is bringing today. Jesus the same yesterday, today, and forever. And he say, repent.
1: Say,
0: change your mind. Change your direction. Turn around. So that destruction will not come upon your life. I told you in Matthew. Now in Luke chapter 13, verse 3.
1: If you look at
0: people came to talk to Jesus Christ. They said, Jesus, did you hear the news?
1: Over Jesus Christ, there
0: were some people that were worshipping their God. And Pilate came, and that leader came and killed them and mingled their sacrifice with their blood. And they perished without a remedy. And Jesus said, do you think that those people are greater sinners than yourself?
1: Said, nay,
0: I tell you, except you repent, ye shall likewise perish. Then he told Jesus Christ. They said there were some people. A mighty tower. A high tower fell upon them, and they died and went to hell without any preparation. And Jesus said, you people, you listen to news, you cannot analyze that news. Do you think that they are greater sinners than yourself? And he said, except you repent, you will not also escape, you likewise perish. That's why the Lord is telling you today the message of Jesus. And that message is repent. That message is turn around. That message is forsake every evil thing that you have done. I said, Lord Jesus, I come. I want you to forgive me. I change my mind. I change my ways. I change my direction. All the fornication, adultery. All the stealing and fighting. All the idol worship and occultism. I don't want to go there again. And then it is when you carry out the message of Jesus. And say, yes, Lord, I thank you that your mission is to save me from sin, and that your message is to make me turn around. Then the mercy of Jesus will come to you.
1: Ekema Yesu fonu blani popola avano.
0: Praise the Lord for his mercy.
1: Wa kafa foto le fonu blani popota.
0: Glorify the Lord for his mercy.
1: Wa do foto de jile fonu blani popola ta.
0: And whosoever shall come unto me, I will not cast out.
1: Amasi amasi aba gbona nyela nyemo le choga fun gbon o.
0: Look at what Paul is telling us.
1: Bonu igbon Paulo le nami.
0: He's telling us in 1 Timothy chapter 1, verse 13 to verse 15.
1: Egbemile Timothy gbon to ta gbon popo wi etan ba sere wi atan.
0: He said, I was a blasphemer.
1: Ebena de nyela de busubola manyi.
0: I was an injurious person.
1: Ebena nyela de manya ma bada.
0: I was a wicked man.
1: Nyela de ma vondi manya.
0: I was a terrible sinner.
1: Manya nu vola kwa chan.
0: I received
1: gakala.
0: He forgave me.
1: A bonum blind at chokum.
0: He changed my life.
1: A tronya agba.
0: He turned me around.
1: A tronya matia.
0: The mercy of God came unto me.
1: Mauponum blind popola vanam.
0: I repented.
1: Matrojima.
0: I said, Lord, what will I do?
1: Mabe yes, nunca mawo.
0: I said, Lord, I don't want to continue like that again.
1: Mabe yes, nyama gaida agba chanto ojo.
0: I don't want to be injurious again.
1: Nyama jima gani busu nyagbolago.
0: I don't want to be a persecutor again. Nyama
1: jima gani yumachila.
0: I don't want to be a wicked man again. And then the mercy of God came unto him. And
1: he said
0: that that same mercy is coming to you to have your surrender to the Lord. You surrender your heart. You surrender your will. And you said, Lord, I give myself unto you. Mercy, the mercy of God. The grace of God. The love of God. And that salvation will come to you. I said that salvation will come to you. Praise the Lord is coming. Number one, the mission. Number two, the message. Number three, the mercy. Right now, the Lord is calling upon you. And the Lord is saying, the mercy of God is available for you. Everyone that repents, everyone that turns around, everyone that says, Lord, I come. Lord, I give myself unto you. That mercy of God, that salvation of God will come. Praise the Lord, the salvation is for you.
1: Kafa apoto agbo kola towi.
0: Where are you? Can I see you?
1: Ame keji ba kwa agbo
0: koma. Where are you?
1: Duasimade juwade.
0: Salvation.
1: Agbo koko.
0: Forgiveness.
1: Sochok.
0: Eternal life.
1: Agbo mavo.
0: That is the mission of Christ.
1: Eye nye Christo lape dodi asila.
0: And you're going to receive that right now.
1: Eye la kwe fifi jen, fifi lai.
0: I said you're going to receive that right now.
1: Mabwa bede ele kwa fifi jen, fifi lai.
0: If you're ready for that salvation.
1: Ne le klaro ne agbo koko la.
0: Where are you? Can you raise up your hand?
1: Owade duasimade jimakbo.
0: Bible says, whosoever shall call on the name of the Lord shall be saved.
1: Biblia globena mesia mesia you have to open kola akpo dede.
0: What a wonderful time to receive your forgiveness.
1: Enye ye inu ebena kana khoto chokena nuvon.
0: Raise up your hand.
1: Duaside ji.
0: Raise up your hand.
1: Duaside ji.
0: Father, in the name of Jesus.
1: Papa le Yesu fenu koma.
0: I thank you for all this who are raising up their hands.
1: Mesia akpo mesia duaside ji lata.
0: Thank you for the mission of Christ.
1: Afono na Christo pe dode asila.
0: Thank you for the message of repentance.
1: Afono na jima totrofo gbede asila.
0: I thank you for your mercy and salvation.
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0: 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Give them the mind and the spirit and the power to turn around and to repent in Jesus' name.
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1: Ada pe no bele dum chinami.
0: In Jesus' name we pray.
1: Le yesu fo nu koma mi do gbedale.
0: Another amen.
1: Minam amebubu.
0: Now if you are sick,
1: nenyibena le jedola.
0: Nothing will hinder your healing.
1: Nadeke ma hemona wodo yo o.
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1: ne gbogbo won le teun de anyila.
0: Nothing will stop your deliverance.
1: Nadeke ma hemona wo ka tutula o.
0: Are you ready?
1: Ele klaloa.
0: I said, are you ready?
1: Ma klobede ele klaloma.
0: You want healing?
1: Le yene do yo.
0: Raise up your hand.
1: Do aside ji.
0: You want deliverance?
1: Le yene katutu.
0: Raise up your hand.
1: Do aside ji.
0: What miracle?
1: Le yene nukunu.
0: Raise up your hand.
1: Do aside ji.
0: Father, in the name of Jesus.
1: Papa le Yesu fenu koma.
0: Thank you for the mighty power that never changes.
1: Me da pe na wonu se gan si me trona o.
0: And I pray for all these my brothers and sisters.
1: Me do pele no vinu tu no vinyonu shiauta.
0: As they raise up their hands.
1: Esi o do aside ji.
0: Miracle.
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0: Healing.
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0: Deliverance.
1: Mabe katutu.
0: Signs and wonders.
1: Nukunu kule jesiwo.
0: Grant unto them in Jesus' name.
1: We now le Yesu fenu koma.
0: That mental problem, I command you get out in Jesus' name.
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0: Blind eyes, I command you be open and see in Jesus' name.
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0: 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Come out in Jesus' name.
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0: Jesus, manifest your power from on high.
1: Yesu de wonu sala toji pova anibaji.
0: Every one of them.
1: Your damasiam.
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1: The ga amasiam.
0: Set every captive free.
1: Na ablode amasiam.
0: Thank you, Lord, because I know you have done it.
1: Akpena wa potobe le don chinami.
0: In Jesus' name we pray.
1: Le Yesu fenu koma mi dogbe dale.
0: And the people of God said, Amen.
1: Mawpe viona globe, Amen.
0: Praise the Lord, our God has done it.
1: Kafa foto la bena mauwevo.
0: I said, praise the Lord, God has done.
1: Magbebe kafa foto la bena wevo.
0: You will never be the same again.
1: Ma gani de kanku mo.
0: Thank you and God bless you.
1: Akpe na uma una yira o.
0: Put your hands together for Jesus.
1: Minami atu asikpe amavuya funa Yesu.
0: Put your hands together for Jesus.
1: Tu asie vola pu akpe na Yesu.
0: Put your hands together for Jesus.
1: Tu asie vola pu akpe na Yesu.
0: Amen. Amen.
1: Amen. Ple amen.
2: I been get a problem.
1: Mado fukpekpe.
3: Which kind problem?
1: Fukpekpe kanado.
2: Mi bele, I no be the mess.
1: Lenya fudu mo ni mate nyango.
3: Excuse me, how long this problem he be get?
1: Ta fla che fone ni fukpekpe ya le ji o.
2: About 3 years ago.
3: 3 years ago.
1: Abe fuya mo ton vaye na fukpekpe ya le ji nya.
3: The problem he no be the mess, eh? So, what can God do for you when you come at this crusade?
1: If you am no less in a vata pepper gansiam.
2: As I can yesterday, as the rain starts to come, now I can't do.
1: A year a trainer by coming vata, come here, pastor, do better.
2: And near the do more to say the man of God he passed. As the man of God he passed, now I just feel something come on, sign bed, and now for them.
3: Now if for them. What can be up away for them?
1: Hey,
4: Saturday. So that Saturday morning, I be call for make a quick for go this program. So the program be call for off late.
1: Hey, my book that I'm a gamma Gigi.
4: So on the way coming, me I call for me foot slip for them, then my foot broke.
1: Hey, let's see me the moody bonola most gontala come a janya mobana manga afor.
4: So I go for go hospital.
1: Hey, you open that
4: go for do operation for my foot. and then put iron inside my foot. So I'll not be able for waka. Pastor, I use this crutch.
1: What
3: happened tonight? What did Jesus do for you tonight?
4: So, because today na the first day waka. So this night, as the man of God be the prayer,
1: Mr. be the prayer inside my heart.
4: I say, Papa God, once now you want to go here, I say you no go left me so. So as the man of God be the prayer, Mr. be the prayer. I just felt myself a grab, my foot begin shake, and I begin for waka.
1: Put your hands
3: together for Jesus.
1: Somebody
3: shout hallelujah! I said somebody shout
1: hallelujah!
3: Put your hands together for Jesus.
4: For a few days I've been very sick and I was having terrible headache. I've even taken a lot of medication and there was no results.
1: So on that Wednesday
4: when I came, when the man of God was praying for the sick, immediately God opened my eye. I saw one of my neighbor, and there were two men. They brought a coffin towards the altar, and the coffin opened. Immediately, the headache disappeared up till now.
1: Praise
3: the Lord!
1: Before
5: I come, I get a 4-year problem.
3: What's been the problem?
5: The problem, I've been getting soil in here. I've been doing the prayer all along.
3: Which part is swelling?
5: Now my groin.
3: You're growing?
5: Yes.
3: Okay, on your right.
5: But tonight, after the prayer of faith, when I go check myself in the restroom, it
1: don't dawn.
3: Say somebody check yourself. I said, somebody say, check yourself. This man obeyed the servant of God and he go check himself and the coin don't go. Praise the Lord.
6: 1 year, 6 months, and nobody do me woman oak. So
1: they
6: open the car the first day. I stood in outside for enter inside. And I say God. I say to the finna call me. I say this enter what enter inside this program.
1: I say, how come I can go the shame, I can go get me breakthrough.
6: As I been standing too. So now then the man of God begin preach for freedom. So I say, So Esther, that network are going to host now. Now see me station. Only thing that see and clear.
3: Let we clap for Jesus. Clap for Jesus. 1 year, 6 months. Who are we in the cements?
1: After I've done 10 pairs,
7: Okay, well,
8: I go see.
7: Okay. While we see the snake, then every night now I will go and sleep. The attack, Nike just hold me.
1: Esike mo yede atia do gomena ma duali do. Eyi mo po atia mo po dan la atia mo gboma gboma si mo ya fun be mloni la. 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
7: Sunday ki just wipe me head and so the other time be wipe me head na iron stone.
1: Eye la po be na gado mo blan na lo nu apo fun mo.
8: Okay.
7: So na dey na wa bi sidon pa I am be go sidon pa okada.
8: Yes.
7: Go wound me.
1: Eye mo gboma po be na ka mo la fie de mo do zukaka.
8: Okay, what did so, God do for you, Ikaya?
1: After
7: this crusade begin, yesterday, the pastor, where the minister they pass, now me and say, make I go to map before day.
8: Okay.
7: Make I go to church. And so, to map before day, now before the pastor be teen up, so we be pass now, flashlight.
8: Flashlight go by you.
7: Yeah.
1: Hey, yes, you come up bono tak mo po wanaka pastor valley in tamu of dubanaka ntoma po pastor ya tutu. Hey, you come up pastor la po wanaka a juada to pastor book and clean the genya.
7: What be gonna house now? Because I can sleep every night, I can dream them bad.
8: So where that flashlight go, we're gonna usuti happen.
1: Hey, you been a kinema to mark clean the jade by ya for me. I didn't look at Jordan GP fear.
7: What is sleep night every night and they get the attack?
8: No, they get that again.
1: Hey, name me Zamuel, Bobo Momagawa, Fuike Azon.
3: The flashlight will come on inside the man of God when a Jesus is alive. He don't go inside, you don't come on inside the can. Let me clap for Jesus.
1: Ella Benaka, Kelish no clan to a soft McClan at Ginella, a good manana, Jiru the Bobo Von, Pofina Funya Wamaji.
9: 3 months this are not a mistreat. I be done with my stoves, they send out to Bele. Then give me treatment, nothing.
1: Ella Bena, you can't murder, see, and knee. Oh, yeah, you can't you na tick, Gakia, you mock what do yo.
9: So today, we'll go where one pastor go say one church sister yesterday as in the pie bracket in my street.
1: Hey, la pobena, me abo pastor, blabena ka pastor, the jabba or tap up the dream. Hey, you know, like before the main valley.
9: Now, say, myself, whatever, and I'm a problem. Hence, I don't see this party there. I'm not going to go with her.
1: Hey, in Jama, Globana, Pokosilogy, no more chair, pastor, ya go, you try a former O.
9: And to God be the glory. Well, don't come out. We're going to host. Now, you will line a tap to me, small brother.
1: Hey, la pobena, you can have spoken, walk off, put touching me, pama, ya former mother died, what you don't mother died, don't let you pama.
9: About 5 o'clock. Now I tell the other and I say more ready for God to crusade.
1: Hey, Bella Mofonza, you know, if you work, I draw me a tag, Bella.
9: I feel for it. When I enter the bathroom, now I see black thing inside my pants. Now I call on my sister.
1: Hey, yes, you made it like my letter. My woman, I can we, you do a dollar gomon corner. Good day, Fiam, you know, you
9: enter now the bathroom and I say more go na my room.
1: Hey, yes, you made it like my man, I can never wait.
9: As you go now, I begin for me straight.
1: Hey, yeah, no market, where come a
9: so I just.
3: Praise the Lord!
1: Waka fu afoto.
3: Jesus na gynecologist.
1: Yes, we are.
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11: Let's close our eyes for prayer.
12: Our
11: Father in heaven, we thank you for the privilege we have to come before you once again. We thank you because of the victory of Jesus on the cross of Calvary on our behalf. Thank you, Lord, because this great prince, the Lord Jesus Christ, conquered and defeated the rebel prince, the devil, and that victory come before you, standing in that victory, and we claim that victory in Jesus' name.
12: I will pray,
11: Lord, that everybody will plug into the victory of Jesus and enjoy
12: and benefit from the victory of Jesus Christ on the cross of Calvary in Jesus' name.
1: Apatami do gbaramo samuna ganda yesu bajidu lamu egba eye jidu si kristo do calvary ladia ba nimi adumo to de sare to egba le yesu fenu komo.
12: Remember Lord that you said we'll know the truth and the Lord will set us free, make us free.
1: Apatami do pejibe le gbaramo mi ajesinya tefun ya tefun la mi abro de view.
12: I'm praying, O Lord, that the truth will come to us today. We'll understand that truth and believe that truth and accept that truth. And that truth will set everyone free from the power of that terrible prince.
1: Manifest
12: your mighty power here throughout this day. Thank you, Lord, because we know you have answered.
1: In
12: Jesus' name we pray. And we praise the name of the Lord as we come together and we consider this important subject, confronting and overcoming the rebel prince.
1: Confronting
12: the rebel prince and overcoming that rebel prince. Satan is a rebel prince with his evil spirits, the rebellious personalities and principalities.
1: Satana, yenye fiajaglala, bakle pagbogbovo, shule dawangpli.
12: That rebel prince, the devil, has been cast down and defeated by the King of Kings, our Lord and Savior.
1: Abusam fiabodima, fiajaglamala, miapato yes Christo wa bakli, what dirty eudidalaji for Baniban.
12: Christ defeated and destroyed Satan's power on our behalf.
1: Christo, Edabu Samdi, Kagblepan Soduma, Lemia.
12: I want you to understand, I want you to remember that when David defeated Goliath, he won the victory for all of Israel.
1: Sir Gomabena in a David de la Goliathitilla, Edu Ginez le Blibulakatan.
12: And so when Jesus Christ defeated Satan, the devil, on the cross of Calvary, like David defeated Goliath on behalf of all Israel, also Christ has defeated the devil on our behalf because he won the victory. With you, we have won the victory.
1: Let's see, Goliath lafu ladi. Israel yoga tekpo jidudula. Liatas ne yesula edwabu sanya jicho gadia. Jidudumala enye miyau kamiato.
12: And that's what you must hold in your mind as we look at the message and as we pray. That already Christ won the victory over the devil. And you, because he did it on your behalf, you have won the victory over the devil.
1: Amen. Lebebano wetamala, les milen kulele maunya sianuti. Bena lesikene Yesu Kristo la, edu abusamjia. Miawakala, midu abusamji.
12: For Samuel chapter 17.
1: Samuel,
12: I'm reading from verse 4. And there went out a champion out of the camp of the Philistines named Goliath of Gath, whose height was 6 cubits and a span.
1: In verse 8,
12: it says, and he stood and cried unto the armies of Israel, and said unto them, why are ye come out to set your battle in array? Am not I a Philistine? Are ye servants of Saul? Choose you a man for you, and let him come down to me. In verse 9, if he be able to fight with me and kill me, then we will be your servants. But if I prevail against him and kill him, then shall ye be our servants and servants.
1: Ukwe amenipla shekelia, eye wotitre yi, Israel pa valo gwawoda da glon naubina. 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
12: You see the declaration of the champion himself, of Goliath. He said, choose just one man. Let him come and fight against me. If I overcome him, that means I overcome all of Israel. If he is able to defeat me and destroy my power, then that means you have conquered not only Goliath, you have conquered not only the champion, you have conquered the whole of the Philistines. That's it. When Jesus conquered the devil on the cross of Calvary, he didn't only conquer for himself, he conquered for the whole of the people of God. And because he's victorious, which you were victorious over the devil.
1: Kanenya alasan weto eyemuhila ekama mianye dolawo nami eyemia subomi lekwa atia Goliath vado pladagofu bena Israel yona chanu to the kalawo duma wabadja avalaklem nenyibena nekpa yijiba wuya mene yideke bawu o adu Israel kata adu et filito kata jin ne yiwila yiwu yidu Israel yoga taji eneme Yesu vema bawa avala ticho ganuti eyibedu jia edu jine maufide siade.
12: In verse 15, so David prevailed over the Philistine, just one Philistine, just a champion, with a sling and with a stone, and he smote the Philistine and he slew him, but there was no sword in the hand of David. Therefore David ran and he stood upon the Philistine, and he took a sword and he drew it out of the sheath thereof, and he slew him and cut off his head therewith. And when the Philistines saw that their champion was dead, they fled. And the men of Israel and of Judah arose and shouted, and they pursued the Philistines until thou come to the valley and to the gates of Ekron. And the wounded of the Philistines fell down by the way unto Sherem, even unto Gath and unto Ekron.
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12: Isaiah chapter 14 verse 12.
1: Isaiah ta wie ne kuku wie fo.
12: How art thou falling from heaven, O Lucifer, son of the morning? How art thou cut down to the ground with these weaken the nations?
1: Wonu kale ti bi agujevi ale ne geto jipo enye si wo amasi tedu ko wode ani wo popu anigbon.
12: For thou hast said in thine heart, I will ascend into heaven, I will exalt my throne above the stars of God. That's rebellion. This is a rebel prince now. I will sit also upon the mount of the congregation in the sides of the north. I will ascend above the heights of the clouds. I will be like the Most High. Yet in verse 15, thou shalt be brought down to hell, to the sides of the pit.
1: Bopo wie tombase de wie atonlia, egbon lo wodi mabe, mali ajifu, mali nyati ajikide ma upole ti bi otama. 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
12: You see the rebellion in
1: art.
12: Number one, I will ascend into heaven. Number two, I will exalt my throne above the stars of God. Number three, I will sit also upon the mount of the congregation in the sides of the north. Number four, I will ascend up above the heights of the cloud. Number five, I will be like the Most High. He set himself against the Most High God. And he set himself to be like the Most High. At that same time, his defeat and downfall was prophesied and proclaimed.
13: Lady.
12: Yet in verse 15, thou shalt be brought down to hell, to the sides of the pit. They that see thee shall narrowly look upon thee and consider thee, saying, is this a man? Is this a fellow? Is this a creature that made the earth to tremble, that did shake the kingdoms, that made the world as a wilderness, and destroyed the cities thereof, that opened not the house of his prisoners?
13: Gbogbo wi atan ko wa tutu o apu atiapu davin double ko chiri chiri la mo amosi o po wo la adenu kudo o agadenu kudo o vu agbon bena nutusi na ani gbajo nyanyanya eye wo vupu piadu po wo la enye sia amosi o kikia mo wo zugbagba pa efo duopu ani eye mede asile efo aboyo mo wonu
12: do de just before he went to the cross.
13: Yes, but hati wa ti to galanu
12: he declared the defeat and the downfall of that rebel prince. In John chapter 12 verse 31. Now is the judgment of this world. Now shall the prince of this world be cast out.
13: Azo hikasiama pofonu toton lado pipiko. Wato hikasiama fiala apungban.
12: Christ was going to Calvary to die for all.
13: To le carre by Benawa Flemiata
12: to bruise the head of the rebel prince.
13: Benawa Bantanefia Aglala.
12: And he said, it's coming, it's coming. Now, at this time, when he goes to the cross, he says, the prince of this world will be cast out.
13: Agblamena Bono, Agbono, Pitiala de Nebeyatito Gamanma, El Lebenanka, Etiasela Leboadida.
12: In John chapter 14, Versace,
13: you are Nesta Vine Pupe Blaton.
12: Hereafter, will I not talk much with you, for the prince of this world cometh, and he has nothing in me.
13: Yamaga ponu gada klimi o. Ella bena hikema tia hikema tia gana. Ema pona na kalenunya o.
12: Is the prince of this world is coming, and he wants to negotiate.
13: Ni bamba lenyosi. Aba yikosha mapati la bona bena yuadu asine.
12: He wants to say, can we negotiate and you know reach a compromise? Jesus said, no compromise.
13: Ebena bono benwa do asbena demia denu vanji via yesu benu vanji.
12: I'm going to the cross of Calvary and I will bruise the head of the devil. No negotiation.
13: John
12: chapter 16 verse 11. Of judgment, because the prince of this world is
13: judged.
12: So telling us that the devil, the rebel prince, is being defeated. John chapter 19 verse
13: 30.
12: When Jesus therefore had received the finger, he said, it is finished. You see here what Jesus Christ was saying. When he died on the cross, it was done. And he said that defeat of the devil, the destruction of the power of the rebel prince, is accomplished already. It is finished. And see Jesus Christ on the cross, as his heels were bruised, and he suffered the crucifixion. And Jesus said, Satan has done his part. I have done my part to you. I have bruised the head of the rebel prince. It is finished.
13: Let's yes, Babu Sam Waters by Tim Awo. Nyakama Waters Mao Labena. Wo wonu vo.
12: In 1 John 3:8.
13: You are next battle time at Tokuya Manilia.
12: He that committed sin is of the devil sinner from the beginning.
13: Ella Benama Sonabato Gomaja Jabus on Batuka Gomaja Jamaka.
12: For this purpose, the Son of God was manifested, that he might do what? That he might do what? Tell me out loud, that he might do what? that he might destroy the works of the devil. He came, and the purpose he came is that he might destroy the works of the devil. And so Jesus Christ, he died on the cross of Calvary. And now he has destroyed the works of the devil. He has destroyed the power. He has destroyed the hold of the rebel priest. And remember, he did it not for himself, just for himself. He did it for you. He did it for everyone.
13: Donu kweji, yes, madu jinado kwe o. Edu jiletao, edu jilama siyamata.
12: That if you today, you will take that Jesus Christ as your Lord and Savior, then you'll be able to confront, you'll be able to overcome the rebel priest.
13: Lea tanibe na wukana teko yesu ade wakboma egbala, la tema jenungo, ena lufia jaglamaji.
12: Confronting and overcoming the rebel prince. Confronting, you must confront him. Confronting and overcoming the rebel prince. You're confronting in the name of the Lord. You're confronting with the power of the Holy Ghost. You confront him in the name of Jesus and with the written word, it is written. Confronting and overcoming the rebel priest. We're going to divide the message to three parts. Number one, our battle against the adversary. Number two, our badge of authority. Our badge of authority. Number three, binding and breaking the adversary. Any work of the adversary in your life, we'll break it. I said we'll break it. Every yoke present here, what are we going to do? We're going to break it. Every curse, every infirmity, every sickness, every incurable disease will bind that devil, will bind that demon, will bind that evil spirit, and then will pray it, will destroy all the works of the devil. Praise God, you are free today in Jesus' name.
13: Kwakuchi de siade, tolele de siade, maybe the fuam de siade, tolele madamata de siade, slimia pagboma, tifu dele mia pagwa da snake bala, nkemi diao, mia le adikatola, mia ble, e mia bain of pokpo katale mia pagboma, make up a petomi vo e bali, yes,
12: no, our battle against the adversary.
13: Banto, mia pa vatokpokle adikatola.
12: In Ephesians chapter 6.
13: Reading
12: from verse 12. Ephesians chapter 6, verse 12. For we wrestle not against flesh and blood, but against principalities, against powers, against the rulers of the darkness of this world, against spiritual wickedness in high places.
13: We
12: wrestle not against flesh and blood. Our battle is not against flesh and blood. It's not against men and women. Satan is a rebel prince and is a real adversary, is a real enemy. But you say, how about witches and wizards? Those witches and wizards, they would have had no power except the principalities and the powers inside
13: there.
12: It is the spirit in them that will fight. Because it is the spirit in them that makes them look mysterious and makes them look wicked and terrible, makes them look like you cannot confront them. We fight against that. When we fight against that, those witches witches and wizards, they become nothing.
13: Radio Labena Gogolomia, yet Jenna, I've been an unset talk and a turner, Yakpa, Fakla Bobos Lelo Mala, let me do Bobo Magia at the Tupla January. What's some of Bolo Abena Clowna?
12: Do you remember Samson?
13: Medoko Samson, dear.
12: As it was mighty,
13: any caneta.
12: It was not just him, it was the Holy Spirit in him.
13: Many Samson Ogaga Bobo Kaslem Lai
12: that will carry the gates of a city. And he said, this man, nobody can confront him. And this man is mighty and powerful.
13: He's
12: not his flesh and blood.
13: It's
12: because of the spirit in him. Do you see when that spirit left him? He became like ordinary man. And the magician, the cultic people, all those terrible wicked people that manifest wicked power. It's not their facial appearance, it's not their brain,
13: there's
12: the spirit in them. When the spirit goes out of them, they become weaker than you are. That's why we don't concentrate on fighting their flesh and blood. You know, it's wonderful when you are fighting a defeated foe, a defeated enemy. The spirit and the power in those occultic people. Jesus conquered the principality and the power on the cross of Calvary, because they are defeated already.
13: Yes, Lady Edvaya Manuso, Divimanuso, Baba Bola de Edwoti, let's see, yes, Duoti Tala.
12: You come boldly, and every power that has tormented you, they are defeated. We claim the deliverance for you in Jesus' name.
13: We are about the top of the way. Hey, my buddy, you say you got an apple, but
12: there is a spirit behind epilepsy. That spirit behind epilepsy, that's what we fight. When that is defeated, the epilepsy fellow is already healed. There is a spirit behind blindness. When that spirit of blindness is conquered, then the eyes open. There is a spirit behind your barrenness. Once we conquer that spirit against your barrenness, then I release you and you are going to have children. As we come in the power of the Holy Ghost, and we conquer already, confronting and overcoming the spirit that has been behind your problems. Praise God, you are free in Jesus' name.
13: Let me vale Bobo Quelabonu Summer, make Pava, Black Bobo Matlava, Pro Midu Bobo Maji, Akafa Pato, Rala Voku, Lapa Brody, Lay Yes So Panu Common.
12: Ephesians chapter 2, verse 2.
13: Epeso Tava Kukweva,
12: wherein in time past ye walked according to the course of this world. Listen to this. According to the prince of the power of the air, the spirit that now walketh in the children of disobedience. That fellow in your house that is making life tough and difficult unbearable for you,
13: it's
12: not him. He is as weak as you are,
13: as
12: nice ordinarily as you are. It is a spirit that walks in him. That fellow that is sweating your life, I will use everything, every suffering means, and I'm going to cut your life short. You are not going to live a happy life.
13: Be a tumosi amoja pogobena kaya gbe wa gbeduma manu agbejijo te ola.
12: As David came on Goliath and he stood on Goliath, we're standing on the head of that spirit.
13: Abe aleke David debati tele Goliath dia pastor be ti tre gbogbon ma jile mi ataba.
12: And we're defeating that spirit.
13: Emi le gbogbon ma ji dum.
12: And then we will release you and go back home, because the spirit in that enemy is conquered. When you get back home, you'll be surprised. The man that never smiled before, he'll be smiling like I'm smiling.
13: Eye amamai kama kuanu o nele treya poma gbare mebere la kumado abiale sikama lanu kumena.
12: In Job chapter 1,
13: Job tagado,
12: I'm reading to you from verse 9.
13: Ah, le kukwe ma sheke.
12: Then Satan answered the Lord and said, does Job fear God for naught?
13: That Satan adonu na Yehuwa gbebe na Job dre Job vama wa.
12: Has thou made an edge about him and about his house and about all that he has on every side? Thou hast blessed the work of his hand, and his substance is increased in the land.
13: The many way talk pon, the many way talk pon, the ayanu talk play open mokata nu godo uwa. Ayiraipe afan back play passing do uwa.
12: You see here the jealousy of the people against you. It's not flesh and blood. It's not them. It's the spirit in them that is moving them to that jealousy. You succeed, they are not happy. Your children succeed, they are not happy. You buy a car, they are not happy. Your work is progressing, they are not happy. You build a house, they are not happy. You laugh, you smile, and you enjoy life, they are not happy. It's not them. It's not flesh and blood. It's the spirit in them. You see the jealousy here, the devil, the prince, the rebel prince, talking to God. See what you have done.

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1: 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Because you are poor, I am poor. He is poor, and because everyone is poor, we're happy because of the poverty. But once you begin to succeed, and things are going on fine for you, the people that were friends before, the people that loved you before, all of a sudden, they hate you. Because you have left the camp of poor people. And you have left the camp of defeated people. You have left the camp of unlucky people. And the jealousy comes. It's not them. It is the spirit in them. It is Satan in them. It is the evil power in them. Principalities and powers. And wicked spirits in high places. And the rulers of the darkness of this world. That's why when we conquer that evil power, that evil personality, even today, then you see that you are set free. Now you can enjoy the work of your hand, and nobody will take what you have from you again in Jesus' name.
0: Hey, militant, nada kamaleji jenemio, keke malasio, zukeke melio, evu melio, mekwa doluamu, mekwa ga, ya hovetio, le biya jelobo, bianu lobo, ejilo jom, ukwa nuklo, utwa seyeklo, kake pitiya, ey mauvale yon, le du la yadu lopo habobuama, amiona lona bana gbota, utrango dumatu wazan, ule fuma gano wonya gbou. 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
1: in Job chapter 2 verse 7
0: Job tabe kukwe madran
1: so Satan went forth from the presence of the Lord and he smote Job with sore boils from the sole of his foot unto his crown. Do you see here the boils? They came from Satan, the rebel prince. When we defeat that rebel prince and we build a fence around you, and the devil cannot come to touch your body anymore, the boils will be off and you'll be healed permanently in Jesus' name.
0: That Satan and Julie Yehovah Nukuma, Kokro Pufi Body Fujiob, Cho Apopuma Vasarepa Joduma, Lekovena Pufia Dolelia to Satan and Baba, Yatema Benemi Yoga, Benemi Dro Satan and Baba, Poma Jebadi, Dolores Mamiliadi, Miakwa Brody Le Yesu Fenukoma.
1: Zechariah chapter 3 verse 1.
0: Zachariah Tamaton Kukwe Banton.
1: Zechariah chapter 3 verse 1, and he showed me Joshua, the high priest, standing before the angel of the Lord, and Satan standing at his right hand to resist him.
0: Eye wo namapo nu no la gan Joshua titre de Yehowa ba dola nu kuma eye satana titre de epodusima be wacho enu.
1: The Joshua here is not the Joshua that you know about earlier in the Old Testament. It's another Joshua, the high priest.
0: Joshua shialameni Joshua siminya le bla okwa mo o ela be ni Joshua nu no la gan la.
1: See here the high priest standing before the angel of the Lord.
0: He could not see the
1: angel himself. And the angel came to bless him. And then he says, and Satan standing right hand to resist him. The angel of God comes from heaven to give you your child. The angel of God comes from heaven to give you your prosperity. The angel of God comes from heaven to give you answer to your prayer. The angel of God comes from heaven to break your yoke. The angel of God comes from heaven to answer everything, all the desires of your heart. You cannot see the angel. Satan standing at your right hand to resist you. You go for interview, resistance. Before you want to rent a house, resistance. You say you see the will of God, you want to get married, resistance.
0: And
1: you go for your education, higher education, resistance. Immediately you get into the class, the lecturer has never seen you and you've never offended the lecturer.

0: immediately resist her.
1: Le de sklo kwa mo ma pop nu chala polo nu chala mo po polo enu ma kela de uchi trele ntio.
0: It is not flesh and blood, it is Satan standing there, knowing that the angel of God wants to give you the answer to your desires and the answer to your prayers. He comes to resist. You are not fighting flesh and blood, you are fighting against the devil, but praise the Lord, you have overcome already.
1: Enu chala kwa we ola bena bo sa meti trele tima wala bena ekwe bena mau dola ba be ase ajala ade asime nao gakwa ka papato bena le duwa jeba.
0: In 1 Peter chapter 5 verse 8
1: Petro gbanto tama to kuku ya monilea.
0: 1 Peter chapter 5 verse 8
1: Petro gbanto tama to kuku ya monilea.
0: Sober, be vigilant, because your adversary the devil as a roaring lion walketh about seeking whom he may devour, whom receives steadfast in the faith, knowing that the same afflictions are accomplished in your brethren that are in the world.
1: Mi no mo ke mi no nu jo ele bona mi apa di kata bo sam le tata be janta si le gbedem ke la mo jin be afufa mi na mi no titre se sien de eya manu ti le kosomo esi mi nye bena pepe ma o ke ba mi no bi si o le kiki am la
0: ji. Fighting against principalities and powers, you are fighting the devil, but the devil is defeated already. You will win the victory.
1: Mi la va on pla bo sam gbogbo bon pla ya mo nu so ba si ya o ga ke de uba bo sam ji le ta la de je gba go do le yesu fo nu ko mo.
0: James chapter 4 reading from verse 7
1: Yakubu ta me ne pupe ma drilia.
0: James 4 verse 7
1: Yakubu ta ne pupe ma dr.
0: Submit yourselves therefore to God, resist the devil and he will flee from you.
1: Eya nu ti mi bo mi adoku de ma o te ke mi ti te da bo sam nu e wa si le mi agbo.
0: Resist the devil and he will flee from you. Now as we receive the devil, we'll put on a badge of authority. That leads me to the second point, our badge of authority. In Ephesians chapter 6 again. Ephesians chapter 6, I read now from verse 11. It says in verse 11, put on the whole armor of God, that you may be able to stand against the wiles of the devil. To effectively do the battle against principalities and powers, against the rulers of the darkness of this world, and to effectively overcome all those wicked spirits in high places, put on the whole armor of God, that you may be able to stand against the wiles of the devil. Therefore take unto you the whole armor of God, that you may be able to withstand in the evil day, and having done all to stand. Put on the whole armor, there will be no doubt about your victory. You will be able to stand against all the wiles, all the strategies, all the maneuvering, all the manipulation of the devil, all the magical evil power of the devil. You will be able to stand because you put on your uniform and your badge of authority.
1: In verse 14,
0: stand therefore, having your loins girt about with truth, and having on the breastplate of righteousness, yes, your feet shod with the preparation of the gospel of peace.
1: Yes.
0: And then in verse 16, above all, beyond all, taking the shield of faith, wherewith ye shall be able to quench all the fiery darts of the wicked.
1: Gbogbo wi adan ke pere nu si okata nu ti ke unu si okata la mi le ko so pa poko nu si mi atenu ato ati boni to la pa tro bi bia ola mode ase.
0: Do you see here it tells us there is a possibility to quench all, not some, all, not few, all, not just many, all, not just the majority, to quench all the fiery darts of the wicked. It can be done.
1: Bena fi ala gbe bena monu popo li bere mi atema ti boni to la patro bi bia o mi atema gbe odumo mi ata ti zolonu ele bere mi ati zolonu mi atem awe.
0: And then in verse 17, take the helmet of salvation and the sword of the spirit, which is the word of God.
1: Boko wi adule e mi do koko pe ga kukula e mi ke gbogbo pe yi lade sinye ma unya lade ase.
0: Tells us very clearly that we need to put on our badge of authority. Then in Job chapter 29 verse 14.
1: Job tabla bo aseke kuku wien.
0: Job chapter 29 verse 14.
1: Job tabla bo aseke kuku wien.
0: I put on righteousness and it clothes me.
1: Ebena jojo nyenye enyenye awu simadona.
0: I put on righteousness and it clothes me.
1: Jojo nyenye enyenye awu simadona.
0: Number one, Christ is our righteousness. You put on Christ. And therefore you are covered in Christ. And when you are coming, and Satan sees you,
1: Satan
0: sees Christ, our righteousness that you put on. Then he knows that somebody with authority and somebody with power is coming.
1: When
0: you are coming and you put on the badge of authority, you'll be able to overcome, you'll be able to destroy all the powers of the enemy. My friends, my neighbors, my brothers and sisters, put on this badge of authority, to put on righteousness. You will have to take away something. Number one, if you have any charm, you hang on your neck. You will put up the chain of charm. If you have a waistband from occultic power, you will remove that and throw that away. You cannot put on Christ, you cannot put on righteousness, you cannot put on the badge of Holy Spirit authority if you have all those things on you.
1: Matematu Christo, Matadu Jotuen, Matadu Bobonk, Eleven Selapa, Jessica, Nebenanka, Bobotanabon Mokotol and Chio.
0: Not only that, if you have the symbols or the dressing of the prostitute, like all the lipsticks, all the jewelry, all the palming, all the worldliness, if you have the badge of prostitution, if you have the dressing of Jezebel, you'll put that aside. When you put that aside, you'll be able to put on righteousness. You'll be able to put on Christ, because the Lord is not going to allow a Jezebel without conversion, without a change, inward change, outward change, to put on Christ. Or to put on the Lord Jesus. If you're putting on righteousness, then all those cosmetics and all those things of the world, put them away. And now you can put on holiness, righteousness, put on Christ, and you come in authority. The authority that we have in Christ. You'll defeat the devil in Jesus' name.
1: Nenyebe hoteli toba ududua de la siyo. 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In
0: James chapter 4 verse 4, ye adulterers and adulteresses, know ye not that the friendship of the world is enmity with God? Whosoever therefore will be a friend of the world is the enemy of God.
1: Godliness,
0: the Lord cannot allow you to put on Christ at the same time, because it says, whosoever is a friend of the world, whosoever is operating by the principles of the world, by the practices of the world, having the dressing of the world, and there is no difference between her and the women in the world. There is no difference between him and the men in the world. The appearance is like that of the world. The thinking is like that of the world. The action is like that of the world. Don't you know that whosoever will be a friend of the world is an enemy of God? If you're going to put on Christ, all those symbols that show you as a man of the world, as a woman of the world, you put them away, and then you put on Christ, and you put on righteousness, and you have the badge of authority.
1: Nebena kikema po de jamelen chio na mokpo wa mato boto kikema to bo o le di kikema to la do duma le de jamama na no nomo sikena mato vo de kwa o la ma tem a do Cristo nu seto ma kan le toma o ne le 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Cristo.
0: All the certificates of secret society, all the regalia of secret society, all the things you got from all those occultic societies, you will destroy them. You will put them up, because you cannot have a symbol of the devil, a property of the devil, a certificate of occultic secret powers and secret society, and put on the badge of spiritual authority at the same time. You get rid of them. You destroy them. When you destroy them, then you put on Christ, and your authority will be recognized. That's why I come to you telling you there is a great possibility ahead of you. When you put on the badge of authority, but first you put up all those negative things of the devil. Then you put on Christ, put on righteousness, and there is no limit to your power and authority.
1: Name let me ado Jesus Christua elebena takatu bati kuisio la siyo ado bokpa zivima sila bati gomano eye bokpa vo pa agbanesi o na o agbanesi o le nglo joka o na tan o ma tema nwa si o ila agbabena ya du Yesu Kristo nu santala o bena du Yesu Kristo nu setoma ele no bena da sile gbogbo mo nu chi ble nu mo odoma ekema ne le du Yesu Kristo abe jesimania wakwe anyabena mtete la si o vanvan.
0: Acts 19 verse 18,
1: da wa ota wi aseke kukwe mo wi ni.
0: In Acts 19 verse 18, and many that believed came and confess and show their deeds, and many of them also which use curious arts brought their books together and bunched them. They burned them before all men, and they counted the price of them, and they found it to be 50,000 pieces of silver. So mightily grew the word of God and prevailed. If you're going to prevail, if the mighty power of God and of the word of God is going to work mightily in you, all those things of magic, all those things of medicine, all those things of traditional things, all those ceremonies of chieftaincy, you put everything away, and then you put on Christ, the badge of authority, and the might of the word will grow and prevail in your life.
1: Eye amesho kwe sela dumato gede wo hanfa eye wo bomo kele wo ponu wo fiam eye amagede sioka afala wo to opagbanle wo ba fufu eye wo to jowo le wo kata afenu kuma eye wo buo fo kuma eye wo po 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
0: And let me show you some examples of those who put on this badge of authority, what they did.
1: Manami kwada nukuda mwine doje si dedala gbana siyala nusiyowo.
0: And when you put on that same badge of authority, this is what you will do.
1: Nele dunu tetoba jesima esiawe lebe uhana wo.
0: Luke chapter 10 verse 17.
1: Luke ata wokuku wiadren.
0: Luke 10 verse 17.
1: Luke ata wokuku wiadren lia.
0: And the 17 returned with joy, saying, Lord, even the devils are subject unto us through thy name.
1: Eya mo bladre la gbogbo ba kle jijogbon be na foto gbogbo bon ke kan duwa to mi
0: the devils and the evil spirits and the familiar spirits and the sorcery and the witchcraft, they were subject unto us, submissive unto us through your name.
1: Gbogbo bon gbogbo makomako wa je gbogbo won bibi ti mo gbogbon lare wo je kle mi de tagune mi le wonu kolata.
0: And he said unto them, I beheld Satan as lightning fall from heaven. When you put on that badge of authority, satanic power will fall before you. Demonic powers will fall before you. All the magicians, whatever they have done, whatever they are trying to do, their power will fall before you. And it says in verse 19, behold, I give unto you power. Now listen to me.
1: As
0: if they didn't reject the power of Satan, if they were in friendship with Satan, if they were still in the occultic society, will Jesus give them his own power? If they loved the world, and were friends of the world, and they were living like the world, and they were dressing like Jezebel, and they were having the mark of Jezebel and the mark of the world upon them, will Jesus give them his
1: power?
0: If they said no to the word of God, if they said no to the will of God, will Jesus give them his power? The badge of authority will come upon you, and you'll be able to stand, you'll be able to declare, you'll be able to pray with authority and power when you get rid of all those things of the world, and then you put on Christ, and Christ will say, behold, I give unto you power to tread on serpents and scorpions and over all the power of the enemy. And now with that badge on you, nothing shall by any means hurt you. Now we come to point number 3. Finding and breaking the adversary. The adversary in your life today.
1: If you
0: will obey the word of God,
1: will
0: be bound, will be broken. Let me have an amen. Please understand that we have come here so that every power of Satan, every power of sorcery, every power of evil spirit, every power of familiar spirit, every power that is working contrary to your progress in life, every power that is working against your family, we came here so that all those powers will be bound, all those powers will be broken, and this is your time of victory, your time of success, and your time of dominion, your time of deliverance. All those evil powers, they are broken in your life in Jesus' name.
1: Daflate se gombena gbogbo ni ti tele nchi o gbogbo ni ti tele wo pumi anti ti tele vi wonu ti ti tele wo do wojin ti tele wonu gbogbo yiji ti tele wa jo doji ti tele mje jina mo ka tatila mi vati ya wo trosia be de mia blao mia gbao mia doda e ma do pada be na zamia mia kpore dia tu simele yeso fanu koma
0: Matthew chapter 18 verse 18
1: Matthew ta wi ni popo wi eni le ya
0: Verily I say unto you whatsoever ye shall bind on earth shall be bound in heaven. And whatsoever ye shall loose on earth shall be loosed in heaven. Before I interpret that verse to you, and before I show you the significance of that verse, and before I tell you the victory, the dominion you have in that verse. Come turn to Psalm 105 verse 17. Strange a man before them, even Joseph, who was sold for a servant, whose feet they hurt with fetters, he was laid in iron. Until the time that his word came, and the word of the Lord tried him, and he sent and loosed him, and even the ruler of the people, and let him go free. Listen to this, and he made him lord of his house and ruler of all his substance, to bind his princes at his pleasure and teach his senators wisdom.
1: At
0: the point here is this, that Joseph was first a slave, a servant. Then the word of the Lord came. Then he was set free. When he was set free, he was made a ruler. And Pharaoh promised him and said, now, anything you bind, anyone you bind is bound. Anyone you lose is loosed. Now, do you know that when the brothers came from their land, and they came to Egypt, and then Joseph said, you are spies, and then he took one of them and they bound him. Pharaoh did not challenge his power, and Pharaoh did not use the person that Joseph bound, because he had given him the authority and the power. That you bind, it's bound. And when he loosed that man, Pharaoh did not make any trouble. You lose, it's loose. Will Pharaoh be more faithful than Jesus? Tell me. Will Pharaoh be more sincere than Jesus? Will the promise of Pharaoh be more significant and more truthful, fulfilled, more than the promise of Jesus?
1: You
0: are a slave of sin before. The word of God came to you. Then you were set free. After you were set free, he gave you authority. And he said, whatsoever ye shall bind on earth shall be bound in heaven. Egypt was the kingdom of the Pharaoh. And he gave authority to Joseph. Whatever you bind in this my kingdom in Egypt is bound. And earth is the kingdom of Christ. Whatsoever you find in heaven on earth is bound. That means then, if what Pharaoh told Joseph was fulfilled, what Jesus is telling you is fulfilled. Whatever we bind on earth is bound. Whatever we bind anywhere in the sky, in the power of the air, the priest, the rebel priest, if we bind, it is bound in Jesus' name. As I come in the authority of the name of Jesus, in the power of the Holy Ghost, in belief, understanding of his word that cannot be broken, whatever I pronounce, bound in your life, bound in your family, bound in your business, whatever we bind is bound. I said it's bound. And whatever we release, whatever we lose, it is loose in Jesus' name.
1: Lema vale yesu banu kolabam tetelama la pogbonko banu semela nemi kuma blala wa gbamagba anabla bla nemi bla no lo do wa mala wa satamala anabla bla enemi tunadia ano tutu agbala yesu fenu koma.
0: Because the promise of Jesus is sure.
1: Yes banu gbadolama.
0: The promise of Jesus, no Satan, no demon, no human, no man, no woman, nobody can contradict the promise of Jesus. Whatsoever ye shall bind on earth shall be bound in heaven. Whatsoever ye shall loose on earth shall be loose in heaven.
1: Yes, banu gbesibe dola nutu alonyonu devi alamatiti satana klo obovola umatem agble dumo o yes bena mi mi blala ni gba jana blala jifo enu simi tula ano tutule jifo.
0: Matthew chapter 16 verse 19.
1: Matthew ta wi adekuku wi aseke.
0: Matthew chapter 16 verse 19.
1: Matthew ta wi adekuku wi aseke.
0: And I will give you the keys of the kingdom. I will give you the keys of the kingdom. What do we use keys to do? When you want to make a car, to make progress and move on and move forward and speed up, you put in the key. The key is in your hand. When
1: treasures
0: are locked up in a storeroom and you want to go in there and take the treasures out, the key is in your hand, you put in the key, you open the door, all the treasures you want, they are available for you, the key is in your hand. When you are tired and you want to rest and you want to have peace and all the troubles, you want to escape all the troubles and just lie on the bed and rest your head and have peace of mind, you open the door. You open the door of the bedroom and you lie down. The door that gets into your rest, that gets into your peace of mind, that door has been locked for a long time. The key is in your hand. We open that door and you will rest and nobody will make trouble with you in Jesus' name.
1: When
0: the government of this world, when they give you house arrest and you cannot go out of your house and you have confinement and you are lying down there and you are helpless and you are weak and you are troubled and they say you cannot come out, there is the law of the Medes and the Persians, and they give you the house arrest and the house confinement and you are sick there and you can never come out, then we give you the key and we proclaim your deliverance and freedom, and then you get out of that confinement, you open the door and you walk anywhere you want to walk to. If the devil has confined you in any room, if the devil has confined you anywhere and you're lying there helpless and you cannot move freely anywhere you want, the key is in your hand. You can open the door, all the freedom you need, all the liberty you need, all the independence you need, open the door, come out and be free in Jesus' name.
1: Nenye bena tia ho la miyade, yo gwabena, ele le lete, me pomo la tale du kwama, me pomo la dule du kwama ou. 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
0: They terminate your appointment, and they lock your office door, and they take the key away from you. And then you are roaming about and there is no job. And your office is there. And nobody is sitting on your seat. But they will not allow you to enter. I came to give you the key of your office. And that key comes into your hand again. And you come to that place, you open the door. You sit on your chair. You are a manager now. You are a director now. The work of God is done already. The key is available. Open the door. Enter to your office. Nobody will take your job, your prosperity from you. In Jesus' name.
1: Anye na wonyo le dope, eye wo tu dope ya, wo office le nona, wo tui, marakama le office yo, marakama le wazik miya jo, lele taglata le kwa dume le yi, ma tro vagba, be man kwa wo dope sa fia dasi manu, tro yi de dope man, e na kwa dope man, na kwa office na kwa zik miya, le kwa blode, ekba, le yesu penu kama.
0: I have got it. Why so for usage? Don't let anybody lock you out of your blessing. Don't let anybody lock you out of your freedom. Don't let anybody lock you out of your prosperity. Don't let anybody lock you out of your blessing. Don't let anybody lock you out of that office. Don't let anybody lock you out of having children. Don't let anybody lock you out of your job. Don't let anybody lock you out of the promise of God. Don't let anybody lock you out of the treasure house. Don't let anybody lock you out of your blessing. Get the key. Get the key. Get the key. Get the key. Get the key. 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Open the door and enter. Open the door and enter. Your enemy has been defeated. Your enemy has been defeated. Your enemy has been defeated. Your enemy has been defeated. Open the door and enter in.

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Open the door. Open the door. Open the door. Every enemy on the road, brush them aside. Every principality and power on the road, throw them aside. All those powers of darkness hindering you on the side, brush them aside. All those rulers of the kingdom of this world trying to hinder you, trying to stand between you and the door, push them aside. Speak in your hand. Stand in the name of Jesus. Speak in the name of Jesus. Walk in the name of Jesus. Behave in the name of Jesus. Be bold in the name of Jesus. Be fearless in the name of Jesus. Jesus. The keys in your hand. You have authority. And your power. And your dominion. And your healing. And your everything. Open the door and enter in. Nobody will stop you. Nobody will stop you. Nobody will hinder you. You will open the door. You will open the door. You will open the door. No Satan can hinder you. No demon can hinder you. No power of darkness can hinder you. No magician can hinder you. No abilities can hinder you. Put on your badge of authority. Put on your badge of authority. Put on your badge of authority. Stand like a man of authority and speak like a woman of authority. You are not ordinary anymore. You are not just flesh and blood anymore. You are the spirit of the living God in you. Stand and speak in the authority the Lord has given you. Get to that door. Approach that door. The door of healing. The door of deliverance. The door of pressure. The door of prosperity. The door of rest. And the door of repose. The door of joy. The door of freedom. The door of liberty. You seek in your hand. Open the door and enter in. It's in your hand. It's in your hand. It's in your hand. It's in your hand. It's in your hand. Stand in authority. Stand in power. And you open that door. And you enjoy. And you experience all the provisions of God for you. Come on now, open the door. Open the door. The key is in your hand. Open the door by faith. Open the door by faith. Open the door by your confession. Open the door by your confession. Open the door and enter in. This is the moment of your victory. This is the moment of your victory. The key is in your hand already. Open the door. Open your mouth. Open the door. Open your mouth. The key is in your hand. Use the key and enter in. Don't just stand at the door. The door will not open if you don't open. The door will not open if you don't open. The thing will not be bound if you don't bind. The blessing will not be released if you don't release it. It will not be loose if you don't loose it. Use the key. Use the key. Use the key. Open the door and enter it.

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1: Le yeso panu kama mito kodale.
0: In Jesus' name we pray.
1: Yeso panu kama mito kodale.
0: Jesus' name we pray.
1: Yeso panu kama mito kodale.
0: Everybody said.
1: Praise
0: the Lord. If you want to manifest authority and you are sure you are standing in authority, I said, praise the
1: Lord.
0: The moment of authority has come. The keys in your hand, the keys in my hand.
1: And
0: we're going to use the key.
1: I
0: speak the word of authority. Any sickness in your body. Any infirmity in your body. Any impossibility in your life. As I open the door for you today, and you enter into the place, the chamber of blessing. Your blessing is sure, is definite in Jesus' name. Are you ready for testimony? I said, are you ready for testimony? I said, are you ready for testimony? The devil is going to regret because you are here today. You have been crying before. Today, you will begin to smile, you will begin to laugh, you will begin to rejoice, your enemies will begin to cry. Get ready now. Are you ready? Raise up your hand. Close your eye. As you close your eye, I want you to see this door in front of you. As you close your eyes, I want you to visualize all your blessings inside that door. Behind that door. Your children are there. You are not barren anymore. Your prosperity is there. You are not poor anymore. Your healing is there. You are not sick anymore. Your deliverance is there. You are not afflicted anymore. Your dominion is there. Your victory is there. You are not defeated anymore. I want you, while you are standing there, and you are closing your eyes, I want you to imagine, see yourself bringing out the key. Imagine yourself putting in the key. Imagine yourself opening the door. Your door is open. Your door is open. Your door is open. I want you to imagine yourself. You have entered in. Look at that right hand side. That's your healing. Pick it up. Look at it in front of you. That's your deliverance. Pick it up. Lady, see your child over there. Carry your child. You have got it. You have got it. In Jesus' name. Father, in the name of Jesus. Father, in the name of Jesus. We come before you. Wearing the uniform of authority. Wearing the badge of authority. You have given us the key of the kingdom. I open the door for your people. And I usher everybody in into your blessing in Jesus' name.
1: The
0: spirit of epilepsy, I come against you. Come out in Jesus' name.
1: The
0: spirit of madness, I command you. Come out in Jesus' name. All those sicknesses, all those diseases, with all the pains in your body, I pronounce your healing. Be healed in Jesus' name. The swelling there, I command you. Come out in Jesus' name. The paralysis there, I command you. Rise up and walk in Jesus' name. The spirit of deafness, I command you. Come out and you begin to hear, begin to speak in Jesus' name. Blindness, you cannot stay there when we stand in authority. Those blind eyes be opened in Jesus' name. That swelling, that tumor that has been there for many years, I command that tumor. I command that tumor. I command that tumor. Melt away. Vanish away. Come out in Jesus' name.
1: All
0: those who have called themselves barren, all those that the people of the world have called barren, all those the doctors have called barren, I open the door for you. I open the door for you. The door of childbearing. Lord, touch the man, touch the wife, touch the woman, touch the husband. Lord, I pray, by this time next step, Jesus carries, they will carry their own children. They must carry their own children. They must carry their own children. We have opened the door. Receive your children in Jesus' name. Every mountain in your life, every curse in your life, every yoke in your life, they are broken and taken away in Jesus' name. All the arrows of the enemy that have been shot at you, I remove them. I break them. I destroy them. Right now you are free in Jesus' name. All those evil spirits, all those familiar spirits that have been tormenting your life in the day, their voices will not allow you to rest. In the night, their oppression will not allow you to rest. You familiar spirit, you see me standing here, you see fooling around, I command you. Familiar spirit and evil spirit and the spirit of witchcraft and the spirit of sorcery, I command you. Come out in Jesus' name. Lord, I pray you open the door of prosperity. That poverty in your life, I cancel that poverty and I give you this prosperity from the Lord in Jesus' name. Receive your healing. Receive your deliverance. Carry your blessing. Carry your miracle. You are blessed. You are healed. You are delivered. You are set free. The blessing of God is on your life. The mark of authority is on you from today in Jesus' name. Thank you, Lord, because I know you have answered. Thank you, Lord, because I know you have answered. Thank you, Lord, because I know you have answered. In Jesus' name we pray. Have a good amen. Have a better amen. And I have a kind of amen that will make the devil deaf, he cannot hear. Amen.
2: Amen.
0: You have not stopped. Wait.
2: I want you to
0: see that the two ears of the devil, they are in between your hands, and those two ears of the devil, you clap until the ears of the devil are dead.
2: Amen.
3: Praise the Lord. It's a wonderful thing tonight in your revival hour. I'm sure you are happy to be here yourself. I believe the Lord will bless every one of us in Jesus' name. You will discover manifold blessings of God coming upon your life as you continue with us. Let's rise up and talk to the Lord before the message. You have come and there is the purpose. You have come. There is no one that doesn't need something from God. What is it you need from the Lord? Why are you here today? What are you looking unto God for? What do you want Him to do for you? Believe the Lord and this will be a wonderful day in your life. In Jesus' name we pray. Almighty God, we thank you for our meeting together today. We thank you for your people who have gathered together with great faith and great expectation. We thank you for those who are joining in with us for the first time. Pray, Lord, that this will be a day of blessing for everyone in Jesus' name. We pray that none will be exempted from the blessings of God. Whatever hindrance may be between us and the blessings of God, help us, O Lord, and remove everything in Jesus' name. Pour down your mighty blessings upon your people today. Help us, Lord, to realize how to have a real relationship with you. To know how to develop such a relationship so that the benefits of such a relationship will be ours in Jesus' name. We thank you because we know you have answered. In Jesus' name we pray. As we come together, we want to look into the Word of God. The reason is because it is the Word of God that links us with Almighty God. It is impossible for a human being to live in this life without any problem except it's linked with the omnipotence of God. You realize that when you come into this world, you're like a stranger. And the secret of your being blessed in this world is in the hand of God. And for you to have all the blessings you need to have, there should be a link, a relationship, a fellowship with the Almighty God. That's why many people in life, they go through life without any blessing. Because they live independent of God. They do not understand they need a very close link between them and God for the blessings of heaven to pour upon them. There are many people that labor for years and they labor under real terrible difficulties. Takes them so many years of suffering before they remember that only God can make this life a blessing for them. And it's a wonderful thing the day you discover how to come into relationship and fellowship with the Almighty. That's why tonight I want to talk to you on this important subject. Developing intimate relationship with God. Developing intimate relationship with God. It is very interesting to have relationship with God. Not only that, it is interesting, it is beneficial to have such a relationship with God. Not only beneficial, it is satisfying when you have a relationship with God. Don't you see that even in this world in which we live, relationship is the very center of our living a happy life. See a child that is born into this world, and immediately that child is born, he loses father, he loses mother, he doesn't have a real relationship with adults that will take care of his life, it's going to be a miserable life. I want you to realize an old person that loses all children and there is no relationship, an intimate, close relationship with any child, that person may be living a very miserable old life. See, a person that may even have money or may have houses, but all people are avoiding that individual. The money is there, the work is there, the factory is there. The only problem is that all people are avoiding such an individual. You see, a person like that may live a miserable life. Money without relationship will not give you a satisfying life. Education or property without relationship may not give you an interesting life. You see, it is very interesting, beneficial, and satisfying to have relationship with God. But we have a problem. There is a wall of partition between us and God. Because God is very discriminating in having fellowship. God does not just have relationship with anybody without fulfilling some condition. For example, God has no fellowship with Satan. And no matter what Satan does, no matter what he tries, no matter the deception, no matter the tactics, God will never have fellowship or relationship with Satan. God has no fellowship with demons. Those demons are under the authority of Satan. But, and God has decided no fellowship with Satan, no fellowship with those evil spirits under the control of Satan. There's such a wide gap between God and Satan. It is the gap between light and darkness. And without, if you are also subject to Satan, by your choice, God cannot have fellowship with you. If you have demons and you are in fellowship with demons, by your own choice, God cannot

0: 59.
1: Wele Yesaya tabla tovo asheki.
0: Verse 1 and verse 2.
1: Bukwe bankle velia.
0: Isaiah 59 from verse 1.
1: Yesaya tabla tovo asheki bukwe banto.
0: Behold, this Lord's hand is not shortened that it cannot save. Neither is it heavy that it cannot hear.
1: Bora Yehuwa fo aloma tude ema bema khona ama o eye fo tumachi.
0: You see, the children of Israel, they came to a particular position. They thought, well, our problems are so great.
1: He
0: said, that's why he's not delivering us. There are some people that think today their problems are so great. Their diseases are incurable. Their mountains are too big. Their afflictions are too much. Feel that is the reason why they have not been delivered. But God says that the Lord's hand is not shortened. No matter how deep the well of water is that you have sunk, the Lord's hand is so long, it can pick you out of that place. You see, sometimes there are parents that give up on their children. They say that child has gone too far, I cannot help again. But God is not like that. No matter how far you have gone, if you really want God to help you, and you put yourself in the disposition for God to help you, He can help you. Because the Lord's hand is not shutting, and it cannot save. Neither is ear heavy that it cannot hear. Some people say, I prayed. I think that God is even tired of hearing me. No, God is not tired. The only problem is that there is a wall of separation between you and God. Look at verse 2. But your iniquities have separated between you and your God. Some people say it is my predestination. No, it's not predestination. It is your sin that separated between you and God. Some people say it is my luck. Bad luck has separated between me and God cannot hear me. It is not bad luck. Your iniquities have separated between you and God. Other people will say it is our church leader that will not allow God to hear me. No, your church leader cannot tell God not to hear you. Your iniquities are separated between you and your God. It is wonderful to know the reason for our problem. Because when we know the reason for the problem, it's easy to take that problem away. I want you to realize tonight, there is only one thing that hinders your fellowship with God. See, your natural kind of look is not a problem. Some of us are tall, some of us are short, that's not a problem with God. Some people are fat, some people are lean, that's not the problem with God. Some people are educated, some people are illiterate, that's not a problem with God. Some people can read, some people cannot read, that's not a problem with God. Some people have jobs, some people don't have any job, that's not a problem with God. Some people know how to pray long and pray with big words. Other people, they just pray simple prayer in their native language. That's not a problem with God. I'm happy to realize that there's only one problem. Because if there were so many problems, how do I remove those so many problems before I can fellowship with God? Education is no problem. Ugliness or beauty is no problem with God. Some people say, the reason I can't go to church,

0: Because I'm so beautiful and God doesn't like beautiful people. Other people say my problem is that I'm so ugly and I don't think that God answers the prayer of ugly people. Other people say, well, I don't have coats to wear, and because I don't have coats to wear, can God answer my prayer? Other people say the only kind of dressing I have is native dressing. Can I wear that and God will answer my prayer? All those things are no problems to God. The only problem is the problem of iniquity. You know why? Because you see, God is holy. And if you have sin in your life, he has problem with that. Holy and the sinful cannot have fellowship together. The living and the dead cannot have fellowship together. God and man, because man is sinful, man is unrighteous, unholy, cannot have fellowship together. Look at that verse 2 again. But your iniquities have separated between you and your God, and your sins have hid his face from you, that he will not
1: hear.
0: What then shall I do, and what then will you do so that God will hear your prayer, he will have relationship with you, he will have fellowship with you? Before you knew what you could do,
1: Christ
0: has done something to solve that problem. All that remains with you now is either ignorance or rebellion. You see, Christ has come to solve that problem. He came to live a perfect life. Then he went to sacrifice on the cross of Calvary. So that as the walls of Jericho fell down flat, the wall of separation between you and God will fall down flat. I'm sure you realize the wall of Jericho, when it fell down, it wasn't the children of Israel that pulled it down. It just fell down by the mighty power of God. The wall of partition between you and God is not you that can pull it down. It's Jesus Christ, Son of God, that came, made a sacrifice, gave himself to God, your behalf, on my behalf. On the basis of what Jesus Christ did, the wall of partition between you and God has now been broken down. You know, it is like you want to cross from here to the other side. There is a wall. Because of that wall,
1: but
0: I'm sorry, I cannot pass to the other side. Your prosperity is on the other side. And your goodness is on the other side. Joy is on the other side. Your blessing is on the other side. The wall is so high you can't climb it. The wall is so thick you cannot push it down. There is no crack and there is no space and there is no door, there is no window through which you can go. And you try and try and try, but there's nothing you can do. Therefore, you give up.
1: And
0: one day came. Almighty God, because he loves you, did something and broke down that wall. They said, now there is a way made for you.
1: And
0: go to the other side now. Go and have all your blessings. Only thing that can now hinder you.
1: So
0: either you are ignorant that the wall has been broken down, or you are rebellious, you say, no, I know the wall is broken down, but I don't want want to go to the other side. You know there's blessing on the other side. I want to die in my problem. I know forgiveness is on the other side. I want to die in condemnation. You know a good relationship was on the other side. I want to die in my enmity with God. No, in fact, that is a ticket for me to pick up on the other side and go to heaven, but I want to die and go to hell. I'm telling you that the middle wall between you and God has been broken down. It is the sacrifice of Jesus that broke that wall down. In 1 Timothy chapter 2, 1 Timothy chapter 2, reading from verse 3, for this is good and acceptable in the sight of God our Savior, who will have all men to be saved. See that? He wants you to be saved. He wants all men to be saved. Well, some people say, I don't know whether God wants me to be saved or not. I know the middle wall of separation is broken down. You know that James has crossed over, now he's born again. I know that Mary has crossed over. In fact, we came to the church at the same time. She has crossed over to the other side, now she's born again. But I see the blessings of God upon Olu, because we came to the church at the same time, and now every time Olu prays, his prayers answered. I'm wondering about myself. I can also cross that place since the wall is broken down or not. What are you waiting for? Why are you delaying your blessing? To see other people crossing to the side of blessing. Don't you come to the Lord Jesus Christ? In this verse 4, who will have all men to be saved? He wants to forgive everybody. Whoever you are, whatever you have done, God is eager to have relationship and fellowship with you. And there is no hindrance anymore. There's no difficulty anymore. My wall is down. That hindrance is taken away. Now God will have all men to be saved. You see, as you came here tonight, do you think it was just you that came? No, I don't think so. It's God that brought you. You didn't see him, but he brought you. Even when you were saying, I don't think I want to go, what will I get if I go? It was the Spirit of God that said, come here. God has been waiting for you. You can have relationship with God. You can have fellowship with God. The wall is broken down. Jesus can be your Savior. Because he will have all men to be saved. He will want all men to come unto the knowledge of the truth. At verse 5, there is one God, one mediator between God and men, the Lord, that man, Jesus Christ. Jesus Christ is the greatest mediator. You know some people that try to settle two people who are quarreling. And then they will listen to number one, they will listen to number two. And by the time they want to settle them, they'll take one side. And they will say, number A is right. B, you are wrong. You are wicked. And when you begin to point out all the faults of B, A will say, oh, is that so? He'll become more angry. But you know Jesus Christ, the greatest Jesus mediator. On the cross, he just said, Father, just forgive them. They don't know what they do.
1: They're
0: ignorant of the consequence of their sin. Oh, Father, forgive them, for they know not what they do. After Jesus died, he went to heaven. And he went before the Father. Everyone that says, oh God, I have sinned, God, Jesus will say, forgive him, he knows not what he has done. Some people ignorantly, they say, it is difficult to get saved. It's the easiest sin on earth to get saved. I don't know how I will pray that I will get saved. Shortest prayer coupled with the prayer of Jesus will get you saved immediately. See, some people will think, ah, so and so, he prayed, and then he got saved. If I know how to pray as sister so and so, I would have got saved. Because that sister, she prayed, she cried, she sweated, and then she got saved. That prayer that she prayed, it was only because it was coupled with the prayer of Jesus Christ. That's how she got saved. Your own prayer to you is coupled with the prayer of Jesus. When you say, forgive me once, Jesus repeats this before the Father and says, so God, forgive him, forgive her.
1: When you
0: say, Lord, forgive me with a silent voice, a quiet voice, a trembling voice, the voice of Jesus Christ is louder in the ears of Almighty God, and says, so God, forgive him. That's why you are forgiven.
1: When
0: that's why you can be forgiven. I praise the Lord that everyone that will call on the name of the Lord tonight shall be saved in Jesus' name. There is one girl and one mediator between God and men, the man Jesus Christ.
1: Verse 6,
0: who gave himself a ransom for all to be testified in due time. That is what begins your relationship with God. God forgives your sin. Looks at you as if you have never sinned in your life. You see, it is like you have committed terrible sins. For Jesus Christ joined your hand with the hand of his Father, you are feeling the burden of guilt in your heart. Then Jesus Christ comes to the Father. He says, I've broken down the wall of partition. Everybody on that side can cross over to this side and have fellowship with God. So you have fellowship with God. You come to the Lord. Don't come to the Lord fearing, will he forgive me? Will he not forgive me? See, Jesus Christ is there.
1: Yes, Christ
0: is our advocate.
1: He
0: is our mediator. No matter how weak your argument may be, but Jesus Christ is going to finalize it. And when the Father hears the voice of Jesus Christ, that is final. So that's the beginning of your relationship with God. How can you develop that fellowship and relationship with God? Very simple. How does a child develop relationship with the mother? How does a newly married wife develop relationship with the new husband? When there is this intimate relationship of talking together, you see, when you become a Christian, your fellowship and relationship with God make it a habit of talking to the Lord about everything that comes to your life. Any temptation that comes, to talk to God about it. You try any affliction that comes, to talk to God about it. Any kind of fear that comes to your heart, you talk to God about it. Talking to God every time concerning whatever comes to your life, that's how you develop the relationship. 1 Thessalonians chapter 5 verse 17. Without ceasing. You know, some people say, that's my difficulty. Pray without ceasing. People say, that's what I've been thinking about. Okay, that's why I do not have a real relationship with God. No, pray without ceasing is not something difficult, is what every baby does for the mother. Every time the baby is having fellowship and relationship with the mother, either by just kicking or by just smiling or by just laughing or by indicating she wants to eat or by just saying something to the mother. Little things. That's all the time without ceasing having communion with the mother. It doesn't mean you pray for 6 hours all at a stretch. It means when there's a little difficulty. Oh God, I thank you because of my life, and I thank you because this mountain, I'm sure you're able to remove it. Thank you, Jesus. I know it is done. Temptation comes immediately before you even think of what am I going to do. Oh Lord, temptation has come. Every little thing that comes to your life, you don't wait until you can close your eyes. You don't wait until you can kneel down. You don't wait until you come to church. You don't wait until you can go by your bedside. Anywhere it is, you just send an SOS to God. Every time you are praying without ceasing. Every time a good thing happens in your life, what comes out is praise the Lord. The Lord is on the throne. Oh Lord, I thank you. You don't need to wait until you come to church on Sunday. When you come to church on Sunday, you pray. But right in that place, even on the road, even in the bus, praise the Lord for what has happened. See what God has done for me. I rejoice in the Lord. You are praying without ceasing. Developing your relationship and fellowship with the Lord. And constant praying. So by listening to the Lord all the time. See, many problems arise almost every day. Lord, what should I do concerning this matter? Should I go in this direction? And you are listening to the Lord all the time. And now we develop a relationship with the Lord. Obedience to the word of God. Obedience to the word of God. See, there are some things the Lord tells us are very simple things, and we can do them very easily. But you see, there are some other big things that God tells us. It is, for example, in the place where you are working, if you happen to be an engineer, they say that you should develop and should build an overhead bridge.
1: Ubona kamia odudune miata bridge agbasa sada.
0: That's a big project.
1: Eni dodo ganda.
0: You don't do that in one day.
1: Mawega kada kolo.
0: Moment you take a pencil and you begin to sketch it on the paper, already obedience has started.
1: Nebegba lo cho pencil ile trefli viada chonu chila gbale ajia.
0: When you get to the site and you are looking at it, do we put it here? Do we put it here? Obedience has started. When you take a little shovel and you shovel some gravels into a particular place for that work, obedience has started. A big project is accomplished when you take a shovel at a time, a step at a time, a little thing at a time. That's obedience. Some people say, the reason I cannot obey God is because of this big project God wants me to do. It's a shovel at a time, a step at a time. You do this little thing, and you say, God, help me, and you're doing it little by little by little. That's how you have fellowship with God. You are seeking for the glory of God in all things at all times. Then you will see that you are deepening and you are strengthening your relationship with God. And I know that tonight there are many people that might not have started a relationship with God. You will start it tonight in Jesus' name. And for those of us who have relationship with God, and believing God are from tonight, you will strengthen that relationship. Now, before I end and before we pray, what are the benefits of intimate relationship with God? Why should I desire intimate relationship with God? Why should you desire intimate relationship with God? There are so many benefits of intimate relationship with God. I can only give you a few. In John chapter 11, verse 42, says, "And I knew that thou hearest me always." Jesus Christ talking to the Father. He said, "I knew that you answer my prayer always." Why? Because there was the closest, most intimate relationship between Jesus Christ and the Father. You see, that's the benefit. Once you cross over that wall that is broken down, you go to be reconciled with God, and you keep that relationship with God, He answers your prayers always, all the time. In fact, you know, the way the Bible says it, says, while you are still speaking, I will answer. And before you call, I will hear. Isn't that a wonderful thing? At night, when there is no church member with you, where there is nobody that can help you, and a difficulty arises in your home, then you just remember, I am in intimate relationship with God. I know that one of the benefits of relationship with God, before I call, He will hear. And while I'm yet speaking, He will answer. Then in the night, you will just pray. And remember your prayer, always coupled with the prayer intercession of Jesus Christ. Every prayer you pray, always coupled with the prayer of Jesus Christ. Once Jesus Christ says, "Yes, I approve of it," that's finished. Once he says, that's one of the people I redeemed praying, I want that prayer to be answered, that is all. Jesus told the Father, it's one of the people I died for. I don't want the shedding of my blood to be in vain. On her behalf, on his behalf, that is finished. There are some people that have relationship, but they never benefit from that relationship. You know, it's like a wife saying, I don't like troubling my husband. I know that this dress I'm wearing is already getting old and it's already getting torn, but I don't like to worry my husband. I know that the other time, because my shoe was not properly put on and it's not good enough, I put, I endangered my feet, but I don't want to talk to my husband about it. You see, some people have relationship, but they don't want to benefit from that relationship. It's like a child saying, well, I know my mother can cook for me, but I don't want to trouble her. I'm hungry to the point that this thing may develop into us, but I don't like to tell my mother to go to the kitchen and you know, have any trouble at all. You know, there are some so-called Christians like that. Why don't you pray about this thing? I don't want to bother God. God has many things to think about. When you think of, you know, God having to take care of this whole world, and God has to take care of all his children in the whole world, why should I be going to God every time? This time I became born again.
1: I'll
0: be telling God about headache. And to be telling God about not having job. To be telling God that my salary is not enough in my place of work. I mean, since I gave my life to the Lord Jesus Christ. Can you imagine how can I be praying to God now to give me a wife? Troubling God to give me a husband. No, I would rather endure and suffer. The privilege is there for them, but they are not willing to make use of the privilege. Isaiah chapter 65 verse 24, and it shall come to pass that before they call I will answer, while they are yet speaking I will hear. That's a wonderful privilege. Another privilege of him, intimate relationship with God. Is revelations from God. You see, when you are in fellowship with somebody, oh, he says, I'm glad you came. I was thinking of how I was going to pass this information to you. Thinking of doing this and doing this and doing that. That's what God always does. He did it with Moses. He did it with Daniel. He did it with Isaiah. He did it with a lot of his children. But you know what Jesus said? Said, I call you servants no more. I call you friends. Because all that the Father has said unto me, I've revealed unto you. You see, when you are in fellowship with God, he will not leave you in darkness. You may know some children of God that God will say, don't go in that direction. There's accident there. I don't want you to be hurt. You know some children of God, they want to go to their village. God will say, don't go this week. You can go next week. Or it may be that somebody wants to get out of the house. Feel some feeling within, as if she should sit down, she should not go yet.
1: The
0: God is communicating with them because they are in fellowship with God. And you will find that, we don't have time to read all the references from Numbers chapter 12, verses 6 to
1: 8.
0: There is usefulness in the kingdom of God. Tell me the people that are useful in the kingdom of God. The people that have intimate relationship with God. You want your life to count for righteousness and for the kingdom of God. You know, where you want to do something, who do you pick? The people that are always near, the people that are always available. The people that are intimate relationship. Sometimes in the home. Whenever the husband is there, the wife is always available. I need a cup of cold water. I need this. And that wife is very useful to that husband. The more close the relationship is, the more intimate the relationship is, the more usefulness you find. Another sin is deliverance from evil. God protects the people that are in intimate relationship with him. In fact, he calls them the apple of his eye. He will protect you from evil. He will deliver you from all satanic oppression. That's why we invite you to come into intimate relationship with the Lord. Not only that, the relationship will be so intimate and God will say, I don't want you to be separated from me. I want you to live in heaven with me. There's a man called Enoch in the Bible. Walking with God. In fellowship with God. Intimate relationship with God. One day God said, you have to come over to where I live. And so Enoch was taken to heaven without seeing death. And do you know one day the trumpet is going to sound? And it is the people that are having intimate relationship with God. God will not even allow them to go through there. The rapture will take place. God will just take us to heaven. Before we pray, look at Psalm 91. See the benefit of intimate relationship with God. Psalm 91, reading from verse 4. And he shall cover thee with his feathers, and under his wing shalt thou trust. His truth shall be thy shield and buckler. Thou shalt not be afraid for the terror by night. Thou shalt not be afraid of the terror by night. Thou shalt not be afraid of the terror by night. You know, really, it doesn't matter whether the door is locked or the door is not locked. Whether the padlock is strong or it is not strong. There is the Almighty God that is watching over you. I'm not saying you shouldn't lock your door. I'm not saying you shouldn't use a strong key. But what I'm saying is that apart from the strong key, apart from the locking of your door, Almighty is also watching over you. Thou shalt not be afraid of the terror by night, nor for the arrow that flies by day, nor for the pestilence that walketh in darkness, nor for the destruction that wasteth at noonday. Thousand shall fall at thy side, and 10,000 at thy right hand. That is 11,000. When they say, things are difficult now. Which caught somebody there. A sorcerer caught somebody there. Herbalist caught somebody there. They turned somebody into a goat over there. They made somebody to be pouring out money in an idol place over there. The Bible says before it gets to you, 11,000 would have fallen. Because you see, you are just going about as a person that has intimate relationship with God.
1: Says
0: in that verse 7, but it shall not come near you. All of us who are here tonight, as you cross that wall that is broken down,
1: hey,
0: Jesus is mine. I want to become a child of
1: God.
0: I don't want to be separated from God. I want to be in relationship with God. Only with your eyes you will see the reward of the wicked. It will never come near you. In verse 9, because thou hast made the Lord, which is my refuge, even the Most High, thy habitation. Look at verse 10. This verse 10 is wonderful. This is what you should take with you to your house. This is what you should know. I'm in relationship with God. I thank God for this verse 10. There shall no evil befall thee. Neither shall any plague come near thy dwelling at all at all. Let us pray. The Lord is calling you to come and have a relationship with Him. He loves you. Why don't you love Him? He's calling you. Why don't you come? He wants you to be saved. Why don't you surrender yourself to Jesus? See that wall of separation between you and God? Jesus has broken it down. The wall of Jericho is down. Because of what Jesus Christ has done. Crossover forgiveness is waiting for you. Crossover salvation is waiting for you. Over, the love of God is waiting for you. Whoever shall call on the name of the Lord shall be saved. Why don't you call on the name of the Lord? Whosoever shall call on the name of the Lord shall be saved. He will forgive you. Because your prayer for forgiveness is coupled with the prayer of Jesus Christ. Your sin must be forgiven tonight. The moment you say, oh Lord, forgive me.
1: The
0: Lord, save me. It doesn't matter what you have done. It doesn't matter how dirty you might have been. Doesn't matter whatever evil might have been in your life. Will you say, Lord, forgive me? That is coupled with the prayer of Jesus Christ for you. Moment Jesus Christ is pleading for you and you are forgiven.
1: Yes,
0: and you come into relationship with God. From that time on, begin to answer all your other prayers.
1: They
0: begin to provide for you.
1: He
0: begin to reveal himself unto you. He will make you useful in his kingdom. Not only that, it's going to protect you from evil. Bad luck will go away from your life. Curse will be cancelled in your life. Every bad thing will be removed from your life. You will be living a joyful, happy life. Why don't you come to the side of the Lord? Why don't you remove all those barriers and say, Lord, I know the wall is down. I want to be on the side of the Lord. And accept tonight that your sins are forgiven. Because there's only one mediator between God and man. Jesus Christ who died for you on the cross of Calvary. That makes salvation very simple. That makes forgiveness available to you. Whosoever shall call on the name of the Lord shall be saved. Remember, your prayer is coupled with the prayer of Jesus Christ. It may be a simple prayer. But it is coupled with the prayer of Jesus Christ, salvation comes. It may even be a short prayer. When it is coupled with the prayer of Jesus Christ, then salvation will come. You can call upon the name of the Lord. And he will forgive. He will save you. He will remove the problem in your life. Come into intimate relationship with God today. Come into intimate relationship with God today. Lord is expecting you to come. In Jesus' name we pray. I told you that the wall between you and God is broken down. Because Jesus died for you on the cross of Calvary. Even from the very time the thought comes to your heart, I will arise and go to the Father. Already the Father is expecting you. Immediately you open your mouth to say, Father, I've sinned against you. I've sinned against heaven. Immediately forgiveness comes. That is salvation. And we don't have to pray for salvation, salvation, salvation for one whole year, for 2 years. Whosoever shall call on the name of the Lord, that moment shall be saved. And if tonight is the time you are crossing over to the side of the Lord, you know the middle wall of separation is broken down between you and God. And you say, I'm going to have fellowship with God. Know that my prayer is coupled with the prayer of Jesus Christ. Prayer of salvation I have prayed tonight. Know it is answered. From tonight, I know I am saved. I'm going to pray with you. Where are you? If you raise up your hand. Tonight is the final night. You are going to be praying for forgiveness and salvation. Tonight, God is bringing salvation into your soul. You know that tonight is going to forgive you completely. Because of what Jesus has done. The wall of Jericho is broken down. Father, in the name of Jesus, I thank you for all these people. Jesus died for them. As they have confessed their sins, as they have turned away from their sins, wanting to have fellowship with you, pray, Lord, that you will receive every one of them in Jesus' name. Pray, Lord, that they will realize that their prayer has been coupled with the prayer of Jesus Christ. Forgive and save them in Jesus' name. I pray that the joy of salvation will come up in their hearts right now. Make them new creatures in Christ. Give them clear conscience, free conscience, and cleanse them completely in Jesus'
1: name.
0: Give them the power to go and sin no more. Pray that every time temptation comes, you realize that the Lord Jesus is very near to help them, to support them, and to keep them away from evil. Thank you for their salvation. Thank you for forgiving them. Jesus' mighty name we pray. Amen. Now, if you have any problem, any sickness, do you know that Jesus Christ is concerned about you? He doesn't want you to continue bearing all those problems. I want you to identify a particular mountain you've been sorrowful about today, because today we have to remove that mountain. I want you to rejoice before the Lord just like a child will rejoice with the mother. Just like a wife that knows the husband loves her, in joy will say, "My husband, this is what I want." With
1: ease
0: and with love and with great expectation, we'll know that that thing is going to be granted. It is your right because of your fellowship with God. Don't have to fast and fast until we become like a dry stick before God will answer your prayer. God is answering your prayer tonight. He will remove that stomach problem. The operation they say they are going to perform, God can perform the operation here tonight. That mountain, God can remove it tonight. All the attacks from demons and evil spirits, God can remove everything tonight. All the delay in your blessing, God can clear up that delay tonight. It is time for you to receive your blessing from the Lord. In Jesus' name we pray. I want you to identify a particular serious problem you have wanted the Lord to take away for a long time. Big mountain you want the Lord to remove. Think about it right now. Maybe a chronic sickness you want the Lord to heal. Or something on your child you want the Lord to take away. I want you to lay your hand upon yourself and raise up the other hand. Remember you have fellowship with God. Remember God loves you so much, He doesn't want you to suffer. As a result of your intimate relationship with God, the answer to your prayer is what God is happy to give unto you. As we pray together, understand the problem is now settled. Almighty God, we thank you because of your love. You are the God of all impossibilities. Thank you because all these people have come to the right side of fellowship relationship with God. It's broken down. Their prayer is coming before your presence. And Jesus Christ said, we thank you because you hear us always. Lord, I pray that every mountain before these people that has been delaying their progress spiritually, materially in the family, remove it in Jesus' name.
1: le mokno ponu kokbe la gbomolo fu mi amo papa dida le yesu fanu koma.
0: That mountain that is causing them sorrow, that is causing them heartache, that is causing them real trouble in their heart, and they have been wondering, oh Lord, look at this, oh Lord, look at my suffering. I pray, oh Lord, tonight by your mighty power, remove it in Jesus' name.
1: Babe tu ma slo pa gbona onu ka kana otadu wonu gbadan papa poyada papa pokemede a ma mo be zem la dedida lo pa gbomo le yesu fanu koma.
0: Oh Lord, I'm asking you for those people who are sick.
1: Papa ma biamo na jojo.
0: You sickness, you have no right to be in the body of the beloved people of God. There's no chance for you there. No place for you there. Command you sickness, come out in Jesus' name. Oh Lord, I pray that every symptom of pain, every symptom of sickness, I command, come out in Jesus' name. I pray for those who have been tormented and afflicted by evil spirits. Their body is the temple of the Holy Ghost. Demons, you have no right to be there. Familiar spirit, you have no right to torment them. I command you with the authority of the name of Jesus Christ, come out in Jesus'
1: name.
0: For those who have been having defeats in their life, defeat spiritually, defeat in the work they do, and they have not been able to see any progress. Tell us that our lot will be different from the lot of the people of the world. And when 1,000 has fallen, when 10,000 has fallen on our side, it will not come near us. All those people that have been plagued with bad luck, with ill luck, with curse, with lack of progress, I cancel it in Jesus' name. I pray you sprinkle the blood of Jesus Christ upon them. When Satan sees them, he will see the blood of Jesus. People with evil powers see them, they will see the blood of Jesus. All the accidents and all the things that the devil wants to cause, I pray that the blood of Jesus will protect every one of these people in Jesus' name. I pray for each and everyone here tonight that a definite blessing they will be able to recognize. A definite blessing they will be able to say, on that particular Thursday night, this is what I got. Something that is so specific and definite, I pray, Lord, do it for them in Jesus' name. Tonight their sleep will be different. All the pain, all the burden, all the load, everything that has been upon them, remove it in Jesus' name. Your protection be upon every one of them. That Satan will not be able to penetrate. The peace will not be able to penetrate. Will not be able to penetrate. Your blessings will continue to flow in their lives in Jesus' name. I pray that your revelations will come to them. Become more useful in the kingdom of God. All the promises of that Psalm 91 will be the property of every one of them. Thank you, Lord, because I know you have answered. In Jesus' name we pray. Before you go, I want you to raise your voice to the Lord and bless the name of the Lord. Remember, you are different from the people of the world. Remember, there's a special blessing that follows you everywhere you go. Remember, the benefit of intimate relationship with God will never leave your life.

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2: Amoni ne yekule jijokmo le mi adoma.
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0: Your Bible they there? 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
0: I read this thing like I read it.
1: Eye na khlian be le sinya mo le khlem ana.
0: Power has come.
1: Maybe listen,
0: Father. Let me pray for you. Father, in the name of Jesus.
1: Papa, le Yesu penu koma.
0: I declare happy day, happy day.
1: Madegba pa jijonu kaka, jijonu kaka.
0: Jesus took my sin away.
1: Let's see, Yesu chanya nuvajo.
0: He taught me how to pray.
1: Efiam, let's see my dog bedam.
0: And Lord, I pray.
1: Apeta my dog bedam.
0: That happy day will come for everybody in Jesus' name.
1: All the
0: attention we need, all the focus on the word of God we need, Lord, I pray you grant to us in Jesus' name. Open the heavens. Save souls. Fill the sea. Deliver the oppressed. I pray that nobody will go away from here empty-handed. Overload your people with your wonder. Thank you, because I know you have answered. In Jesus' name we pray. Amen.
1: Amen.
0: Thank you very much. You can sit down. There is one word I need to tell you before I start.
1: What?
0: One word you need to understand. The word, the spirit.
1: Yeah.
0: When we say somebody is desperate, that person is saying, whatever comes, whatever goes. Whatever happens and whatever does not happen. Today is my day. I can show you many people in the Bible. Their miracle came when they were desperate. The power of God came when they were desperate. What they've been looking for many years came when they were desperate. There was a man called Jacob. Man was desperate. Said, I will not let you go. Except you bless me. As we come to the New Testament, I see another person desperate. This woman had been sick for 12 years. Having flowing blood, issue of blood. Came desperate. And she said, if I can only touch the hem of his garment, I will be healed. It is such desperate people. Those who say, I am here today for something definite. Those are the people that get something. If you're there, you are desperate.

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1: Today, today, today.
0: Et le problème est un peu ma bayo, un peu ma tontino.
1: I must see this Jesus.
0: Manola quoi, Yesu yakui.
1: Today, I must touch this Jesus.
0: Un peu là, manola kasi Yesu yanu.
1: Today, I must have something from this Jesus.
0: Un peu là, manola konande atu Yesu bo.
1: It is that desperation.
0: La pauvre nanu jiji plikma, le dodo veut.
1: It is that focus.
0: La kora susu cho dade nu jimala.
1: It is that determination.
0: La kora de do duplik mala.
1: It is that holding on.
0: La kora de lele de nu nuti abe ahone la.
1: It will not go.
0: Be imanda si bajo.
1: I will not let it go.
0: Nyamanda si na jo o.
1: Must not leave me.
0: Nyanya imanda si imanda si mo.
1: It is that firmness of holding on.
0: La kora de lele de nu nuti plik mala.
1: That gets you what you want.
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1: happy day for a desperate man.
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1: The people who are desperate.
0: Amayole nu jim vevie.
1: The people say, I will not miss it.
0: Amashobena kamatum nyabayo.
1: Nothing will catch my attention. Nothing will distract me. Nothing will pull me away. Nothing will take this one from me. Happy day.
0: Happy day.
1: For a desperate man. The story is in Luke chapter 19. Open your Bible.
0: Vous Bible là.
1: Open your eyes.
0: Na vous on kuvi.
1: Open your ears.
0: Et na vous auto.
1: Open your mind.
0: Na vous susu.
1: And let us read it together.
0: Na mi akide tu akoda.
1: Luke chapter 19 verse 1.
0: Look at how we are shake popo igbanto.
1: Jesus entered and passed through Jericho.
0: Eye Yesu va Jericho. Etu omoyi.
1: What a sentence.
0: Nyati Kenya me.
1: What a word.
0: Ma bede nya popo Kenya.
1: Jericho was a cursed city.
0: Jericho, any of you
1: a great man.
0: I'm a gandalo.
1: Many years ago.
0: Vagadagadagadabai.
1: Put a curse on anybody that will build up Jericho again. And since that time, there'd be a curse on Jericho. And Jesus came from heaven.
0: Yes,
1: the only power. The only authority that could break the yoke. That was laid on Jericho. I want you to keep these words in your mind. J for Joshua.
0: Ye na Joshua.
1: J for Jericho.
0: Ye na Jericho.
1: J for Jesus.
0: Ye na Yesu.
1: It took Jesus.
0: Yesu de kape.
1: Having that name, Jehovah saves.
0: Ikenanya Yehovah snedi.
1: To be able to reverse what Joshua had done.
0: Benade, Nika Joshua walked play Yerikua.
1: Joshua was a mini Jesus of the old covenant. Jesus is the Greek new covenant name which is interpreted as Joshua in the Old Testament.
0: Yesu, yenye kela, lenumrabla yaopanya beko gomuda, lenumbla kwamasinanye Joshua.
1: And the Joshua of the Old Testament placed a curse on Jericho.
0: Eye Joshua mlaukwa motola, opufide Jericho pejula.
1: If you look at your Bible,
0: ne lekude Bible wa mia.
1: Since that time,
0: chokbe magbela.
1: Curse had continued. When Elisha came to town, the people of Jericho, they ran to Elisha. They said, see our land. The water is killing people. The condition is killing people. Help us.
0: And
1: Elisha said, bring some salt. And he put the salt in the spring of the water. And the water was healed. But how about the land? How about the vegetation? How about the education? How about all their lives? How about all their families? Elisha was less than Jesus.
0: Elisa,
1: he solved a part of the problem. And now, happy day. Jesus came to Jericho.
0: Yesu, evado Jericho.
1: And I'm telling you, Jesus is here. If you are desperate, if you say, I don't want any disturbance, because Jesus is in Jericho. One man, he learned that Jesus was passing by. Look at verse 2. And behold, there was a man. Behold, there is a man. Devil has been tormenting your life, oppressing your life, binding your life, and squeezing your life. Happy day for you today. Because Jesus now came to Jericho. Now I can rejoice. Now I can sing and dance. Now I can jump for joy. Cause all these years,
0: we have
1: been carrying a heavy load from Joshua on our back. Heavy load in our heart from Joshua in our stomach. Terrible sickness in our body because of Old Testament Joshua's curse. If you met Joshua,
0: Joshua,
1: and you never meet Jesus, I cry for you.
0: But
1: if you have met Joshua before, and then he place a curse on your city, place a curse on your nation, and now you come this happy, glorious day to meet Jesus, all the problems are solved. All the bad luck is gone. All the yoke is broken. Because Jesus will reverse. And Jesus will take away all the curse you are carrying from your great-grand-grandfather. If you carry until this day, this is a happy day for you.
0: Fifu de katana le miadi to miaba tobi togbi oba gama. Vada sine gafu yamula. Ebenye ji jonu kakanao.
1: Named Zacchaeus. Which was the chief among the publicans. Look at this man. He was in a cursed city. Doing a cursed profession. A bad man in a bad city. A sinful man in a sinful city. Even for ordinary normal man to be in Jericho. And now he went to pick up the work of a publican. You know publican? Publican. Publican. You know can? They put some, this sardine, the fish, they put it inside can. Restrict it. Limit it. Don't move out. In a public can. When somebody is a public can, what can you do? The whole public. They put you inside can. They say you will never rise. You will never move forward. You never go back. You are inside the can of the public. I'm going to open that can.
0: And
1: it is when that can is open. I said happy day. Something is happening already. There is a key from heaven. That can. Sealed up. There is only one key from heaven that can open that
0: can.
1: Wonderful God. It is done. No more publican. And he sought to see Jesus, who he was, but he could not, for the press, because he was of little stature. You know what I'm telling you? Can you see this man? To be in Jericho is bad enough. To be a public can is bad enough. Now he was of little stature. Less than the normal. Less than the average person. And everybody went in front. He was a latecomer. A public can. Coming from behind. Short stature. Little stature. I'm going to solve my problem. Look at the condition of the man. And then he said, but today. Jesus is in town. I'm living in Jericho. All this Jericho cause desperation. Man that is desperate. Woman that is desperate. A man that says today is my happy day. They will not pass me by. Look at what he did. And he ran. Spirit, I told you. You know, big men today, they don't run. But the man said, I don't care what the public says. After all, the public put me inside the car. What else will they do? If you want to laugh, if you want to make fun of me.
0: And then
1: the man began to run.
0: He ran
1: into blessing. He ran into salvation. He ran into peace of mind. He ran into the very gates of heaven. That is what happens when you are desperate. And it says, and he ran before. And he climbed up into a sycamore tree to see him. But he was to pass that way. And when Jesus came to the place, he looked up.
2: Now he look up.
1: I said praise the Lord. The other people that were around Jesus, he didn't look at them. They were not desperate. They only came to enjoy. They only came like holiday, like a vacation.
0: bena picnic do pia zandu po wiyena.
1: They only came because people are going. Let me go with them.
0: Wo vala be osba mole ya tanchama ikliwo.
1: They were not desperate.
0: Umole no jimbo vie o.
1: But this man was desperate.
0: Ga kanu tiala de ejinu vie.
1: He climbed up a sycamore tree.
0: Eli agotilaji.
1: And then as he was there.
0: Eyesu la pimala.
1: His heart was in Jesus.
0: Efe jibena Yesu.
1: Let me see you.
0: Namakpo.
1: Jesus.
0: Yesu.
1: Let me know you today.
0: Namajesi wegba.
1: All these publicans.
0: Lakpoda dukoga taba.
1: Put my hand.
0: Wachonsa denu gwiviyama.
1: I take everything away.
0: Eye Yesu na deoda.
1: And when Jesus got there.
0: Eyesu Yesu badu afimala.
1: He looked up at him.
0: Eko tai jikwe.
1: And he called him by name.
0: Eye weyue ipanu kolo.
1: If you are desperate.
0: Nelele nujimbe vila.
1: Jesus knows your name.
0: Yesu nyawo nuko.
1: He knows what you are looking for.
0: Enyanu ijimnele.
1: He knows why you are crying.
0: Enyanu sitene la vila famdo.
1: He knows why the public has put you inside a car.
0: Enyanu itetu koto de ganvi gwimamodo.
1: Listen to me.
0: Mido tom.
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1: Put a man inside a can.
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1: That man, that woman will never grow beyond that can in which you put that man.
0: No tuma nyono mala mati alo lo wo gajavima.
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0: Nuyoka tena titelenche le gaja vima mula.
1: The Lord is opening it in Jesus' name.
0: Apetole vumegba le Yesu ponu koma.
1: And then Jesus called him by name.
0: Eye Yesu ye ponu kolo.
1: Zacchaeus.
0: Zacchaeus,
1: make haste.
0: Jikaba,
1: come down.
0: Ella bena.
1: For today.
0: Egbe.
1: I told you.
0: Magblenola.
1: For today.
0: Ella bena egbia.
1: Everybody say today.
0: Mashama egbe bena egbia.
1: This is my day.
0: Egbe nyenu kakela.
1: This is your day.
0: Egbe nyenu kakela.
1: Happy day.
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1: Miracle working day.
0: Nukunu dobo nukaka.
1: This is the day the Lord has made.
0: Egbe nukaka siye ma uwo.
1: This day was registered in heaven for you.
0: Egbe la unwide jifo darile wa agbe nuchi.
1: I'm not here by accident.
0: Mela fye le jokbe vweta o.
1: This day.
0: Egbe la.
1: Is registered in heaven for you.
0: Wongwide darile jifo le nuchi o le wa agbe ta.
1: For you. Jesus said today, I must. I read it to you.
0: Yes, Blonebenaka Egbiela Mano Marinovaye.
1: Look at it. If you have your Bible there, at the end of verse 5. For today I must abide at thy house.
0: The Bible shall fina kimakoda. Egbiela Mano Afom.
1: The creator of the heavens and earth.
0: La koda jipoklanigban wola.
1: The very Son of God.
0: Ma upe vila.
1: The master of angels and men.
0: Amenenye mao dolokwa magbotoka tapo wola. Papeto.
1: That was born in an extraordinary way. Jesus, the master of Lucifer and the demons.
0: Yes, we can hear Lucifer.
1: Jesus, the great physician.
0: Yes, we can.
1: Jesus, the power of God on earth.
0: Yes, we can hear.
1: He said, I must abide in your house today. He said, I don't want to go anywhere today. I will not go to Jerusalem.
0: Jerusalem.
1: I will not go to Bethlehem.
0: Bethlehem.
1: I will not go to Capernaum.
0: Capernaum.
1: Your own house.
0: Wafoma.
1: Where they put you inside that car.
0: I
1: am going to follow you inside your house today. My feet will step inside your house. You want Jesus to follow you home?
0: Where
1: are you there? I said, what are you there? Jesus is going home with you.
0: Yesu,
1: the power of heaven and earth. The very Son of God. The one that never failed in any battle. Greater than angel, greater than all men.
0: The
1: kings and the Lord of lords. He said, I must abide in your house. Your very house. At this very day. That's what happens to desperate people. When you are desperate and you say, Lord, I want you by all means. Whatever the condition, whatever the situation, God, I want you. This will be your day. And then he made haste and he came down. And he received him joyfully. And when they saw it, they all murmured, saying that he was gone to be guest with a man that's a
0: sinner.
1: And Zacchaeus stood and said unto the Lord, behold, Lord, the half of my goods I give unto the poor. If I have taken anything from any man by false accusation, I restore him fourfold. Jesus said unto him,
0: yes.
1: Everybody say this day. When are you going to be saved? When are you going to be forgiven? When is your name to be written in the book of life? When is the Lord to open your
0: car?
1: When is the Lord to release you? When is Jesus to come inside this heart of you? When will Jesus follow you home? When will Jesus get to us and sweep away all the curse, all the yoke, all the marabu, all the corruption, all the evil? Sweep everything away. When?
0: Today
1: it will happen. I said today it will happen. That's why Jesus said, this day is salvation come to this house. For as much as he also is the son of
0: Abraham.
1: Now, I told you his story. Now, I'm going to break it up for you. Number one, corruption. Number two, confession. Number three, conversion. Number one, the corruption of this public
0: can.
1: The corruption of this publican. If you know the publicans at all, they joined them with some bad people. They said publicans and sinners. They said publicans and harlots. They said publicans and heathen, pagan. Every time you see publican,
0: is
1: either a companion of harlot, a partner of a sinner, or the twin brother of
0: Hanot.
1: They are together. The corruption of the publican. Let me show you. And you will see the condition of the man. And the very way you know a public can is because of the way they are joined together.
0: La kwa le kala nye bena kanu jola le angogudia mnyila ale
2: Matthew chapter 18 verse 17.
3: We first of all talk about the corruption this public can. Matthew chapter 18 verse 17. Here it says, and if he shall neglect to hear them, tell it unto the church. But if he neglect to hear the church, let him be unto thee as an heathen man and a publican.
2: Kanama do to wawo kan ola yeda gblena gamla e nama do to gamla kan ola na no wa no na o abe transbola plenu jola na
3: the publican and the pagan they are the same
2: no jola ple transbola la mada kawuni
3: publican are the same heathen they are the same
2: transbola pomo matrojimla amada kawuni
3: idol worshippers they are the same
2: no jola ple fuju subola la mada kawuni
3: publican and the people powers of darkness they are the same
2: no jola ple
3: the corruption of the public can.
2: No jola siapa.
3: And I want you to look at another thing now. Luke chapter 15, verse 1.
2: Look at them we are talking.
3: Then drew near unto him all the publicans and sinners for to hear him.
2: Can you
3: see the companion and the friends and the fellowship and the partners of the publican?
2: We tell you, no jola po zonhatiyo, no jola po veliyo, ple no jola po fumato.
3: Publicans and pagan.
2: No jola ple transbola. No jola ple nukola.
3: Idol worshippers.
2: No jola ple transbola.
3: And occultism.
2: No jola bakudo basalao.
3: Publican and those who worship Satan.
2: No jola ple Satan asubolao.
3: Publican and sinners.
2: No jola ple nuvonolao.
3: Matthew chapter 21. For John came unto you in the way of righteousness.
2: And ye
3: believed him not. But the publicans and the harlots believed him. Can you see the bad people that surrounded the publican? As corrupt as this man was. He said, I have tried my best to change my corruption. And I cannot. But I had Jesus has come to town. And because Jesus has come to town, I am going to go to Jesus. All the corruption inside me, he will take away. All the corruption of my past life, he will forgive me. All the corruption that is putting me inside this public
2: can.
3: The Lord is going to remove everything today. And are we better than them? You know, when you point to them and say, publican.
2: Publican.
3: I can't be any better than them. Romans chapter 3, verse 9. Then are we better than they?
2: Roman tama ton ko pe aseke de mi aton yo wa otwa.
3: No wise.
2: Ao de kemeliu.
3: He says we are not better at all.
2: Ebe mi man yokwa o.
3: In verse 10.
2: Bo pe mo wo.
3: As it is written, there is none righteous, no, not one.
2: Unless you ngro di e na bena, ama jojo ade kemeli o de ka ho meliu.
3: Everybody is just like that.
2: Ebe tena mercy am le na na ma.
3: We are coming out of our corruption.
2: Mi ja du le mi pa gbagbolo ma gba.
3: I said coming out. That leads us to number two, the confession of this publican. Let us look at Luke chapter 19. I'm reading from verse 8. Zacchaeus stood and said unto the Lord,
2: There are
3: many people around them there.
2: They
3: were looking at him.
2: Publican. Sinner. No
3: harlot.
2: Bolue.
3: Heathen.
2: Transbole. Amatrojime.
3: Occultic man.
2: Josale.
3: Chichuma. He didn't hear what they said. He didn't look at them. He was looking at Jesus and Jesus alone. And he said, Lord, the name they call me, that's who I am. I'm a sinner. I'm a bad man. I've done evil. I come to you for that reason. That you will make a change in my life. If you come with that confession, and you say, yes, I know my corruption, but I come, I will not hide anything. Every bad sin I have done, I confess unto the Lord. That's why I said, behold, Lord, the half of my goods I give to the poor. And if I have taken anything from any man by false accusation, I restore him fourfold. That is why conversion came to the publican. That is why his chains were broken. That is why he was forgiven. That is why a new life came unto him. Because he stopped corruption and he went into confession. That's what the publicans did. That's how salvation came to them. That's how the mercy of God came to them. Confession. Look at Luke chapter 18, verse 11. The Pharisee stood and prayed thus with himself. Lord, I thank thee that I'm not as other men are, extortioners, unjust, adulterers, or even as this publican. That one is a Pharisee.
2: I pray
3: you'll not be a Pharisee.
2: And
3: you know the twin brother of
2: Pharisee.
3: Sadducee.
2: One is Sadducee.
3: You'll not be a Sadducee.
2: Man is Sadducee.
3: I said you'll not be a Sadducee.
2: Man is Sadducee.
3: You know Sadducee. Sad, you see. You see him. Sad, you see there. I said, where are you? I'm not a Sadducee. I'm not a Pharisee. The Pharisee was pointing to the publican. I am not like this man. The confession of the publican. Look at verse 13. And the publican standing afar off. Not lift up so much as his eyes unto heaven, but his smote upon his breast, saying, God, be merciful to me, a sinner. Confession. Be merciful unto me, a sinner. Confess our sin. He is just and faithful to forgive us and to cleanse us of all
2: unrighteousness.
3: He that covereth his sin shall not prosper.
4: I want the
3: blessing of God upon my life.
2: I want to change.
3: I want the salvation of the Lord. I want the peace of the Lord. Lord, I want that conversion. I want that transformation. I want that change. I want that heaven in my soul. I want the blessing that Jesus brought from heaven. Happy day. Happy day. Salvation has come. Calling upon the Lord now. And you're saying, yes, Lord, I know I'm corrupt. I know I am evil. I know I'm not better than a pagan. I confess. Lord, I want conversion. Lord, I want transformation. Lord, I want a change. I want the salvation of the Lord. And I want it right now. I want you today. When a man be in Christ, he's a new creature. Old things have passed away. Behold, all things have become. That new life, that eternal life, that abundant life, that righteous life, that holy life, give it to me today. Desperate. I will not let you go except you bless me. I will not let you go except you change my heart. It has come. As you abandon your sin. As you are telling the Lord, and you're saying, oh Lord, this very day, I want that salvation. The power of Calvary. The power in the blood of Jesus. So touch your life. Transform your life. That you will be able to say, Jesus lives inside me. He has forgiven my sin. He has taken my yoke away. He has broken everything down. Now I am a new man. I am a new woman. I am a new boy. I am a new creature. I am a new girl. Plenty things are you to say, I won't say them anymore. Plenty clothes I used to wear, I will not wear them anymore. A new day. A happy day. Come upon my life today. In Jesus' name we pray. Anybody that came to be a spectator here today, just go with them to see what is happening. Any spectator here today? Is there any desperate man here today? Any desperate woman here today? That you believe that this is that day. The day of change. The day of transformation. The day of conversion. Praise the Lord. Jesus is ready now to touch that heart. Ready now to forgive every sin you ever committed. Put your hands down now. Now I want to talk to those people. To want Jesus to enter into your heart. In all his transforming power. In all the power that can change bad to good. that is what you want. At this time now, you are a desperate man, a desperate woman. Wherever you are, those are the people now that mean business with the Lord. You can raise up your hand. Lost those people. Father, in the name of Jesus.
2: Papa, le Yesu panu koma.
3: All these who mean business with you. Who raise up their hands? Because they want your forgiveness. They want your salvation. They want genuine conversion. Oh Lord, I pray. Take the broom of heaven. The blood of Jesus Christ.
2: Le Yesu Kristo la povu.
3: Wash them.
2: Na clothe.
3: Cleanse them.
2: Let you know.
3: Sweep every sinful sin away.
2: Ena klonu vonde shala le opa gbomo.
3: And bring peace of mind to them in Jesus' name.
2: Ena genu ti apa de opa jimo le Yesu panu koma.
3: Lord, I pray.
2: Apeto mo dogbe da.
3: New life.
2: Agbe yeye.
3: A new creature.
2: Nu owo yeye.
3: You make out of everyone in Jesus' name.
2: Ene mena wa ma si ama fifi la le Yesu panu koma.
3: That's your salvation.
2: Bena wa gbo oko la.
3: That's your peace of mind. That's your forgiveness.
2: Bena wo to
3: will be in their heart right now.
2: And
3: as they go home, they go with the peace of God. They go with the joy of salvation. They go with assurance. The presence and partnership of Jesus, Lord and Savior. And I pray, Lord, power to live in newness of life. Each every one of them in Jesus' name.
2: No seven of one agree ye la pato. Jenna wa to matode si adele yesu fenu koma.
3: Thank you, Lord.
2: That
3: this is the day that conversion has come. Thank you, Lord. This is the day that salvation has come. Forgiveness has come. Eternal life has come. Write their name in your book of life. Thank you, Lord. Thank you, Lord.
2: In
3: Jesus' name we pray.
2: So panu come mi do gbadale.
3: Everybody said
2: amasama na globe.
3: Number 1.
2: Banto.
3: Number 2.
2: Avelia.
3: Number 3.
2: Eye ton lia.
3: What do you have now?
2: Nuke su ase ofifi ya.
3: What do you have now?
2: Ma bede nuke su ase ofifi ya.
3: What did you have?
2: Nuke la si o.
3: You have it.
2: Esu asiwa.
3: Sure.
2: Le Canada.
3: You have it.
2: Esu asiwa.
3: Tell me again what you have.
2: Brene la nukaloko.
3: Conversion.
2: Agbo oko.
3: You are not like the man you used to be anymore.
2: Magala abena nutile nye okula na o.
3: You're not like the woman you used to be anymore.
2: Maganye nyonu kukuma sinenye la o.
3: Conversion has happened.
2: Ella bena ka agbo oko lava.
3: Amen.
4: Amen.
2: Amen.
3: Praise the Lord.
2: Make up a pato.
3: Now.
2: Azon.
3: The second part.
2: Akpa velia.
3: After the man got the salvation there.
2: Eyi kena malakwa agbo oko vomagbela.
3: Jesus said, let's go to your house.
2: Yesu bena miya ya po umo.
3: Anything that the witches were hiding in the corner of your house.
2: Nebena ajetu ajenotu ane ulade woku abo glube pola piadia.
3: Anything that the village enemies are hiding inside your portmanteau.
2: Nebena ne likene kopo mba gbogbo vontoto de wakbe timamia.
3: Anything that they put inside you in the dream.
2: Nenane li uko de.
3: Let's go to your house. Today we're going to finish everything. Barrenness.
2: Bimajimaji,
3: all the yokes and all the causes finished today. I am going home with Jesus. We're going to your house of Jesus. Father, in the name of Jesus. I thank you, Lord. Jesus the healer.
2: Yesu doyola.
3: Jesus the deliverer.
2: Yesu katula.
3: that Jesus the provider,
2: yes, nukatanala,
3: that Jesus the redeemer,
2: yes, kola,
3: that Jesus the master of all circumstances,
2: yes, nukatapapato,
3: I said he wants to go home with everybody,
2: my brother, yes, be aklamasa madoya for magba,
3: to heal everyone,
2: ne ya yodwamasiyama,
3: deliver everyone,
2: ne ya dagamasiyama,
3: to set everyone free,
2: ya na brother masiyama,
3: Lord, I pray,
2: papa madogo da.
3: Begin the work right now.
2: Jedola owo gomo fifi lai.
3: Heal your people right now.
2: Yodofi owo fifi lai.
3: Deliver the oppressed.
2: Blame lai.
3: What the people right now?
2: La fifi lai.
3: The word immediately right. Jesus name.
2: Eyo na blame samba do owo gomo fifi lai le yeso.
3: Those blind eyes, I command you, be opened in Jesus' name.
2: Paralyzed,
3: rise up and walk in Jesus' name.
2: Ameyojata dolema desa chitre azanzoni le Yesu panu kama.
3: Of tumor, goiter, any swelling in your body, I swelling, come out in Jesus' name.
2: Ameyobo fudota, ameyobo hunata, ma desa tete mi mama le Yesu panu kama.
3: Those who are deaf, I pray that the Lord will touch your ears now, be opened in Jesus' name.
2: Ameyotokuna, Yesu kasi wotonti, wotuna vule Yesu panu kama. Apata ma dogbeda.
3: Come to everybody's life.
2: Leba ma sema pagbama.
3: Everybody's heart. We thank you because we know you are a great God. These days together have been wonderful. And we're finding difficult to even leave one another. All the blessings you have given to your people, they'll be permanent in Jesus' name. And this meeting today, pray, oh Lord, your blessings will come upon your people in Jesus' name. Open our eyes of understanding. Open our ears to hear. So that, Lord, everything you have for us, we will understand. We will believe. We will live by them. And your glory will be upon every life. We thank you because we know you have answered. In Jesus' name we pray. Amen.
2: Amen.
3: Let's sit down. We heard the word of salvation. The word of life eternal. And then where the word of miracle, working, signs and wonders, power of God. And we thank the Lord for the great demonstration of His power. It will take us time to be able to tell all the testimonies. But everything you have got will be permanent. I said to be permanent. Even the things you have that you don't know you have. As we continue, and the day go, you begin to discover new miracles in your life in Jesus. This one word I want to give you. The word is watch. You see, many people, they don't watch. And the Lord is calling upon us at this time where to watch. I want you to write that word, watch. W-A-T-C-H.
2: W-A-T-C-H.
3: Watch. W-A-T-C-H. When the Lord tells us to watch, there are many times in the life of a man, many things that happen to a man or a woman, And those different times, the things we have got before that time, many people lose what they have got. Time of weakness in time of wealth, watch. There are times when you're weak. Like Esau, hungry, faint, weak. He did not watch over his birthright at such a time. In time of affliction and abundance,
2: what?
3: When afflictions come, some people forget what they have got. They will labor for 5 years, 10 years, 20 years, 30 years. A little affliction comes like this. They don't watch, they forget, they throw everything they've got away.
2: What
3: other people, it's true, time of wealth and abundance. They just forget themselves. They are merry, they are happy, they dance, they celebrate, and they forget everything they got before. In times of temptation and triumph, there are times when temptations come. Like temptation came to David. He did not watch. Triumph came to Gideon. He didn't watch. At the time of temptation, at the time of triumph, now see time of conflict and at the time conquest. At times you have conflict in your family. At times you have confusion in the family. And at that time, a woman may just decide, I can't bear this one. She's not watching. She just throws away her family and children. Sometimes at a time of conquest, when you have overcome. But the Lord is saying at all times, whatever

0: But the head is more important than the finger. Every part of the body is important.
1: Thy
0: heart that circulates blood all over your body, they are more important than your arm.
1: If you cut
0: off the arm of somebody,
1: do
0: still remain alive?
1: Lanu agbe.
0: If you destroy his heart, the man is gone.
1: Nele de jine amiade amialaku.
0: If you cut off his toe,
1: nele chua for vinia.
0: He will still be alive.
1: Amialanu agbe.
0: If you cut off his head, the man is gone.
1: Nele chuta lenu la miaku.
0: That means that there are some parts of the body that are priorities that you keep by all means.
1: Amale miati abena miapa agbe fakpado lila. Wole vevia silebenaka. Mia jono vevia nonu jolo.
0: The same thing for life. There are some parts of life that you protect them. You guard them. You watch over them. The priorities of life.
1: That
0: no matter what is happening. At a time of weakness. A time of affliction. A time of temptation. Time of conflict and the time of hardship. You say, I know that life comes and goes. The situations in life, circumstances in life, they change. But these priorities of life, I will guard them and protect them. That's the reason why we're talking about watching over the priorities in life and priorities in ministry. If you're a minister, you're a pastor, you're a child, you're a worker in the church. When we talk of ministry, many things are in the ministry.
1: And
0: they're all important. But there are some parts of ministry that they are the priority. You know, some people, they say ministry is ministry. It's like saying the body is the body. Whether the finger and the head, they are the same. The leg and the heart, they are the same. One tooth and one eye, they are the same. No, they are not the same. If they pluck out your two eyes,
1: no, the one who could be a la tomala.
0: How are you going to function?
1: I like a latema zola bayami.
0: You broke out only two teeth.
1: Neighbor, no, the advam of Velanumanoa.
0: You can still function when you get anywhere.
1: Lack but to a fissa piano at Bayamala Jidudu Lakoim.
0: Which is ministry.
1: Nado laula vervillus bosuba doma.
0: That you don't want to just say everything is ministry, therefore, whether this one goes or that one goes, it's not important. It is important to know what are the priorities in ministry.
1: Hey, Melibena, Glebe, the Lucian, the Kaula.
0: That's what I'm talking about, watching. Watch over the priorities in life and in ministry. In Matthew chapter 24, verse 42, watch therefore, for ye know not what hour your Lord does come.
1: You see
0: what Jesus said, watch. Mark chapter 13, verse 37. And what I say unto you, I say unto all, watch. Luke chapter 21. I'm reading from verse 36. Watch ye therefore and pray always that ye may be accounted worthy to escape all these things that shall come to pass and to stand before the Son of Man.
1: You see those three passages,
0: Matthew, Mark, and Luke. Before Jesus went to the cross, he told all his people, watch.
1: Yesu ne atichoganu chila gbrani amoshi.

0: oje yumola bena wa nonu jo.
1: He died on the cross.
0: Ekula tito ganulo.
1: He was buried.
0: Eye wudi.
1: He rose again.
0: Ega titre.
1: 40 days he appeared to the
0: people. Lenga kablana la de ko efia nstron lao.
1: Then he went to heaven.
0: Eye wide jifo.
1: He now speaks to the church from heaven.
0: Efo mune ka mala to jifo.
1: Revelation chapter 3 verse 3.
0: Nya de fia ta maton pupu ya maton.
1: Remember therefore how thou hast received and heard.
0: Ebenanka, eya tadonu kunu sinoko ina salaji.
1: Hold fast and repent.
0: Eye ne lemede asi eye ne trole wodi
1: ma. Therefore thou shalt not watch.
0: Nema nonu jole wodi ma.
1: I will come if thou shalt not watch.
0: Nema nonu jo olakema ma dode jiwo.
1: Here is Jesus speaking from heaven.
0: Afia yesu lenu fomu cho jifolo.
1: Before he went to heaven, he told the people what?
0: Kafi waide jifola gwene pa mobe na wa nonu jo.
1: And now he's in heaven.
0: Eye fifia mala le jifo.
1: And he's talking to the church.
0: Eye belenu fomu na ka mala.
1: And he's saying, if thou shalt not watch.
0: Ebe na nenye bena mie nonu jo ola.
1: Then he says, I will come on thee as a seed.
0: Ebe na ekma ma vado. De jiwa be fia fiton.
1: And thou shalt not know what hour I will come upon thee.
0: Eye manya gao fosi jie ma vado de jiwo o.
1: What an important subject then.
0: Ma unya vevye kenye si anami azon.
1: And while Jesus was on there.
0: Bena si yesu la ni
1: bandila. He emphasized it and drilled it into the ears of the people. There is one thing to do. What?
0: And
1: now speaking from glory from heaven. He still emphasized the same thing to the people. And he said, there's still one word I want to leave with you. Watching over priorities in life and in ministry.
0: No, John, no. Let me be on it like
1: there are three points I'm going to deal with. Number one, foundation experiences for all men.
0: Banto, gomo dupam te fokpokpo na amokata.
1: That's a priority.
0: Emenye nuvevie.
1: The foundation of a building, very important.
0: Akosi akoba gomo dupam le vevie lo.
1: Foundation of a country, very important.
0: Kuadaba gomo dupam le vevie.
1: The foundation of a family, very important.
0: Puma fa gomo dupam le vevie.
1: Very important. Foundation of your Christian life is very important.
0: Wo Kristo tonye nye pa gomo dupam la le vevie.
1: And that is what you have to watch over. In Psalm 11 verse
0: 3.
1: If the foundations be destroyed, what can the righteous do?
0: Samo we de ke boku ya maton lia ela bena no gba gomodo gba ni le kala na le kuda wa gbomo la
1: the foundation of your life is destroyed
0: na wa gbomo fo gomodo pe agbande
1: the foundation of your Christian life
0: nebe wo Kristo to ni fo gomodo pe lagban
1: the foundation of your eternal life
0: nebe wa gbomo bo fo gomodo pe lagban
1: the foundation of your heavenly life
0: nebe na wo ji fo gbonono fo gomodo pe lagban
1: the foundation of the life Christ has given to you
0: nebe
1: that foundation be destroyed because we are not watching. What will the righteous do? Look at 2 Timothy chapter 2. I'm reading from verse 19.
0: It
1: says, nevertheless, the foundation of God standeth sure. Having the seal, the Lord knoweth them that are his. And let everyone that nameth the name of Christ depart from iniquity. He says that foundation stands sure. And everyone that names the name of
0: Christ,
1: there is something in your heart. There is something, some desire in your heart. That is why you are just following the Lord until this final Jesus.
0: And
1: the Lord is now saying, watch over that foundation.
0: He
1: says, let everyone that names the name of Christ run away and flee from
0: iniquity.
1: Now that you have given your life to the Lord Jesus Christ,
0: there's
1: one thing the Lord is calling you to. And he says, watch. Do you remember
0: Moses?
1: Great man of God.
0: A
1: man that brought the children of Israel out of Egypt. And we respect and love that man.
0: One day,
1: the people of Israel, they provoked him. They didn't have water to drink. They had been doing like that before. And so eventually God said, go and speak to that rock. Watch your words. Speak to the rock. Speak to the people. And then he came to the people. And he said, you rebels. Must we bring water out of the rock for you? And he struck the rock 2 times. What he had been waiting for 40 years. To lead those children of Israel to the land of Canaan. Lord said, it's all over. After that, he spoke and spoke and prayed and prayed. Lord said, forget about it. It's all over. Watch your words. Are we going to lose 40 years of ministry because of speaking bad words, angry words, provocative words for only 5 minutes? And Jesus said in Matthew chapter 12,
0: reading
1: from verse 37, watch your words. For by thy words thou shalt be justified, by thy words thou shalt be condemned. That watch has an A there. Watch your action. You know, the action, something that we do, and we think it doesn't matter. But you see, those actions, they are weighed in the balances. Look at 1 Samuel chapter 2, and I'm reading from verse 3. Talk no more exceeding proudly. Let not arrogancy come out of your mouth. For the Lord is the God of knowledge. By him actions are weighed. That's why God weighed the action of the son of Nebuchadnezzar. His name is
0: Belshazzar.
1: And God said, your actions are weighed and you are found wanting. The Lord is always evaluating our actions. And the things to think, this doesn't matter, that doesn't matter, it is not you that will decide. God is weighing those actions. And the Lord is saying, watch your thoughts. Proverbs chapter 24, verse 9. The thought of foolishness
2: says is sin.
3: See,
2: there are people, they say, I've not done it. Sometimes you will call a member of the church. And then you say, my friend, we heard this about you. But that this lady said, if she had not escaped from your hand, you would have raped her.
3: And
2: I didn't do it. I about the thing that led you to that point, they caught you. If you had had the opportunity, you would have done it. The thought of foolishness is sin. Your thoughts. Isaiah chapter 55.
3: Yes,
2: reading there from verse 7. Let the wicked forsake his way. And the unrighteous man is thoughts. You see, he wants us to also repent of those bad thoughts. Those evil thoughts. Because those evil thoughts, they defile us. Watch your words. Some people have broken their homes, their families, because of the word, the way the wife will always speak to the husband. Some men are driving their children away from the house because of the way they talk to their children. Some pastors have scattered their church. They labor on the church, they fast, they pray, they sacrifice, they preach, they do everything, but some words from that pastor can scatter the church. Watch your conscience. The conscience is the monitor.
3: What it in your new jola?
2: He's the one that said, "Don't go there. That one is wrong." And when you want to do something bad, you want to scream.
3: What it la bua for what
2: do we do that? If you want to watch your conscience,
3: conscience,
2: and you do that thing, your conscience will keep quiet.
3: What it in la jido duyazon?
2: Next time when you want to do that thing again, your conscience will talk, but not as loud as the first time. Because now your conscience becomes timid. Your conscience is afraid. If I talk, he will not hear. He will still talk a little. You go ahead and do what you want to do. The third time when you want to do that thing again, your conscience will talk, but a whisper.
3: What
2: you will say, you will not hear.
3: What
2: you will not listen. But he will tell you only in a small way. Go ahead and do what you want to do. Eventually, when you want to do something that will kill you and destroy your life, your conscience will say, he wants to die, let him alone. Your conscience will not talk again. If there is any part of your life you need to watch, it is your conscience. So that conscience will remain tender and sensitive. Look at 1 Timothy chapter 4. I'm reading from verse 2. Speaking lies in hypocrisy, having their conscience seared with a hot iron. Watch your heart. Out of the abundance of the heart, the mouth speaketh. Proverbs chapter 4. We're reading there from verse 20. My son, attend to my words. Incline thine ear unto my sayings. Let not depart from thine eyes.
3: Vinya le to da nyanya onu. Ena futo anida nyanu fofonu. Uma gata da le nukfu oma o.
2: Keep them in the midst of thine heart.
3: Zraodo the word jipa go guliafa.
2: Keep the word of God in the midst of your heart.
3: Zrama upanya lado the word jipa go guliafa.
2: Verse 23. Keep thine heart with all diligence. For out of it are the issues of life.
3: Bokwe blabo voton lia. Jawo jinu mwokatan. Ela bena eya me agbachona.
2: You see what the Lord has said about our lives?
3: La komni bomo le chumia pa agbonuchi.
2: When you think about the word, about the action, about the thoughts, about the conscience, about the heart, that's life. Anything you do in life, you will be related to those five things. If you're a teacher, your words are important in teaching. You're a politician, your words are important in speaking to the country. You're a leader, the thoughts you have before you can plan your project, the thoughts are important. And the heart, the center that propels everything out is your heart. And your conscience, the way you relate with people, it's a personal relationship and talking to people, loving people, fellowship, everything is coming from the conscience and the heart. That's the foundation. That's why the Lord is saying, watch. I come to number two. Fundamental essentials in ministry. See, those of us who are preachers and pastors, evangelists and ministers, there are some fundamental essentials in ministry. Without taking care of those fundamentals, you may be taking care of all the periphery surrounding things that are not really very important.
3: Essentials
2: are the things that prepare your people for eternity. And you see, there are preachers, there are pastors, evangelists, and ministers. They don't watch over those fundamental things. We labor, we strive, we do everything about the fundamentals and neglected. And the reason we're talking about priority is because those fundamental essential things are the priority of ministry.
3: Luke
2: chapter 1, reading from verse 17. And he shall go before him in the spirit and power of Elias. To turn the hearts of the fathers to the children. And it is obedient to the wisdom of the just. Listen to this last part. To make ready a people prepared for the Lord.
3: We're doing in ministry.
2: People ready for the second coming of Christ. We have church, we have ministry, we have preaching, we have singing, we have everything, but our people are not ready for the rapture. We have wasted our lives. We build big church building, we sacrifice, we travel, we labor, we sweat. If the people are not ready for the rapture, we'll waste our time. Colossians 1:20. We preach, warning every man and teaching every man in all wisdom, that we may present every man perfect in Christ Jesus.
3: That's
2: the fundamental thing in ministry. When Jesus comes, what are we going to present to Christ? Are we going to present a church building to Christ? I say, God, we built cathedral. What's he going to do with that? Are we going to present a big bank account to Christ when he comes? Our church, we have enough money to spend. We have extra. Now Christ has come. Look at the money we see in our bank. All this wonderful singing and all that. Now when Jesus comes, are we going to present the CDs and the DVD of singing to Christ and say, Jesus, our church had the most beautiful and most effective worship ministry. Look at the CD. It's not going to present to the Lord.
3: But
2: what we're going to present, people were teaching and warning every man that will present every man perfect unto Christ when he comes. If that is a fundamental sin in ministry,
3: get people saved,
2: get people sanctified, get people holy, pure, rapturable.
3: And
2: people that is what we're after in ministry. We need to watch. I want you to write that word again. Watch.
3: W-A-T-C-H.
2: If we're going to do this effectively, and we're going to present people unto Christ, pure, holy, and rapturable when he comes.
3: W-A-T-C-H.
2: We watch over the watchmen. Other overseers and pastors under me. I'm watching over them. They are watchmen. I'm not the only pastor. I'm a pastor over the pastors. And I am watching over those pastors. I am a watchman over the watchmen. I'm watching over those watchmen. You are a pastor, you have workers under you. If the leadership is going to present people perfect unto Christ, you'll be watching over those workers. Why are we watching over the watchmen? Isaiah chapter 56. His watchmen are blind. They are all ignorant. They are all dumb dogs. They cannot bark. Sleeping, lying down, loving to slumber. When we do ministry,
3: Just
2: some people that support ministry. Other people oppose ministry. When there is opportunity of a revival, there are some people that their mind is set to be against that revival. On the one hand, you are watching over the watchmen. Now you are watching against the adversary. First Corinthians chapter 16. I read from verse 9. For a great door and effectual is opened unto me, and there are many adversaries. Look at verse 13. Watch ye stand fast in the faith, which you like men, but strong. Open door for opportunity for us to preach and to evangelize and to minister. As those open doors come, there are adversaries. That if you are not watching against the adversaries, and you're too busy, you're just walking. All those adversaries will destroy the world. She watch over the truth. What can the evangelist do if there's no gospel truth? What can the pastor do if there's no word of truth? What will the prophet say if the scripture of truth is ready in the dustbin? What will the teacher teach if there is no doctrine that is truthful? Watch over the truth. 2 Timothy chapter 4. Here we're reading from verse 3. For the time will come when they will not endure sound doctrine, but after their own laws they shall heap to themselves teachers have been itching
3: ears,
2: and they shall turn away their ears from the truth. So if you're a minister and you want to keep the essence of ministry, this is the time of apostasy in the world, and people will turn their ears away from the truth. That's why you are watching. They shall be turned unto fable. But watch thou in all things. Endure afflictions. Do the work of an evangelist. Make full proof of thy ministry. Watch over your congregation.
3: Sir, ye ni bena nonu joda wo gamianuti.
2: Church of the living God.
3: Ma ugbagbela fo gamia.
2: They are pastors over the church. Osofu, they never watch over the church.
3: Osofu adoli omo nonu jolo pa gamianuti o.
2: They're still, of course, they're always in church.
3: Wono na gamia mo yesi ayilo.
2: The meeting will start, they are not there.
3: Ta pela jogo mo gamo vi mo vo.
2: They said the scripture, so the school is going on, they will not be there.
3: Ngonglo kwela jotumo leji ma osofu.
2: The people who are leading prayer, they lead their prayers, the pastor is not there. The choir wants to sing and they want to lead worship, the pastor is not there. The pastor may be in his office, may be in the surrounding of the church. He may be talking to somebody somewhere. They don't know what the rest of the church is doing.
3: mota manya nu yi omo na ka ma fi le ka mi amo o.
2: At the time they are to preach,
3: le yesu ba gbo ma unya,
2: Joshua will call them, pastor it is time.
3: Amonu jolo be here, pastor gamasu na gbo ma unya lo.
2: And then they now come, let us pray.
3: E ba futo aba mi na mi adogbada.
2: And then they read the Bible.
3: Just
2: looking at them, they didn't know what had been done, what had been said before they came.
3: E ba le biblia ka ma fi wa no pon ma le ela be nu yo wo dun kon ni yin to mo ni cho nku po e cho to se o.
2: Watch over your congregation.
3: No, no, Jordan, we have me and you.
2: Acts chapter 20, verse 28.
3: Don't pack on the tablet, but put it up.
2: It says, take heed therefore unto yourselves. And to all the flock over the which the Holy Ghost has made you overseers.
3: Lead
2: the church of God, which he has purchased with his own blood. Must watch the congregation. Each watch is habitation.
3: Because
2: the habitation. Now your surprises. Now we're talking about the building where we worship. We worship God.
3: Lenu kuda maupa felanuti. I feel me subona maula mauba koma.
2: You know there are some churches.
3: Minyabeka miadolia.
2: Do a lot of evangelism.
3: Walk bra maunya wanyani bapa de do.
2: Personal evangelism.
3: The question yani bapa de do.
2: They do pulpit evangelism.
3: What one of us? I'm a pity yani bapa de do.
2: Public evangelism.
3: What one of you?
2: They go around the labor law.
3: What are they now? Janak bagbagada.
2: But the members of their church.
3: Gakopa kama viola.
2: They are used to a kind of church building that. When dignified people, niche people, and educated people, when they come there, this chair where they're sitting, the roof where that has no ceiling, and all the surrounding, and all the chicken and the birds and the cats and everything around, those people say, I will never come to this place again in my life.
3: Hey, neighbor, no blamo bona bahamia mia. Walk blamon and amon kutado lo gatuado. 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
2: The benches they're using in that church for the last 10 years, those benches have been there. They are dirty. They are not even kind of cleaned up. And they just take them out here, bring them in here, take that, the habitation of the Lord, watch.
3: Hey, you like what I see, you're not talking to me. You're not talking to me. You're not talking to me. You're not talking to me. You're not talking to me. You're not talking to me. You're not talking to me. You're not talking to me. You're not talking to me.
2: Sometimes, you know, when you start a ministry in a particular country,
3: you're just coming
2: for the first time.
3: I'm not telling the fact that
2: and so you will look at any primary school that will give you a chance to do your Bible study.
3: Yet allergy school kuada siwa de mono bena na no Bible so strong all over to
2: and then you go into that primary school.
3: Aye leader school kuamamalo.
2: Then you stay in that 5 years, 10 years, 15 years, 20 years. Somebody who came 20 years ago to come to your church, when he comes today, after 20 years, you are still in that primary school. There are people that will never see that. Which they love your doctrine, they love your teaching, they love everything, but they say, this place, I cannot invite my friend to come and see me worshiping in a place like this. Your church will not grow if you don't watch over the habitation.
3: Let me fima fia ma ton fia ma wo for we are ton for blav. I mean, I va touch a music banta be for blav. Neighbor Julia Fida Batrovala, a gaba ball a school for mamma. A young man, you when I can attack by a moon, but be a batoch yaburu, work a mia machu, my inukobo, neighbor Malabene, maupa no pass was more for a malabeneo.
2: Clothes wear to that church. Because the chair is not like what you have here. When you get there, before you come back, your clothes are dirty. You want to go back there again.
3: Hey, the door we here. They need a touch, mommy. I feel like I touch. I woke up tapudi. Pono. My girl no be a touch. My bedo jevelio lo.
2: When the house that you are living is better, is cleaner, than the house where we're worshiping God. That's not good.
3: Nebe na akwa imole liya, enyakpo, e jenku, wo akwa imole lema usubon liya, amamanyo, madabubu miyancho.
2: When the chair you sit on in your office and the chair you sit on in your house is much, much better than the chairs you have in the church, it's not good.
3: Nenyebe aziku yojile nwanido, le wafama le wadofa, wanyakpo aziku lele chochi kwa miya, amamanyo masuankple miyo.
2: When there's no ventilation and everybody, you know, we're suffering and suffocating, and we say when the habitation of God, that's not the best.
3: Nebena ayapunma la chotio, amasama la fifia ten jujula mia lemla, nime yole ma pa fama.
2: Psalm 26, I'm reading from verse 8.
3: Sama blava voa den kukuyamani.
2: Says, Lord, I have loved the habitation of thy house and the place where thine honor dwelleth.
3: Ebena Yahuwah, malowa fa nofa, plata fa siwa bubula.
2: You see, Solomon built a wonderful temple.
3: Solomon to Badokos in Nyakpolo.
2: And then people came from different parts of the world to come and listen to the wisdom of Solomon.
3: Eyamoto anibapa mlenivu vuoba, buaba doto Solomon ponu nyala.
2: You are minister.
3: Lenye subola.
2: You are pastor.
3: Lenye osofu.
2: You are an overseer.
3: Lenye klolaga.
2: Watch over your watchmen and the workers.
3: Nonu jodo wodola onu le dolo duma.
2: I come to point number 3 now. Fruitful evangelization by all members.
3: The
2: work the Lord has given us to do, we want to train and mobilize and motivate and equip and send forth all the members of the church to evangelize. Acts of the Apostles chapter 8, I'm reading from verse 4. Therefore they that was scattered abroad went everywhere preaching the word. And that's what the Lord still wants us to maintain today. Every member of the church should also have others coming to the church through them. Psalm 68 verse 11. The Lord gave the word. Great was the company of those that published it. And the Lord has given us the gospel today. And everyone, all of us who are here, when you know that you know the Lord, we're to go forth, go out and preach the word of God. The Lord gave the word, and great was the company of the people that published
3: it.
2: Now, if that is so, again, now we need to watch. You help me out the word, watch, W-A-T-C-H.
3: Nenya shalialia la kama afi nabena kamiak ba nonujo. Nya trele nya tiatile yofu gboma, yenye nujo nono.
2: W, watch the weapons of our warfare.
3: Banto nonujo, de wa vaonu, pa vafia onu.
2: The weapons that we're going to use. When you go out to the people, it's like a soldier going to the battlefield.
3: Nebe leida mo ogba vaonu sinazan la, eje kwa ben akba dagba strapu sinira vaogba nne, elebe na nonujo da vaonu.
2: If you drop your weapons at home, the people bring their argument. They bring their ideology. They bring their opposition. They bring their religion. You have no weapon to be able to conquer everything you are saying.
3: You
2: watch over the weapons God has given you.
3: 2
2: Corinthians, I'm reading from chapter 10. Reading from verse
3: 4.
2: For the weapons of our warfare are not carnal, but mighty through God to the pulling down of strongholds. When you go out to evangelize, there are some demon invested people. There are some demon possessed people. The demon of ideology is inside them. And the demon of religion is inside them. When you meet them and say, can we talk about Jesus? They say, sit down.
3: Nele to go be mi afuwa chu Jesus chabena, oh, where's on 95?
2: And then they begin to propound theory upon theory.
3: And
2: you have no weapon to be able to cancel and crush and conquer all those strongholds. Get the weapons.
3: I'm
2: of God that will destroy principalities and powers.
3: When I am
2: and watch over those weapons.
3: Na nonu joda vaonu maonu.
2: A watch over the anointing.
3: Evelia a nonu joda misisilanu.
2: It is the anointing that breaks the yoke.
3: A misisilek banko kutila fuani.
2: And there are some people they just go out empty and dry.
3: A mi adoli ade odu agui na polesi ola toto fukplakplakpla.
2: And when they talk, there's no anointing.
3: No funa misisilekama.
2: But when God has saved you and has sanctified you, fills you with the Holy Ghost, and you don't leak away by talkativeness, talking. But the anointing is there. The power of the Spirit is there. That when you are talking like this, it will sink deep into the hearts of the people. Watch over your anointing. We're looking at 1 John chapter 2. I'm reading from verse 27. But the anointing which ye have received of him abideth in you. And ye need not that any man should teach you. But the same anointing teaches you all things. And it's truth. And it's no lie. Even as it has taught you, and ye shall abide in him.
3: And verse 28.
2: It is that anointing that will make sure what penetrates into the hearts of the people. Did not our hearts burn when he was talking to us?
3: John chapter 2 verse 27.
2: For the anointing which ye have received of him abideth in you. And ye need not that any man watch over your anointing. Watch your time. And it's no lie. Even as it has taught you, shall abide in you. They did not know the time of visitation. The same carelessness, the same attitude, the same disposition, and the same whatever they did. It's everything is just the same. Monday is the same as Tuesday, as Wednesday, as Thursday, as Friday, as Saturday, as Sunday. There's no difference for them.
3: When
2: you know the time of your visitation, and you say, this is our time. 1 Corinthians chapter 7 verse
3: 29.
2: But this I say, brethren, the time is short. That time of visitation comes like this. Before you know it, is gone. Jesus appeared in the temple like this, and then before you knew what, he was gone. The time of visitation appeared, but they missed it because they didn't know the time is short. And here we are together. Always here together like this. Is a moment for you. And a time for you. To tap into everything God has for you. See, watch your calling.
3: the
4: Lord has given you a high calling.
3: A heavenly
4: calling. A holy calling. You know, sometimes when you don't know your calling, and you're not watching over your calling, you will be kind of arguing and in conflict with people that they are not your equal. It's like the pilot of the plane arguing about something with a passenger. Although their title starts with P together, one is pilot, the other one is passenger. But the pilot must know his calling. If the passenger misses the flight, no problem. That's his own challenge.
3: If
4: the pilot misses that flight, then the rest of the passengers, hundreds of them, will be affected. So if you know who you are, if you know your calling, and you watch over your calling, you're not going to get into any problem with, you know, some of the passengers that do not know their left from their
3: right.
4: Do you see the children of Israel? We're told one day 23,000 people
3: died.
4: Moses was still alive, so they could move on. All those 23,000 people that died did not affect the journey of the children of Israel. Moses must know his calling. Do you remember Achan died? Israel moved on. Joshua knew is calling.
3: You
4: remember Absalom died? David remained alive.
3: David alive.
4: And therefore the nation was moving on. Because those great men of God, they knew their calling. They equate themselves to all these people that just want to misbehave. Watch over your calling.
3: No, no, Jordan,
4: if you watch over your calling, you will take the ship of the people of God to the harbor. You'll take us to hell. I want you to look at Philippians chapter 3, verse 13 and verse
3: 14.
4: Brethren, I count not myself to have apprehended.
3: No, vinyo wonyo nutonyo mabudu.
4: There's one thing I do, forgetting those things which are behind and reaching forth unto those things which are before, I press toward the mark of the prize of the high calling of God in Christ Jesus. Age watch over the harvest. Evangelists, pastors, preachers, harvesters, watch over the harvest. Matthew chapter 13 from verse 24. And another parable put ye forth unto them, saying, the kingdom of heaven is likened unto a man which sowed good seed in his field. But while men slept, the enemy came and sowed tares among the wheat and went his way. Because the men and the ministers were not watching, the enemy came and sowed tares over there. He said unto them, an enemy has done. That's why the Lord is calling us to watch. Watch
5: over the weapons.
6: Watch
5: over the anointing. Watch over the
6: anointing.
5: Watch over the time.
6: Watch over the
5: calling. Watch over the
6: calling.
5: Watch over the harvest.
6: Reminds
5: that there's priority in life.
6: There's
5: priority in ministry.
6: And
5: there's anything you want to do from today. Everything God has given you. The beginning of your Christian life. You want to watch over the priorities of your life.
6: And
5: so watch and I watch. When Christ will come. And then the dead will rise again. Those of us who are alive. We shall be changed in the twinkling of an eye. And when those people of God risen, resurrected, and righteous, when we go marching in, I will be there. You will be there. Because you watched over priorities of life, priorities of ministry. Let's rise up and pray. We want to talk to the Lord. God will help us. We're going to talk to the Lord that God will help us. That He'll help us to watch. Help us to watch. Help us to watch. Look at your life. See what the Lord has done. During these days. And you're telling the Lord today. Help me not to be careless. Open your mouth and pray. Let God hear you pray.
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5: Praise the Lord. I welcome every one of you to this special service in Jesus'
8: name.
5: Isn't this going to be a wonderful year? If you believe that, rise upon your feet, we're going to pray together. Father, in the name of Jesus, we thank you today. We bless your name because we know that you know every one of us. You know our needs. You know our situations. You know our circumstances. And you know our very needs this very day, this very month, and this very year. Lord, we're praying. Your blessings will be abundant upon every life this year. In Jesus' name. We're praying that you'll take over our lives. Whatever mess we have made of any life, we're praying, oh Lord, you reform everything. So that, Lord, will become new in your hand in Jesus' name. That your mighty spirit will walk within us. Will walk in our families. And none of us will ever remain the same in Jesus' name. Open the windows of heaven today. Pour your blessings now upon your people. In Jesus' mighty name we pray. And again, amen. Thank you very much. You can be seated. We thank the Lord that has brought us to this special service. This is still part of our covenant service. And for all those who are listening to me, I want to tell you,
9: The
10: Lord wants to pour great blessings upon our lives today. And every one of us will be partakers of it in Jesus' name. I want you to open your Bible with me to Isaiah chapter 59, verses 19. 20 and
9: 21.
10: So shall they fear the name of the Lord from the west and his glory from the rising of the sun. When the enemy shall come in like a flood, the Spirit of the Lord shall lift up a standard against him. And the Redeemer shall come to Zion, and unto them that turn from transgression in Jacob, says the Lord. As for me, this is my covenant with them, says the Lord. My spirit that is upon thee, and my words which are put in thy mouth, shall not depart out of thy mouth, nor out of the mouth of thy seed. Now out of the mouth of thy seed, says the Lord, from henceforth and forever.
9: Anya de la Avana Zio, Eyena Amasio Trocho, Wopodi da Daoma le Yakobu Yehua Yeble, Yehua Benusima Black Pliwola, Enyesi, Nyebogonsile Jew, Ble Nyonya, Sima Chodenuola, Matadalen Woma, Alo, Le Vio, Ble Vio, Po Vio Numa O. Chofifia, dasere ma vomo Yehuwa ye glemase. Amen.
10: Many people do not know the involvement of the Holy Ghost or the covenant. While Christ is the mediator of the new covenant, the Holy Spirit has a significant ministry in that covenant. For

0: formula.
1: Not by works of righteousness which we have done, but according to his mercy, he saved us. By the washing of regeneration and renewing of the Holy Ghost.
0: Will
1: you come to know the Lord? The Lord makes the Holy Ghost to renew your life. When he cleanses us, when he gives us his grace, it's the work of regeneration. Number 2 is sanctification. In second Thessalonians Chapter 2, verse 13. But we are bound to give thanks always to God for you, brethren, beloved of the Lord, because he has from the beginning chosen you to salvation through sanctification of the Spirit and belief of the truth.
0: Novicio Afetola Lonan El Benam Mao Chiami Togomode Jama Henan Hoko Le Bogbon.
1: When the Lord reaches deep down into you, and then he takes away that Adamic nature, and it is by the Holy Ghost he effects that through the sanctification of the Spirit. Number 3, he pours his love in your heart. In Romans chapter 5 verse 5. And hope maketh not ashamed, because the love of God is shed abroad in our hearts by the Holy Ghost, which is given unto us.
0: There's
1: some people going to church and they think the Holy Ghost is only to make you speak in tongues. They miss the very fact that when you come to the Lord, this Holy Spirit, Holy Ghost, he sheds abroad the love of God in your heart. How do we preserve the truth that the Lord has given us? In 2 Timothy chapter 1, reading from verse 14, that good thing which was committed unto thee, keep by the Holy Ghost which dwelleth in us. And you find some people that get saved almost every month. But you know what the Holy Ghost does? As you come into covenant relationship with the Lord, you're giving the Holy Ghost. And the Holy Ghost helps you to keep that good thing that you have got. In Jude verse 20. Verse 20, but ye, beloved, building up yourselves in your most holy faith, praying in the Holy Ghost. It is the Holy Ghost that gives us that power and inner strength to build up, to become stabilized in the way of the Lord. About intercession. In Romans chapter 8, I'm reading from verse 26. Likewise, the Spirit also helpeth our infirmities, for we know not what to pray for as we ought, but the Spirit itself maketh intercession for us with groanings which cannot be uttered.
0: Ela bena lesi kemia do bada wa jela mienye o gakela bobon lanu to tuangangasio manya glon ula kwa mianyade akor.

0: There are some people, when you pray for 5 minutes, you don't know what to say again. But the Holy Ghost stirs you up and he gives you the right words to say. And not only that, you pray according to the will of God. In verse 27, and he that searches the hearts knows what is the mind of the Spirit, because he maketh intercession for the saints according to the will of God.
1: When
0: the Holy Ghost prays within us, it doesn't miss the mark. It doesn't ask for things that the Heavenly Father is not willing to give. Because he prays according to the will of God. Then there is resurrection. There is resuscitation. What I mean is, when the Holy Ghost comes within you, when your body feels weak, he gives you strength. Romans chapter 8 verse 11. But if the spirit of him that raised up Jesus from the dead dwell in you, he that raised up Jesus Christ from the dead shall also quicken, make alive your mortal bodies by his spirit that dwelleth in you.
1: Can I must find yesterday to treat a good for Domalapa Bobonwa Miamala? Ekama must find Christo that to treat a good for Domala, Agbo Agbemiaponucilla, Siola Kugela, Khan the upper Bobon Sinwa Miamalanuchi.
0: That means then, when you think of the work of resurrection, renewal within your body is also the ministry of the Holy Spirit.
1: Esha Tami Bena Nibena Midajasi Titra Titi Pla Agbadadala Miapanu Chila Omala Enye Bogbonkwelapa Dawa.
0: That's why today I'm talking on the ministry of the Holy Spirit in the new covenant.
1: Lesia Teba Malapunu Kuda Bogbonkwelaba Suba Suba Dala Numbla Ye Yelama.
0: The ministry of the Holy Spirit in the new covenant.
1: Bogbonkwelaba Suba Suba Dala Numbla Ye Yelama.
0: I need to tell you this because there are people that come to the covenant service in January. And then by February or March, they begin to see some negative things. I need to remind you, because we started this at the Watch Night service of the passing year, that we needed the key in our hand. And it's the key number one of forgiveness and peacemaking. Number two, forbearance and peacekeeping. And you forbear with people. Just look at them, that's childish forbear. Forbear and keep your peace in your own heart.
1: We are,
0: and keep peace with them.
1: We are
0: number three, fellowship and partnership. I have a faithfulness and purity. You're faithful to everything the Lord has taught you, and you are pure. Your relationship a man with any woman, pure. Your relationship a woman with any man, pure. Number five is faith, prayer and praise. Singing every time. Holiness unto the Lord is our watchword and song. It's a lifestyle. H stands for hunger. O is for obedience.
1: O yenye torodo.
0: Obedience to the revealed truth.
1: Torodo na ma oponya tapasi wo defia.
0: L for love.
1: Lena lono.
0: Love for God.
1: Lono na ma o.
0: Love for the people. people of God.
1: Lolona ma opa viwo.
0: Love for the leaders in the church.
1: Lolona ha mia pa nuno lao.
0: Love for the members in the church.
1: Lolona ha ma viwo le ha ma lama.
0: Love for those in the house fellowship.
1: Lolona
0: love for everyone, even love for your enemies.
1: Lolona pa abono ma tau lolona ma siama lolona waka tau.
0: And then you have I, innocence.
1: Eye iliyenye pomadi madi.
0: And then you have N, that's a new heart.
1: Le pono yenye adie ye.
0: E is for entire consecration.
1: E yenye do kuya tana blibo.
0: And then S, separation from the world.
1: Se yenye kaklanato ikiyama kum kum.
0: S, the last S, seeking God and His righteousness.
1: This year is going
0: to be a year of blessing.
1: I said year is going to be
0: a year of
1: blessing. I
0: remember what we are talking about today, the ministry of the Holy Spirit in the new covenant.
1: I divide
0: the message to three parts. Number one, the spiritual walk that's walking, moving. The spiritual walk of covenant keepers. Number two, the Spirit's word in covenant keepers. Number three, the Spirit's work in covenant keepers. I come to number one, the spiritual work of covenant keepers. Isaiah chapter 59, and I'm reading to you from verse 19 again.
1: Isaiah tabla tonfo asike mahlenko kwe bla wi asike nami.
0: So shall they fear the name of the Lord from the west, and His glory from the rising of the sun. When the enemy shall come in like a flood, the Spirit of the Lord shall lift up a standard against him.
1: And
0: the Redeemer shall come to Zion, and unto them that turn from transgression in Jacob, says the Lord.
1: Anya de la Avana Zim, Ena Monsieur Trotto, Wopadida Daumele Jacob Yehua Yeble.
0: As for me, this is my covenant with them, says the Lord, my spirit that is upon thee, and my words which are put in thy mouth shall not depart out of thy mouth.
1: Yehowa bena nu sima black pli wola nyasi nye gbogbon sile diwo kla nyanya sima to denu wola ma teda le nu omo.
0: Nor out of the mouth of thy seed, nor out of the mouth of thy seed seed, says the Lord, from henceforth and forever.
1: Alo le viowo kla viowo pa vio nu mo o to fi fi da sere ma vomo Yehowa ye gble.
0: Here the word of God is telling us that we need to fear the Lord.
1: Atia ma onya le gbogbo bada le mi avon ma o.
0: What's another way of describing him? Is walking with the Lord.
1: Emo ka ji mi atu agba kontile ni zozon kla ma o.
0: And these are people that understand God is a righteous God. God is a holy God.
1: We're told
0: in Exodus chapter 19 verses 5 and 6. Now therefore, if you will obey my covenant indeed and keep my covenant,
1: beware.
0: If that's the condition. It's not enough to say, I called upon the name of the Lord. If you will keep my covenant, you said. The blessings of the covenant are for those who are keeping covenant with the Lord. Then shall ye be a peculiar people, a peculiar treasure unto me, above all people, for all the earth is mine. And ye shall be a kingdom of priests and an holy nation. These are the words which thou shalt speak unto the children of Israel.
1: Ekma In their own case,
0: they were not able to walk consistently in that covenant. That's the reason they didn't have the blessings they ought to have.
1: Le woto gumo la mate zon kelele tele nbla bla la makle ma o. Le sia te ya ira si o le makula mate soa si o.
0: But in our own case now, the Lord is saying, I want to have a covenant with you.
1: Ga kele mi ato gola ma o le gbogbo mo na ejibu ya bla nu kle mi.
0: And the condition is you will be a covenant keeper. God is a covenant keeper. And you too, his child, you must be a covenant keeper. And as you are keeping the covenant of the Lord, and you are walking and walking and walking consistently,
1: and
0: walking righteously, and walking sincerely, and walking truthfully with the Lord, that's when the blessings of the covenant will be yours. In Romans chapter 8, verse
1: 1.
0: Here we have the word of the Lord telling us, there is therefore now no condemnation to them that are in Christ Jesus, who walk not after the flesh, but after the Spirit. How do you describe a man that has covenant with the Lord? How do you describe a woman that has covenant with the
1: Lord?
0: Is walking not after the flesh, but is walking in the Spirit. Is walking in the light of the Spirit. In verse 2, for the law of the Spirit of life in Christ Jesus has made me free from the law of sin and
1: death.
0: To walk in sin is to walk into death. And to walk in salvation in the Spirit is to walk in life. You cannot be in life and death at the same time. You cannot be in the Spirit and in sin at the same time. And then he tells us in verse 4 that the righteousness of the law might be fulfilled in us who walk not after the flesh but after the Spirit.
1: We're
0: told in Galatians chapter 5, verse 16.
1: Galatians tama tonkuku we adenlia.
0: This I say then, walk in the Spirit, and ye shall not fulfill the lusts of the flesh. Walk in the Spirit. That's a commandment. Walk in the Spirit, and you shall not fulfill the lusts of the flesh. When you are in the office, keep on walking in the Spirit. In the market, keep on walking in the Spirit. At home with your husband or wife, keep on walking in the Spirit. And then you'll not fulfill the lusts of the flesh. In verse 19, now the works of the flesh are manifest, which are these. These are the people who are not in the Spirit. Adultery,
1: matrowo,
0: fornication,
1: agasiwowo,
0: uncleanness,
1: makomakonyenye,
0: lasciviousness,
1: gajaja.
0: All these people are not in the Spirit.
1: Amasemolegbogbomo o.
0: Because they are practicing the works of the flesh.
1: Elabenawulenutinaponujodrowo.
0: Idolatry, witchcraft, hatred.
1: Transbosubafangaka kowo.
0: And then it says various emulations, wrath, that's anger, strife, sedition, heresies, envy,
1: Eye jibe draw wa nu pa pa tomo jododo sinye jiku dodo. Draga o ma ma o koma ma o.
0: That's like jealousy.
1: Ela tomo pe vye nye nu pa pa bia.
0: That's like abortion or killing in any other way.
1: Ron dodo o nye fuda de kple atike cho uwa ma.
0: Drunkenness and revelings and such lie. Of the which I tell you before. As I have told you in time past. That they which do such things shall not inherit the kingdom of God.
1: Those
0: are the people walking in the flesh. And they cannot walk into the kingdom of God. You walk in the flesh, you are going to walk into hell. You walk in hatred, you are going to walk into the fire. And you walk in evil and adultery, you are going to walk into punishment, eternal punishment. If you want to walk into heaven, here is the way to walk into heaven. Walk in the spirit and you'll walk into heaven.
1: In verse 22,
0: but the fruit of the spirit is love, joy, peace, long suffering, gentleness, goodness, faith, meekness, temperance. Against such there is no law.
1: And
0: they that are Christ have crucified the flesh or the affections and the laws.
1: You remember
0: the crucifixion of the Lord Jesus Christ. Unbelievers crucified Christ. But believers crucify the affections and the laws of the flesh. And the believer, what am I to do? You are to crucify the flesh, the affections and the laws of the flesh. Take that adultery, crucify it and nail it to the cross. Take that fornication, crucify it, nail it to the cross. And don't allow it to come back into your life anymore. And then you're free. In verse 25, if we live in the spirit, let us also walk in the spirit. The person that is having the love and the joy and the peace, that's the one that is living in the spirit and walking in the spirit.
1: In verse 26,
0: let us not be desirous of vain glory, provoking one another, envying one another.
1: The
0: people that delight in provoking their wives,
1: or
0: delight in provoking their
1: husbands,
0: or delight in provoking their children, or they delight in provoking their parents, or they delight in provoking their leaders in the school, authorities in the school, or leaders in the church. All those are walking in the flesh. In Ephesians chapter 5 verse 1. Be ye therefore followers of God as dear children and walk in love. Not hatred.
1: Not
0: animosity. Do you have resentment? against any living human being on the face of the earth.
1: Nebena enyarele novi amagbagbere dumola nigbansi adila.
0: Even somebody has died.
1: Alomi adakuva ivo.
0: And yet every time you remember him or you see his picture, hatred will come up in your heart. That's not working in the spirit.
1: Ebansi agbena nyasi amenu kalole kwebo fotokula nene upa domajumaga akuna lemo novi malazosan lakbogbo molo.
0: Yeah, you need to go to the cross today and nail that to the cross. Walk in love as Christ also has loved us and has given himself for us an offering and a sacrifice to God for his sweet smelling savor.
1: Emi zolono loma be alesi Christo lo kan lo mi. Eye wo toru kwike na de mi ata. Bena wa nyenu na na kle bosana ma o. Bena wa je bo bulili ni la na.
0: In the spirit.
1: Alele be mi azon lo gbogbon mo.
0: We're told in Ephesians chapter 4 verse 17.
1: Efeso damon.
0: I say therefore and testify in the Lord that ye henceforth walk not as other Gentiles walk in the vanity of their mind.
1: Efeso damon kuku we adrenalia azola malesi aglom emalada se dimla patola mbena azola miagazon abialesi transbola konzona.
0: We're told in 1 John chapter 1 verse 7. In fact, I need to go back to verse
1: 6.
0: In verse 6, if we say we have fellowship with him and walk in darkness, we lie and we do not the
1: truth.
0: But if we walk in the light, as he is in the light, we have fellowship one with another. Are we able to live a friendly life together? A life of affection, fellowship together. Or are we avoiding one another? Gossiping against one another. If that's the case, we're walking in the flesh. Walking in the light. That's the time we have fellowship with one another. And the blood of Jesus Christ, his Son, cleanses us from all sin.
1: First
0: John chapter 2 verse 6. He that saith, he abideth in him. Ought himself also so to walk, even as he
1: walked.
0: He's telling us that when you are really for the Lord and in the Lord, you walk like Jesus Christ.
1: Psalm
0: 119 verse 1. Blessed are the undefiled in the way who walk in the law of the Lord. Those are the people that are actually keeping the covenant. And as you come into this covenant relationship with the Lord, remember, he who walks in the spirit and walks by the scripture will walk into success. He who walks in the light and walks in love will walk into leadership. He wants to make you the head and not the tail. And if you're going to be a leader in your profession, a leader among your colleagues, a leader among the people that market cooperating with you. You want to lead the whole team. Here's a secret. He who walks in the light and walks in love will walk into leadership. Now, he who walks by faith and walks in faithfulness will walk into fruitfulness. You know, there are some people that they will fast and they will pray. I want to bear children. And the man is not faithful to the wife. If you're going to bear fruit, you'll walk by faith and you'll walk in faithfulness. Walk into fruitfulness. And
1: there
0: are some women, they are not faithful to their husbands. I want children, I want children. I don't know why this family does not have all the fruit of the womb that we need. And then they are trying other men outside. If you are not faithful, you cannot manifest faith and you not bear fruit. He who walks by faith and walks in faithfulness will walk into fruitfulness. He who walks by grace and walks by godly guidance will walk into greatness. He walks in humility and holiness will walk into heaven. The Lord will help us. I say the Lord will help us. I come to point number two, the Spirit's word in covenant keepers. Let's come back to Isaiah chapter 59, verse
1: 21.
0: As for me, this is my covenant with them, says the Lord. My spirit that is upon thee, and my words which are put in thy mouth shall not depart out of thy mouth, nor out of the mouth of thy seed, nor out of the mouth of thy seed, says the Lord, from henceforth and forever.
1: Yehowa benu siman black pli ola enyesi nye gbogbon sile di o ple nyanya sima cha denu ola ma teda le nu o ma alo le vi owo ple vi owo pe vi onu ma o jopi pia da sere ma pomo Yehowa ye gble.
0: Once again, let me remind you that this is the Spirit's word in covenant keepers. First of all, you come into covenant relationship with the Lord. And then after coming into that covenant relationship with the Lord, He gives you His word. And His word in your life to replace your own word you have been speaking. What are the words you have been speaking? I am weak. That's your word. I am sick. That's your own word. I am a failure. That's your own word. I don't have any confidence. That's your own word. I'm always afraid. That's your own word. My prayers are never answered. That's your own word. When you make up your mind, now the Lord has given me His word. And His word will never depart out of my mouth. And then I say his word is only what will come out of my mouth. I am born again. I am victorious. I'm more than a conqueror. Do you know there are some people that they claim to have the spirit, but they don't have the word? What happens in their lives? The spirit without the word leads to fanaticism. The people that claim I have the spirit, if they do anything, why did you do this? The spirit let me.
1: I mean, I go back to Bola Lima. I want another Simon. Let me catch up where do. Every Bola Colum.
0: If they say anything, if they say rubbish, why did you say this? The spirit let me.
1: No, Boya Kamanya Dola Lebena. Look at Tele Bunyamado. Abena Bola Colum.
0: I about the word of God. I'm not dealing with the Bible. I'm not dealing with the word of God. Only the spirit, the spirit, the spirit.
1: Nella Biabena Maupanya, the Bible Manya, Dobana. Ma oponya mole inumo bila oponya mole nunyomo gbogbon la pe oponya kwele nunyonumo.
0: When you have the spirit without the word, it will lead you to fanaticism. You will become fanatical.
1: Never na gbogbon la le mo ga kala enya la mo le mo la trazo jo khokho jojro.
0: It will look like you are possessed with another spirit.
1: How
0: about those who say, the word. The word without the spirit will lead to fruitlessness. But it's when the two come together. The word of the spirit will lead you to fruitfulness. If Psalm 25 verses 9 and 10.
1: The meek will guide
0: in judgment, and the meek will he teach his way. All the paths of the Lord are mercy and truth unto such as keep his covenant and his testimonies. That's it there again.
1: Ena hia towa zonjo jenye mo. Eye wo fia upa mo hia towo. 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
0: As you make up your mind that this year you're going to be a covenant keeper. Here is the secret of success in your life. And here is the secret of spiritual growth in your life. The word of God in your heart. Proverbs chapter 1 verse 23. Turn you at my reproof. Behold, I will pour out my spirit unto you, and I will make known my words unto you.
1: Pastor,
0: you are working with the Lord, and the Lord is working with you. You are working with the Lord. If you want to take a wrong step, the Lord might say, what's that? Don't turn that way. Come this way. As you are walking with the Lord, you might be drawing back. And then the Lord looks at you and says, hurry up, you are lagging behind. As
1: you're
0: walking with the Lord, sometimes you want to take a decision and you're running ahead of God, and the Lord will say, come back, don't take that decision yet. Come and walk by my side here.
1: In Luke chapter 12, verse 12.
0: For the Holy Ghost shall teach you in the same hour what he ought to say.
1: Ella bena gbogbogoko la lafiami nu simi agbon la mi le gapopo maji.
0: The Holy Ghost on the one hand and the Word on the other hand. What to say? What he ought to say?
1: Gbogbon kwela la pada kadi e ma oponya la pa veliadi ala fiawo atonya dewo nu mo nu si be na glo.
0: Some turbulent times in your life.
1: Nebele la agbon ba fuja gbado jito.
0: The Lord have said they are coming this week.
1: Eye wo fumo wo suno wo lo ko be yo gbono puya mo.
0: They are going to have the last talk with you.
1: Yo apunu ma mle talk lo wo sia.
0: And if you don't answer well, they are going to pack your load out of their son's house.
1: Nebe don't
0: are you wondering, am I going to be just be a covenant keeper? And just remain with the Lord, because the Holy Ghost shall teach you in that same hour what you
1: are
0: to say.
1: We are not
0: maybe you're
1: a
0: house fellowship leader. Are you saying, I'm not as educated as some of these people in my house fellowship? And sometimes I'm afraid of them. I don't know I'm going to talk to them. The Holy Ghost shall teach you in that same hour what you ought to say. In John chapter 14 verse 26. For the Comforter, which is the Holy Ghost, whom the Father will send in my name, he shall teach you all things.
1: Kenya kora kola gbogbon okwesifu fula la dora le nyanu kwajila eyala tianu katami.
0: Can I remind you once again, the Holy Ghost is not just to make us pray.
1: Madu npoje mone ko gbogbon kola pede mi ati mi adogboda o.
0: And you know there are some people, they say we're spiritual church.
1: Mi adogbo na yoni gbogbon mo hamo.
0: And our emphasis in our spiritual churches, we pray, we fast, and we sing in the spirit, and we pray in the spirit. That may be great, but how about being taught by the Holy Ghost? The Holy Ghost, whom the Father will send in my name, he shall teach you all things. All things in the Bible. All things relating to interpreting the word of God, relating to applying the word of God in your life. And you will not miss the real teaching you ought to have concerning how do I live in my family. The Spirit's word in covenant keepers in John chapter 16 verse
1: 12.
0: I have yet many things to say unto you, but ye cannot bear them now. How be it when he, the Spirit of truth, is come? He will guide you into all truths.
1: That's
0: the ministry of the Holy Spirit in the lives of covenant keepers. Your quiet time, your morning devotion, your family devotion then takes on a new look.
1: For
0: shall
1: not
0: speak of himself, but whatsoever I shall hear, that shall he speak, and he shall show you things to come.
1: And
0: not in ignorance. You're not believing in confusion. I wonder what's going to happen to you, my children who are not with me here in our city. I wonder what's going to happen to my relatives who have traveled.
1: He
0: shall glorify me. He will glorify the Lord in your life. For you shall receive of mine, and I will show each unto you. 1 Corinthians chapter 2, I'm reading from verse 13. Which things also we speak, not in the words which man's wisdom teacheth, but which the Holy Ghost teacheth, comparing spiritual things to spiritual.
1: Emi tu anya si o amowo panu nyam ti ami la o hapi mi tu anya si o gbogbon la ti ami la bonu emi tu agbogbon mo nu
0: gives us the word
1: ebe na gbogbon ko la na mi nyam
0: and it makes us to go far beyond the wisdom of man
1: eye wo na mi denu ko gbe ye amegbeto panu nyagbo
0: and that's the reason you need to actually make up your mind that you are going to be a covenant keeper and the Lord is saying he'll give you the Spirit, he'll give you the word.
1: Let's say I tell you, when I do click one, but I love for you, my lady, I drum up on blah blah, do you love me? I see.
0: And then he'll be teaching you and giving you the wisdom what you ought to say and what you ought to do. In Ephesians chapter 6 verse 11. Put on the whole armor of God that he may be able to stand against the wiles of the devil.
1: Then
0: in verse 16, above all, taking the shield of faith, wherewith ye shall be able to quench all the fiery darts of the wicked. And take the helmet of salvation and the sword of the Spirit, which is the word of God. There are many battles you'll find that may come to your life. All the battles that were fought in the Old Testament, used the sword to overcome. And if you're going to overcome the enemy, get the word, the sword of the Spirit, the word of God. Look at your Bible. Have you seen that sword? It's S with word.
1: S
0: for sharp. Then the word. The word is sharper than any two-edged sword. And you know there are some so-called believers and they go about, they see demons everywhere.
1: If
0: the wind is blowing, that's a demon. They're running after me. And if a bird is a champion or whatever, that's a demon there. They're going to suck out my blood. And if they hear any sound in the night, a sound they are not familiar with, that's a demon right there. They have come to bring the curse and the yoke upon them. Take the sword of the Spirit, the word of God, and it is so sharp it will destroy all the works of the devil. Every time it appears that your old fear of demons, of devils, of Satan, of sickness, of yoke or curse is coming upon you, begin to repeat the word of God.
1: Satan avovon, bobovon, bobovon, adjetovovon, kwakuchiovovon, pipodovovon, la nebonlade,
0: and as you repeat the word of God, you'll be throwing the sword, the sharp word, the sharp sword, the sword of the Spirit against the devil. And every time, you will overcome in Jesus' name.
1: Lele mao pa amtrodo de la danda futola pa sadalama e la glodoma la duji. Mebe mi aduji le yesu pa nu koma.
0: I said you'll overcome in Jesus' name.
1: Mebe mi aduji le yesu pa nu koma.
0: That means then we're to decide and determine that this year, for the rest of our lives, we will live in the spirit and live by the word.
1: Ema pia mutola de kule kwa mele fuya mele pa gbama kima mle tomula.
0: It means, number one, not my word, but his word. Number two, not my will, but his will. What's the will of God for me? Go right into the midst of those enemies.
1: We are zona gada futama oduma.
0: And you will overcome and you will conquer in Jesus' name.
1: Eye ladu jimi adu oji godole yesu panu koma.
0: Number three, not my way, but his way. And you know, sometimes the way some people have, there's a problem between husband and wife. A disagreement between husband and wife, what's the way? Keep quiet. Turn your face to the other side.
1: We are tromododa amyopaji.
0: And everything is dead, silent, like in a cemetery. And we cannot hear any singing, we cannot hear any greeting, and everybody is just going his own way. That's the way of the old year.
1: Eya mashana lebo moto, hajitima galio, nuko kuma gala kwamo, mashama na wanu sinajanu, blama muema lo.
0: But now, not my way, but his way.
1: Gakea zomani nyamo loka maupa mo.
0: What's his way? Break that silence. Put on a smile.
1: No kenye mao po mo na goja ja vala mi gasi do diolo mi kunu do mi aneo funu plus ononu.
0: Talk to your husband
1: funu plus ronu tu
0: and be willing to say those wonderful words. I am sorry.
1: Na lo beda de ya glo beda de sronya nu tu made kuku madavo.
0: My dear, I hurt you, forgive me.
1: Sronya nu madabi ntio chekem.
0: My husband, I am sorry.
1: Sronya nu tu made kuku chekem.
0: That's the way of the Lord. All the old way of keeping malice for weeks and months, living in the same house, it will not be for this year, because this year is going to be a year of blessing. Not my wisdom, but his wisdom. The wisdom of the flesh. And the wisdom of getting whatever I want. How do you get whatever you want? The way we did it in the past. Twist his hand. Touch on him. Threaten him. Oppress him. Slap him. And then he says, okay, what do you want? Okay, get it and go. That's the wisdom of man. But it's a new year. And we come into this new covenant relationship with the Lord. It is love. That is the wisdom of God. You want to get anything from the Lord? It's through love. You want to get anything from your neighbors? It's through love. You want to get anything from leaders in the church? It's through love. That's the way of wisdom. And therefore you want to say this year, not my wisdom but his wisdom. Number five, not my weapon, but his weapon. And then number six, not my worth, but his worthiness. Then, number seven, not my witness, but his witness. And the Lord is telling us that if we go through all this year, blessings are bound to be ours, and blessing will be yours in
1: Jesus' name.
0: You can do better than that. Now I come to point number three, the Spirit's work in covenant keepers. Isaiah 59:19. So shall they fear the name of the Lord from the west, and his glory from the rising of the sun. When the enemy shall come in like a flood. Can I explain that to you? Sometimes a mighty rain, a great rain has fallen. And then you will see the torrent, the flood, gushing down. And sometimes you've seen the pictures in our newspapers when the flood will come and even take vehicles away. The flood will come and make houses to fall.
1: They
0: will sweep a lot of property away, like worth millions or billions of naira. And it says, sometimes the enemy may come like that. And this is our defense this year. When the enemy shall come in like a flood. If you have the Spirit of God, just stay where you are. Don't be afraid. You see the flood of enemies coming. And the flood of sickness is coming. This year you understand, you are walking in the Spirit. And you see the enemy coming. You will not throw up your hands in despair and say, what am I going to do?
1: You'll
0: not be worried.
1: You'll
0: not be anxious. And you'll not say, I'm done.
1: I'm gone.
0: I'm defeated. I failed again. And they're going to conquer me again. Look at the sickness that is coming. The enemy is coming like a flood. Then it says, the Spirit of the Lord shall lift up his standard against him. I want to remind you again, this is for covenant keepers. I need to emphasize that every time. Because there are people that are trying to claim letters that do not belong to them. And they're trying to claim the message or the promise that doesn't belong to them. All that we are reading today, the power of the Spirit is for covenant keepers. In Psalm 103:17-18. But the mercy of the Lord is from everlasting to everlasting upon them that fear him, and his righteousness unto children's children.
1: Just
0: keep his covenant, and to those that remember his commandments to do them, to such as keep his covenant.
1: Na amasio liye panu blabla mede asin. Eye wadu anu epa siyao. Na wawawaji. Na amasio liye panu blabla mede asin.
0: Those are the people that have the mercy of the Lord.
1: Amayawe kwa mao panu blani pokpo.
0: This year, the spirit of the Lord will work mightily in our lives.
1: Fia malama opa gogolala wadonu se tuele miyapagbama.
0: And you remember, number one, it says, the spirit of the Lord will lift up a standard against the enemy.
1: Banto dunibena kabena ma opa gogolade. Atwa titadaf.
0: What kind of work is that? Is a work of restraint. And those enemies will not be able to have any power over you this year in Jesus' name. Number two is the work of regeneration. John chapter 3, I'm reading from verse
1: 5.
0: Jesus answered, verily, verily, I say unto thee, except a man be born of water and of the Spirit, he cannot see the kingdom of God.
1: Yes, don't be na ba ba ba ba mala glom na ubina na uma di amacho tikle bagbama ula matenu aida di pota rufela ma o.
0: To be born of the Spirit, that's regeneration.
1: Benawa bagbama ya di le bagbama la enye bagbawa ye ye.
0: Psalm 51. I'm reading from verse 1. Have mercy upon me, O God, according to thy loving kindness, according unto the multitude of thy tender mercies, blot out my transgressions.
1: Samo bla tombo de ke kukuya matonlia ma o venu nya lewo domo nyolanu eye lewo nu dani popo sogbon.

0: Father, put that me what Jim do it, Munfame Tanya Fanya Fudo.
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0: But I tapas let him lanetina, ayata de nunya tiamle adama.
1: Purge me with hyssop, and I shall be clean. Wash me, and I shall be whiter than snow.
0: So I could take clon yonu voda, lenunya nadi, letinam, nama futi iti wood, tifu.
1: 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Wash me, and I shall be whiter than snow.
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1: Create in me a clean heart, O God. 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
1: Restoration, restore to me the joy of thy salvation and uphold me with thy free spirit.
0: Gbogbo tudo gato wo kona ma doti jonam eye na togbogbon simolonu le lalem de asi.
1: The spirit that sets us completely free. Number one, the work of restraint. Number two, the work of regeneration. Number three, the work of restoration. Number four, the work of righteousness. In Romans chapter 14, verse 17. For the kingdom of God is not meat and drink, but righteousness and peace and joy in the Holy Ghost. About the work of redemption. In Galatians chapter 3, verse 13. Christ has redeemed us from the curse of the law, be made a curse for us. For it is written, cursed is everyone that hangeth on a tree, that the blessing of Abraham might come on the Gentiles through Christ Jesus, through Jesus Christ, that we might receive the promise of the Spirit through faith.
0: Bena Abraham foyajira lana va transbola woti le Christo yasuma bena miako gbogbon okwe ponugbe dola to khosuma.
1: It is a spirit that comes and then it destroys all the works of the devil.
0: Gbogbon si egere mi amo eglem abusamba dowo dumole mi apagbomo.
1: And if you are there today and there's anything from the devil that is bothering your life, bothering your family, you are free today in Jesus' name.
0: Nele le mi atuma egbe ye gbogbon von ba
1: and today you are free. In Ephesians chapter 3, verse 20. Now, unto him that is able to do exceeding abundantly above all that we ask or think, according to the power that worketh in us. And that's the power of the Holy Ghost.
0: It
1: does the work of restraint. It'll tie down your enemy. This year, they'll not be able to hurt you.
0: And
1: the work of rejuvenation, it renews your youth like that of the eagle. And the work of renewal. And we're ready today. I said we're ready today. This year is going to be a year of blessing for you. Let's rise up now. We're going to commit our lives to the Lord in prayer. Become a covenant child of God.

0: Come into covenant relationship with the Lord. If you have not been born again, this is your chance to be born again. To give yourself fully and completely to the Lord, to say, Lord, I come into covenant relationship today. Open your mouth and talk to the Lord. If there's any sin in your life, the Spirit of God is beckoning on you now. Confess. The Lord will forgive you. Remember, if you walk in the works of the flesh, you are going to walk into hellfire. Walk in the Spirit, and you will not fulfill the lust of the flesh. I will not follow my stubborn will anymore. I will not apply or use my destructive weapons anymore. Witchcraft, weapons of witchcraft, weapons of occultism, I'll not use them anymore. I give myself to you completely. I come to you, Lord. I come to you, Lord. And I will never look back anymore. Receive me, Lord. The Lord will receive you. The Lord will receive you. The Lord himself will receive you. He'll forgive your sin. He'll wash you with the blood of Jesus. And he'll so wash you, you'll never be the same anymore. In Jesus' name we pray. And everybody said, Amen.
1: Amen.
0: Heads bowed and eyes closed. We thank God for many of us who are already in covenant relationship with the Lord. We thank the Lord for the joy of salvation in our hearts. But there are people there, maybe you are just coming here for the first time. Not only that, maybe you just started coming, and there's doubt in your heart. You don't know whether you have covenant with the Lord or not. Where you just raise up your hand, I'm praying with you now. While we pray, just confess your sin before the Lord. Just say, Lord, I'm sorry, I'm a sinner. I'm sorry for the bad things I've done. I hear that you love me. I believe Jesus died for me. I receive your forgiveness now. I come into the hands of the Lord. I am now in covenant relationship with the Lord. Thank you for my salvation. In Jesus' name I pray. I'm praying for you now. Keep up your hand. Father, in the name of Jesus, we thank you for our brothers and sisters who have come into the loving arms, gracious arms of the Lord. Receive them in Jesus' name. Forgive all their sins. And I pray, O Lord, as they have come into covenant relationship with
1: you,
0: all the temptations of the world and the bad habits of the past will not drive them back away from the Lord again, in Jesus' name. Confirm your love in them. Thank you, because we know you have answered. In Jesus' name we pray. Amen.
1: Amen.
0: Now, believers, if there's anything the Lord wants us to do, is to commit ourselves to the Lord in holiness and righteousness this year, and this year you will be holy.
1: As one of you got told, Nenare li maoji tumi ya chibana kami anu agbo okwene mao lefobli wole katama. 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
0: I said this year you'll be holy.
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0: And all your weaknesses the Lord will make you strong in Jesus' name.
1: Mola na miadu mso nyambo kwa kwa katama le yesu fwenu koma.
0: Raise up your hand, we're praying together now.
1: Do asire jimi adu kwa vifia.
0: Father, in the name of Jesus.
1: Papa le yesu fwenu koma.
0: We thank you for all our brothers and all our sisters who are raising up their hands now. I pray, Lord, this year, make everyone holy and righteous, sanctified and pure in Jesus' name. Put your word in every mouth. Make everyone victorious. Thank you because I know you have answered. In Jesus' name we pray. We have not finished. Now I want to tell you that you are going to make this year a special year. The Lord will confirm it in Jesus' name. Do you have those covenant papers in your hand? Day of miracle, day of mercy. Look at everything you write there. Everything is going to be fulfilled. If you don't have any paper, just raise up your hand. When you go back home, then you sit down for about 5 minutes. Every desire you have this year, put it on paper. And go and keep it. Go and keep it where you'll not use it. Everything you have written down, the Lord is going to fulfill them. Father, in the name of Jesus, I thank you for the whole family of God. I'm asking, oh Lord, this year will be a special year for everyone in Jesus' name. This year is a year of promise. It's a year of power. It's a year of protection. It's a year of provision. Is a year of promotion. Confirm it in Jesus' name. The tears of last year wipe everything away. The sorrows of last year wipe everything away. The barrenness of last year wipe everything away. The calamities of last year, wipe everything away. The sicknesses and the demon oppression of last year, wipe everything away. I pray, O Lord, everything will pass away like water under the bridge in Jesus' name. Touch every brother, touch every sister, every boy, every girl, touch everyone in Jesus' name.
1: Kasi novino tu, kasi novino no, kasi de kakwio, kasi de tubio, kasi amasyama le yesu panu koma.
0: Sickness, get out of the body of the children of God. Calamities, get away from the families of the people of God. All the demon possession, all the demon oppression, I cancel you in Jesus' name.
1: Dalala, togula mavyo panu tinama, fuama, me togula mavyo panu tinama, bakba bakla joba dawa, me togula mavyo pagbama le yesu panu koma.
0: Everyone here, everyone hearing my voice now, there is no curse in your life anymore. No yoke in your life anymore. The Lord will bring you out of the valley into the mountaintop in Jesus' name.
1: apatona de mi ato pa klubu ma kwai de tukokola tamale yesu pa nu koma.
0: Lord, we want promotion for everyone this year.
1: Apato wa do fi de sare de jile fu yama.
0: Prosperity for everyone this year.
1: No jajama la ne fi de sare fu yama.
0: We want joy and laughter for every family this year. Confirm it in Jesus name.
1: Jijo pa nu koku na ne fi o to le fu yama apato na ba ba ma ne fi o le yesu pa nu koma.
0: You are healed. You are delivered. You are prospered. All those requests on your papers, the Lord has answered them in Jesus' name. The joy of the Lord will never cease from your life. You will go from grace to grace. From power unto power. From one level of success to another. This year will be the best year that has ever been in your life in Jesus' name. In the day and in the night, you are protected. No evil hand will touch you. No evil eye will see you. And the Lord will give you the desires of your heart in Jesus' name. This year will be full of testimonies. Thank you, Lord, because we know you have answered. In Jesus' name we pray. Another amen.
1: Amen.
0: A final amen. Go on rejoicing, nobody will ever take your joy away.
2: Praise the Lord. Put your hands together for Jesus. God bless every one of you. Tonight will be a great night in your life. It will be a night of power in your life. The Lord is going to perform great wonders in every one of our lives in Jesus' name. We have been seeing lives transformed. And that is because you came to a moment of decision in your life. The scene, there was a man that ought to have been a medical doctor.
3: Pastor Bele Togo ni badi nutu adela ni dono tipo lo fa magan.
2: This medical doctor, his problem was alcohol.
3: Dono tipo lo fa magan shala pete sinunu ni kuchile fa gbemo.
2: That he should have been the medical director of the whole country.
3: Eye rulanya dono tipo lo fa magan le Togo ni bankata.
2: And yet because of alcohol, drinking, he could not make it in life.
3: Gakele pete siya hanunu talala kumuda matipo mjeje nyula.
2: And eventually the wife saw me, we're having a program. He said, can you pray for my husband? I said, yes, I'll pray for your husband. If he will come.
3: Pastor Mlembala, you let that better one to go. Aye, a swamp, Babel, I tell you,
2: and then the wife tried as much as possible to bring the husband, and the husband will not come.
3: Aye,
2: then we had the last program, the last day. Everybody say last day.
3: Pastor Bella, I'm telling
2: you such a miracle like this, and then at the beginning, one was singing, the man was not there.
3: Pastor Bena Nukunu Nkekede Beni, Esi Oto Hadidia, Nukyamokpo Volo.
2: And he told the wife, I am coming, I am coming. You know what happened? He was coming from the house as he saw a bar by the roadside, a branch there, and became drunk.
3: Pastor Bena, Edunu Bena Srabena Kamava, Nyatafu Ebe Dula Fuma Bonola, Epo Surabi Safiade, but Chotafura Fima, Ebe Nukotesimo.
2: And I was waiting for him that the moment of deliverance for the man had come.
3: Pastor Bena Ilamuela Lala Bena Kaifura de Popopo Nukakela Edu.
2: And they were asking the wife, where is your husband? Where is your husband?
3: Pastor
2: Bena. And then she said, I'm still expecting him. And then I finished preaching. The man had not come. I finished prayer. The man had not come. And now I sat down. I was talking to people. And then he staggered in. He was drunk.
3: Pastor Bena Ibiasra Bena Son. Chica Son Wade. Ebe Imokokuyode. Pastor Bena Ilamuna Glomokofolo. Idogodamokofolo. Asola Inani Biadwadam Namo. Asola Lekotesimu. Saga Saga Bonoda Ipopom.
2: And then as he staggered in. And he said, that's the man I was waiting for.
3: Let's see. Bonopreso Abia.
2: And I said, what's your name? He almost could not remember his name. Medical doctor. And then the wife said, but I told you the name already. That's my husband. I said, in the name of Jesus, alcohol, habit of alcohol, you are broken in his life. Then I said, amen.
3: Pastor Bena, amen.
2: The wife looked at me as if, is that how you are going to pray? This is a serious problem. I told you, don't be too serious with the devil. I said, you can go. And then he went away.
3: Pastor Bena,
2: when he saw the next bar, and then he tried to enter in, all the alcohol there was smelling bad to him. He ran out. He couldn't drink anymore.
3: And
2: since that time, all that habit of drinking alcohol had vanished away from his life forever in Jesus' name.
3: In Abidjan.
2: And then there was a man, he had a singing.
3: Pastor Benal Abidjan, Le Côte d'Ivoire,
2: and as he was singing, he said, these people here, let me go and trouble them because he had evil spirit and evil power. And anywhere he was, he had what he called spiritual tiger. Once he commanded the spiritual tiger and said, scatter them, the people are scattered, but not where I am. I said, not where I am. Because I come, I am full of the fire power.
3: Pastor Bena Iva,
2: the power of the fire of the Holy Ghost. And there is no spiritual tiger that ever disturbs anybody in my meeting. And so he came in, and when he came in, I was talking about Jesus. That's what I always talk about. I said I was talking about
3: Pastor Benka, Ilofunu Chama Kanutimi Yamasa, Yesu.
2: Give me that name again. And then after preaching about Jesus, I made an altar call. And the man forgot himself, he raised up his hand. He closed his eyes. When I give you that word of command, you have no choice, you have to do it. I said you have to do it.
3: Pastor Belebena, we go to go to.
2: And the man closed his eyes. I prayed for him. Then he opened his eyes. And his tiger had gone.
3: He said, where is my tiger?
2: Where is my tiger? Where is my tiger? Where is my tiger? The tiger was gone forever and ever.
3: Because
2: the mighty power of God is still at work, and that power of God is here tonight in Jesus' name.
3: Amen.
2: Amen. You know, I came to Akure and we're having a meeting like this man was dying.
3: Pastor Bena Ida Akrebe drama. You let that one.
2: He was already smelling death, and he came from the east. And even though it's a Yoruba land, and then he said, my wife, take me back home. I don't want to die in a strange land because I know I'm going to die. The wife just
3: stayed
2: nearby the man, already death was there. He was smelling all the internal parts everywhere was rotting. And then he said, take me away. And then they heard that I was coming to Akure, and anywhere I come with power.
3: I come
2: with miracles. And then we got him there. As we got him there, and then we prayed. It was the second day, I think, for him, the power of God struck him. All the rottenness, all the pain, all the sickness, everything vanished away instantaneously. Put your hands together for Jesus.
3: Pastor Benam Lebala Ibedo Akreba Drama, if the Takwa Gonuka of Guadala, Mauvo Bogon Casinutumanchi, Nutina Yono Vuvo, Afiona Levan, Lamadri, Nishano Dulama Kemkem, Minamia Fuakwena Yesu Vogoto.
2: And you know, that same power is here tonight.
3: Mebede, Nusama Lemia Duma Zayama.
2: I said that same power is here tonight.
3: You
2: know, so but what happened is that what to have a meeting like this, and it was afternoon. I was just coming from Lagos.
3: Le Oshobo, Pastor Yata Kweatogbi, Yegbono to Lagos, Ibalemdoma.
2: Because the Bible says, every place the sole of my feet shall tread upon, the Lord has given it to me.
3: Pastor Beyinya Bibla Globena, Atisinya Cheba Fodukula, Mauche Nai.
2: And so as I entered their grounds like this, the little children, they were saying, he has come. And then they began to run.
3: Pastor Bena, let's see nya gende ube akwamopua. The view tafaji, evalo, eyamoto to see le tatam.
2: They brought a man that was paralyzed. All the legs were paralyzed. He was totally impotent. He couldn't do anything at all.
3: Uplonu tradava any tekuno akute afog blibone. Mati wanada kekwala gbemo o.
2: And as the young people, children said, he has come. They started running. The adults, that is the men and the women, that brought that paralyzed man, when they heard, he has come. And they were running. These adults, they left the paralyzed man. And then they joined the children. He has come. And they started running.
3: La pobena de vio, nututi chiona kwenda nutia nukula, tekuna va. Lesi usobena, evalo, de vio la jusima, ugle tekuna de ufutu julebo, eujubono yibo.
2: He said, who is this? They said, he has come.
3: Tekuna biabena de, makanto bro lebena de, evadume.
2: And then somebody said, our pastor. Then he got up.
3: I said, you got her.
2: And then they began to run with them. We had not even started the meeting. We had not even started preaching. We had not started praying. And the power of God came upon him. He too started running with them. That's how the miracle took place. And I'm telling you tonight that the power of God is mightily present here. And this mighty power of God will touch every one of you in Jesus' name.
3: You
2: will rise up another moment. I'm going to pray with you right now. Every Heavenly Father, I come before you now.
3: And Lord,
2: I pray for every brother, every sister, every man, every woman, every boy, every girl, every child here. Oh Lord, I pray you will touch everyone in Jesus' name.
3: I pray that your mighty
2: power will shake everything shakeable out of every life in Jesus' name.
3: That
2: Lord, the families here today, the men here today, the women here today, the young people here today will never be the same again in Jesus' name.
3: Miracles.
2: Healings. Deliverances.
3: Katutu.
2: Blessing.
3: Yairao.
2: Prosperity.
3: Nujajinam.
2: Salvation.
3: Adokoko.
2: Transformation. All that heaven has for us, shower everything down tonight in Jesus' name.
3: Confirm the miracle from
2: your throne.
3: Because
2: I know you have answered.
3: In
2: Jesus' name we pray. Once again, amen.
3: Amen.
2: I'm looking at Matthew chapter 4, verse 19. And it says unto them, follow me, and I will make you fishers of
3: men. In verse 20,
2: and they immediately left the sheep and their father, and they followed him. That's verse 20, and they straightway left their nets and followed him.
3: Tonight
2: I'm talking to you on the great decision. Decision determines your future. Decision determines your destiny. Decision determines your success.
3: And
2: lack of decision determines your failure. The fear to take a stand determines many people's downfall and defeat.
3: But
2: when you hear the word of the master, and then you decide, and you say, I have heard, and I will follow, then it determines the rest of your life.
3: I'm going to look
2: at these people. What happened to them before the decision? What happened to them at the point of decision? What happened to them after the decision? In Luke chapter 5, I'm reading from verse
3: 3.
2: And he entered into one of the sheep, which was Simon's, and prayed him and pleaded with him that he was thrust out a little from the land. And he sat down and taught the people out of the sheep. Now, when he had left speaking, he said unto Simon, launch out into the deep and let down your nets for a draught. And Simon answering said unto him, Master, we have toiled all the night and we have taken nothing. Before the decision, a lead a life of misery. Before the decision, it was a life of failure. Before the decision, it was a life of disappointment. Before the decision, it was a life of need and scarcity. Because he had not met Christ. I come to announce to you that is a picture of your life. Before you take the great decision I'm talking about, it was the decision that turned around the life of Peter. It was a decision to follow Christ. That was the thing that changed everything. But before he met the Lord, suffering, that was the story of the life of Peter before he met the Lord Jesus Christ. And before you meet the Lord Jesus Christ, and before that great decision in your life, it will be a life of sin.
3: That you can have our Duma, Bele Dogupla, Christo,
2: a life of scarcity and need and poverty, and a life of satanic affliction. Why? Before he met the Lord, he had not known the way to success, and the way to the bounty and the plenty and the prosperity of the Lord. Why? Because number one, he was following the way of sin. Number two, he was following the way of self. Number three, he was following the way of the society. And because it is the way of sin, and you have not met the Lord, what are you going to find in your life?
3: Let you
2: sickness, city, satanic affliction. That's what you are going to find. Until a night like this, when you come face to face with the Lord Jesus Christ, and he says, I want to take over your life. And I want you to make that great decision. And it is that decision that actually helps you to now have a change, a transformation, a turning around in your life.
3: Dodumala eye pedo nuo bena wa gbetro totro gere wa gbemo le moto ko ede ji.
2: That turning around has come.
3: Totro ma ba duo gba.
2: I said the turning around has come.
3: Mebe totro ma ba duo gba.
2: And because the turning around has come, you take that decision, the great decision. You will never be the same in your life.
3: Le esi totro ma vala me jibena kana to
2: But let me go over with you that before Peter met the Lord Jesus Christ, all we know about him, three things, following the way of sin. Number two, following the way of self. Number three, following the way of the society. And because of that, no joy, no happiness. And the goodness of the Lord that the Lord had for him was not available for him. But the moment he took the decision and he took the step like this, everything changed around. And tonight, as you are taking your decision, everything in your life will change in Jesus' name. Give me a wonderful amen. And so, when we say somebody is following the way of sin, what does that imply? Well, it means it's just doing what other people are doing.
3: Lea tanami globena amiade le nouveau for mochide. Nuke betien. Estabena, ele wanusi, ikiamato wana.
2: A life of sin is a life of disobedience.
3: Nouveau fag belanye, tumaduma do fagbe.
2: It's a life of immorality.
3: Enya matro for
2: agbe. A life of following after the ways of the world.
3: Enya kisiam, you want to jumper agbenono.
2: When I say the way of self, everybody has something inside him that is self.
3: Neme gbabena dukwila amasiamia nadele ema sinye dukwilema.
2: And it's like an eye that is standing like this. Will never bend to God, bend to Christ, bend to the word of God, or bend to any preacher, or bend to anybody.
3: Ele abena nyoko silamemene sinabena lechitrekan mbobo na mau na mbeto na mau nyagrola o.
2: And you see when you look at the word sin, I is in the middle. When you look at the word pride, I is in the middle. And they're so proud. They have nothing, they are proud. They're sick, they are proud. They're dirty, they are proud. They're defiled, they are proud. They're sometimes even in the prison, they are proud. And that pride, the I at the center of pride, stands like this. I will not bend to anybody, and pride destroys us. But the day you cross out that I, for the cross of Jesus Christ, and you say, I come to the Lord, and then you are now the I that is standing unbent. Your life to be crushed in your life will be cancelled. It's then the great miracle power of the Lord will be working in your life.
3: And
2: the way of the society. In every society, there are things that are common to that society. Sometimes a society is taken with drunkenness. And the children that are growing up in that society, they go into drunkenness. That's what that society.
3: In
2: Sodom and Gomorrah, that society was taken with
3: sodomites.
2: Immorality was the order of the day. And when people grow in that community, and their lifestyle will be that of immorality. In other places, it's just hypocrisy, lying, and deception. And you find a whole community, father, mother, children, uncle, nephew, cousin, everybody deceiving one another.
3: Elakole koma mia, papa, dada, evi, nine, tavi, todi, dagan, unwa unio, flumlenti na unio, blum.
2: And when it is like that in that community, that's the way of the society.
3: And nebene jononema le koma mia, emeni koma motopa benono.
2: But it is when you come out of the way of the society, and you come to the way of the Lord, the way of the Savior, that is when in your life a great decision is taking place.
3: And
2: that great decision will lead you to a great miracle. When you allow the self and the sin and the way of society to be cancelled and crushed out of your life, and then you say, now Lord, I come to you.
3: Nebele demobena enye kwa dukwimala udidale wa agbemele kwa be azon afetonye la mevagbo.
2: At that moment he comes to your life, there is a great miracle.
3: Leyemaye kane yesu gane wa agbemele evakwe nukunu gande.
2: That's why I rejoice with you tonight that you are here.
3: Pastor bena yekwa jijobena lila fia zanyamadu.
2: said, I rejoice tonight that you are here.
3: Pastor, be quiet, be now lefty as I am.
2: The Lord Himself will have mercy upon you. He will forgive your sin.
3: Afuta la ponu blanyo no eba chowo nuvo akoo.
2: Let's look at the words of Peter in verse 5. And Simon Peter answering said unto him, Master, we have toiled all the night and have taken nothing. Nevertheless, at thy word, I will let down the net.
3: Mia po Petro ben yon le pukwe ma toam. Eye simo ko oje blone bena. 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Eye miyo po nareke o. Kake le wo nyanula madido o.
2: If you can come to the Lord tonight and you take this moment of decision.
3: Ne imbe la te apa foto po zayam. Eye nade apo siyawula.
2: And you say, I look at my past. There's nothing to write home about.
3: I look
2: at my past. I'm disappointed myself.
3: Because of the
2: past that I see. But now there's another chance that is given to you. Another privilege that is given to you. And the Lord is saying, I can change your life. I can change your destiny. And I can send you back to that same ocean, that same sea, where you got nothing before, you will get plenty. But it's going to depend on your yielding and surrendering. And taking a decision and saying, Lord, I've heard your word. I am going to do exactly as you have told me.
3: Are there people there today?
2: The Lord Jesus is calling you.
3: The Lord Jesus is young.
2: And the Lord Jesus is saying, we can make a change together.
3: Yes,
2: I and Jesus, you and Jesus, you can make a change in your life. And this life that appears dirty today will become clean this evening.
3: And you play yes.
2: And this life that have been defeated today will become successful even this evening. If you take that decision, there will be no disappointment anymore in Jesus' name. And then we're told in verse 6, and when he had done this, then a great multitude of fishes and their net break.
3: Pope Amadelia, Eye Esi, Wawa Esiala, Udena Gadanuto, Eye Opa Dawola Jajum.
2: Supernatural power is coming upon your life. And he caught quite a lot. This is the time. Now he took that decision and he began to follow after the Lord Jesus Christ. And then we're told in verse 9, for he was surprised, and all that were with him, at the drought, at the multitude of the fish which they had taken. Verse 11.
3: And
2: when they had brought their nets to land, they forsook all and they followed him.
3: Eye esi woku avua o va fode egula wo gble nuo kata di eye wo je eyo
2: mo. That's the decision. They followed after him.
3: Emeni do duwa wola wo je yesu yo mo.
2: But I need to tell you something before I move on. Remember what I'm telling you. Before the decision, their lives were miserable. Before they met the Lord.
3: Kake ma gbon de kati ma yeti kati wa do do kati wa dogo pe yesu la wo no agbe le opodo nu mo.
2: The point of meeting the Lord, I will follow you. And they actually followed. Then plenty came into their life.
3: Man no yum. Eye wo je Yesu yum. Eye nu gada. Gada ofa agbama.
2: Prosperity came into their lives.
3: Kas non mo gada ofa agbama.
2: Joy came into their lives.
3: Jesus.
2: Tonight, as you take your decision, joy will come into your life.
3: Jijo gada ofa agbama zama. Nibu uhanda wadu duma togwila jijo agada wa agbama.
2: Good things will begin to happen to you in Jesus' name. John chapter 21. I'm reading from verse 3.
3: Johannes, tabla bo de ke pupi eton.
2: Simon says unto them, I go a fishing.
3: Simon, don bena mayina tofu.
2: I go a fishing. You say what's wrong with that?
3: Mayina tofu.
2: In verse 3. And they said unto him, we also will go with thee. And they went forth and entered into a ship immediately, and that night they caught nothing.
3: Wo pe mo to aji yi. Wo gbọ na be na mi o kan mi ayi pliwo. Wo dogo. Eye wo do fula. Eye o mo de na de ke le sama mo o.
2: The night came back into his life.
3: La po bada azamba vi ti do ga tro five fa gbemo.
2: Scarcity came back into his life.
3: Aya dudu ga tro five fa agbemo.
2: The need that he had before, need poverty came back into his life.
3: Eye apla ga dada si mo wono chan la ga tro five fa gbemo.
2: You see, when you take a great decision that you are going to follow after the Lord, you don't go back on your decision.
3: Ninibele wadu du gama bena yanu afeto yuma la koko bena magatro demagbe le duduma yuma
2: o. And thank God, I took my own decision more than 40 years ago on the 5th of April 1964.
3: Pastor bena akwene mao bena ihai wadu duma afe akwebla neba yumagbe le afe jinu enelia.
2: I had the message just like you are hearing now. I was called to a decision, and then I said, Lord, I will follow you.
3: Pastor Ben Samaunya, I listen, Zion.
2: And I've decided to follow Jesus, no turning back. No turning back. God is preparing another kingdom. I've decided I will be there. Have you decided you will be there? No turning back. No turning back. April of 1964. I'm still following Jesus. I said, I'm still following Jesus. I said I'm still following Jesus. I didn't go back. You will not go back.
3: Pastor Bena, you must throw. Oh, I'm trying my best to move.
2: I said you will not go back. You see, when I came to follow Jesus, I didn't have bicycle. I didn't have a wife. I didn't have children. I didn't have money. I didn't have anything. And since I came to know Jesus, I went to university and God gave me what everybody already knows. And then eventually I became a lecturer. Eventually I got married. Eventually I had children. Eventually, do I have car? Of course. Of course, everywhere I go, I have car. Everywhere I go, I have the provision of God. Because I decided I was going to follow the Lord, no turning back, no turning back. And I'm calling you today, you are going to follow Christ. And you will not turn back again in Jesus' name. When I started following Christ, my friends tried to pull me back. I said, no, no turning back, no turning back.
3: Pastor Bena, esije mauyumia. Iko loji be iwa troi. Ibe olo to tromeliu to tromeliu.
2: Some of my relatives tried to pull me back. I said, no, no turning back, no turning back.
3: Ipo pumoto jibe iwa troi. Ibe o to tromeliu to tromeliu.
2: And some of the foreigners, not Nigerians, they tried to turn me back. I said, no turning back, no turning back.
3: Jibubu mato umani Nigeria to wolo. Ujibe iwa trom. Ibe o au to tromeliu to tromeliu.
2: That's the reason why the blessing of the Lord has been upon my life. I'm calling you to that same decision tonight. And when you take that decision tonight, you will not go back again in Jesus' name.
3: Amen.
2: Amen.
3: Then
2: Jesus says unto them, children, have ye any bread? Have ye any meat? Have ye anything to sustain you? And they answered, no.
3: Yes, you de Dio,
2: they didn't have any sin anymore. Because they turned back. And then as you have come to the Lord, you are making up your mind, you will not turn back.
3: Who are the people that
2: will not turn back?
3: That hand
2: will be blessed in Jesus'
3: name. When
2: Peter and James and John and the rest of them, when they took their decision, that was the time the blessing of God then came into their life.
3: Listen, Petro, Johannes, play a
2: what kind of blessing came into their life? Number one, salvation. When you take your decision, number one, salvation will come into your life. What does that mean? All your sins are forgiven. I'm sorry for the sins I've committed. Please forgive me, and the Lord will forgive you. Number 2, healing will come to you. He will heal your body if you are sick. Look at Peter. Did we hear of sickness on Peter after I started following the Lord? No.
3: Deliverance
2: will come to you the moment you decide, I'm going to follow Christ. I'm going to continue now, no more in the way of sin,
3: no more
2: in the way of self. And then after that, you will not just be a receiver of miracle, you will be a transmitter of miracle.
3: Miracle
2: will come to your life, and then God will use you to transmit miracles into the lives of other people. That's why it's so very important that as you have come to follow the Lord, that decision will never change. I said that decision will never change. The nightclubs will still invite you, but to say no, I'm following Christ now. And the gang that you used to be in, they will still invite you. The customers. Your customers say they have been prostitutes and you have been messing up your lives with them, they'll still invite you. They don't know what has happened to you. You are the one to declare to them, this is what has happened to you. The prostitutes may still come to you and they will say, let's go and do what we used to do. Say no, because I have taken my decision. And the drunkards will still invite you.
3: So
2: and then you begin to preach to them, and they will get out of your life in Jesus' name. I just told you now, I took my own decision. I didn't turn back. I didn't go back. That same grace that the Lord has given me, the Lord will give you that same grace. You will stand. You will remain in the kingdom of God. What if when I receive the Lord after 2 years, what if I went back? You will not see me today. I will not see you today. All these wonderful things that God is doing, He'll do it through other people. Other people have replaced me, but thank God, nobody is going to replace me.
3: Yeah. amobubuji amobula kotenye fe pastor bena apene ma o mareke ma ko itefe o
2: and nobody else will replace you in Jesus name
3: nenemake mareke ma ko miawo ka mi atefe apole yesu fanu koma
2: the good thing that the Lord himself has ordained for your life as you come to follow the Lord will establish it and nobody will take your place in Jesus name
3: nun mi mai kana maudu da wa gbanu cibena esna jeyumala ila ya tianola mebela swasio amobwada kama ko tofa ko nun mi ole yeso fanu kama
2: many people that follow the Lord those days when they took their decision they kept on following the Lord
3: amagresiona japoto yuma pagere baila lesi odudwala wo potola potola yuma
2: the apostles chapter 2 and reading from verse 41
3: le do pa gbalata mo fe pupe bla no vo de kelia
2: then they that gladly received this word were baptized
3: Eye amagereshi okwe ponyala wo de ma otukana wo wododo
2: and then they submitted themselves to water baptism
3: wo todo kwikena ma otideta
2: why because Jesus said he that believeth and is baptized shall be saved
3: nuka

0: Everybody say, continue. Then we're told that he said, if ye continue in my word, then are ye my disciples indeed. And when you continue, your miracle will continue. I said your miracle will continue. How happy I am as I go to many, many places and I see the people I've met many, many years ago. And the Lord touched them. And because they continued, the miracle has continued with them.
1: Pastor Benaji Jonahin, Tola Benanayide Tefiadola, Amiadosi Dogu for Gadavaya Igaponao, Eye Nukunushu, Apotolofa Gomodola Bena, Ula Apotoma.
0: In Nigeria, here, there was somebody that attended a crusade.
1: The Nigeria Atishala, Amiadeva Jutufuta.
0: And when she attended that crusade, and she was blind.
1: Eye Nyonusia Lesibevala, Eye Nukubabanto.
0: And when they prayed in the name of Jesus, she was healed. And her eyes became open. But they didn't tell the people, just like I'm telling you now, that they should continue. And so when they finished the crusade, her eyes were now open. She was rejoicing, going about, but she didn't know the name of Jesus very well. And she went to the graveyard to thank and to pour libation for her ancestors. And she said, my ancestor, great-great-grandfather, I thank you very much. I was blind. Now, your spirit has now made me whole. I can see now.
1: And poured
0: like that libation and made some idolatrous celebration. The moment she finished that idolatrous celebration, the eyes went blind again.
1: Because
0: she did not continue. That's why I am telling you. You will continue. I said you will continue. Because the secret of keeping your victory is that you continue in the grace of the Lord. Jesus said, if you continue in my word, then are you my disciples indeed. And the Lord will help you to continue in Jesus' name.
1: Yes,
0: I want to remind you once again of the great decision that Peter and the rest of them took, because Jesus said unto them, follow me, and I will make you fishers of men. And straightway, immediately, they left everything behind and they followed him.
1: Maba don't question me. Petro clever hatula, do do show all the album. Well, I bena yes, Globena camivano yonum. Aye, Mariman, ye amadelao, aye, numakala, woja apotola yuma.
0: And there comes now the moment of great decision in your life.
1: Azo gamiade, bena okana or do gandala wo album.
0: That you are telling the Lord tonight, I'm listening to Jesus.
1: Bena gona yes, bena.
0: He's calling me to follow him. I'm making up my mind today, I'm going to follow Christ. And there'll be no turning back, there'll be no turning back. I will not go back to the nightclub. I will not go back to join the gang. I will not go back to join the drunkards. I will not go back to join the idol worshippers again. I will follow the Lord. I have decided to follow Christ. No turning back, no turning back. That is what will make miracles permanent in your life. Are you ready?
1: Amen.

0: Are
1: you going to take your decision?
0: Are
1: you want to go back anymore? Your life will be beautiful. I said your life will be beautiful. The grace of God will become abundant in your life. Miracles, miracles will fill your life from today for the rest of your
0: life.
1: If that's your decision, you are taking that great decision tonight, wherever you are, just raise up your hand. And the Lord will confirm that miracle of the new birth, the new salvation, and the regeneration in your life right now, in Jesus'
0: name.
1: Amen.
0: Amen.
1: Amen.
0: Amen.
1: Everybody, once again.
0: Amen.
1: I want you to close your eyes and say this after me. Almighty God, I thank you for the call. You called me out of the way of sin. You have called me out of the way of self. You have called me out of the way of society. You have called me to follow my Savior. Lord Jesus, I accept you today as my Lord and Savior. Lord, I leave the way of the world. I leave the way of sin. I leave the way of self. I come to follow you.
0: Oh
1: Lord, forgive all my sins. Cleanse all my sins away. Let your grace come into my life. Oh Lord, I pray. The desire to live in sin, take it away from me. Give me a new life. Give me your salvation. Cleanse me from sin. Change my life completely. I believe that you have answered. I believe my sins are forgiven. Thank you, Lord. Thank you, Lord. In Jesus' name I pray. Almighty God, I pray for all these men and women, brothers and sisters, young people and old people that are standing up, receiving Jesus into their heart. Lord, I pray you forgive all their sins in Jesus' name.
0: And
1: I pray, Lord, the miracle of salvation, let it come to every one of them right now in Jesus' name. And the grace to keep on following the Lord. Give them that grace in Jesus' name.
0: Amen.
1: I pray oh Lord that you will confirm your grace, the change, the transformation, the miracle, this initial miracle, confirm it and let it continue in their lives in
0: Jesus' name.
1: Thank you, Father, because I know you have answered. In Jesus' name we pray. Everybody said, amen.
0: Amen.
1: Everybody say miracle night. And tonight the Lord will touch you miraculously in Jesus' name.
0: Aye le zemla de maula kasi miati nukunu tuele yeso upanu koma.
1: Are we ready today?
0: Demi le kla lo zanyamia.
1: I said, are we ready today?
0: Mebe demi le kla lo zanyamia.
1: Lift your hand up.
0: Medu aside ji.
1: Father, in the name of Jesus.
0: Papa le yeso upanu koma.
1: You are a good God. You are a powerful God. You have not changed. Jesus Christ the same. Yesterday and today and forever. Oh Lord, tonight, what you have done before, do it again in Jesus' name.
0: Yes, when you the Kankumato, Ebay the Mavoma, Fatama Biaven and Missla, Chena Baila, Gawe Ebali, yes, so Panukama.
1: That swelling in your body now.
0: That is the Nitila Mama.
1: That swelling on the head of that child.
0: That is the Timavatama.
1: That tumor in your tummy.
0: Mabena Makana Terra, Amama,
1: swelling of cancer.
0: Mabena cancer, but the Tama.
1: That elephantiasis, I command right now. Come out in Jesus' name.
0: Mabena nizon fortio katala mabemi dogo zayamale yeso upanu kama.
1: The deafness and the dumbness there. All the spirit of deafness and dumbness, I command you. Come out in Jesus' name.
0: Mabena tokuku blanu mafu mafu pa gbogbon mi dogo le yeso upanu kama.
1: And I pray that right now the deaf will begin to hear. And the dog will begin to speak. Perform the miracle on them in Jesus' name. Those people that are blind, oh Lord, open their eyes and they will see tonight. Blind eyes, I command you, by the power of the Lord, those blind eyes be open and begin to see in Jesus' name. All those who are paralyzed, I pray that the mighty power of God will come upon you. Rise up and walk in Jesus' name. Lord, I pray, any sickness in their body, any infirmity in their body, any deformity in their body, oh Lord, I pray, your mighty healing hand, your mighty miracle working power will come upon them right now. Heal everyone in Jesus' name. All the objects walking about in your body, I command right now, get out in Jesus' name. Of insanity and spirit of epilepsy, I command you, come out in Jesus' name.
0: And
1: Lord, all the curse and all the yoke upon anybody here, I cancel the curse. I cancel the yoke. Oh Lord, anybody here, they have taken your name and they padlocked it and threw it into the sea. I open up your prosperity in Jesus' name. All the bad luck in your life, all the evil in your life, I cancel everything right now. Oh Lord, set the people free in Jesus' name. This is a day of joy. This is a day of celebration. This is a day of miracle. Oh Lord Paul, your miracle power down upon every one of them in Jesus' name. I release you to the blessing of God. Receive your blessing in Jesus' name.
0: mede gami duda mafu ya ira mami ko mafu ya ira demia pa gbama zan amle yeso panu koma.
1: Thank you Lord, because I know you have answered.
0: Apata mada kuna bena le dunchi nami.
1: Jesus name we pray.
0: Le yeso panu koma mi dog badale.
1: Amen.
0: Amen.
1: You have got your miracle.
0: Lekwa wonu kunula.
1: And you will keep your miracle.
0: Eh na jira wonu kunula do.
1: God bless you.
0: Ma una jira wonu.
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0: For the yes, super new common.
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0: Me da kona bemi la fia le taro jinwa de ta.
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0: E mi nye bena la o de taro jinuma jile mi afagbama.
3: Bring your blessing on this nation.
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0: Mi kwe ya jira la va puma de siya de man.
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0: And we are
3: asking, oh Lord, you turn us around from the inside. Total freedom.
0: Ablode blibo.
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0: Ablode shikene su.
3: You effect and impact to every life in Jesus' name. Open the pages of the scriptures for everyone. Help us to know you more. 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Help us to see you more. Help us to receive more from you. Confirm your blessing upon every life. We thank you, Lord. In Jesus' name we pray.
0: Le Yesu fanu komi mi dog badale.
3: Thank you very much. You can sit down.
0: Akbena mimi na mi anuani.
3: There's a verse of scripture in Mark.
0: Buku yade le Biblia ma.
3: I don't know whether you have ever read this.
0: Nyama nyabena kalechlipo o.
3: It brings into summary everything that Jesus did.
0: Nui yokata Yesu wala yeputane.
3: Everything that Jesus wore.
0: Nui yokata Yesu wore.
3: Everything that Jesus wants to be your life today.
0: Nui sika Yesu jibe ya wale wagba ma eba.
3: Everything he wants to accomplish.
0: Numa yika Yesu jibe na eba sinasu.
3: In your life.
0: La wagba ma.
3: I bring to this one verse of scripture. Ma, it says Mark chapter 7. Verse 37.
0: Ma kakukwi de kaya ba wagba ma eba le Marko. Ta ma adren kukwe bla ton vo adren lia.
3: And they were beyond measure astonished.
0: Kaku vya do wonu to.
3: And they were all surprised beyond measure.
0: Because
3: of what Jesus did.
0: Because
3: of what Jesus was.
0: And then
3: he said,
0: he
3: has done all things well. Testimony concerning Jesus. The manifestation of the power of Jesus. Everybody that was there. The Pharisees, the Sadducees. The publicans and the priests. The sinners and the believers. The men and the women. The boys and the girls. The rich and the poor. The high and the low. All the people, everybody. They looked at Jesus. They saw what Jesus did. There was one testimony in their mouth. There was one declaration in their mouth.
1: There was one thing everybody was saying without any contradiction.
3: They were
1: surprised.
3: They
1: were
3: amazed.
1: Of the works of Christ.
3: Of
1: the miracles of Christ.
3: Of
1: the transforming power of Christ. And everybody without exception. Here is what they say. They said he has done all things well. The sinner came.
3: No van lover.
1: And said, I have forgiveness.
3: And
1: peace of mind. He has done all things well. The demon possessed came. He was bound. He was suffering. He was afflicted. Jesus touched his life.
3: Yesu kasiye pa gbonuchi.
1: And the demon possessed man delivered.
3: E gbogbo fomo mala po kadede.
1: He said he has done all things well.
3: E gbogbo na e wonu o kata nwie.
1: There was a woman caught in adultery.
3: Don made ulila hasi owo mo.
1: The religious people wanted to stone her.
3: E yeso le mo konini to baba yi wa fupe.
1: And Jesus said, neither do I condemn you.
3: E yesu gbogbo na nyan la nyan mo bu fo o.
1: Go and sin no more. And that woman that was a sinner, that should have died, came to life again. She had eternal life. She had abundant life. She had a happy life. And she said he has done all things well. Zacchaeus was a public sin. And he will take the money of the nation. He embezzled a lot of money. The guilt was so much. The pressure, the pain of condemnation was so much on his heart. He climbed up a tree. He wanted to see Jesus. Eventually he saw Jesus. Forgiveness came. Peace of mind came. The joy of salvation came. And Zacchaeus said he has done all things well. A leper came.
3: And he
1: wasn't supposed to make society. But he heard that Jesus was around. He said, I'm not supposed to go there. I'm dirty, I'm an outcast. But Jesus is there. And the man came to Jesus. And Jesus touched him. And cleansed all the leper.
3: Yes,
1: and the leper man said he has done all things well. There was a blind man that could not even see. He was by the side of the road. And he was begging. His name is Bartimaeus. And he said, Jesus, thou son of David, have mercy on me.
3: So David devila kwanye nubla nui.
1: And then Jesus said, call him, come on here.
3: Yesu yue bena vafi ikalo.
1: And he came to Jesus Christ.
3: Eye wava Yesu Christo lagbo.
1: And Jesus said, what do you want I do unto you?
3: Yesu bena nuka jimne lebena ma wanawu.
1: And he said, I want to receive my sight.
3: Eba kwa bena majibe ma kponu.
1: And Jesus said, be it unto you according to your faith.
3: Yesu bena vama no le wuko selanu.
1: His blind eyes were open. And the blind man told everybody, look at that Jesus.
3: For Jesus Christ,
1: he has done all things well. There was a thief on the cross. They nailed
4: nailed him to the cross.
3: Walking lati to ganuti.
4: The said life on earth had finished.
3: Ella bene ipa gbono la ni gbantia ewonu gbe magbe.
4: They said you are so bad.
3: Wo gbe bo we ale gbelenu to.
4: You are not fit for heaven, you are not fit to live on the earth.
3: Ba jena ji po ye ma je bena nu ni gbanti chon.
4: The only place they wanted him to go there in a hurry.
3: A fi de kamiti na ile le bena ikaba magbe mati mati to e.
4: They wanted him to go to hell immediately.
3: Wo ti bene ide joma vo menu makelo.
4: And then that's it for the cross.
3: E ya ti ajo dala to
4: guarantee
3: Jesus Christ. Bena.
4: Remember me when you come to your kingdom.
3: And Jesus did not say it is too late. Yes,
4: here you are about to die.
3: You've
4: gone too far beyond the day of grace. Jesus did not say that.
3: Yes,
4: but Jesus said today.
3: Yes,
4: you will be with me in paradise.
3: Le paradiso lama.
4: And that man there on the cross. Aye,
3: nous tu m'as laissé te gagner là.
4: Forgiven.
3: What on nous vend qui?
4: Delivered.
3: What day?
4: Happy and joyful.
3: Aye, j'ai jogané pas d'humour.
4: He said he has done all things.
3: Hey, I can't believe na I won't walk at anywhere.
4: As you look at Jesus, there is one thing I want to impress on your mind.
3: Hey, na kwa yes Christ, la nunda kape lisibu ma ganda world jima.
4: That this Jesus is so wonderful.
3: Bena Yesu shala wanukulo.
4: This Jesus is so great.
3: Bena Yesu shala triakolo.
4: When he touches your life.
3: Na Yesu kasi wakbela.
4: When he comes to you.
3: Na Yesu vakbola.
4: When he takes you up.
3: Na Yesu kode jila.
4: And when he reforms and recreates you.
3: Na Yesu throw amutia mala.
4: There is one thing that is going to be on your lips or your mouth.
3: Nunda kape ano wenu mekule wadeji.
4: You are going to be able to say.
3: La tema globe.
4: He Jesus Christ. Hey, he has done all things well.
3: Hey, Jesus Christ,
4: I'm talking about the Jesus who was born of a virgin.
3: Malapunto Jesus kada to be man yanu tuola jinuti.
4: His conception was like no other man's conception.
3: Uma fwaibe fabesi o fona magbatok patiobo fwena
4: o. An angel came to Mary. Hail Mary.
3: Mau dolala ba Maria goyebena Maria Maria.
4: You are blessed of all women.
3: Wajira ola nyonu wodoma.
4: Because out of you will come the son of David.
3: Ella bena mwe David debe vila la doguacho.
4: And Mary said, how will I know that?
3: Maria beleke mawe ajesidwi.
4: Because I've never known a man.
3: Ella benye mwe jesinu tukpo o.
4: And it says the Holy Ghost will come upon you and overshadow you.
3: Ek bebe bogbon kwe avadjo adu vavon lide diyo.
4: And that beautiful son.
3: Eye evinwi ma sinajila.
4: That heavenly son.
3: Jipo oponu tuvi ma sinajila.
4: The very son of God.
3: Eye nye ma opatenuvi.
4: That eternal Emmanuel.
3: Eye wa yu ebe yuko bena Emmanuel.
4: That will be born of you.
3: Eye ke wea na jilo.
4: Will be called the very son of God.
3: Laba trazu ma opavi.
4: His conception was miraculous.
3: Ibe fuwa fola de won anye nukunu.
4: His birth was miraculous.
3: Yesu be jijila anye nukunu.
4: Miraculous preservation.
3: Eye etakpokpo le nukunu
4: pomoti. Jesus Christ is special.
3: Ba Yesu Kristo nyama tokwe.
4: It is that Jesus I bring to you miraculous conception.
3: Yes, my co fiber funukunu tela mahabano.
4: A miraculous birth.
3: Yes, my co jinukunu tela mahabano. Yes, my co potanukunu tela mahabano.
4: A perfect life.
3: Hey, yes, no agbina double bow.
4: A sinless life.
3: And no agbanu for manomi.
4: A life without blemish.
3: And no agbamukaka manomi.
4: Holy beyond holiness of man.
3: And no agbakokwa magbatobako kwenye.
4: From the time he began to live.
3: Chope
4: on earth.
3: Chope
4: went to the cross of Calvary to die for you and for me.
3: Chope go to agbanu la ni gbanya di basere go go Calvary kula nyakula tao.
4: He lived such a sinlessly pure purified life.
3: And no agbakokwa agbajaje sile jaje so kopan.
4: And then he died.
3: E magbela kulo.
4: Miraculous death.
3: E be fani nukunu.
4: And then he was buried.
3: E yewu dilo.
4: And on the Sunday he rose from the dead.
3: La nuka ga to agbela fo chomo kufo
4: Doma.
5: And then he appeared to his disciples.
4: Eye wo de do Christian lo strong la o.
5: 40 days he kept on revealing himself to them.
4: Lenu kaka blana la kwato le do kwile o fiam.
5: I am that Jesus.
4: Bena nyenye Yesu ma.
5: That lived a perfect life.
4: Si no agbena deblibo.
5: I am that Jesus.
4: Nyenye Yesu ma.
5: That died on the cross.
4: Si kula ticho ganu.
5: I am that Jesus.
4: Nyenye Yesu ma.
5: That was buried for 3 days.
4: Si ka o dinga kato agbolo.
5: I am that Jesus.
4: Nyenye Yesu ma.
5: I am risen from the dead.
4: Enye foto yoduma.
5: Because death could not have any power on him.
4: Ela bena kuma ponu seleji o.
5: And for 40 days he began to show himself to his disciples.
4: Lenu kaka blana sola de do kwile fian lustron la o.
5: And they saw a walking miracle.
4: Eye ba ponu kunu do owo.
5: They saw a risen miracle.
4: Eye wo po ebo titretiti nu kunu to.
5: They saw a resurrected miracle.
4: Eye wo po titretiti ba nu kunu.
5: And then at the end of the 40 days.
4: Eye lenu kaka blana po nu ula.
5: He was talking to his own disciples.
4: Ele play panu strong law ala.
5: All of his sudden.
4: Enu maka patala.
5: He began to go up.
4: Etoji.
5: Ascension.
4: Okwejo.
5: From the time of his arrival to the time of his ascension, everything was miraculous.
4: Jo pepe yesu choji foba ni gbanple pepe bojola ni gbanjide jipola. Nu yokata bojola ni gbanja enye nukunu.
5: That's why as you look at the life of Christ.
4: Ya tene leku de Christo pak benuchila.
5: And you look at everything he said.
4: Eye le ponu yokata ke Yesu blo.
5: And everything that he did.
4: Le nu yokata Yesu wo.
5: There is one thing they could say.
4: Enya de kape la mo gbeto wa gbro la ni gbanji.
5: There was one thing they could reveal and declare about.
4: Enya de kape wa de agbro eye wa gbe de gbo fe godo.
5: They said he the Christ. He has done all things well.
4: Wo gbro bena eya Kristo la e wonu o kata nwie.
5: Nobody ever walked like him.
4: Ami adeka mo wodo abeya na o.
5: Nobody ever spoke like him.
4: Madeka mo gbro nya beya na o.
5: Nobody ever did what he did.
4: Madeka mo wonu sobo wola po o.
5: The testimony is coming your way.
4: Da se di lagbono wo mojilo.
5: That declaration is coming your way.
4: Enya magbogbro magbono wo moji.
5: At the end of the meeting.
4: Le ta pe benu o mo.
5: Say.
4: O kan lagbro be.
5: When you see the miracle of life transform.
4: Nele ponu kunu be amofa gbetro.
5: You'll be able to say like everybody else.
4: La tema gbe abesa mo bubu o gbe baye ne pena.
5: Christ my savior.
4: Eya.
5: He has done all things well.
4: Eya Kristo nyokola. Eya la o wonu o kata nwie.
5: How does that happen?
4: Aleke be va modu.
5: I'm talking to you on the subject. There is no one like Jesus.
4: Mau nyapata nyenye amiade kemele abe Yesu ene o.
5: There's no one like Jesus.
4: Amiade kemele abe Yesu ene o.
5: I'm talking on three things today.
4: Ma agbom na metone mi egbalo.
5: Number one, the mission of Jesus.
4: Banto Yesu badode asi.
5: Number two, the message of Jesus.
4: Ebelia Yesu badode asi.
5: Number three, the mercy of Jesus.
4: Etonlia Yesu panubla ni popo.
5: Number one, the mission of Jesus.
4: Banto Yesu badode asi.
5: We're talking about this Jesus.
4: Mile ponto Yesu sianu.
5: A great mission.
4: Badode asi galasi.
5: A great ministry.
4: Suba suba do galasi.
5: A great purpose.
4: Tarujinu gandalasi.
5: A great plan for which he came.
4: Bodo gandalasi ya tebe vani banjido.
5: And he wants to do that in your life.
4: Ejibe ya wo emale wagbama.
5: To fulfill that mission brought a message. Bena, a message of Jesus.
4: Bena wa wadode asi manla kekbede asi va. Yesu fagbede asi.
5: The message is like the wheel of a tire.
4: But there is a jacko abenanka. Yepanukua benufala.
5: The message that leads you and rolls you and drives you to the mission.
4: But there is a de eyelak blow kaka vai pa dodi asilama.
5: When you accept that message.
4: Neloko bade asila.
5: When you believe it with all your heart.
4: Neloko esekule wajiblibo.
5: And you say that is what Jesus is telling me.
4: Eyelak blabera de emeni nyasi yesu lekbok blomnam.
5: The mercy of Jesus will be fulfilled in your life.
4: Ekama Yesu benu blani popo fa do la bama le wagbama.
5: The mission.
4: Yesu be do de asi.
5: The message.
4: Yesu be gbe de asi.
5: The mercy.
4: Yesu benu blani popo.
5: Number one. What is the mission of Jesus?
4: Banto nu keni Yesu be do de asi la.
5: I look at Matthew chapter 1 verse 21.
4: Matthew tag banto popo bla bo for the care.
5: And she shall bring forth a son and thou shall call his name Jesus.
4: Eye adinu to vi ena yue panu kobe Yesu.
5: For he shall save his people from their sins.
4: Ela bena yela de epa dukwa cho epa nu voma.
5: She Mary the virgin
4: Maria
5: bring forth a son,
4: the
5: Son of God and the Son of David. Understand, that is the primary thing, the greatest thing, and the climax of what Christ came to do on earth.
4: Sagoma, emenye dode asiganto pleta popo na doyo kata Yesu bawo la ni gbanjila.
5: He shall save his people from their sin.
4: Ade pejuko acho openu boma.
5: Why save them from their sins?
4: No kate bade wacho openu boma do.
5: Because sin is a heavy weight like a milestone.
4: Ela bede nuvo eni agbagbagba abena epegban.
5: That is hanged on your weight.
4: Sikana le alim.
5: And then you are thrown into the sea of eternity.
4: Hey,
5: and because of that heavy weight of sin, it will pull you down to the lowest pit, to hellfire.
4: Hey,
5: and because it doesn't want you to go to hellfire. That is why he wants to cut off that heavy stone of sin.
4: But
5: sin wants to save you from. Why does he want to save you from sin? Because sin is the deadliest poison. Greater than the poison of the snake of the serpent. Greater than the poison that any enemy can administer to you. Because sin is the deadliest poison ever found on earth. Once it gets to you, it will get to your heart and your spirit and your mind and your soul. You are destroyed. That's why the mission of Jesus is to come to take away and to neutralize the power of that poison in your life.
4: Why
5: does he want to save you from sin? Because sin is like the strongest chain or rope ever tied around any man on earth.
4: Brother, la bena de nouveau, yenye kunyau masikene bla amagbe tola ni banji.
5: And what Satan using that rope of sin to tie you?
4: Ene Satan ato nouveau be kunyau ma bla ula.
5: You lose your senses.
4: La bu onunya.
5: You lose your mind.
4: La bu o gomansa.
5: You lose your reasoning faculty.
4: La bu o susu de nungu tete.
5: It doesn't matter who you are.
4: Amakap me viene nyau.
5: If you're a medical doctor.
4: Nele ni doctor ba magan.
5: And you know it is wrong to smoke.
4: Le nyabena sigano no.
5: Once that rope of sin is around you, you will smoke.
4: La no,
5: it doesn't matter who you are. You may be walking where HIV AIDS patients are coming.
4: La tema no don la fi ikana di kana kuba dolala jikpo locho.
5: And you see how they are dying.
4: La kwa lesi o le kupun.
5: Once that rope of sin of immorality is upon your life,
4: kakenebe de akasi obe nufo kabla ula nigma ya dia.
5: Even though you see HIV patients dying and dying and dying, you will go into it again and get your own HIV.
4: Yo kwa bende le kwa bende di kana kuba nyonu vide ma le kupun lo. 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
5: Because sin is the strongest chain or rope ever tied around the waist of any man. That once that chain or rope is around you, it's like you're forever lost.
4: And
5: the only one who can save and deliver and set you free is this one that is called Jesus. And the angel said, "Thou shalt bring forth a son." And you call his name Jesus. Because he will save his people from all their sins. And that's why the Lord Jesus is coming to you, that heavy stone of sin. That deadliest poison of sin. That strong chain of sin. Will be untied. And then everything is free. Then you are able able to say,
4: "Ela tema globe."
5: Praise the Lord, I am free.
4: Wakapa poto bena mokwa blode.
5: Because he came to set me free.
4: Wala bena Yesu babe yanam ablode.
5: First John chapter 3.
4: Johannes bato tamaton.
5: I'm reading from verse 5 there.
4: Marle kupu ya maton.
5: And ye know that he was manifested to take away our sins.
4: Eye minye bena yamade do kwifian. Bena ya chomia pe nouvo o ayi.
5: That's a mission. That's a mission.
4: Eme nye pe dode asila.
5: That's the reason why you came to Otoa.
4: No matebe vanya kule bodo.
5: That's why you are here and you know. Jesus Christ.
4: No matele vafiado. Eye nye bena Yesu Christo la.
5: Was manifested. Take away.
4: Our sins. Then it says, and
5: in him is no sin. In Christ is no sin.
4: Christo mela nuvoda kamelamo.
5: He takes away your sin.
4: He
5: puts it in the depths of the sea. Never to come back to your life anymore. I was telling you. The reason why he takes away the sin. And if you die in that sin, it's like you are thrown into the sea of eternity. And you cannot escape hellfire. You see why Jesus came? Is to take the poison of sin away from your
4: system.
5: So that you will not die an eternal death.
4: Do
5: you see what Jesus came?
4: Is
5: so that the bondage of sin, the chain of sin that binds you,
4: you
5: will lose and break that chain.
4: And
5: then freedom comes to you. Look at Galatians chapter 5.
4: Galatians,
5: I'm reading from verse 19. Now the works of the flesh are manifest. Tells us now adultery, fornication, uncleanness, lasciviousness. He's telling us all those things that Jesus came to save us from. Please, don't tell me I go to church. Forget about that one. There are people that go to church. And the sins, adultery is still there.
4: Amiado ina chotilo, gakia matrewa wola potolo fagbama.
5: And they have all that fornication still there. There are people that go to church. And your cultism is still there. He says, idolatry. And witchcraft. And hatred. Various and every. You see, this is what Jesus came to remove.
4: Yes, Baba, ya denu shoda le miyama.
5: Your life, you remove everything in Jesus' name.
4: Baba, na de Yesu la denu yokata da le wag bama le Yesu fanu koma.
5: Even so, the one he talks about envy.
4: Blah, what a couple of John Vavan, Tom of Vivianu,
5: murder,
4: up on the talk, not the one.
5: He talks about drunkenness,
4: up on the talk, Mumuonu.
5: He talks about reveling,
4: up on the talk, glow to Tuonu.
5: And he says, and such life.
4: Ebena kple esi ya wotogbe.
5: And he said, of the which I tell you,
4: eye benu si ogbomo le dinami,
5: that they which do sins shall not inherit everlasting life.
4: Abelesi ma gbo dinami koko nebena, amosho wale nu shola mani mafta do pala paduma o.
5: This is what Jesus Christ came.
4: Ni te Jesus Christo la bani banjido.
5: He said, it will take all your sins away.
4: Enye be ya chowo nu vowo ayi.
5: This is what Jesus came.
4: Ni te Jesus
5: is that all those evil things in your life?
4: Enye bena nu vodi shokata le wagba mala.
5: It will take everything away.
4: Na chowo katayi.
5: Number one is the mission of Jesus.
4: Bato eyenye Yesu pe dode asi.
5: Number two, the message of Jesus.
4: Ebeli a Yesu pe gbede asi.
5: I told you, it is the message that he gives.
4: Ba gbenu ma unyasi ba gbola.
5: That brings that mission to pass in your life.
4: Eye ebena ka dode asi abam le wa gbomo.
5: Praise the Lord.
4: Mi ka fa apotona ma.
5: Glorify the name of the Lord.
4: Mi do apotona nko de jina ma.
5: They will bring that mission to pass in your life in Jesus' name.
4: Ma be Yesu la we pe dode asi ma le wa gbomo le Yesu.
5: Did I hear your amen? What's the message of Jesus?
4: No, Kenya, yes, but
5: Matthew chapter 4, verse 17.
4: Matthew Tamana, Popo, we are drilling.
5: We're told that Jesus Christ came and he began to tell them the kingdom of God is at hand.
4: Yeah.
5: Repent ye therefore. He brought the message of repentance.
4: When I mean, Abena, yes, Vani Banji, Choka Majila, yes, to Dasik, but Father Demolog. Bena, metro le mi apa jima, ela bena jipote adopola dovo, etok be dea sila le wonam.
5: That means you have been going in a way, in a direction, on a road that is wrong.
4: Ema tebena chala, ela mongoglo, ema gbeglo, ema badatola jizom.
5: And then Jesus Christ comes to you, and Jesus says, turn around.
4: Eye Yesu vagbo, blono bena, trojo.
5: Change your mind.
4: Trowe tamasusu.
5: Change your direction.
4: Trowe mozozo.
5: Change your company.
4: Trowe gadede.
5: Change your gang.
4: Trowe kono.
5: Change the people you're moving with.
4: Trowe amashekele leha denklila.
5: Let there be a change in your mind.
4: Nabeto tono gende wagbama.
5: He says, repent for the kingdom of God is at hand.
4: Ebe mitrole miapajime labena jipote adupola dovo.
5: Same thing he tells us in Mark chapter 1 verse 15. Because that is the message that is going to bring the mission of Christ to pass in your life. What's the message he gives us in Mark chapter 1 verse 15? And he tells us the time is at hand.
4: Ele Marko tagba to popo wi atonle ama.
5: And he tells us the time is fulfilled. The kingdom of God is at hand. Repent ye therefore, believe the gospel.
4: Eglebena zang bela doji, eye mouth adopola dovo, metrole mi apajima, eye mi kwanyanwila jisa.
5: It is that same message that Jesus is bringing today.
4: Mao nyamake yesu chole naum egba.
5: Jesus the same yesterday, today, and forever.
4: Yesu enye make cho, egba kede mavo mavo. Ebebe trole jima.
5: Change your mind.
4: Ebena trowe tamasusu.
5: Change your direction.
4: Ebena trowe mozozo.
5: Turn around.
4: Ebena trode luchi.
5: So that destruction will not come upon your life.
4: Alebena to troma va wagbama o.
5: I told you in Matthew.
4: Magbele Matthew.
5: Now in Luke chapter 13 verse 3.
4: Pifia look at tamo wye ton. Kukwe amaton.
5: People came to talk to Jesus Christ.
4: Amo baba you have from ne Yesu.
5: They said, Jesus, did you hear the news?
4: Obena Yesu, lesenu ine joa.
5: There were some people that were worshipping their God.
4: Amiadou li wole opa ma usu bomlu.
5: And Pilate came and that leader came and killed them and mingled their sacrifice with their blood.
4: Eye Pilato vaklo la mava. Eye bewu wo chopo vula totok le nu mamela.
5: And they perished without a remedy.
4: Eye wo trompe dada mele wonu o.
5: And Jesus said, do you think that those people are greater sinners than yourself?
4: Yesu gle no bena, demi susu bena. Ame ya wenye nu von la ganto u miyawo.
5: Said, nay, I tell you, except you repent, ye shall likewise perish.
4: Ebena gbede ka bonu mele glona mi bena, ne mi etrole mi apajimola, mi kata mi atrone na maka.
5: They told Jesus Christ.
4: Wo gbone Yesu be.
5: They said there were some people.
4: Obena amiadoli.
5: A mighty tower.
4: E Yesu lo to gamala.
5: A high tower.
4: E Yesu lo mokoko mala.
5: Fell upon them.
4: E mo jowojila.
5: And they died and went to hell. Without any preparation.
4: Eye woku ide joma voma jadrado meliyo.
5: And Jesus said, you people, you listen to news, you cannot analyze that news.
4: Yes, be de miami si anutinya gake de miyacho anutinya mami astronu choma o.
5: Do you think that they are greater sinners than yourself?
4: Mi bubena mama wedi nuva ola ganta u miya o mahan.
5: And he said, except you repent.
4: Ebe nagbe de kebo mne miyatrole miyapo. pejimola.
5: You will not also escape, you likewise perish.
4: Miyohami matemasi o miyohami atron namaka.
5: That's why the Lord is telling you today.
4: Yata
5: the message of Jesus.
4: Yata patola glono babena esiane yesu bagbede asila.
5: And that message is repent.
4: Bagbede asiye nyebena trojima.
5: That message is turn around.
4: Bagbede asiye nyebena katrol wotama.
5: That message is forsake every evil thing that you have done. Bagbede
4: asiye nyebena kajujonu bagbede showo nalala tote wawo.
5: I said, Lord Jesus, I come.
4: Na be Yesu mava.
5: I want you to forgive me. I change my mind.
4: Mava be na choke na tronye tamasusu.
5: I change my ways.
4: Ma tronye mo.
5: I change my direction.
4: Ma tronye mozozo.
5: All the fornication adultery.
4: Akasi kule matrowo.
5: All the stealing and fighting.
4: Efi kule koda dao.
5: All the idol worship and occultism.
4: Ma tronsuba suba kule jusasa o.
5: I don't want to go there again.
4: Ema jibe na magai ya zo.
5: And then it is when you carry out the message of Jesus. I say, yes, Lord, I thank you. That your mission is to save me from sin. And that your message is to make me turn around. Then the mercy of Jesus will come to you. Praise the Lord for his mercy.
4: Make up a pattern, yes, when you
5: glorify the Lord for his mercy. And whosoever shall come unto me, I will not cast out. Look at what Paul is telling us. He's telling us in 1 Timothy chapter 1, from verse 13 to verse 15.
4: Timothy banto ta banto pupu wi etan ba sere wi atan.
5: He said, I was a blasphemer.
4: E bena de busubo la moyin lo.
5: I was an injurious person.
4: E ma nyama blen pa ma vondi nton lo.
5: I was a wicked man.
4: Ma nyama badalo.
5: I was a terrible sinner.
4: Ma nyenu von la nyiraku.
5: I received.
4: Ga kala moko.
5: He forgave me.
4: E ponu blani na chokam.
5: He changed my life.
4: E tronye agba.
5: He turned me around.
4: E tronye lenuti.
5: The mercy of God came unto me.
4: Ma ponu blani popo vanam.
5: I repented.
4: Ma trojima.
5: I said, Lord, what will I do?
4: Mebe apetonu kamawo.
5: I said, Lord, I don't want to continue like that again.
4: Mebe apetonye majima ganu agba oko oji o.
5: I don't want to be injurious again.
4: Majima ganya ama vondi o.
5: I don't want to be a persecutor again.
4: Majima gani yo.
5: I don't want to be a wicked man again. And then the mercy of God came unto him. And he said that same mercy is coming to you to your surrender to the Lord. You surrender your heart. You surrender your will. And you said, Lord, I give myself unto you.
4: Mercy.
5: The mercy of God. The grace of God. The love of God. And that salvation will come to you. I said that salvation will come to you. Praise the Lord is coming. Number one, the mission. Number two, the message. Number three, the mercy. Right now, the Lord is calling upon you. And the Lord is saying, the mercy of God is available for you. Everyone that repents, everyone that turns around, everyone that says, Lord, I come. Lord, I give myself unto you. That mercy of God, that salvation of God will come. Praise the Lord, the salvation is for you. Where are you? Can I see you?
4: Pick a word, Mako was
5: there. Where are you? Salvation. Forgiveness. Eternal life. That is the mission of Christ. And you are going to receive that right now. I said you are going to receive that right now. If you are ready for that salvation, where are you? Can you raise up your
4: hand?
5: Bible
4: Bible agbo bena masikla yo apotola panu kola la podede.
5: What a wonderful time to receive your forgiveness.
4: Ye inwi keni sabena ko totoka tu apotola gbo.
5: Raise up your hand.
4: Do aside jia.
5: Raise up your hand.
4: Do aside ji.
5: Father, in the name of Jesus.
4: Oh, fole yesu panu koma.
5: I thank you for all this raising up their hands.
4: Meta apono la mosukata do aside ji lata.
5: Mission of Christ.
4: Thank you for the
5: message of repentance.
4: I thank you for your mercy and
5: salvation.
4: Lord, I pray for everyone now.
5: Raising
4: up their hands. I'm telling
5: you
4: they want your
5: forgiveness. You
4: let
5: the mind and the spirit and the power to turn around and to repent in Jesus' name.
4: You let be your energy, my daughter. My daughter.
5: According to your promise, Lord, give them your mercy and your salvation right now. I thank you because I know you have answered. In Jesus' name we pray.
4: In
5: Jesus' name we pray.
4: Le yeso panu koma mito gbadale.
5: Another amen.
4: Me people nam amebu buada.
5: Now if you are sick,
4: if you are on the ledger dollar,
5: nothing will hinder your healing.
4: Nada kama kemone wodo yoko o.
5: If you have any oppression, any attack,
4: nebo gbabon le jodu le tonde anila.
5: Nothing will stop your deliverance.
4: Nada kama kemone woka tutule yeisi ama o.
5: Are you ready?
4: Mi le klalua.
5: I said, are you ready?
4: Mebe mi le klaluma.
5: You want healing?
4: Like
5: raise up your hand.
4: Do I see the G?
5: You want deliverance?
4: Like here,
5: raise up your hand.
4: Do I see the G?
5: What miracle?
4: Like here, nukunu.
5: Raise up your hand.
4: Do I see the G?
5: Father, in the name of Jesus.
4: Papa, le yeso, panu koma.
5: Thank you for the mighty power that never.
4: Changing.
5: And I pray for all these, my brothers and sisters. As they raise up their hands. Miracle. Healing. Deliverance. Signs and wonders. Grant unto them in Jesus' name.
4: That's
5: mental problem, I command you get out in Jesus' name.
4: I'm a maker tag dollar Jehovah, but the set to go to yes open come.
5: Those blind eyes, I command you be open and see in Jesus' name.
4: No kwa bantami vunkumi akponu le yes open come.
5: Goiter, hunchback, hernia, any swelling in your body, come out in Jesus' name.
4: I'm a yopo glumonete, akplurito, purito, me to go to yes open come.
5: Every deposit of the devil in your life. I command right now. Come in Jesus' name. Lord Jesus, manifest your power from on high.
4: Yesu de wonu selatia choji fofifi lai.
5: Every one of them.
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5: Deliver every one of them.
4: Deka amasiam.
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4: Na blode abuyum de siya de la.
5: Thank you, Lord, because I know you have done.
4: Akpena ula bema nyabena le don chinami.
5: In Jesus' name we pray.
4: Le yeso panu koma mi do gbadale.
5: And the people of God said, amen.
4: Ma ope jona glabe, amen.
5: Praise the Lord, our God has done it.
4: Kafu apato la bena ma uwevo.
5: I said, praise the Lord, God has done it.
4: Ma bena kafu ma u la bena ma uwevo.
5: You will never be the same again.
4: Ma gani de kan kuma gbada gbada o. Akpena mi ma una jirami.
5: Put your hands together for Jesus.
4: Me na mi afuasi pena Yesu.
5: Put your hands together for Jesus.
4: Me na mi afuasi pena Yesu.
5: Put your hands together for Jesus.
4: Me na mi agagu guasi pela funa Yesu.
5: Amen.
4: Amen. Amen na mi.
6: I been get a problem.
4: Madu fupa kuyada.
7: Which kind of problem?
6: Mi bele I no be the mess.
7: Excuse me, how long this problem did he get?
6: About 3 years ago.
7: 3 years ago. The problem in not being the mess, eh?
6: Yes.
7: So what did God do for you when you came at this crusade? ele bata pere nuka ma wo nu
6: as a car yesterday as the rain starts to come na kando
7: eyi kana gbedole di mama titre
6: ani adido moto side man of god pass as the man of god pass na just feed something come on sign there na for don
5: na for don wetin be happen wey for don
6: wa for don have the big see me period
7: eye eyi kama po ma pa mi abale yi ma ye ko le se gbenade do le fu do mo na mo ro to nu ajo e mo po mo jan yi kama je nya wo be nka ejo le je be na ye ko ito aside de le na do nu ti bale yi
5: that moment na begin see the time
7: ye ma yi
5: praise the lord
7: Waka fa foto.
5: I say praise the Lord.
7: Waka fa foto.
5: What's be with you before you carry?
7: Look at George, you happy about that
8: pay. Women program Saturday.
7: Ye bata pe la le. Mi me da
8: gboji. So Saturday morning, I will call for make a quick for God's program.
7: Eh ye mi me da gbo ma ye bata pe ya mo lem dimo.
8: So the program be call for off late.
7: Eh ye ta pe le ji.
8: So on the way coming me I call for me foot slip for them then my foot broke
7: eye you can mo so gbon ta ikena yo le jojoma ye janyi eye ingi afo
8: so I call for go hospital
7: ye yi de konji
8: then call for do operation on my foot and then put iron inside my foot
7: eye o wa fonyala eye o to gapo de afo amnam
8: so I not be able for waka pass I use this crutch
7: ye mete zona oni mezan poti o
5: what happened tonight what did Jesus do for you tonight
7: e be na look at George zam nu ka yesu woni le ta pe ya mo
8: so because today na the first day we come
7: eye egba sike iba ta pia
8: so this night as the man of God be the pray
7: Zaya mayi ka ma opa mi alegba dom down
8: me say be the pray say me heart I say papa God once na you wala go yeye I say you no go left me so
7: eye mabena mau na kpere ti papa mau bagba na ma ju ya fomo de kankuma abele si me levana o
8: so as the man of God be the pray

0: adinya mangu ye kondi manwa tika gakia nya mokpo raya raya o.
1: On that Wednesday when I came, when the man of God was praying for the sick,
0: la kuda gbeme vata kia lesi ema opa mele gbedo le dono otala.
1: Immediately God opened my eye. 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They brought a coffin towards the altar, and the coffin opened. Immediately the headache disappeared up till now.
0: Eyi ke ma opa mele gbedo na ipe ovunku ye po ipa fo mo to me amo vo wo koko amo kuda ka va vo samo kia ji yo wan mo kuda ka pa emo enu ma kia ibeta ba jo.
2: Praise the Lord!
3: Before I come, I get a 4-year problem.
0: The problem
3: I've been getting soil in here. I've been down the prayer all along.
2: Which part is swelling?
3: Now my groin.
2: You're growing?
3: Yes.
2: Okay, on your right. Yes, sir.
0: But
3: tonight, after the prayer of faith, when I go check myself in the restroom, it don't dawn.
0: Ebena, eke pato tokpe da vwa e fudu da ti lakpa ma, I ve de ba wa ke I po fima la, mine te
2: so ni anwa jo.
0: Marene globena na duro ku po
2: bi la. Somebody say check yourself.
0: Tuye no fima na ka duro ku po bi fi la.
2: This man obeyed the servant of God and he go check himself and the queen don't go.
0: Ami ya do to ma opa mo labe do ro ku po le ti le pa mo a po mi na te la ka
2: ja
0: mi
2: ya jo. Praise the Lord.
0: Wa ka fa peto
4: 1 year 6 months and obe dey do me uma ok.
0: Ebe for the cow tra ma denye sia.
4: So the day we been the kind the first day as you dey outside for enter inside and I say God, I say to the fine call me, I say this enter what enter inside this program.
0: Eye ta pe ya o yo ihan cha ibena obe ni ba ta pe la.
4: I say I come can go the I go get me break too. As I been standing too. So now day the man of God begin preach for freedom.
0: Hey, you go be my battle. I do the can't come. You can't come. You better do yo. Hey, come my up. I'm a little pumu to a bloody pop on it here.
4: So I snap day no more. Now God in power come for me. I feel me with bone sharp. Something sharp pass than me with bone.
0: Hey,
4: so Esther, that network go na host now. Now see me menstruation. Only till I see and clear.
2: Let we clap for Jesus. Clap for Jesus. 1 year, 6 months. Who are we? Not the Siemens.
0: Ella bena for the cow with Ramadan, Imaga Duasia Nipo, Gakia Bamabaka Pato Dobra Yapomia, Zamamia Duasiani, Wakafa Pato.
5: After I've done sitting, Pes Mommy, say make a go makeni.
2: Yes,
5: go makeni na snake, na be go see.
2: You go see snake?
5: Yes.
0: Ebena, let
2: go see.
5: Not see, because under the stick, then too.
2: Okay, well,
5: let go see.
2: Okay.
5: What we see the snake, then every night now I go and sleep. The attack Nike just hold me.
0: Ebena imlo iza de kamala yekwa dan. Eye chuma magbiane imlo yikwala bobo vona funya funya omoyi.
5: Sunday I just wipe me that, and so the other time be wipe me na iron stone.
2: Okay.
5: So now then now what we see don pa, I am be go see don pa okada.
2: Yes.
5: Then go wound me.
2: Okay. What thing so, God do for you, Ikaya?
5: After this crusade begin yesterday, the pastor, where the minister they pass, now me auntie say, make I go to map before day.
2: Okay.
5: Make I go to church. And so, to map before day. Now, before the pastor be teen up, so we be pass now, flashlight. Now
2: flashlight
5: so,
2: go by you?
5: Yeah. What be go now? What be go now? Now? Because I can sleep every night, I can dream them bad.
2: So, where that flashlight go? Where go now? What should happen?
5: While they sleep now every night and they get the attack.
2: You know they get that again. The flashlight will come on inside the man of God. When a Jesus alive, he don't go inside, you don't come on inside the can. Let me clap for Jesus.
0: Ebena, the Viale Globena, a cana bobo, vaunted, and Idania can a pass of attack, Pomamia. Can you put the pass of them for your toga?
6: I do not clean the eating. I began to my stoves, you to Bele. Then give me treatment, nothing. So today we'll go, where one pastor? Go say one church sister yesterday as in the prayer bracket in Mestre. Now I say, myself, whatever and I'm a problem. Hence, I don't see this part today. I'm not going to go with her.
0: Hey, much of work, my problem. Let me go, Pastor, but I'm out of work when you're like, yeah,
6: God be the glory. Well, don't come out. We're going to host. Now, you will line a tap to me, small brother.
0: Hey, hey, can I make a little tap for me? Hey, no video for you, for a botany.
6: About 5 o'clock. Now, I tell the other, and I say, more ready for God to
0: say. Yo, for Fombenaka, Tomenaka, Unanamia, for me, I joined the tap, but Ganlam.
6: Why enter the bathroom? Now, I see black thing inside me pants. Now, call on me, sister.
0: Hey, yes, you come here, Lepama Letila, but when we boy, you body, I look good dinner, you may your dad, Daniel.
6: We enter now the bathroom, and I say, more go now, me room.

0: Tak mi ati la pa mo bena mi aida.
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0: Eh, come on, you pay on my
2: care. Praise the Lord.
0: Waka fa photo.
2: Jesus na gynecologist.
0: Yes,
3: it's
4: a wonderful thing tonight in your revival hour. I'm sure you are happy to be here yourself. I believe the Lord will bless every one of us in Jesus' name. You will discover manifold blessings of God coming upon your life as you continue with us. Let's rise up and talk to the Lord before the message. You have come and there is the purpose you have come. There is no one that doesn't need something from God. What is it you need from the Lord? Why are you here today? What are you looking unto God for? What do you want Him to do for you? Believe the Lord and this will be a wonderful day in your life. In Jesus' name we pray. Almighty God, we thank you for our meeting together today. We thank you for your people who have gathered together with great faith and great expectation. We thank you for those who are joining in with us for the first time. Pray, Lord, that this will be a day of blessing for everyone in Jesus' name. We pray that none will be exempted from the blessings of God. Whatever hindrance may be between us and the blessings of God, help us, O Lord, and remove everything in Jesus' name. Pour down your mighty blessings upon your people today. Help us, Lord, to realize how to have a real relationship with you. To know how to develop such a relationship so that the benefits of such a relationship will be ours in Jesus' name. We thank you because we know you have answered. In Jesus' name we pray. As we come together, we want to look into the Word of God. The reason is because it is the Word of God that links us with Almighty God. It is impossible for a human being to live in this life without any problem except it's linked with the omnipotence of God. You realize that when you come into this world, you are like a stranger. And the secret of your being blessed in this world is in the hand of God. And for you to have all the blessings you need to have, there should be a link, a relationship, a fellowship with the Almighty God. That's why many people in life, they go through life without any blessing. Because they live independent of God. They do not understand they need a very close link between them and God for the blessings of heaven to pour upon them. There are many people that labor for years and they labor under real terrible difficulties.
3: It
4: takes them so many years of suffering before they remember that only God can make this life a blessing for them. And it's a wonderful thing the day you discover how to come into relationship and fellowship with the Almighty. That's why tonight I want to talk to you on this important subject. Developing intimate relationship with God. Developing intimate relationship relationship with God. It is very interesting to have relationship with God. Not only that it is interesting, it is beneficial to have such a relationship with God. Not only beneficial, it is satisfying when you have a relationship with God. Don't you see that even in this world in which we live, relationship is the very center of our living a happy life. See a child that is born into this world, and immediately that child is born, he loses father, he loses mother, he doesn't have a real relationship with adults that will take care of his life, it's going to be a miserable life. I want you to realize an old person that loses all children and there is no relationship, an intimate, close relationship with any child, that person may believe in a very miserable old life. See, a person that may even have money or may have houses. But all people are avoiding that individual. The money is there. The work is there. The factory is there. The only problem is that all people are avoiding such an individual. You see, a person like that may live a miserable life. Money without relationship will not give you a satisfying life. Education or property without relationship may not give you an interesting life. You see, it is very interesting, beneficial, and satisfying to have relationship with God. But we have a problem. There is a wall of partition between us and God. Because God is very discriminating in having fellowship. God does not just have relationship with anybody without fulfilling some condition. For example, God has no fellowship with Satan. And no matter what Satan does, no matter what he tries, no matter the deception, no matter the tactics, God will never have fellowship or relationship with Satan. God has no fellowship with demons. Those demons are under the authority of Satan, and God has decided no fellowship with Satan, no fellowship with those evil spirits under the control of Satan. And such a wide gap between God and Satan. It is the gap between light and darkness. And without, if you are also subject to Satan, by your choice, God cannot have fellowship with you. If you have demons and you are in fellowship with demons, by your own choice, God cannot have fellowship with you. So there is a wall of separation between God and human beings who are on the side of Satan. And before you can have fellowship with God, that wall of partition must be broken down. It is sin that has built that wall between you and God. And it is sin that is keeping the separation between human beings and God wider and wider every day. Look at this in Isaiah chapter 59. Verse 1 and verse 2. Isaiah 59 from verse 1. Behold, this Lord's hand is not shortened that it cannot save, neither is still heavy that it cannot hear. You see, the children of Israel, they came to a particular position. They thought, well, our problems are so great. He said, that's why he's not delivering us. There are some people that think today their problems are so great. Their diseases are incurable. Their mountains are too big. Their afflictions are too much. Feel that is the reason why they have not been delivered. But God says that the Lord's hand is not shutting. No matter how deep the well of water is that you have sunk, the Lord's hand is so long, it can pick you out of that place. You see, sometimes there are parents that give up on their children. Oh, they say that child has gone too far, I cannot help again. But God is not like that. No matter how far you have gone, if you really want God to help you, and you put yourself in the disposition for God to help you, He can help you. Because the Lord's hand is not shutting, and it cannot say, neither is ear heavy that it cannot hear. Some people say, I prayed. I think that God is even tired of hearing me. No, God is not tired. The only problem is that there is a wall of separation between you and God. Look at verse 2. But your iniquities have separated between you and your God. Some people say it is my predestination. No, it's not predestination. It is your sin that separated between you and God. People say it is my love. Bad luck has separated between me and God cannot hear me. It's not bad luck. Your iniquities are separated between you and God. Other people will say it is our church leader that will not allow God to hear me. No, your church leader cannot tell God not to hear you. Your iniquities are separated between you and your God. It is wonderful to know the reason for our problem. Because when we know the reason for the problem, it's easy to take that problem away. I want you to realize tonight, there is only one sin that hinders your fellowship with God. See, your physical and your natural kind of look is not a problem. Some of us are tall, some of us are short. That's not a problem with God. Some people are fat, some people are lean. That's not the problem with God. Some people are educated, some people are illiterate. That's not a problem with God. People can read, some people cannot read. That's not a problem with God. Some people have jobs, some people don't have any job. That's not a problem with God. Some people know how to pray long and pray with big, big words. Other people, they just pray simple prayer in their native language. That's not a problem with God. I'm happy to realize that there's only one problem. Because if there were so many problems, how do I remove those so many problems before I can fellowship with God? Education is no problem. Ugliness or beauty is no problem with God. Some people say the reason I can't go to church is because I'm so beautiful and God doesn't like beautiful people. Other people say my problem is that I'm so ugly and I don't think that God answers the prayer of ugly people. Other people say, well, I don't have coats to wear, and because I don't have coats to wear, can God answer my prayer? Other people say, the only kind of dressing I have is native dressing. Can I wear that and God will answer my prayer? All those things are no problems to God. The only problem is the problem of iniquity. You know why? Because you see, God is holy. And if he has sin in your life, he has problem with that. Holy and the sinful cannot have fellowship together. The living and the dead cannot have fellowship together. God and man, because man is sinful, man is unrighteous, unholy, cannot have fellowship together. Look at that verse 2 again. But your iniquities have separated between you and your God, and your sins have hid his face from you, that he will not hear. What then shall I do, and what then will you do so that God will hear your prayer, he will have relationship with you, he will have fellowship with you? Before you knew what you could do, Christ has done something to solve that problem. All that remains with you now is either ignorance or rebellion. You see, Christ has come to solve that problem. He came to live a perfect life. Then he went to sacrifice on the cross of Calvary. So that as the walls of Jericho fell down flat, the wall of separation between you and God will fall down flat. I'm sure you realize the wall of Jericho, when it fell down, it wasn't the children of Israel that pulled it down. It just fell down by the mighty power of God. The wall of partition between you and God is not you that can pull it down. It's Jesus Christ, Son of God, that came, made a sacrifice, gave himself to God on your behalf, on my behalf. On the basis of what Jesus Christ did, the wall of partition between you and God has now been broken down. You know, it is like you want to cross from here to the other side. There is a wall. Because of that wall, but I'm sorry, I cannot pass to the other side. Your prosperity is on the other side. And your goodness is on the other side. Joy is on the other side. Your blessing is on the other side. The wall is so high you can't climb it. The wall is so thick you cannot push it down. There is no crack and there is no space and there is no door, there is no window through which you can go. And you try and try and try, but there's nothing you can do. Therefore, you give up. And one day came. Almighty God, because he loves you, did something and broke down that wall. He said, now there is a way made for you. Go to the other side now. Go and have all your blessings. Only thing that can now hinder you. So either you are ignorant that the wall has been broken down, or you are rebellious, you say, no, I know the wall is broken down, but I don't want to go to the other side. You know there's blessing on the other side. I want to die in my problem. I know forgiveness is on the other side. I want to die in condemnation. You know a good relationship was on the other side. I want to die in my enmity with God.
5: You
4: know, in fact, that there's a ticket for me to pick up on the other side and go to heaven, but I want to die and go to hell. I'm telling you that the middle wall between you and God has been broken down. It is the sacrifice of Jesus that broke that wall down. In 1 Timothy chapter 2, 1 Timothy chapter 2, reading from verse
5: 3,
4: but this is good and acceptable in the sight of God our Savior, who will have all men to be saved. See that? He wants you to be saved. He wants all men to be saved. Well, some people say, I don't know whether God wants me to be saved or not. I know the middle wall of separation is broken down.
5: I
4: know that James has crossed over, now he's born again. I know that Mary has crossed over. In fact, we came to the church at the same time. She has crossed over to the other side. Now she is born again.
5: In
4: fact, I see the blessings of God upon Olu because we came to the church at the same time, and now every time Olu prays, his prayers answered. I'm wondering about myself. I can also cross that place since the wall is broken down or not. What are you waiting for? Why are you delaying your blessing? To see other people crossing to the side of blessing. Don't you come to the Lord Jesus Christ? In this verse 4, who will have all men to be saved? He wants to forgive everybody. Whoever you are, whatever you have done, God is eager to have relationship and fellowship with you. And there is no hindrance anymore. There's no difficulty anymore.
5: My
4: wall is down. That hindrance is taken away. Now God will have all men to be saved. You see, as you came here tonight, do you think it was just you that came? No, I don't think so. It's God that brought you. You didn't see him, but he brought you. Even when you were saying, I don't think I want to go, what will I get if I go? It was the Spirit of God that said, come here. God has been waiting for you. You can have relationship with God. You can have fellowship with God. The wall is broken down. Jesus can be your Savior. Because he will have all men to be saved. He will want all men to come unto the knowledge of the truth. As verse 5, but there is one God, one mediator between God and men, the Lord, that man, Jesus Christ. Jesus Christ is the greatest mediator. You know some people that try to settle two people who are quarreling. And then they will listen to number one, they will listen to number two. And by the time they want to settle them,
5: they'll
4: take one side and they will say, number A is right. You, B, you are wrong. You are wicked. And when you begin to point out all the faults of B, A will say, oh, is that so? He'll become more angry. But you know, Jesus Christ, the greatest mediator. On the cross, he just said, Father, just forgive them. They don't know what they do.
5: They're
4: ignorant of the consequence of their sin. Oh, Father, forgive them, for they know not what they do. After Jesus died, when he went to heaven, when he went before the Father, everyone that says, oh God, I have sinned, Jesus will say, forgive him, he knows not what he has done. Some people ignorantly, they say, it is difficult to get saved. It's the easiest thing on earth to get saved. I don't know how I will pray that I will get saved. Shortest prayer coupled with the prayer of Jesus will get you saved immediately. See, some people will think, so and so, he prayed, and then he got saved. If I know how to pray as sister so and so, I would have got saved. Because that sister, she prayed, she cried, she sweated, and then she got saved. That prayer that she prayed, it was only because it was coupled with the prayer of Jesus Christ. That's how she got saved. Your own prayer to you is coupled with the prayer of Jesus. When you say, forgive me once, Jesus repeats this before the Father and says, so God, forgive him, forgive her. When you say, your own Lord, forgive me with a silent voice, a quiet voice, a trembling voice, the voice of Jesus Christ is louder in the ears of Almighty God, and says, so God, forgive him. That's why you are forgiven. That's why you can be forgiven. I praise the Lord that everyone that will call on the name of the Lord tonight shall be saved in Jesus' name. There is one God and one mediator between God and men, the man Jesus Christ. Verse
5: 6,
4: who gave himself a ransom for all to be testified in due time. That is what begins your relationship with God. God forgives your sin. Looks at you as if you have never sinned in your life. You see, it is like you have committed terrible sins. For Jesus Christ joined your hand with the hand of his Father, you are feeling the burden of guilt in your heart. Then Jesus Christ comes to the Father. He says, I've broken down the wall of partition. Everybody on that side can cross over to this side and have fellowship with God. So you have fellowship with God. You come to the Lord. Don't come to the Lord fearing, will he forgive me? Will he not forgive me?
5: Give me.
4: Jesus Christ is there.
5: Yes, Christ
4: is our advocate.
5: He
4: is our mediator. No matter how weak your argument may be, but Jesus Christ is going to finalize it. And when the Father hears the voice of Jesus Christ, that is final. So that's the beginning of your relationship with God. How can you develop that fellowship and relationship with God? Very simple. How does a child develop relationship with the mother? How does a newly married wife develop relationship with the new husband?
5: When
4: there is this intimate relationship of talking together, you see, when you become a Christian, your fellowship and relationship with God make it a habit of talking to the Lord about everything that comes to your life. Any temptation that comes, to talk to God about it. You try any affliction that comes, to talk to God about it. Any kind of fear that comes to your heart, you talk to God about it. Talking to God every time concerning whatever comes to your life, that's how you develop the relationship. 1 Thessalonians chapter 5 verse 17. Without ceasing. You know, some people say, that's my difficulty. Pray without ceasing. People say, that's what I've been thinking about. Okay, that's why I do not have a real relationship with God. So pray without ceasing is not something difficult, is what every baby does with the mother. Every time the baby is having fellowship and relationship with the mother, either by just kicking or by just smiling or by just laughing or by indicating she wants to eat or by just saying something to the mother, little things, that's all the time without ceasing having communion with the mother. It doesn't mean you pray for 6 hours all at a stretch.
5: It
4: means when there's a little difficulty. Oh God, I thank you because of my life, and I thank you because this mountain, I'm sure you're able to remove it. Thank you, Jesus. I know it is done. Temptation comes immediately before you even think of what am I going to do. Oh Lord, temptation has come. Every little thing that comes to your life, you don't wait until you can close your eyes. You don't wait until you can kneel down. You don't wait until you come to church. You don't wait until you can go by your bedside. Anywhere it is, you just send an SOS to God. Every time you are praying without ceasing. Every time a good thing happens in your life, what comes out is praise the Lord. The Lord is on the throne. Oh Lord, I thank you. You don't need to wait until you come to church on Sunday. When you come to church on Sunday, you pray. But right in that place, even on the road, even in the bus, praise the Lord for what has happened. See what God has done for me. I rejoice in the Lord. You are praying without ceasing. Developing your relationship and fellowship with the Lord. And constant praying. So by listening to the Lord all the time. See many problems arise almost every day. Lord, what should I do concerning this matter? Should I go in this direction? And you are listening to the Lord all the time. And
5: now
4: we develop a relationship with the Lord. Obedience to the word of God. Obedience to the word of God. See, there are some things the Lord tells us that are very simple. simple things and we can do them very easily. But you see, there are some other big things that God tells us. So it is, for example, in the place where you are working, if you happen to be an engineer, they say that you should develop and should build an overhead bridge. That's a big project. You don't do that in one day.
5: The
4: moment you take a pencil and you begin to sketch it on the paper, already obedience has started. When you get to the site and you are looking at it, do we put it here, do we put it here? Obedience has started. When you take a little shovel and you shovel some gravels into a particular place for that work, obedience has started. A big project is accomplished when you take a shovel at a time, a step at a time, a little thing at a time. That's obedience. Some people say, the reason I cannot obey God is because of this big project God wants me to do. It's a shovel at a time, a step at a time. You do this little thing, and you say, God, help me, and you are doing it little by little by little. That's how you have fellowship with God. You are seeking for the glory of God in all things at all times. Then you will see that you are deepening and you are strengthening your relationship with God. And I know that tonight there are many people that might not have started a relationship with God. You will start it tonight in Jesus' name. And for those of us who have relationship with God, and believing God, are from tonight you will strengthen that relationship. Now, before I end and before we pray, what are the benefits of intimate relationship with God? Why should I desire intimate relationship with God? Why should you desire intimate relationship with God? There are so many benefits of intimate relationship with God. I can only give you a few. In John chapter 11, verse 42, says, and I knew that thou hearest me always. Jesus Christ talking to the Father. He said, I knew that you answer my prayer always. Why? Because there was the closest, most intimate relationship between Jesus Christ and the Father. You see, that's the benefit. Once you cross over that wall that is broken down, you go to be reconciled with God, and you keep that relationship with God, He answers your prayers always, all the time. You know, the way the Bible says it,
5: it
4: says, while you are still speaking, I will answer. And before you call, I will hear. Isn't that a wonderful thing? Night when there is no church member with you, where there is nobody that can help you, and a difficulty arises in your home, then you just remember, I am in intimate relationship with God.
5: You
4: know that one of the benefits of relationship with God, before I call, He will hear. And while I'm yet speaking, He will answer. Then in the night you will just pray. And remember your prayer. Always coupled with the prayer intercession of Jesus Christ. Every prayer you pray. It's always coupled with the prayer of Jesus Christ. Once Jesus Christ says, yes, I approve of it, that's finished. Once he says, that's one of the people I redeem praying, I want that prayer to be answered, that is all. Jesus tells the Father, it's one of the people I died for. I don't want the shedding of my blood to be in vain. On our behalf, on his behalf, that is finished. There are some people that have relationship, but they never benefit from that relationship. You know, it's like a wife saying, I don't like troubling my husband. I know that this dress I'm wearing is already getting old and it's already getting torn, but I don't like to worry my husband. I know that the other time, because my shoe was not properly put on and it's not good enough, I put, you know, I endangered my feet, but I don't want to talk to my husband about it. You see, some people have relationship, but they don't want to benefit from that relationship. It's like a child saying, well, I know my mother can cook for me, but I don't want to trouble her. I'm hungry to the point that this may develop into us, but I don't like to tell my mother to go to the kitchen and you know, have any trouble at all. You know, there are some so-called Christians like that. Why don't you pray about this thing? I don't want to bother God.
5: I
4: mean, God has many things to think about. When you think of, you know, God having to take care of this whole world, and God has to take care of all his children in the whole world, why should I be going to God every time? This time I became born again. To be telling God about headache. And to be telling God about not having job. To be telling God that my salary is not enough in my place of work. I mean, since I gave my life to the Lord Jesus Christ. Can you imagine how can I be praying to God now to give me a wife? Troubling God to give me a husband. No, I would rather endure and suffer. The privilege is there for them, but they are not willing to make use of the privilege. Isaiah chapter 65 verse 24. And it shall come to pass that before they call, I will answer. While they are yet speaking, I will hear. That's a wonderful privilege. Another privilege of him, intimate relationship with God. Is revelations from God. You see, when you are in fellowship with somebody, oh, he says, I'm glad you came. I was thinking of how I was going to pass this information to you. Thinking of doing this and doing this and doing that. That's what God always does. He did it with Moses. He did it with Daniel. He did it with Isaiah. He did it with a lot of his children. But you know what Jesus said? He said, I call you servants no more. I call you friends. Because all that the Father has said unto me, I've revealed unto you. You see, when you are in fellowship with God.
5: You
4: will not leave you in darkness. You may know some children of God that God will say, don't go in that direction. There's accident there. I don't want you to be hurt. You know some children of God, they want to go to their village. God will say, don't go this week, you can go next week. Or it may be that somebody wants to get out of the house. Feel some feeling within as if she should sit down, she should not go yet. See, God is communicating with them because they are in fellowship with God. And you will find that, we don't have time to read all the references from Numbers chapter 12, verses 6-8. Then there's usefulness in the kingdom of God. Tell me the people that are useful in the kingdom of God.
5: Yeah,
4: the people that have intimate relationship with God. You want your life to count for righteousness and for the kingdom of God? You know, when you want to do something, who do you pick? Oh, the people that are always near, the people that are always available. The people that are in intimate relationship. Sometimes in the home. Whenever the husband is there, the wife is always available. I need a cup of cold water. I need this. And that wife is very useful to that husband.
5: The
4: more close the relationship is, the more intimate the relationship is, the more usefulness you find. Another thing is deliverance from evil. God protects the people that are in intimate relationship with him.
5: But
4: he calls them the apple of his eye. He will protect you from evil. He will deliver you from all satanic oppression. That's why we invite you to come into intimate relationship with the Lord. Not only that, the relationship will be so intimate and God will say, I don't want you to be separated from me. I want you to live in heaven with me. There's a man called Enoch in the Bible. Walking with God. In fellowship with God. Intimate relationship with God. One day God said, you have to come over to where I live. And so Enoch was taken to heaven without seeing death. And do you know one day the trumpet is going to sound? And it is the people that are having intimate relationship with God. God will not even allow them to go through there. The rapture will take place. God will just take us to heaven. Before we pray, look at Psalm 91.
5: See
4: the benefit of intimate relationship with God. Psalm 91, reading from verse 4. And he shall cover thee with his feathers, and under his wing shalt thou trust. His truth shall be thy shield and buckler. Thou shalt not be afraid for the terror by night. Thou shalt not be afraid of the terror by night. Thou shalt not be afraid of the terror by night. You know, really, it doesn't matter whether the door is locked or the door is not locked. Whether the padlock is strong or it is not strong. There is the Almighty God that is watching over you. I'm not saying you shouldn't lock your door. I'm not saying you shouldn't use a strong key. But what I'm saying is that apart from the strong key, apart from the locking of your door, Almighty is also watching over you. Thou shalt not be afraid of the terror by night, nor for the arrow that flies by day, nor for the pestilence that walketh in darkness, nor for the destruction that wasteth at noonday. Thousand shall fall at thy side, and 10,000 at thy right hand. That is 11,000. When they say, things are difficult now.
5: No, but and most of the drama low.
4: Which caught somebody there?
5: A jetol lamade iswala.
4: A sorcerer caught somebody there.
5: Bokono lamade iswala.
4: Abalis caught somebody there.
5: Afakalo lamade iswala.
4: They turned somebody into a goat over there.
5: Otomo wotrosu bokwele mota iswala.
4: They made somebody to be pouring out money in an idol place over there.
5: Uwa madabala gajule bokono bola tima iswala mokola.
4: The Bible says before it gets to you, 11,000 would have fallen.
5: Bilagaje bado jiwa de amia.
4: Because you see, you are just going about as a person that has intimate relationship with God.
5: Says
4: in that verse 7, but it shall not come near you. All of us who are here tonight, as you cross that wall that is broken down, say, Jesus is mine. I want to become a child of God. I don't want to be separated from God. I want to be in relationship with God. Only with your eyes you will see the reward of the wicked. It will never come near you. In verse 9, because thou hast made the Lord, which is my refuge, even the Most High, thy habitation. Look at verse 10. This verse 10 is wonderful. This is what you should take with you to your house. This is what you should know. I'm in relationship with God. I thank God for this verse 10. There shall no evil befall thee. Neither shall any plague come near thy dwelling at all at all. Let us pray. The Lord is calling you to come and have a relationship with Him. He loves you. Why don't you love Him? He's calling you. Why don't you come? He wants you to be saved. Why don't you surrender yourself to Jesus? You see that wall of separation between you and God? Jesus has broken it down. The wall of Jericho is down. Because of what Jesus Christ has done. Crossover forgiveness is waiting for you. Crossover salvation is waiting for you. Over the love of God is waiting for you. Whoever shall call on the name of the Lord shall be saved. Why don't you call on the name of the Lord? Whosoever shall call on the name of the Lord shall be saved. He will forgive you. Because your prayer for forgiveness is coupled with the prayer of Jesus Christ. Your sin must be forgiven tonight. The moment you say, Lord, forgive me. Lord, save me. It doesn't matter what you have done. It doesn't matter how dirty you might have been. Doesn't matter whatever evil might have been in your life. When you say, Lord, forgive me, that is coupled with the prayer of Jesus Christ for you. Moment Jesus Christ is pleading for you and you are forgiven. And you come into relationship with God. From that time on, begin to answer all your other prayers. He begin to provide for you. He begin to reveal himself unto you. He will make you useful in his kingdom. Not only that, he's going to protect you from evil. Bad luck will go away from your life. Curse will be cancelled in your life. Every bad thing will be removed from your life. You will be living a joyful, happy life. Why don't you come to the side of the Lord? Why don't you remove all those barriers and say, Lord, I know the wall is down. I want to be on the side of the Lord. And accept tonight that your sins are forgiven. Because there's only one mediator between God and man. Jesus Christ, who died for you on the cross of Calvary. That makes salvation very simple. That makes forgiveness available to you. Whosoever shall call on the name of the Lord shall be saved. Remember, your prayer is coupled with the prayer of Jesus Christ. It may be a simple prayer. And it is coupled with the prayer of Jesus Christ, salvation call. It may even be a short prayer.

0: I told you that the wall between you and God is broken down. Because Jesus died for you on the cross of Calvary. Even from the very time the thought comes to your heart, I will arise and go to the Father. Already the Father is expecting you. Immediately you open your mouth to say, Father, I've sinned against you. I've sinned against heaven. Immediately forgiveness comes. That is salvation. And we don't have to pray for salvation, salvation, salvation for one whole year, for 2 years. Whosoever shall call on the name of the Lord that moment shall be saved. And if tonight is the time you are crossing over to the side of the Lord, you know the middle wall of separation is broken down between you and God. And now you say, I'm going to have fellowship with God. Know that my prayer is coupled with the prayer of Jesus Christ. Prayer of salvation I have prayed tonight. Know it is answered. From tonight I know I am saved. I'm going to pray with you. Where are you? If you raise up your hand, tonight is the final night you are going to be praying for forgiveness and salvation. Tonight, God is bringing salvation into your soul. You know that tonight is going to forgive you completely because of what Jesus has done. The wall of Jericho is broken down. Father, in the name of Jesus, I thank you for all these people. Jesus died for them. As they have confessed their sins, as they have turned away from their sins, wanting to have fellowship with you, pray, Lord, that you will receive every one of them in Jesus' name. Pray, O Lord, that they will realize that their prayer has been coupled with the prayer of Jesus Christ. Forgive and save them in Jesus' name. I pray that the joy of salvation will come up in their hearts right now. Make them new creatures in Christ. Give them clear conscience, free conscience, and cleanse them completely in Jesus' name. Give them the power to go and sin no more. Pray that every time temptation comes, you realize that the Lord Jesus is very near to help them, to support them, and to keep them away from evil. Thank you for their salvation. Thank you for forgiving them. Jesus' mighty name we pray. Amen.
1: Amen.
0: Now, if you have any problem, any sickness, you know that Jesus Christ is concerned about you. He doesn't want you to continue bearing all those problems. I want you to identify a particular mountain you've been sorrowful about today, because today we have to remove that mountain. I want you to rejoice before the Lord. Just like a child will rejoice with the mother. Just like a wife that knows the husband loves her, in joy will say, my husband, this is what I want. With love and with great expectation will know that that thing is going to be granted. It is your right because of your fellowship with God. You don't have to fast and fast until we become like a dry stick before God will answer your prayer. God is answering your prayer tonight. He will remove that.

0: to my problem.
1: That
0: operation they say they are going to perform, God can perform the operation here tonight. That mountain, God can remove it tonight. All the attacks from demons and evil spirits, God can remove everything tonight. All the delay in your blessing, God can clear up that delay tonight. It is time for you to receive your blessing from the Lord. In Jesus' name we pray. I want you to identify a particular serious problem you have wanted the Lord to take away for a long time.
1: Big
0: mountain you want the Lord to remove. Think about it right now. Maybe a chronic sickness you want the Lord to heal. Or something on your child you want the Lord to take away. I want you to lay your hand upon yourself and raise up the other hand. Remember you have fellowship with God. Remember God loves you so much He doesn't want you to suffer. As a result of your intimate relationship with God, the answer to your prayer is what God is happy to give unto
1: you.
0: As we pray together, understand the problem is now settled. Almighty God, we thank you because of your love. You are the God of all impossibilities. Thank you because all these people have come to the right side of fellowship relationship with God. It's broken down. Their prayer is coming before your presence. And Jesus Christ said, we thank you because you hear us always. Lord, I pray that every mountain before these people that has been delaying their progress spiritually, materially in the family, remove it in Jesus' name. That mountain that is causing them sorrow, that is causing them heartache, that is causing them real trouble in their heart. And they have been wondering, oh Lord, look at this. Oh Lord, look at my suffering. I pray, oh Lord, tonight, by your mighty power, remove it in Jesus' name. Oh Lord, I'm asking you for those people who are sick. You sickness, you have no right to be in the body of the beloved people of God. There's no chance for you there. No place for you there. Command you sickness, come out in Jesus' name. Oh Lord, I pray that every symptom of pain, every symptom of sickness I command, come out in Jesus' name. I pray for those who have been tormented and afflicted by evil spirits. Their body is the temple of the Holy Ghost. Demons, you have no right to be there. Familiar spirit, you have no right to torment them. I command you with the authority of the name of Jesus Christ, come out in Jesus'
1: name.
0: For those who have been having defeats in their life, defeat spiritually, defeat in the work they do, and they have not been able to see any progress, tell us that our lot will be different from the lot of the people of the world.
1: And
0: when 1,000 has fallen, when 10,000 has fallen on our side, it will not come near us. All those people that have been plagued with bad luck, with ill luck, with curse, with lack of progress, I cancel it in Jesus' name. I pray you sprinkle the blood of Jesus Christ upon them. When Satan sees them, he will see the blood of Jesus. People with evil power sees them, they will see the blood of Jesus. All the accidents and all the things that the devil wants to cause, I pray that the blood of Jesus will protect every one of these people in Jesus' name. I pray for each and everyone here tonight that a definite blessing they will be able to recognize. A definite blessing they will be able to say, on that particular Thursday night, this is what I got. Something that is so specific and definite, I pray, Lord, do it for them in Jesus' name. Tonight their sleep will be different. All the pain, all the burden, all the load, every sin that has been upon them, remove it in Jesus' name. Your protection be upon every one of them. That Satan will not be able to penetrate. Peace will not be able to penetrate. Will not be able to penetrate. Your blessings will continue to flow in their lives in Jesus' name. I pray that your revelations will come to them. Become more useful in the kingdom of God. All the promises of that Psalm 91 will be the property of every one of them. Thank you, Lord, because I know you have answered. In Jesus' name we pray. Before you go, I want you to raise your voice to the Lord and bless the name of the Lord. Remember, you are different from the people of the world. Remember, there is a special blessing that follows you everywhere you go. Remember, the benefit of intimate relationship with God will never leave your life.

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1: I want you to talk to the Lord tonight and tell him why you are here. Holding fast to the promises of God. Tell him what your needs are. In Jesus' name we pray. Our God and our Father, we thank you this day. Would you bless your name because of your goodness? We thank you because of the many people you have been blessing. We thank you because your power remains the same today. We have come today so we can receive blessings from you. Father, we are praying that as many as are here today, your blessings will come upon them in Jesus' name. We are praying, O Lord, that whatever changes need to be made in people's lives, whatever healing, whatever deliverance, whatever miracles they have come for, Father, I pray you will grant them all their requests in Jesus' name. We're asking that you open our ears, help us to understand your word, that we may be able to stand upon your promises in Jesus' name. Speak to our hearts today. In Jesus' name we pray. Matthew chapter 7, reading from verse 7. Ask and it shall be given you. Seek and ye shall find. Knock and it shall be opened unto you. For everyone that asketh, receiveth. And he that seeketh, findeth. And to him that knocketh, it shall be opened. Or what man is there of you whom if his son ask bread, will he give him a stone? Or if he ask a fish, will he give him a serpent? If he then being evil, know how to give good gifts unto your children, how much more shall your Father which is in heaven give good things to them that ask him? Tonight, we're looking at the message Christ's promise to those who pray. Christ's promise to those who pray. You will see very clearly in this passage I've read to you that Jesus expects us to pray. And he promises that if we pray, we'll receive answers to our prayer. This will show you that there are a lot of people that do not take the great privilege we have been given. Because they do not pray. And because they do not ask, they do not receive. But Jesus said, ask, seek, knock. Only then will you be given. Only then will you find. Only then will the door of mercy be opened unto you. This promise is given to those who are believers. But then we must understand that before the promise can be fulfilled, we must ask the Lord. The people who don't pray cheat themselves. Because they do not have the things that they should have. Who are the kinds of people that the Lord was talking to? Was talking to true believers. Because in the previous verse, he had
2: thought about some people that will not receive. He talked about hypocrites in verse 5. Look at verse 5. Thou hypocrite, first cast out the beam out of thine own eye, and then shalt thou see clearly to cast out the mote of thy brother's eye. So then, if we're going to ask, first, we must leave the place or the position of the hypocrite. You must see yourself as you are. See that because of the sin in your life, you cannot correct other people's lives. You cannot point the way to other people. You repent of the evil in your life. You believe on the Lord Jesus Christ. As you come into relationship with the Lord, then you can ask, you can seek, and you can knock. In verse 6, give not that which is holy unto the dogs, neither cast ye your pearls before swine.
1: Lest
2: they trample them under their feet and turn again and rend you. That is, the Lord himself will not give that which is righteous unto the dogs. Which means, if you have been a dog, there are some things that hinder people from asking. And because they are hindered from asking, they are also hindered from receiving. If you look at some people in the Bible, these people did not pray. They could not pray because sin silenced them. If you think about Cain that we read about in the Old Testament, we're not told he could pray to the Lord to receive because he was a murderer. There are many people like that today because their hands are full of blood. Because they commit abortion. Because they do things that are evil. And the Lord sees them, that their hands and their lives are full of evil. They cannot pray. We're told in Psalm 66, verse 18. If I regard iniquity in mine heart, the Lord will not hear me. Not only that, you will not even be able to ask with faith. Your guilt or your condemnation will silence you. Another man that we see could not pray much in the Bible was the king of Israel. There were problems in his life, but he couldn't pray. When demonic oppression came upon him, even though he was a king sitting upon the throne of Israel, he could not pray. The oppression overcame him, overpowered him. There are many people like that today. They have oppression in their lives. They cannot pray. They cannot ask the Lord because their sins silences them. If you look at the characters of the New Testament, you'll see that Judas Iscariot
3: didn't pray much.
2: Nele kwa nubla yama topa moodumala. Minyebe yude Iscariot lamati duwa gbada o.
3: He was even what you call today a worker, an officer.
2: Miatabena ni dola nunola egba.
3: He was a person that was carrying the bag, and yet his sin silenced him.
2: Eya sime egakula lega keminyebe nara. Nuvode emyanune.
3: Not only that, he was stealing from the bag.
2: Menyamarede o elegala fim la kuama.
3: And the word of God points it out very clearly to us that he went away from the Lord. Even when it appeared that he was still with the disciples, he was not one with the people of God. Neither did he have the love of God in his heart at that time. He couldn't pray. And many people like that who are betraying the Lord today, who are living in secret sin. Those people will not be able to pray. Their guilt or their condemnation will silence them. Matthew 7:7. Ask and it shall be given you. Seek and ye shall find. Knock and it shall be opened unto you. The Lord here said, the promise is given to those who ask. That it's only when you ask and seek and knock that the blessings of God will come upon your life. If you are going to be able to ask, to seek, to knock, you have to check up your life. If you have been a sinner, you'll need to come to the Lord and confess your sin. If you cover your sin, you will not be able to pray. Even if you tried to pray, the Lord will not answer you. In Proverbs 28:13, he that covereth his sins shall not prosper, but whoso confesseth and forsaketh them shall have mercy.
2: There
3: are many people that cover up their sins. They cover up with religious activity. If you cover your sin, you cannot prosper. There are people that cover their sins with a kind of beautiful exterior. That is, outwardly, they may smile, they may say things that appear right, or they may appear that to other people that they too they are religious or they are righteous, but your sin will be known unto God. Even though you may cover it from your wife, you may cover it from your husband, you may cover it from your neighbors, he that covereth his sins will not prosper, because God can see. And your sin will silence you before the throne of God. There's only one thing you will do. You will turn away from the sin. It is only on that condition, when you complete, totally turn away from your sin, and you know that even though men may not see you, even though men may not see what you do in the dark, but God sees you. And you know that he knows everything about you. Then you come to the Lord. You stop making all those excuses. You stop justifying yourselves before men and before people around you. You call upon the name of the Lord, and you have all those sins taken away. Only then will the Lord answer your prayer.
2: Ena yoma panukuma lebena wa de nuvon mauda. No de nuvon da vola mau asa wagba dodo da o.
3: Isaiah chapter 1 from verse 12.
2: Isaiah tagban kuku weaver.
3: When you come to appear before me, who has required this at your hand to tread my courts?
2: Nemi babena yewa duro nukunya mala amakebia esia tomia mia sibe mia na pafunya okonu.
3: Bring no more vain oblations. 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
2: Migasanundo vala pato azon o tujo donu nyonu wonyena.
3: The new moons, the sabbaths, the calling of assemblies, I cannot away with.
2: Jinu ye yeo jujo gbo plagbo fanda de takpokpola nyama tenu atoti.
3: It is iniquity, even your solemn meeting. You see, a lot of these Israelites at the time of Isaiah, they were acting as if they were people of God. But God knew them. And God knows you today. You see, there are people that will come to the church today as if they were Christians, but then they cheat. These are the people that will go late to the place of work, and they will write another time. They lie. These are people that will falsify accounts or take bribe. These are people that live in secret sin of adultery or fornication, and yet they come in the presence of the Lord as if they were the people of God. And God said, who has told you to come and appear in my presence? There are people that look gentle. And you will think that they are Christian people. The way they talk, they can barely raise their voice. They'll be talking as if they don't have any voice at all. They'll be walking as if they were innocent people. God says, I know them all. They are all hypocrites. And you see, the hypocrisy of these people will not allow God to answer their prayers. In verse 14, your new moon, your appointed feast, my soul hated. There is trouble unto me. I'm weary to bear them. And when you spread your hands, I will hide my eyes from you. Yea, when ye make many prayers, I will not hear. Your hands are full of blood. You see, there are people that they've made maybe some ladies living with them to be pregnant. And yet, in a way to hide it, they will go and shed blood and commit abortion. Wife may not know. Neighbors may not know. The people who are living nearby may not know. But God knows you. And it may be that you come to a crisis in the night. In your home, in your family. And then you remember that, well, the teachers, we ought to pray. Ask and it shall be given you. Seek and you shall find. Knock and it shall be open unto you. And then you begin to pray. God will say, who is talking there? And the angels will say, is that man whose hand is full of blood? And God will say, I cannot hear him. Close the door against him. Do you know there are many people that come to church? Whenever they pray, God closes the door against them. Because their hands are full of blood. And when they come to a church like this, even though they are hearing the word of God regularly, and the Spirit of God is convicting them, because they say, well, pastor does not know about what I do, and the other workers do not know about what I do, they hide their sins. They're still pretending to be solemn. They're still pretending to be children of God. But when you come in your crisis in the night and you pray, God will not hear. You may justify yourself. You may excuse yourself. You may even tell your neighbors, I'm a good fellow. I'm a righteous fellow. I'm one of the best people in the church. But God knows you. He says, I will not hear. Because your hands are full of blood. Maybe you are a backslider. And you know that sin has silenced your mouth, that you really cannot pray. And even when you try to pray, you know that you do not have any confidence in the prayer that you are praying. Because sin silences a backslider. And it says in verse 16, wash you, make you clean, put away the evil of your doings from before mine eyes. Cease to do evil.
2: Boko we are dabena mileti, me cromia doquinu, me demianpanua wa vondi oda, lenukunyama, eyemi jujo, vondi wa wa.
3: Wash yourself in the blood of the Lamb.
2: Letina docula levila for vulama.
3: Come to the Lord Jesus Christ and confess how dirty you are.
2: Bayesu bona vomone maula, unless you want on a foodie.
3: Because right now, we're sin in your life, sin in your heart. You cannot approach the throne of grace. Wash you, make you clean. If there is sin in your life, there's one thing you need to do. Come to the Lord, wash you, and make you clean. Nobody can be living like a dog, like a public dog or a private dog, and still be saying, I want to pray, I want to pray. Your praying on the mountain is a waste of time. Your fasting will be a waste of time. Your calling upon the Lord will be a waste of time if you are a public or a private dog. That means you are living in morality, maybe right in your own home where you are living. There are people that are messing up with you. They are committing the sins of the flesh with you. Or maybe somebody takes you into an hotel somewhere, or takes you into an uncompleted building somewhere, and you are messing up your life. You are living like a dog. And when you are like a dog like that, the Bible says, Jesus said, give not that which is holy unto the dog. What will you do? You will wash you and make you clean. And if you have been taking bribes, you've been doing evil, and you're one of the people that is destroying society, destroying the nation,
2: and you
3: are saying, I'm going to deeper life, I'm a child of God, I'm coming to church, the Lord says, don't pretend.
2: He
3: knows your life. What do you do in secret that God will not see? What do you take in the secret that God will not see?
2: He
3: says, wash you and make you clean. Wash you, make you clean. Put away the evil of your doing from before mine eyes. Cease or stop to do evil. Learn to do well. What does that mean? Learn to do well. In your family is where you need to begin to learn to do well. As the wife, when you're obedient to your husband, you're doing well. As the husband, when you are caring and loving to your wife, you're doing
2: well.
3: Some people have not started doing well in their family. And their children are afraid of them. The wife is afraid of him. The husband is also afraid of her. Learn to do well. That he is turned away from sin. Call upon the name of the Lord. Seek judgment. Relieve the oppressed. If there are people living with you, like maybe they are working in your company, a company that you have put down, that you have started on your own, and these people you will never pay them. You will not know that they can be hungry. You will not know that they have any needs in their lives. Seek judgment and then relieve the oppressed. Then it says, judge the fatherless, plead for the widows. All the controversies that God has against your life, you remove everything from your life. Only then will you be able to pray unto the Lord, and the Lord will answer. Come now. Let us reason together, says the Lord. Though your sins be as scarlet, and they shall be white as snow. Though they be red like crimson, they shall be as wool. That means if you have been living in sin and you think the sins are so great, can I ever be forgiven now? It says, come. Instead of just avoiding the pastor, avoiding the other leaders and workers in the church, hiding will not do the thing. And going about and justifying yourself will not do the thing. What will help
2: you
3: is to come. It is when you are forgiven, then you'll be able to pray. Matthew chapter 7, reading from verse 7. Ask and it shall be given you. You see, all that you need is of the Lord. There is nothing you need that you cannot receive from the Lord. If you have sin in your life, you want forgiveness, forgiveness is available. If you do not have peace in your mind because of the condemnation and the conviction of your sin, forgiveness is available with the Lord. Or if you are sick and you want to be healed,
4: and you are wondering, I'm not 30 years of age yet. Will my life be cut off with sickness like this? I'm not 40 years of age yet. Will I become old like this? I am not 50 years of age yet, and will I die at the middle age? I'm not 60 years of age yet. Will I die and go to the grave at this time like this? If you need healing, healing is available from the Lord. There are people that are asking for deliverance. You want the Lord to deliver you. You say you are born again. You say you've been coming to church for a long time. And yet you don't sleep in the night. All these oppressions will be coming over you. Why? The Bible says, when I see the blood, I will pass over you. If somebody is genuinely saved, the blood of Jesus Christ is fresh on that individual. Even when you do not say, I'm pleading the blood of Jesus, pleading the blood of Jesus, pleading the blood of Jesus, the blood of Jesus will ever be fresh on the genuine believer. And when the blood of Jesus is on the doorpost of your heart, on the lintel of your heart, the evil oppressions will not be coming every time I'm pressing you down, pressing you down. Therefore, if you say you are saved, and yet all these oppressions are there, maybe it is because you are a careless fellow. You talk too much. And you do not know when you're talking too much degenerates into lying. Or it may be that you don't talk enough. Maybe that's why you have all these things upon you. What I mean by that is that you know that evil is going on around you. And you need to open up and report that evil that is going on around you. You never talk. You see evil, you see sin being committed, and you are in the position to be able to say, this one is evil, that one is evil. So that you will not be partakers of other people's sin. Because you see it and you never talk about it. Because you see it and you never reveal it. That's why the Lord leaves you alone and you pray, he doesn't answer. And then oppression comes upon you. Evil spirits and evil powers do not allow you to sleep at night. The moment you try to close your eyes like this, those personalities will come and they will be pressing you on the bed. You say, I am saved. Yes, you say you are saved, but there's a controversy God has with you. And that is why the blood of Jesus has not been efficacious in your life. That is why all those things are coming and pressing you down. It is only when you open up and you say, I will not be partakers with the evil of other people. It is only then that the Lord will have mercy upon you. Look at 1 Timothy chapter 5, verse 22. Lay hands suddenly on no man, neither be partaker of other men's sins. Keep thyself
5: pure.
6: Megado asi amanji kaba kaba o. E megakpo gumala mabubu opanu vau ma o. Ledu kio jaje.
5: Do you know that if you see somebody committing abortion?
6: Lenyana lekwa madesi lefudem.
5: And the person says that he's part of this church.
6: Eya mama gwebena ke inimiaba kamejo tumotodaka.
5: And you close your mouth, you never talk about it.
6: Eya lefunu tuma funu chonu tiola.
5: You are guilty in the sight of God.
6: Ohala ninu vau la lema ubo.
5: You see how the husband near you will fight and break one another's head. And after you have seen all that, and then the people come to church. And over here they may be acting as an usher. Acting or maybe singing in the choir or doing this or that. You never talk. In your heart, you'll just be saying, and I know those people. They used to fight, they used to break one another, said and do that. Now you will want the Lord, the way the Lord is looking at you is that you yourself, you are a sinner. Because you are partakers with other men's sins. You are not pure. If you are going to be pure, to keep yourself pure, you will not cover any sin. Because you know there was a time that God told one of the prophets in the Old Testament, he said, don't even pray for those people, because I will not answer their prayer. And there are times God will hinder the people who are to pray for you, that they will not have the chance to pray for you. And the crisis will be terrible in your life. You know why? Because you are partakers with other people's sins. You have your own sins covering. You have the sins of other people you are covering. If you want God to answer your prayer, you must confess every sin that you have committed unto the Lord. And you must seek reconciliation with God. And if you are covering other people that are living in sin, you must bring everything out so that the sin of other people will not be counted on you. Matthew chapter 7. I'm reading from verse 7. Ask and it shall be given you. Seek and ye shall find. Knock and it shall be opened unto you. For everyone that asketh, receiveth. That means the people that God doesn't mark as a vagabond, like Cain. Because you see, when God puts a mark upon you that you are a murderer, it's not reckoned with you. He gives notice to all of heaven. You must understand spiritual things. Whenever somebody becomes like Cain, God sets a mark upon that individual so that all the angels of heaven will know that individual. They will know that that person is not for blessing, that person is for a curse. That's why sometimes you hear testimony. Some people will say, before they came to this church, or before somebody prayed for them, or because their problem was mentioned, everywhere they went, it was like they had given their name to that, to the people there, they would just hate them. The very first day they get to a place of work, they will hate them in that place.
6: off la o le fu le do off ma.
7: If their students and they go to a particular school,
6: ne won escribe school ye yadia,
7: other people may be able to have friends, but this fellow will not be able to have any friend, because there is a mark on that individual. When your hand is full of blood, you think that that sin has been forgotten. You think that sin does not matter. God puts a mark upon you like he puts upon Cain. It is only when that mark has been removed out of your life that God doesn't look at you like vagabond Cain. For everyone that asketh receiveth, he that seeketh findeth, and to him that knocketh it shall be opened.
6: Now
7: what the Lord is saying here is this: if you will totally concentrate on the Lord your God, you do not have any other idol. Because you see, if you have idol, the Lord will not hear. The Lord is taking for granted here you have repented of all the idols in your life. You do not depend on any juju power. You do not depend upon any magical power. You do not depend upon any secret society. You do not depend upon any talisman. It is only then the Lord will answer your prayer. In Ezekiel chapter 14, from verse 3. Son of man, these men have set up their idols in their hearts and put the stumbling block of their iniquity before their face. Should I be inquired of at all by them?
6: I'm a binutu sia ola opele gbawoda jima eye wo to open budada openu kekle wodo nukuma de manawa bia egbama.
7: He said, Ezekiel, judge between me and the children of Israel.
6: Maubena Ezekiel drovonu lenya place le vyoduma.
7: Ezekiel, these people are talking to me.
6: Ezekiel amiola gbagbom nambe.
7: Are they the right kind of people to talk to me?
6: De wawe nyama sina jela funama.
7: They do not put me before them always, and yet they come to ask me I should do something for them. So you can see what the Lord is expecting. The Lord is expecting that you should be free from every idol in your life. And it is when you are free of all those idols in your life, then you will come to ask the Lord. Then he will do it for you. You see, if you have idol in your hand, you come to church during the day, and in the night you go to burn candle with those who are calling the names of angels. You go to burn candle with those who are committing fornication and adultery. You go to burn candle with all these people that call themselves prophets, and they have three wives and four wives. You go to burn candle and drink what they call holy water. Then you have an idol. And because you have an idol like that, the Lord cannot hear you. But if you are free from all that idol, then you come to the Lord and then you come to ask. And while you're asking, your heart is clear, your hand is clean, and in your life there is no skeleton in your cupboard. Angels know you, that you're a real child of God. Yes, he belongs to me, or she belongs to me. It's only then you can come and ask, and it shall be given unto you. For everyone that asketh, receiveth. He that seeketh findeth. To him that knocketh, it shall be opened.
6: Ela bena masi masi bianula ekuanu, eya masi dianula ekuanu, eya masi fuavunla wofunene.
7: Or what man is there of you, if his son shall ask bread, will he give him a stone?
6: Allo amakele mi adumane via abia abulwela wa tokpe ane mangan.
7: Notice what Jesus is saying there. He says, what man is there of you if his son shall ask bread?
6: Dejasi nisi glama yesula be amakele mi aduma nebe na via abia abulula.
7: Not if the enemy will ask bread. If you are an enemy of God, then you are not a child of God. Not if the rebellious, stubborn fellow will ask bread. If a son shall ask bread. If you are a child of God, he corrects your life and you take to the correction. If his son shall ask bread, will he give him a stone? Or if he ask a fish, if the son will ask a fish, will he give him a serpent? If ye then, being evil, know how to give good gifts to your own children, how much more shall your Father which is in heaven? Remember the condition there, if he is your Father in heaven. And if he knows you as his own son or his own daughter, your Father which is in heaven, give good things to them that ask him. Give good things to them that ask him. After you have become a child of God, you will ask him for whatever you need in your life. And it is only when you ask that the Lord will give unto you. Matthew chapter 21, from verse 20.
6: Matthew blabla bode ke kpokwe blav.
7: And when the disciples saw it, they marveled, saying, how soon is the fig tree withered away?
6: Eye sinusun la wokwela, wofo mu waya, eye wok blombena, aleke wok botila yrosun enu makamahan.
7: If you mark the life of the Lord Jesus Christ, he did everything he did by depending on God. And you remember when he was going to pray by the grave of Lazarus. He lifted up his eyes and he said, Father, I know that you hear me always. Father, I know that you hear me always. He had not even prayed. He had not even spoken to the Father about what he wanted the Father to do in the case of Lazarus. But he said, I know that you hear me always. He is a perfect example. Do you know that in

0: in the Father.
1: Ebe nemi le popola jim nemi nyakpom la mi kwa popola.
0: Because everything that my Father wants done, I do it exactly as He wants it done.
1: Ela benu sanu sine popunya jibe ya wola mo wene pepe pe abelesi betesa nam.
0: You know why your prayer is delayed?
1: Eyan ka tegbodura ti magbona wa.
0: Because you are not living like Jesus Christ lived.
1: Ela be mo la gbonom abelesi Yesu nu agbe o.
0: Jesus Christ had that promise of God fulfilled unto Him. Him, that before He called, God will answer. While He was yet speaking, that the Father will give it unto Him. You know why? Because He challenged all His enemies. He says, which of you convinces me of sin? Now, can you talk like that? Can you talk to your wife and say, do you convince me or convict me of sin? Can you talk to your children and say, children, since you came into this world and since you know me that I gave my life to the Lord Jesus Christ, and you have been hearing the Bible read in the children's church, which of you children can convince me of sin? Or can you talk to all the other fellow believers and fellow Christians and say, well, here is coordinator, here is zonal leader, here is woman representative, here are all the workers, here are the co-tenants, here are the co-workers, and then you say, now which of you convinces me of sin? Is your life clean? You see, it is because the life of Jesus Christ was pure. Anywhere He was, He knew that heaven will respond to Him. You know, our lives are not perfect. We'll be afraid of death. We'll be afraid of the storm. We'll be afraid of what is coming up on the waves. But then He rose up. Now can you wake up like that? You have been sleeping soundly asleep, and then there is a storm, and people rush to you, and they woke you up hurriedly.
1: You
0: are likely to become agitated and, you know, saying, what is that? What is that? And become afraid. And become so excited. But Jesus said, He just woke up and said, peace be still. Instantaneously, that was the end of it. Because you see, the devil could not hinder the prayer of the Lord Jesus Christ. You know, the disciples, sometimes they'll be wondering, they'll be battling with, you know, a demon-possessed fellow, and they will cast out and cast out and cast out. There'll be no answer. Then they bring the fellow to the Lord Jesus Christ, and Jesus will just say, since what time has this been happening to the child?
1: Yes,
0: and they will say, well, since such and such a time, then he will say, you devil, get out and never come back again. That will be the end. And then the disciples will wonder and say, we spent 3 hours, 6 hours on that problem and the thing was not solved. They will say, Jesus, why were we not able to do it? You know why? All the argument, who shall be the greatest? All the argument, who will sit on this side and sit on that side? Guilt and condemnation will not allow their faith to be as powerful as they thought to be.
1: Fambubulade, ewebena kosome tria kolopa jima o.
0: And when he spoke to this tree, then the tree withered away presently. And then they came to him and said, how soon is the fig tree withered away? Jesus answered and said unto them, verily I say unto you, if you have faith,

0: Chira yiro nu maka maka. 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
1: If nothing hinders your faith,
0: na dekuma kumona nyaba kwasele.
1: If secret sin does not chop your faith and swallow your faith,
0: adama nu bora de ma mimi nyaba kwasele miasi ula.
1: And get rid of your faith, if ye have faith and doubt not,
0: na kwasele miasi miyekedi ula.
1: Ye shall not only do this which is done to the fig tree,
0: akuma mwenye nu sika wa go chila de dekwe miyawa o.
1: But also, if ye shall say to this mountain, be thou removed, be thou cast into the sea, it shall be done. You know, when your life is like the life of the Lord Jesus Christ, and you can look straight at the devil and say, you devil, you have nothing in me. The prince of this world cometh and he has nothing in me. Now then you can look at all the believers you have been living with, you have been going on with, and you can say that you have seen my life, everything that I've been doing, how I live, how I speak, how I dress, how I do this, how I do that. And I've laid a good example before you that ye should do as I have done. When you can talk like Jesus Christ like that, nothing will hinder your faith. Then you can get up, and then if there is any mountain of sickness, it doesn't matter that they say that that person is almost dying. It doesn't matter that they say that individual is about giving up. It's a mountain of sickness. The moment you rise up and you say, this person will not die, heaven will honor your word. Even the devil will flee out of that place. The moment you become involved with that situation, you say, be thou removed and be cast into the sea, it shall be done. You see, there are some people that have mountains in their families, and instead of settling down to examine their lives, to say, why is this mountain here? There are people that have some mountains that are crushing them in their families, and they'll just be writing prayer requests, instead of sitting down and saying, something must be wrong somewhere.
0: Why?
1: I know that in the Old Testament, even far back as the time of Moses, that Moses, if he just stretches out the rod like this without talking at all, then the sea will part. If he just strikes the mountain like this with the rod without even talking at all, water will come out. If this is a better covenant, if this is a better period, if the sacrifice of Jesus on the cross of Calvary is a better sacrifice than the Old Testament sacrifices, why do people who say they are Christians pray today and there is no answer? You know why? They gossip too much.
0: Look at them.
1: They don't read the Bible. Even people that we call Christian workers or Christian preachers, maybe in Nigeria, outside Nigeria, wherever they are, they gossip too much, they talk too much. And they do not have a clear conscience. But if your conscience is as clear as the conscience of the Lord Jesus Christ, no sin in your life, you know that by the grace of God, it is holiness unto the Lord. And there is any mountain in your family, any mountain in your life, you will say unto this mountain, be thou removed. Jesus Jesus said, now Matthew, listen, you will say to the mountain yourself, Peter will not have to do it for you.
0: Yes, bena Matthew, on to la de gbene tu malo wagboma, meni me petri lava we na wo o.
1: If you have faith, and talkativeness does not eat up your faith, be thou removed in, and be cast into the sea, and it shall be done. All things whatsoever ye shall ask in prayer, believing, ye shall receive. Today, we need to get all the masks out of our eyes or our faces. We need to get all the hypocrisies and the pretense out of the way. And come to the Lord and challenge ourselves and say, I say I've been a Christian now for the last 6 months. Why is it my prayer life is still like this? And if you will bring yourself to that position where you will say, oh Lord, I know that the privilege of prayer is a great privilege. And your promises are made to those who pray. Whatever is hindering the effectiveness of the power of prayer in my life, I must get it solved tonight. I believe things will change your life. I believe mountains will move away in your life. I believe sicknesses will depart in your life. But you know, Jesus Christ really prayed. We will wake up early in the morning and he will pray. Not like the kind of prayer we pray, many of us, that you know, you are looking at your wristwatch, you know, this is the time now, we're soon going out. They cannot pray for 5 minutes. And immediately I just say, in the name of Jesus, and then after I close with the final prayer, then immediately they begin to rush out. Whether they have confidence or assurance within themselves or not, whether there are still things to settle or not, and there is still time.
0: Look,
1: this is just, you know, it's not up to closing time yet. And yet people, there's still time ahead of us. And people will not, even after we have said in the name of Jesus, they will be rushing home. Why are you rushing home? Have you got all your blessings? The healing you ought to get, have you got it? And God is saying, when is this man coming to claim his pastor? When is this woman coming to claim her pastor? How many of you have prayed before? You want to be like Paul? You want to be like those in the Old Testament and New Testament? But you are not like that yet. Why didn't you take time? Why didn't you spend time and say, today I'm going to begin to pray? And since God has promised the people that pray, I will have answers to my prayer. And I believe if you take this prayer serious tonight, you'll never be the same again in Jesus' name. Let's rise up and you talk and forget everybody around you. If you will spend time. How many of you want to be strong in faith? How many of you really want to pray? And have all the mountains of your life to be removed? Do you believe that God can remove mountains today? Do you believe that God can remove sicknesses today? Do you believe that impossibilities can become possible today? Only if we pray. Only if we pray. Forget other people and say, Lord, all the weakness of my life, all the sins in my life, all the backslidings in my life, everything must be corrected.

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1: Heavenly Father, we thank you for salvation. Thank you for the security we have in you.
0: Ma omi da pono le mi apa gbo oko pe dede nono sile mi asile mo.
1: Thank you for the faith you plant in our hearts that we know that everything will be all right.
0: We pray, Lord, we're
1: secured under the shadow of your wings in Jesus' name.
0: We pray, Lord, there'll be no fear, there'll be no anxiety,
1: there'll be no panic. And nothing will shake us from the confidence we have in you in Jesus' name.
0: Once again,
1: Lord, open the pages of the scriptures to your people. That, Lord, you help us to rest secured in the promise of the Lord in Jesus' name.
0: Ben apoton akpere mi ati bena kami agboro mo jide foto de wonu gbedo do mo.
1: We thank you because we know you have answered.
0: Akpere no be le dun chinami.
1: Jesus' name we pray.
0: Le Yesu fenu komo mi do gbedale.
1: Acts of the Apostles chapter 27. And we're reading from verse 22 to verse 25.
0: And now I exhort
1: you to be of good cheer, for there shall be no loss of any man's life among you, but of the sheep.
0: And
1: for there stood by me this night the angel of God, whose I am, and whom I serve, saying, fear not, Paul. Thou must be brought before Caesar, and lo, God hath given thee all them that sail with thee.
0: Ela bena zansiamola mausi tomenye amasima subona khan la po dola ba titre de bonye glombena paolo magavon o. 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
1: Wherefore, sirs, be of good cheer, for I believe God, that it shall be even as it was told me.
0: Ela bena mi ato mi afo jina je emo la bena mo koma uti se bena ava mo nenema abe alesi wo gbronam ene.
1: I believe God, I'm sure you do.
0: Ni amo koma uti se uhalo koma uti se.
1: For it shall be even as it was told me.
0: Ava mo nam nenema abe alesi wo gbronam ene.
1: We need to understand that this was a confirmation of what the Lord had told Paul the Apostle.
0: Ni ase gombena kaya ni kwa dudu enyajina nusi ma ubona Paulo.
1: He sent an angel here to assure him that whatever the storm, whatever the challenges, whatever the difficulties, he will get through. And the Lord had told him before that was going to go to Rome.
0: We're
1: looking at Acts chapter 23. Verses 11 and 12. And the night following, the Lord stood by him and said, be of good cheer, Paul, for as thou hast testified of me, Jerusalem, so must thou be a witness also at Rome.
0: Ayele nuka kasi je ayomo pazamala potola titre de egbo gbonbena ka wojina jamala bena lesne di dasale nu tinya la Jerusalem la nena makeb wole bena di dasale Roma ha.
1: Here it was the Lord himself that spoke to him. Now he was going to Rome.
0: Lete pesala ma unsekata tole funu klefifia ele moji do ta Roma.
1: And the challenges were there. The storm was there. The storm supply.
0: Ayele di kakoba dogwe agbomo pa humututu oba kwe.
1: And the storm against a sheep.
0: Eya humla letro.
1: It appeared that all hope was lost.
0: Eje kwa be mo popo budi ene.
1: But then the Lord sent the angel to say what he had said before is what he was still standing by.
0: Gakema udepo dola bene bedu kwaje bane kanje bene usike yigbone tala yipoto
1: na. That's why we learn from the word of God that forever, O Lord, thy word is settled in heaven.
0: And
1: whatever happens between now and there, between this point and the final point, we know that we're going to make it through finally in Jesus' name.
0: Eyenu sham chikana jodo wa gbola jisto fife ba sede nu wa jila le domiala la yi godo apo jiru le yesu fenu koma.
1: But told in verse 12 of this chapter 23.
0: Le tabla be voto ku wi efiamo.
1: That when it was day, certain of the Jews banded themselves together and bound themselves under a curse, saying that they would neither eat nor drink till they had done what? That killed Paul.
0: Eye esie nu va kala yuda to ade wo po odokwe nu po eye wo po fide odokwe be na ye o ma lenu duga alonu nu ga o va sere esime ye wa u Paulo.
1: Could they kill him? No, because God had said he was going to get to Rome.
0: De wotin wo Paulo a o metini ola ma ngbro be na kale be ba de Roma.
1: And now he got into the ship and was going to Rome, and it appeared that what the Lord had said might not be fulfilled.
0: Tifia elevu amakado ta Roma ahumade tu ejoko abenu sima ugbola ma vamo wene.
1: But the Lord sent an angel to say, Paul, not only you now, all the people that sail with you, they're going to get to Rome.
0: Gakla ma udo to labena ka Paulo manye udeke wa mosho leku lovu amalokwa tawa de Roma dede.
1: That's why he said, cheer up, because I believe God, whatever may be happening in your life at this time, cheer up.
0: Yena ba gbo na mi apo jina jama mo ko ma oji se no bi mi se jo lo wa gbo mo fi fi mo la jona jama.
1: Whatever it may be you are expecting has not been fulfilled, cheer up.
0: Le le mo po ba mo owo jina jama.
1: Whatever promise the Lord had given, it appears that everything is against that promise, cheer up, because I believe God that it shall be even as it was told me.
0: No but do she come out no but jibablum polem of famula what you la what you jama la home out is a bele she will blow nam and
1: I'm talking to you today on faith and faithfulness. Faith and faithfulness for our eternal salvation.
0: Mam nyapetany kosa plenute po kana miapo kokoma vola.
1: There's something called salvation. There's something called eternal salvation.
0: Na de liu yobena agbo koko. Na de liu yobena ka koko ma vola.
1: The Lord has given us that salvation, and He wants to make it eternal.
0: Ma unami agbo koko. La tibo wa yobani ma voto.
1: But we need faith in God. I believe God, and then we need to also obey God.
0: Gakale kene mauji kosele koma uji se eye elebena dotu mauka.
1: I'm looking at Hebrews chapter 5. Verse
0: 9.
1: It says, and being made perfect, he became the author of eternal salvation unto all them that obey him.
0: Eye esi wo weblibola ezo agbo oko mavopo gomodula na amoshokata duwa tui.
1: Very important for us to notice faith and then our faithfulness to the Lord.
0: Na deli lebe mi anya ofi banto ni kosa kule mi apo mtepo wawo.
1: Acts of the Apostles chapter 27 verse 23.
0: Do wo tabla vovo adrenko kubla vovo ton.
1: But it stood by me this night, the angel of God, whose I am and whom I serve, saying, fear not, Paul, thou must be brought before Caesar. And look, God has given thee all them that sail with thee.
0: Ela bena zansia mla ma o si tomenye amasimo subona kan la po dola ba titre de gbonye gbon bena Paulo ma gavon o ele na o bena titre de Kaiser openu kuma eye poda ma o cho amasho kata du va klo la dasi o.
1: That was an assurance that not only Paul was secured, all the people sailing with Paul the apostle, they were secured. How many of them? 276.
0: Eye nye kande jila mwenye Paul de kereje de amasho na kweja le de die la mwenye wonyi akbe tolo fan ve bladren.
1: Look at verse 33. And we were in all in the ship, 200 threescore, that's 60, and 16 souls.
0: Hey, you were going to be able to take me the agbatol of the blood and for Adam.
1: That's 276. And the Lord said, all of you, you're going to get to Rome. All of us will get there in Jesus' name.
0: Hey, Mount Nekana Jibanaka, Upataka Kanwa, the Roma de Dim, Mukataka Kemia de Jipu de Dele, yes, open common.
1: Notice verse 30 to verse 32.
0: And
1: as the shipmen were about to flee out of the ship, then they had let down the boat into the sea under color as though they would have cast anchors out of the poor ship.
0: Gakemia popuku blaton vasa de blaton vele vide, eye esi vuku a karen la wole di jimbena kayewasi to a woman, eye wodi de a balada woman, eye woda a bal a lakba, abe de ule circular dagger.
1: Paul said to the centurion and to the soldiers, except these abide in the sheep, ye cannot be saved.
0: Paul ogbona va fiala klasrapo obena kana mesia omono vuamo olao miatenu akpododo.
1: We believe God, it shall be even as was told us, but then that does not give us the liberty to misbehave and disobey the word of God and be unfaithful to God. Except these abide in the sheep, ye cannot be saved.
0: Mi koma oji se mi kande ma oji be ma ola demi ga kama mo fiyabu na kami to mi a wonu sine jemianu mi a waiye mo penu o o ne mi waiye mo na mi a tro ne be amashono mo le vuamo ola.
1: That's why we join faithfulness with our faith, and as faithfulness goes along with our faith, that eternal salvation will be ours in Jesus' name.
0: Ya temia chonu tefo wo akpe de mia fa agbo okola kosela ntido ni na mo vele mia fa agbo mia yi akpo nu le yesu
1: fa nu kwa. That's why we're talking on faith and faithfulness for our eternal salvation.
0: Ya temile ponu chu kosa kple nu tefo wo kana mia fa kokho ma vola.
1: Point number one, the confession of faith and assurance of our salvation.
0: Maunya papa gbato koso po mo pupu ple mi apo koko po kakande jila.
1: Number two, the condition of faithfulness and abiding for our own salvation.
0: Maunya papa vula mi apo nu tefo owo nu du po nu du ani ple emonono kana mi anto po koko la.
1: Number three, the commitment of faithful ambassadors for others' salvation.
0: Maunya papa ton la nu tefo ola tefo no la wo po do kucho tona kana mo bubu po koko la.
1: Let's come back to number one, the confession of faith and assurance for our salvation.
0: Apagban tole ni koso po mo bubu ple mi apo koko po kakande jila.
1: Let's come to verse 25 of Acts 27. Wherefore, sirs, be of good cheer, for I believe God, that's faith, that it shall be, even as it was told me.
0: Do opagba na tabla bo vo adrin kuku bla bo vo aton lia ayanu ti mi atowo mi afa jina je emo la be na mo ko ma o ti
1: se. If we are going to experience salvation, we must have faith in Christ, faith in the Lord who has died for us on the cross of Calvary.
0: Na mi ade ti be ya tro ji mo la le be na ba ko ma o ji ase ibo ko so no Christo si kene kula Calvary la
1: ji. John chapter 3 and verse 16.
0: You understand me ton popo we adan lia.
1: John 3 verse 16, for God so loved the world that he gave his only begotten son, that whosoever believeth in him should not perish but have everlasting life.
0: Ela bena legbegbe mawo no kike mo bena wo to yem to petenu vila kana bena mo sha mo si kwa ji sana la mo le to tronga o ke bo apo agbo ma vo.
1: For God sent not his son into the world to condemn the world, but that the world through him might be saved.
0: Now we're going to Ephesians chapter 2
1: and in verse
0: 8.
1: It is this faith in Christ and the grace of God in the provision of our salvation that gets us into that kingdom.
0: Ephesians chapter 2
1: verse 8. For by grace are you saved through faith, that not of yourselves, it is the gift of God, not of works, lest any man should boast.
0: Ela bena mwenye vwe wotro demi tu khosama, eye shalama chumyan tomyama oma opom nane, manye do wame
1: oto. It tells us that this salvation is of the Lord.
0: Ebe akbo khoshala chuma untoma
1: fa. Romans chapter 5, I'm reading from verse 6. For when we were yet without strength, in due time Christ died for us, for the ungodly.
0: Roma tama ton pupu ma de la bena Christo gohan se mi ganye gbodo gbodo to la ekuda mo ma von ma wo ta la zan gbe si wo do di la mo.
1: We cannot say it's because I'm so strong, that's why I got saved.
0: Ma ta globi nya mo dum se na mo troji mo.
1: I was so desirous, that's why I got saved.
0: E tru nyen to vo vi na mo troji mo.
1: And the Lord knew that I was so passionate, that's why I got saved.
0: E ma unya be mo le jin ton ton na mo troji mo.
1: He said when we were without strength, that's when Christ died for us. Look at verse 8, but God commended his love toward us in that while we were yet, what? Sinners, Christ died for us.
0: There's
1: some people that are thinking they want to add to the possibility beauty of their salvation.
0: If I do this, I do that,
1: I get saved. It's what Christ has done.
0: And
1: it is when you believe on that which Christ has done, salvation comes to you. He says, God commendeth his love toward you, that when you were still yet a sinner, Christ died for you.
0: Ebe mau de yem topolo no siwo chono mila tiabena semi ganye nuvon la ola Christo pude miata.
1: Much more then be now justified by his blood, we shall be saved from wrath through him.
0: As on la siwo chua fiana mi tuye po vumanu chila wo komi gada awucho jikulama.
1: That is the wrath of God, the judgment of God, the final judgment coming upon the unbelievers. We shall be saved and rescued and preserved and drawn away from that in Jesus' name.
0: Ema tibeda mawpo vom dotro mawpo tuwa kakule mawpo vom dotro shikana ba vanu vom la matro jimoja miyakpoda de achuma le yesu penu koma.
1: Verse 10, for if we were enemies, we were reconciled to God by the death of his son.
0: He
1: says, much more, being reconciled, we shall be saved by his life. Salvation is available right there for you. And the moment you say, I'm not trusting my strength, I'm not trusting my religion, I trust only Christ. I believe he died for me. And through that death, salvation is yours in Jesus' name.
0: And
1: look at Romans chapter 10, verse 8. It says, but what says it? The word is nigh thee, near thee, even in thy mouth and in thy heart. That word in your heart must come out through your mouth.
0: Look at verse 9.
1: For if thou shalt confess with thy mouth, have you ever done that? Have you reassured yourself, hearing your own voice in your private prayer, Jesus, I've committed my life to you?
0: You gave
1: your life for me, and I belong to you, and I will never hope for salvation from any other direction. Jesus only is my Savior.
0: Yes, the Kenyan Hola.
1: He says, if thou shalt confess with thy mouth the Lord Jesus, that is to confess the Lordship of Jesus.
0: And shall believe
1: in thy heart. You believe it, then you confess it. That's why we call it the confession of faith. If you believe in your heart that God has raised him from the dead, thou shalt be saved. Amen.
0: But
1: with the heart, man believeth unto righteousness. What your heart should believe.
0: And
1: with the mouth, confession is made unto salvation. Lord, I believe you died for me. Lord, I believe that all my sins are taken away. Lord, I believe that your blood cleanses me from all unrighteousness. Lord, I believe that you have bought all my punishment, and I will not bear that eternal punishment anymore. Now I know I'm saved. How do I know? Because the word assures me, and I'm saved, and I believe God it shall be, even as it was told me.
0: He
1: said, whosoever shall call on the name of the Lord shall be saved. I believe God, even as it was told me.
0: Ebe na mosha mosika na kwama uji sinala de la kpoda de la vava mena belesika ma uglonam ene.
1: He says that eternal life is ours because Christ died for us. Lord, I believe because that is what you have told me.
0: Ela ba gboma vola ni mi atole be Christo la fule mi atama mo kwe se be zutonya la bena ka nume le glonam.
1: 1 John chapter 5. I'm reading there from verse 13.
0: Johannes gbanto tama ton popo wi eton lea.
1: He says, these things have I written unto you that believe on the name of the Son of God, that ye may know that ye have eternal life.
0: Nu sia o mongno na mi amasi o kwa ma o vila ponu kwa ji sena la bena mi ajesi be agbema vole mi asi.
1: There'll be no doubt about it anymore because Christ has done it. Because of that, we know that we have everlasting life, eternal life. In that verse 13, he goes on to say that ye may believe on the name of the Son of God. That is what brings us assurance. There is faith and there is assurance. I'm coming to point number two now, the condition of faithfulness and abiding for our own salvation.
0: Acts 27.
1: And as the shipmen were about to flee out of the ship, the people in the ship. After all, the Lord had said, he's giving Paul all the 276 souls that were sailing with him.
0: What
1: means, whatever we do, whatever we don't do, we're saved. That's the attitude of some people. They do not understand the importance of faith and faithfulness. They're like the two hands that get something. That somebody is trying to give you something, and you need your two hands to collect that thing because it's too heavy for one hand. You have the hand of faith and the hand of faithfulness. It's like the two legs walking in the direction of that eternal salvation. One leg is not enough to just be hopping on the leg of faith.
0: I have faith.
1: I believe God. It shall be even as it was told me.
0: Why don't you point out
1: the other leg and faith with faithfulness? One leg faith, the other leg will follow faithfulness. One leg faith, the other leg will follow faithfulness. It's as faith and faithfulness take the journey together. That is how we get to the place we need to get to.
0: La pobe a fo vola jeno kosa plen te po we la plomi a de a fisika yime mi lela.
1: Because he gives us this promise of eternal salvation on the basis of the two legs moving on.
0: Ela bena mi agbe ma vola ponu gbedo domito zozonde a fo ovoji.
1: You got it wrong if your thought is only faith. You got it wrong if your thought, because I said, chair of brethren, chair of people, I believe God, it shall be even as it was told me. But as the shipmen were about to flee out of the ship, when they had let down the boat into the sea, under color, under pretense, as though they would have cast anchors out of the ship.
0: Eye ese ka kala wole djimena ka ye wasia cho avuama eye wudide abala de avuama eye woda alapa be de wole sekia daget ato vuata khanala.
1: Paul said unto the centurion and to the soldiers, everybody now, the centurion and the soldiers and all the people in the ship, and he said, except these abide.
0: Paulo Brona Avafialakle Astrafo Haubena ne Amasiaumono Vuama Ola.
1: Except they remain, except they stay faithfully in the ship, ye cannot be saved. That means then we need to understand how faithfulness is very important. And Jesus Christ emphasized that for our salvation.
0: Yes, Christ will take me to heaven.
1: He emphasizes that for eternal landing on the shore of heaven.
0: Yes, will take me to heaven.
1: It tells us in John chapter 15, he must fall, abide in me and I in you. As a branch cannot bear fruit of itself except it abides in the vine, no more can ye except ye abide in me. I am the vine, ye are the branches.
0: You understand we are talking about the me no money, and you come on me. I'm a little la matin matel do Christina mono wine chilanuchi ola, then a make me a canemia no money, ola me let me take a acha on yen your wine chilam your minya aloao.
1: It says in verse 5, he that abideth in me and I in him, the same bringeth forth much fruit. For without me ye can do nothing.
0: I must know money in your common noa emela eatia cookedella benanyama no mela milenum take on other curl.
1: Look at verse 6. If a man abide not in me, he is cast forth as a branch and is withered, and men gather them and cast them where? Into the fire. And they are
0: burnt. Say, look
1: at verse 7. If ye abide in me and my words abide in you. That's
0: why
1: we keep saying, that's why we remain in the kingdom of God. The word of God abides in you, and you abide in him.
0: He says, if ye abide in me and my words abide in you, ask
1: what ye will, and it shall be done unto you.
0: Nemi nwa mwenye, e nyenye kanwo nwa miyamala, e kemanu si kemi lon biela wa we nami.
1: I pray that the grace to abide be given to every one of us.
0: But do bada mwenye vifu miyano apoto mwela wa chwe na miyadwonto de shade.
1: You will abide in Jesus' name.
0: Miyano apoto mwela yesu pe nu koma.
1: Look at 1 John chapter 2. I'm reading from verse 24.
0: Yohanes bwanto tave kukwe blavu vone.
1: If that therefore abide in you, which ye have heard from the beginning, if that which ye have heard from the beginning shall remain in you, ye shall continue in the Son and in the Father.
0: Nyaula mina nusi misacho gomaje diamola na no miama ne nusi misacho gomaje diamola no miama la ekema miauka miano vilakle fufula ma.
1: He says all that were apart from the beginning will remain faithful to them. I will remain committed to them. He says that is how we're actually going to remain in the kingdom.
0: Ebe nusio misacho gomaje diamola de ne mi lo mada simi no mala le nute po ma me miano chado fola mala.
1: Verse 28. And now, little children, abide in him, that when he shall appear, we may have confidence and not be ashamed before him at his coming.
0: Pope Blabber Vonilla, Eye Azon Vigne, Womino, Eya Mabena, can never do Lane Dinado Miafo, Eye Enunaga, Pemila, Upon Kumulepa, Vapalama.
1: If you don't abide, we who are preachers and pastors and leaders will be ashamed.
0: Ebena Nemimon, not the Sion Lamia Monsieur Colomania Bloman Mark,
1: where are the people that were labored over?
0: Miabe Amokotamis was one of Yikawadi.
1: Where are the people brought into the kingdom? They did not abide, will be ashamed when we have no reward for our labor because you did not come to the final shot, to the final place you ought to be.
0: Nyembe amashumile maunya gunafi kaode dwa la bena kamia pa kwa ya jaba kutri kuba dola de mo wa doma de vi oba sadan kakama mle tuaji mi mokbo le tuago do o.
1: But he says, when you abide and his word abides in you, then we'll have confidence that we will not be ashamed on that day, and you too, you will not be ashamed in Jesus'
0: name.
1: And that's what the Lord said, that we ought to continue, and you will continue. In
0: 2
1: Peter chapter 1, I'm reading from verse 5, beside this, giving all diligence, add to your faith virtue. And to virtue, knowledge. What's he saying there? He says, don't allow faith to remain alone, lonely by itself. And it says to knowledge, temperance, that self-control.
0: You
1: control yourself, and the Spirit of God helps you. You control members of your body.
0: And
1: to not let temperance
0: patience.
1: Out of patience, godliness. Out of godliness, brotherly kindness. Out of brotherly kindness, charity. For if these things be in you and about, you see that you remain in them, you abide in them, you stay with them. If these things be in you and about, it says then they make you that ye shall neither be barren nor unfruitful in the knowledge of our Lord Jesus Christ. That is the knowledge you have, the assurance you have that you are a child of God.
0: Give
1: your life to the Lord, and you are remaining, you are abiding.
0: And
1: many people don't have that understanding. They just think that if they are born again and they have raised up their hands, are they indicated that they have given their lives to the Lord Jesus Christ? That's all. The decision of maybe 5 years ago or 10 years ago, they thought that solitary decision, that's all that is needed.
0: He
1: says, no, your heart, your faith, virtue, art, knowledge, the knowledge of the word.
0: And then
1: it says you also add patience, perseverance, going on with the Lord all the days of your life. And then godliness, a life that glorifies God, that you behave in character as the God who has created you, as the Lord who has redeemed you. But then it says so that you also have brotherly kindness, and then you have charity, love, which is the bond of perfection. It says it's when these things abide and abound and multiply and remain.
0: Then
1: you show that faithfulness, that means that you actually abide in the Lord.
0: It
1: says in verse 9, but he that lacketh these things is blind and cannot see afar off. He that says, well, I have faith and is that not enough? Faithfulness, is that not enough? He says, he that does not have faithfulness joined to the faith is blind and cannot see afar off, and he has forgotten that he was bought from his old sins.
0: Ebe amosikama chonu tefo wapede ifa akosela nuchiola mokwa jidifonu onye nukwa agmanto eye wongro efo chanu vongo kokloda lab.
1: Wherefore, the rather, brethren, give diligence to make your calling and election sure. For if ye do these things, ye shall never fall.
0: Eya tanovio mi dovo vye uchanto bena mi alike mi ayoyola kule chanchanla sosye la bena ni mi wonu shawula mi adavu akbo o.
1: I pray will not fall in Jesus' name.
0: Ma dogo da bena mi ma janyi ule yesu fenu koma.
1: John chapter 8, reading from verse 30.
0: You understand when you put with blood on lia.
1: As he speak these words, many believed on him.
0: Hey, yes, you were bonya shola magada.
1: Then said Jesus to those Jews which believed on him, if ye continue in my word, then are ye my disciples indeed.
0: That Yesu blona you that toshu hoji salabena nemi no manya, nyanya la mala ekamanya no son la vao minya.
1: Verse 32, can you read that aloud once you go? It's when you continue with the Lord that you know the truth. You know more and more of the truth.
0: And then
1: your faith and security becomes greater and greater.
0: It
1: says, ye shall know the truth, and then the truth will make you free, set you free, and keep you free.
0: You
1: see the preachers of those of Bible days, they never deceive the people. You know, you have faith and that's all. Just believe on the Lord Jesus Christ, and then eternally forever, you are saying whatever happens after, no. He told them they must continue. And the Lord, the Spirit of God, is telling us the same thing. We will continue. We must continue. We're going to continue. Look at Acts chapter 14, verse 22. Confirming the souls of the disciples, exhorting them to continue in the faith. Exhorting them not to stop by the middle of the journey. Not to stop because of temptation. Not to be dreaming back because of the challenges and opposition they were receiving. And not to be drawn away from the kingdom because of the attractions of the things of the world. There are people that allow the things of the world to attract them. The things they dropped in the past to attract them. And sometimes it's because it's like excuses. The people they didn't know when they were born again, they're just knowing them for the first time. And those people are saying, I'm a child of God too, and I do this.
0: Hey, I do you lie when you grab a tafla, ten you for many tafla, all I make a trot, I'm a shumo, pop, all over to go more, but a cag, but when I'm coming, I touch for more than me away.
1: If that's good for you, that's not good for me.
0: Like, brother, I know you know a man, you know,
1: because when you knew the Lord told you, and the Lord taught you the word of God, and it says, this is the way, walk ye therein. And then you meet some people now that you didn't know when you gave your life to the Lord. You didn't know when the Lord gave you convictions and he gave you real teaching of the word of God. And now those people now that say, okay, but why are you not free to do this and free to do that? After all, I am born against you and I do that. And then now all those things will draw them away and drive them from the kingdom. And they think that they're still there. I pray that God will give us real understanding in Jesus' name. So that we do not allow anything we hear, anything we see to draw us away from the kingdom. That's why it says that they should continue in the faith, that we must, through much tribulation, enter into the kingdom of God. Romans chapter 11, verse 22. It says, behold, therefore, the goodness and the severity of God. Do you see that on the one hand there is goodness of God, on the other hand there is the severity of God? On the one hand there is the forgiveness of God, on the other hand there is the judgment of God. On the one hand there is the grace of God and the salvation of the Lord, on the other hand there is the wrath of God.
0: Behold,
1: therefore, the goodness and the severity of God on them which fail severity.
0: Eya nu ti po mo po domo nyonyo kple sesenda eyi e po sesenda amosi o je ani la nu ti.
1: They were standing before, but then they fail.
0: Amuyo le titre tan lo fi fiawo jani.
1: They thought, I'm saved.
0: Obe na imo trojimo vo.
1: Does it matter whether I make Satan my Lord now or Jesus is still my Lord? Does it matter?
0: Obe na mba aja kono kple Satan o mehia o alo Yesu ni kono nyoma hia o.
1: Whether I make the world my focus, or I make the kingdom of God my focus, does it matter? Of course it matters.
0: Obe na mususunye klo kikia madu alo susunye klo mwafia do piado mehia o. Ayi ke le klo duwa hia vavie.
1: The life you have given to Christ, if you not give it to Satan, if you not give it to occultism, if you not give it to demons, if you not give it to the world.
0: Agbo masikele chona Yesu Kristo chona gba trotwe na gbogbo von chona jewo chona kike mo fifiala.
1: Don't you know the friendship of the world is enmity with God? It matters.
0: Debe nya kono jeje kule ike mo la chwa mo mo po keto uwa. Ehia.
1: That's why it says on them which fail severity. But toward thee goodness is thou continue in his goodness. Otherwise, if you don't continue, thou also shall be cut off.
0: Nenye mono Yesu mo ola nemenye nema ola wala wakanda.
1: It is then for us to profess or for us to proclaim that we have this eternal salvation. We must continue. I pray you continue in Jesus' name.
0: Esele miya chebe na miya pubena ka agbema volo le miya shila lebe na ka miya nuafotomo dugbe na miya nuafotomo le Yesu fe nu koma.
1: We're looking at the commitment of faithful ambassadors for other salvation.
0: Ma unya papa atolea mte po ola te
1: we're looking at Acts of the Apostles chapter 27 verse 30. And as the shipmen were about to flee out of the ship, when they had let down the boat into the sea under color, under pretense, as though they would have cast anchors out of the ship.
0: Eye ese kakan la wole jidimbe na ye wasi acho vwame. Eye wodidi abala batala de vwame. Eye woda alakba be de wole sekia wodaga to vwata menela.
1: Paul said unto the centurion and to the soldiers, except these abide in the sheep, ye cannot be saved.
0: Paolo glona vachala plasrafua obena ne amesioma no vwama olamiatenu akboda de o.
1: Let's say, for example, Paul and the centurion. What if he were not there?
0: Bamia koranebe Paolo kudu avafia, avafia melio.
1: To encourage them.
0: Be wa dejipuna.
1: To lift them up. To give them assurance. To remind them of the promises of God. What if Paul the apostle had fled that place, and the centurion too had fled?
0: We could
1: say the same thing, except these Paul and the centurion, because Paul will give the word, the centurion will give the order.
0: Duala benade miya gulekebe na Paulo, Paulo la glonya, eya pafiela na sede dia.
1: And will tell the soldiers what to do and what not to do, except these Paul and the centurion will abide in the sheep. Ye cannot be saved. That will be correct.
0: Eyi wa gbena srafo nu siwa wola watema o. Nebe Paulo kula vafia kan mo le vwa mo ola u ho matema kododo o. Nyama le tefa.
1: And the same thing we can say, except our preachers will abide in the truth.
0: Numa kemi agbro. 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
1: Except our pastors and teachers will abide in the gospel.
0: Nemi kemi apo pastor pe nu fian lo. Numo le nya nya mo ola.
1: Except they abide in sound doctrine. The rest of us were lost. Except these abide, ye cannot be saved. So you understand, in the situation of a church, that's a pastor. If the pastor, you know, goes away, if the pastor is not abiding with the congregation, how will the congregation be saved?
0: Yata se goma le hamia mula pastor le vevie nebe na pastor anto mule nyate pia mula leke hamela tima okode de.
1: Or there are people that are carrying out the words of the pastor, like the centurion.
0: Alwa mshukunu le kwa pastor dola bena vafia siyane.
1: The pastor, the Paul the apostle gives the inspiration and he gives the word, and then the sheep, the centurion, is giving instruction to all the soldiers.
0: Alo Paul apostle ya kode de fiancho ma ugobo chwe na vafia
1: we delegate. I will say, it's not only the people we delegate to that are important, but the apostle, the Paul, the leader, the overseer, whatever, and then the ones to delegate into, except they abide in the sheep, in the congregation, we cannot be saved. And then all these people that actually carry that and steer the ship and go this way and go that way, and they have responsibilities, and you take your action, I take my action, she takes her action, and everybody taking the action, except they abide in the congregation, we cannot be saved.
0: Amen.

0: And while they are planning that, the soldiers said, aha, if you are planning to escape and run away, we're going to kill you. That promise that all the 276 people that are sailing with you, God has given them to you, that promise will not be fulfilled. And we'll
1: see,
0: except these even prisoners abide and remain, ye cannot be saved. You see, it remains then that both Paul the apostle and the centurion and the soldiers and the shipmen and everybody that we abide.
1: Titia Elena Paul Apostro Apafiala Astrafuau Gato Plovamonologa Tabena one of Wama.
0: That's what we're talking about. The faithful ambassadors, those who are preachers.
1: That
0: we need to abide, because it is in abiding that the congregation, the people of God, will be saved. Not only the people of God who are already here now, how about others who are not here yet? I'm looking at John chapter 10, verse 16.
1: Johannes we
0: another sheep I have which are not of this fold, them also I must bring.
1: Those
0: who are not saved yet, how are they going to be saved if the evangelists do not abide? If the pastors do not abide, if the people that are, you know, working on this, done discipling a whole nation, and we're going here, we're even soul winners, if we're not abiding, except these abide, all these other sheep that Jesus said, I will bring in, they will not be saved.
1: Neighbor, a pastor on Tomoliko, a motion of the Pedalu for the Pedduanci Nomolikala, Potomola, Umatima for the Oleka, Poto Globenaca, and Labu Bolesi.
0: That's why abiding, the abiding of the faithful ambassadors is so very important.
1: Yata elebenaka mtepo la tepo non laola watoro kwena lemtepo owoma.
0: Other sheep I have which are not of this fold, them also I must bring, and they shall hear my voice, and there shall be one fold and one shepherd. I pray will abide in Jesus' name.
1: Eya lebu bola sinye si o moto na ko siamo o le na be ma kpo wa wo kan eye wa senye gbe eye wa zo na ga de ka de ple kpo la de ka.
0: Now we're coming back to Acts chapter 27, and I'll read verse 31. And Paul said to the centurion and to the soldiers, except these abide in the ship, you cannot be saved.
1: Do pa gbanle ta bla vo adre kuku bla ton vo de ke Paulo gbo na va tia la pla srafo ho be na na mo sio mo no vo mo ola mi atenu apo dede o.
0: Except these abide, our pastors need to abide.
1: Na mo sio mo no vo o pastor la no vo mo.
0: Our teachers need to abide for the sake of the souls of the people.
1: Nu fi an lo wa no Yesu mo le amobubu opo lupo pa gbo okota.
0: For the sake of the new convert.
1: Le lupo ye yi o pa gbo okota.
0: For the sake of those who are going through trials and temptations.
1: La mo sio le toto du popo tete po o mo pa gbeta.
0: For the sake of those that need our counseling, our teaching, our instruction, our inspiration, our influence.
1: Le amashokono hiane miapa damdudu miapa nufyanfyan miapa gbedurakuto miapa agbepo dowoda maji.
0: For the sake of the people who are tempted and tried.
1: La amashokono tududu popo tetekpo
0: mongata. For the sake of the people who are shaking and they are unstable.
1: La amashokono poliko le vanfam le muaji lata.
0: Even for the sake of the strong that the devil is trying to throw arrows to.
1: And
0: he wants to destroy them and discourage them. We need to abide. Except these abide, you cannot be saved. Let's look at Acts chapter 16, verse 27. Acts 16, verse 27. And the keeper of the prison awaking out of his sleep, and seeing the prison doors open, he drew out his sword

0: would have killed himself, supposing the prisoners had been fled.
1: Gakwa jupola di vocho aloma eye esika wo kwobena gakwa popon troll and vola e di beyawu edukwe.
0: If those prisoners had not remained, if they were not abiding where they were.
1: Ne de gakomonola shumo potolo kwa mola.
0: This jailer, Philippian jailer, would have killed himself.
1: Ekema gakwa jupola awedukwe.
0: Again, except these abide, ye cannot be saved.
1: The kakalo na mushomolemo olami matakpo dede o.
0: Look at verse 28. But Paul cried with a loud voice, saying, "Do thyself no harm, for we are all here."
1: Keblabo voni ke Paulo do likle egbesese globe na maga ovonda ke doku o.
0: Don't abide him. Don't kill yourself.
1: Ela bemye katami la fima gaudo ku o.
0: And that's the reason why he came and showed the light and said, "Sirs, what must I do to be saved?" And then they told him, "Believe on the Lord Jesus Christ, and thou shalt be saved with all thy house," because they were abiding. Do you understand something? Other people abiding has an effect on your own salvation.
1: The overseer,
0: the general superintendent,
1: pastor Gan,
0: our group pastors, our state overseers, other people abiding and staying, they have a direct effect on your salvation.
1: Group pastor,
0: we need to encourage everyone, encourage all our pastors, all our leaders, all our teachers, all our workers, all our ministers to abide. We encourage them by action so that they abide, because it's for our good. Except these abide, you cannot be saved.
1: Acts
0: chapter 8, I'm reading from verse 26. Acts chapter 8, verse 26, and the angel of the Lord spake unto Philip, saying, "Arise and go toward the south unto the way that goeth down unto, from Jerusalem unto Gaza, which is desert."
1: Kapotopo dolado ponu na Filipo gbonbena ka titre e na ije gogomo de mosi cho Jerusalem ina Gaza sinenye gbetimolaji.
0: Now we need to understand this, that Philip was in Samaria, but the angel of the Lord said that somebody needed salvation there, and he said, "Get out of this place and go there." What if he did not abide in obedience?
1: Eleme mia sa gombena ka Philipo le Samaria ga ke mabena ka made le Jerusalem he na gbo khola ne de Philipo mele nutepo wo po moji ode.
0: What if he said, "I'm doing a great work here, I cannot live here"? That other person in the desert will not be saved.
1: Ne de Philipo gbobena ka mele dogando nyama taju le doya gbo ola mo masin le gbedia
0: mata tro. Our obedience affects the salvation of other people.
1: Mia po torodo owa doda mo bo po jimoto troji.
0: Looking at now Acts of the Apostles chapter 11 verse 12. And the Spirit bid me go with them, nothing doubting.
1: Verse 12,
0: brethren accompanied me, and we entered into the man's house, and he showed us how he had seen an angel in his house, which stood and said unto him, "Send men to Joppa and call Simon, whose surname is Peter, who shall tell thee words whereby thou and all thy house," tell me the rest, "shall be saved."
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0: The angel spoke to Cornelius, but the angel did not preach the gospel to him. The angels are faithful, the angels are abiding, but the abiding of the angels will not bring salvation to Cornelius and to his house. He must still go to Peter, and if Peter did not abide in the truth, in the great commission,
2: those people in the house of Cornelius will not be saved.
1: Ele bo poto do mo da petro mo ne petro mo le nu te po mo le nya te pu amo no te de nya ni gbo pa de ji ola Cornelius pa pa mo to ma te ma tro
2: o. Angels are doing their part, but it's not for our salvation.
1: Ma o do lo lo to chino akemo li kana ne mi apa gbo o.
2: They come to minister to us after we are saved, but the ministers and the preachers, the faithful ambassadors must abide. Except these abide, ye cannot be saved. I pray we'll abide in Jesus' name.
1: Let me have a Jimotron, Bella Mount, the Lova Subonamiga, Kelebanaka, Pastor, Plenusian Luan, Notania, Tepia, Makafi, Yatemak, Bodamadu, but I'm not in Yatepia, yes, super new common.
2: In 2 Corinthians, I'm reading chapter 5, verse 18.
1: Corinto Velatama, Tonku, Pamuini,
2: and all things of God, who has reconciled us to himself by Jesus Christ. And has given us the ministry of reconciliation.
1: Kawukata choma ugbo amasile avlemia kule edokwe domato Yesu Christo ji eye wo na avlele posubo subo domi.
2: And then he says in verse 19 to wait, that is to say that God was in Christ reconciling the world unto himself, not imputing their trespasses unto them, and has committed unto us the word of reconciliation.
1: Ella bena mau enye amasino Christo mula avule kiki amakule adukwe duma eye mabu opo vuda dao nao o eye wo travule nyala demia ma.
2: Now then, we are ambassadors for Christ. We must remain faithful ambassadors.
1: Eya tazo minye amadodo le Christo tefo le minye amadodo nutefo olao.
2: We're ambassadors for Christ. As though God did beseech you by us, we pray you in Christ's stead, be ye reconciled unto God.
1: I'm a dodon le Christo tepo abe alesi kene maule nu chlom to miyaji ene eye midia kuku le Christo tepo bena minawa lavule miyakule maudoma.
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1: Miyohamia no Yesu mele Yesu fenu koma.
2: The Lord has taught us today on faith and faithfulness. On the one hand, we ought to believe God, and I'm sure you believe God.
1: Mau puni ba chu kosa plem tepo onti lakpa de kagule miya koma udi sema kwese mi koma udi
2: se. All the words of God will be fulfilled in our lives in Jesus' name.
1: Mau fedo katala bamule miya fagba mule Yesu fenu koma.
2: On the other hand, he has taught us about faithfulness and the need to abide.
1: Akpa vule miya nyimte po la e miya no afe tola
2: ma. Coming back to Acts chapter 27, verse 25.
1: Miya trova doo blabu vwa, drinkuku blabu vwa ton.
2: Wherefore, sirs, be of good cheer. The Lord is saying, don't be sorrowful.
1: Eya nunchi miya to miya po jine jema bo na mba chi jima de o.
2: Don't be fearful.
1: There's
2: nothing to frighten you. Because we're going to get to the end of the journey. Because the promise of God has been given to you, given to me, given to us, and we believe God. It shall be even as it was told us.
1: Ela bena ma opo nu gbedo ji ko na wo na mi o cha wo na mi kata kan la. Ela ba mo na mi abe si ko wo gbo na mi ene.
2: But now we must remember verse 31. Paul said to the centurion and to the soldiers, except these abide in the ship, ye cannot be saved.
1: Da ka dun ko ji le kuku bla ton vo de ke Paul gbo na fa fi ala kla sra fo bena na mo sha o mo no vo mo o la mi ate nu apo de de o.
2: On the one hand, faith. On the other hand, what? Faithfulness. Faith and faithfulness will make
1: it.
2: Why don't you stand up and tell the Lord that by the grace of God, in the strength of the Lord, and we're going to make it to that final end.
1: Nunca temi atwa chitra gbe na foto to mo pa mo nbo fo mo la nya zo mo ya va se de nu.
2: Tell the Lord, yes, I believe God. Yes, I believe God. Yes, I believe God.
1: Have you
2: given your life to the Lord Jesus Christ? Whosoever shall call on the name of the Lord shall be saved. God is no respecter of persons. He doesn't reject one and accept the other. Everyone who calls on the name of the Lord, they have that privilege of salvation. All your sins forgiven. Not because of what you've done or but what you have not done, but because of what Jesus Christ has done. Believe that in your heart. Christ died for me. Accept that. In you, Christ died for me.
1: Bena lento do kunye tanya la Christo kule tanya.
2: Don't allow anything to take that away from you. It was for me. Jesus died.
1: Me nade kama gakoya la si o tanya Christo la kudo.
2: So that all my sins will be forgiven.
1: Bena watatonya nufokatala akem.
2: All my sins will be taken away.
1: Be watatonya nufokatala ajo.
2: Salvation.
1: Agbo hoho.
2: Eternal life.
1: Agbo mavo.
2: Reconciliation with God.
1: Avulele la magbo tokle maudo.
2: You have a place in His kingdom.
1: No, pede la shule fcharu piyama.
2: By believing.
1: Kwese.
2: He has said whosoever. That's you. Whosoever. That's you. Whosoever shall call on the name of the Lord shall be saved.
1: Ebe amasiama awe malo. Amasiama awe la. Amasiama shila ya potola ponu kola po dede.
2: That assures you of your salvation.
1: Eme no kanda jikana gbo okola.
2: Now you confess that with your mouth.
1: Ene le vwome kule wonu.
2: I put all my trust. Jesus Christ who died for me.
1: That Jesus Christ who died for me.
2: I put all my trust, all my faith, my confidence. Jesus Christ who died for me.
1: That Jesus Christ who died for me.
2: I confess with my mouth. I am saved. I confess with my mouth. I am saved. I'm confessing my faith in Christ. My trust in Christ. My trust in Christ. I am saved. Paid the whole price. He died for me. He is mine. I am his. Now faithfulness. Join faithfulness to that faith.
1: Azonu tefo wawo. Chom tefo wawo lakpe de khoselanu.
2: Except this abide.
1: You
2: cannot be saved. He wants you to abide in the world. Abide in obedience. Faithful. Loyal. Obedient. To God. Not a man. Salvation depends on obedience to Christ. Not obedience to man. Don't hang your faith. Don't hang your eternal salvation on any man. Anchor your soul in Christ the Lord. Abide in His word. Abide in the truth. Abide in His love. Except these abide.
1: Ne
2: you cannot be saved. If you're a preacher, make a commitment to the Lord, I will abide.
1: The
2: minister. Make a commitment to the Lord. I will abide in the ministry. Except these abide. Those Lord to be saved will not be saved. Those who have been promised salvation will not be saved. Except these abide.
1: You're
2: a Christian walker, a soul winner, a pastor, a preacher, abide.
1: You're
2: abiding, very important for others' salvation. Except these abide. You cannot be saved. Lay everything on the altar. Surrender your will. Not to a man, not to a woman. Surrender your will to Christ, your Lord and Savior. Abide. Abide in sound doctrine. If you go astray and you don't abide in sound doctrine, other people's salvation will be at stake. Meditate upon these words. Give yourself wholly unto them. Continue. In sound doctrine. For in doing this, that thou shalt both save thyself
1: and
2: them that hear thee. The eternal salvation of thousands and millions of souls depend on us. Your salvation depends on you abiding in the truth, abiding in the word, abiding in the Lord, abiding in the faith, abiding in obedience to the word of the Lord. Also, the salvation of others depends on us, ministers, abiding, unmovable, unshakable. From the conviction he has given us in the world.
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4: Praise the Lord.
1: Wakafumau.
4: Everybody, I said, praise the Lord. Put your hands together for Jesus. Tonight, there is salvation and deliverance for everyone. And you get ready and prepare your mind, because today a miracle is coming your way. If you are blind, get ready. The miracle of sight is coming to you. And if you are lame, you are paralyzed, get ready. Today is your day. When you hear the amen of the people of God, you rise up and you begin to walk. And if there is any challenge in your life, any demonic oppression in your life, today the Lord will deliver you in Jesus' name. You close your eyes and then we're going to pray together. Almighty God, we thank you. What a glorious day. What a wonderful day. And what a blessed day we have here today. Oh Lord, I thank you because you make us to be alive to see a day like this.
1: Oh ma omi da pe na oro la bele na mi lagbe be na mi apo egbenu keke sala.
4: A day of salvation.
1: Mi apo agbo oko fenu keke.
4: A day of healing.
1: Da yo fenu keke.
4: A day of deliverance.
1: Bebe popo fenu keke.
4: A day of miracle.
1: Nukunu fenu keke.
4: Confirm it in the lives of your people in Jesus name.
1: Apeto na wa bamale ti wo fa gbemo le Yesu fenu komo.
4: I pray that everyone here, all our leaders, all our workers, and all invitees, everybody, you are blessed tonight in Jesus' name. Lord, I pray miracles will flow. Your power will flow here. Great will be the joy of the people of God. In Jesus' name we pray.
5: egan anyi maudio pejijo le yeso panu komu medo bedale.
6: Thank you very much. As I told you,
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6: I'm talking to you on salvation and deliverance for everyone.
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5: Amasiama mala uhan elama.
6: You have come here to receive.
5: Ebatisa bena
6: konu, and you will not go back home empty handed.
5: Eye maya fuma sibalo o.
6: Number one, there's salvation.
5: Banto agbokokoli.
6: Number two, there's deliverance.
5: Evelia de popoli.
6: Number three, there is healing.
5: Etolia doyoli.
6: And it is for everyone here.
5: Elina musama le tofusia.
6: As you look at Isaiah chapter 45, in verse 21.
5: Esina lenkude yezaya tabla nevo aton popo blabo vo de ken.
6: Tell ye and bring them near. Yet, let them take counsel together, who has declared this from ancient time, who has told each from that time, have not I the Lord? And there is no God else beside me, just God. And a savior, there is none beside me.
5: Me play. Eye mi kinfe. What de adanu play one o? Amakena wo sunusia o bade beke. Eye wo play choble makke. Nyeyehu wa ye. Eye ma wade kema kwede nunya o.
6: Look unto me, and be ye saved, all the ends of the earth. For I am God, and there is none else.
5: Me anigba po mlenu okata me prode nunya eye mi na wa kona mi elabena nyenye ma o de kama gali o.
6: Those two verses I've read to you, they come from the Almighty God himself.
5: Kupi a verse mahletemila wo dogo to manu sekata tola ntofo numa.
6: And you can see it's the Almighty God through his servant that is talking to you here.
5: Mi akpe bena manu sekata ntola elenu fomna mi te.
6: When he says, I am God, and there is none else,
5: it
6: means I do not have any other duplicate. I do not have another God that can do what I can do.
5: Atabena ma wada kamali si atem awonu si manu seka tatola wona.
6: What great men on earth cannot do. It says he is here tonight and he will do it for you.
5: Nu sika anibanti amgao matem awo ola ma ugrabe malatisha zanshama awena wo.
6: The case you took to the doctor and the doctor could not help you.
5: Nu njoda majisile kwa ire donokonji eye umatim kwede nchi wo ola.
6: He could not tell because he's not God. Because all men are limited.
5: Umatenu awe ugola bena manye ma uwenye ugola bena amagbetoka ta serufu line.
6: The doctor is limited.
5: Dono jikwala odu serufu.
6: I am helping many people. Yet, they are not God.
5: Tukwa bena ule pekwela magedo unu gaketula manye ma uwenye u.
6: And what the doctor has failed to do, Almighty God here tonight is going to do for you.
5: Numa ikene dono jipolo dukunu lo wawama lamba nusekata tra la tisya eba awena u.
6: And we give glory to God because of those compassionate, merciful, loving rich men. Yet, those rich men are limited. And the Lord is telling us tonight what those rich men could not do for you. The Lord is saying tonight, he will do it for you. There comes a time when Papa says, I've done my best.
5: Yadei ladolo wagbema ikene toto agwabena mwotonyo nyusinolo.
6: Carry the rest of the problem.
5: Agwabena unto jagagwale potiano.
6: And when mama would say, see the sacrifice I've made. I have gone to the very limit of human possibility.
5: Gamiade bono ikene nwene jola agwabena. Po agwabai majelada nusia mengbeto atemu awola mwotonyo sinuvo.
6: What they're telling you is, they are not God. And there are some things daddy and mommy cannot do. There are some things cousin and uncle cannot do. That's why God says, I am God.
5: And he says,
6: there is none else. There is no comparison with God. That's why I'm so happy you are here tonight. All the problems have been dragging about in your life. Tonight, the Lord will do it. But he says, tell ye. He says, I shall come and tell you what our God is able to do. I should tell you, and when I tell you, you open your two ears. What I tell you tonight will change your life. What I tell you tonight will bring success into your life. What I tell you tonight will be everlasting joy and happiness into your life. The Lord sent me to you here to come and tell you something, that the time of your sorrow is over. The time of your tears over. And the times of your heartache over. And the Lord told me to come to you specially. And he has prepared me. I am delivering the message of the Lord to you. Tell ye. Then he says, bring them near. He says, all the people that have problems, all the people that have heartaches, all the people that have sorrows, he sent me to tell you, bring them near. He wants to do something in your life. Away from the Lord, and you turn your back at the Almighty God. He says, I should turn you around. I should tell you to face the Almighty God. And to focus your attention on God and bring you near. And you are coming near to the Lord today. And when you come near to the Lord, then he says, yea, let them take counsel together. It means, let's rub minds together. Let's share together. I can allow you to talk to me, and then you share your problems with me. And then I say, but God can handle that. And God can wipe away your tears, and God can solve your problem. We take counsel together. What am I going to do now? Because of the problems I have, I say it's very easy. You will look unto the Lord, and then you will be saved. I said you will be saved. And it says, all the ends of the earth. That is, wherever you are coming from, you are coming from a village. You are coming from the city. You are not educated. Anyone you are a man or you are a woman. It says, all the ends of the earth. Then it says, I am God. and there is none else.
5: Atis na choko lenye nutu alonye nyonu amasham na nyavaku magwebena labena nyenye mau de kama galio.
6: He said, who has told each from that time? Have not I, the Lord? There is no God else beside me, a just God and a Savior. There is none beside me.
5: Ebe de meke gbena mi to gbo magbeke. 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
6: Why is the Lord repeating it every time in those two verses?
5: Look at them all gbo gbe pede ti le pupe versia o modo.
6: There is none else.
5: Because
6: he knows that the tendency of our heart is to look away from him. And that keeps us from the blessings we ought to have. And I want to tell you tonight, what you have and what you will have will depend on number one, who you are looking at.
5: My brother is Zayam Bena. Bena Honukunu Zayamala and not Teda Amaipom Nelati.
6: Who are you looking at tonight?
5: Amaipol Zayam.
6: If you are looking unto the Lord tonight, your problems are solved.
5: Nebena Leto, what did Dada Mount Zayamala of Popo Wenu?
6: Number two, what are you looking at?
5: Evelianu Kepom Nele.
6: Take your eyes away from your mountain because today that mountain is going to move away.
5: The one who could have two zero labena zayamia.
6: All the things of Christ about.
5: We
6: worry about them. Take your mind away from them and look unto the Lord. Because tonight is your night of salvation.
5: Niyo katawle la the family la. The one could have wachi. Ena tolu could that affect us is zayamia. Enye konamu for zanao.
6: Number three, where are you looking to?
5: Only.
6: In what direction are you looking? Are you looking to the left? Or are you looking to the right? Or are you looking back? Are you looking down? Are you looking forward? The direction in which you look will determine what you are going to get. But you will look up. I said you will look up. I'm going to package everything for you in a way you'll be able to take the three packages back up. Number one, deliverance in looking up. Deliverance in looking up. Number two, the danger of looking back. The danger of looking back. Number three, decision to look forward. Decision to look forward. Because I believe after this period together, you'll never be the same again. Number one, deliverance in looking up. There is a story in the Bible. And that story in the Bible, Jesus used that story to encourage every one of us to look in the right direction. What story am I talking about? It's in Numbers chapter 21. I'm reading from verse 4. In Numbers chapter 21, verse 4. And journeyed from Mount Or by the way of the Red Sea to compass the land of Edom, and the soul of the people was much discouraged because of the way.
5: You
6: see, that is one tool that Satan uses. He uses the tool of discouragement on a little child.
5: And
6: then the child gets discouraged. discouraged. And the child says, why am I living? And then he wants to commit suicide. He uses discouragement in the family. And because of those challenges and problems, I think I'll leave this man. I think I'll divorce this woman. He uses discouragement in the life of the student. He uses discouragement in the life of the family. We have married and there is no child. And we're discouraged and we're looking in another direction. He uses discouragement for everyone, everywhere. And because of that discouragement, the people speak against God and against Moses. Can I tell you something? When discouragement comes, you turn your back on your progress. When discouragement comes, you turn your back on your supporter. On the one that wants to lift you up. Who are the most two significant personalities in the lives of the children of Israel? Number one, God. Number two, Moses. I'm taking you out of captivity. I'm taking you to the land of promise. And then God was using Moses. And Moses came to them. Many miracles took place. And Moses was taking them to that land. It's a land of fulfillment. A land of no limitation and no lack. And as they were going, discouragement came. And the discouragement made them to speak against God and against Moses. They were turning their back on the Savior, on the one that was a provider for all their needs. That's what discouragement does in our lives. And if you are there today and you look to the time when you are discouraged, you will see what to say. And you will see the decisions you made. That's why I'm telling you tonight that you should reverse all the decisions you took when you were discouraged. When you are discouraged, that's not the time to talk. When you are discouraged, that's not the time to take a decision. The discouragement led them to speak it against God and speak it against Moses. Eventually, in order to move forward, they had to reverse all those decisions. That I said, see what has been happening to my life. See what God has done to me. I will not go to church anymore. You're turning your back on your helper. You're turning your back on your Savior. You're turning your back on your deliverer. Change that negative decision. And then you say, this woman, see what she has done. And see how rebellious she is and see how she has acted to my parents. And
5: down.
6: Now I'm going to kick her away. You're taking a decision.
5: At
6: the time of discouragement. And I'm coming to you tonight saying, change the decisions you made at the time you got discouraged. In verse 5, and the people speak against God and against Moses. Wherefore have ye brought us up out of Egypt to die in the wilderness? You see, when there is discouragement, you'll be talking of death. Instead of talking about life, you'll be talking about need instead of talking about supply. You'll be talking about sickness instead of talking about hell. You'll be talking about poverty instead of talking about prosperity. When discouragement comes, you will all be negative. A photographer will tell you what negative means. A photographer will say the dark room is where you develop your negative.
5: To be able to
6: produce a picture. The dark room of your life is when you are discouraged and there is no light. That dark room, and you are thinking, and you are meditating, and you are planning, and you are deciding, and you are developing a picture of defeat. Because the dark room is where you develop your negative to produce the picture. These people, they were producing the picture of death. The picture of no hope. The picture of no help, because they were in the dark room of discouragement. And they were developing that with negative thoughts, negative talk, negative testimony. Say we're going to die in this wilderness, but there is no bread, neither is there any water, and our soul loathed this light bread. They began to belittle what they had. Looking for and desiring what they did not have. They didn't have any thank you in their mouth. They didn't have any hallelujah in their singing. That means a sorrowful song. It begins and ends up with sorrow. Then eventually it says, and the Lord said, serpents among the people. And they were dying. They beat the people, and much people of Israel died. Why did they die? They said it in verse 5. Wherefore have ye brought us up out of Egypt to die in the wilderness? What were they saying? They were saying, now we're going to die. They already said it with their mouth. We will die in the wilderness. And then they turned their backs on God. And God who prevented death before, now was no more taking care of them. So the serpents, and they were dying. Therefore, the people came to Moses. No matter how bad the situation is, there is a change. I said there's going to be a change. You see, they had opposed Moses. Now they were befriending Moses. They had spoken against Moses. Now they were speaking to Moses. There's a change of mind. And tonight I call you to have a change of mind. And you will have a change of mind. The change of destiny begins with a change of mind. They changed their mind. And then it says, they said, we have seen. Then it said, for we have spoken against the Lord and against thee, pray unto the Lord that he take the serpent from us. And Moses prayed for the people. Tonight, I'm going to pray for you. And the Lord is going to hear the prayer. And your problems are going to be removed in Jesus' name. And the Lord said unto Moses, make a fiery serpent and set it on a pole, and it shall come to pass that everyone that is beaten, when he looketh, shall live.
5: Eye Yehova agbona Mose bena wo adan body lapono nomo eye na kide atinu bena na dandu amiade eye wo pe dala wati agbe.
6: And Moses made a serpent of brass and put it on a pole.
5: Eye Mose to akobli wadan de ke kude atinu
6: higher than everybody else.
5: Ekoko ijiwa masiamle Israel.
6: So that anybody anywhere will look in that direction.
5: And
6: the moment they looked up, then deliverance came to them. And tonight, as we look up, looking up unto Jesus, deliverance will come to you. Healing will come to you. It says, Moses made a serpent of brass and put it on a pole, and it came to pass that if a serpent had bitten any man, when he beheld, when he looked at the serpent of brass, he lived.
5: Eye Moses took cobbly, what dander could that tinu, eye no dao do a meander, what a cobbly dandala kula, etia agber.
6: And that's exactly what Jesus said in John chapter 3, verse 14.
5: We are to you, yes, to blow, let your hand stammer talk, who we know.
6: And as Moses lifted up the serpent in the wilderness, even so must the Son of Man be lifted up.
5: Eblabena.
6: Whosoever means anybody, everybody. Whosoever believeth in him should not perish but have
7: everlasting life.
5: Bena amasiama si kwa eti senala na po agbemavo.
7: And tonight you can have that everlasting life.
5: Zamia la po agbemavo lam.
7: In the story I read to you in the Old Testament, all the people that looked.
5: La nuti ya mazina mi nembla ukwamia amasiama inenya kwa kubika.
7: Men, women, all of them, they live.
5: Devi amatiti nutu plenyonu oti agbe.
7: And whatever tribe you come from,
5: mebede agbe kadumelo.
7: Whatever village you come from,
5: kope kamine chuo.
7: Whatever town you come from,
5: adu kamine chuo.
7: Look up tonight unto Jesus who died for you on the cross of Calvary. You will live in Jesus' name.
5: Nenebe lau moji zanya mako. Ela kwa Yesu le Calvary tuto Galatia. Mebabe lanu agbe le Yesu nukama.
7: The moment you look at Jesus tonight, all your sins will be forgiven. I rejoice with you because a single look of faith at Jesus Christ tonight, and you will live in Jesus' name.
5: Pastor, Adam Apati close them. Bena Yesu Papa de Ka. I know what on Ufakoli, Yesu Nukom.
7: I come to point number two, the caution that you look up, but you don't look back.
5: Maunya Papa Velia, Enya, Enya Matutua de Bena.
7: Because of the danger of looking back.
5: Enya Apapa de la Mabapapam.
7: And if you take the caution, or the precaution.
5: Never look on your banner, mama. Allo, look, Lama Yala.
7: Take the precept. What the Lord has commanded, it will be well with you.
5: Ela koyo, kwa pasole do wa do wa jia. Ema anyona u.
7: I said it will be well with you.
5: Me kwabede ema anyona u.
7: That's why the Lord sent me to you to come and tell you that times of problem, times of sorrow, by the grace of God in your life, they are over now.
5: Ya chena ma u don be ma ba mi agba ma gbe na mi. Be lu ka ka pe gamo. Ba ba se fu pe ko ba yi mu la. E ba ile mi
7: in Genesis chapter 19 from verse 15.
5: Mosi banto tawi aseke pupu wiato.
7: When the morning arose, then the angels hastened Lot.
5: Ese ditetula maudola wofutu de Lot tegrobina.
7: See the love of God.
5: Lepo ma upalolue.
7: The hastened Lot say, arise, take thy wife and thy two daughters which are here, lest thou be consumed in the iniquity of the city.
5: What put to the Lord tell Blombina? Turn a plus from Plavion of Siola Bola, ne Magatron, la Dukla Provoda Data O.
7: You will not be consumed in the iniquity of the city. You see, if you separate yourself, I'm going to have a change of mind, and I come out of the iniquity of the city. And while he lingered, the man laid hold upon his hand and upon the hand of his wife and upon the hand of his two daughters. The Lord be merciful unto him.
5: Boko we are Delia, ka esi wole to tromla, nutwa wole eya plus one, ba plus dianyonu e bia ofa lonu, ka kula wo dogwe.
7: And you will see, the Lord is showing his mercy to you tonight.
5: La kwe bena ka ma wade numda ni pokwa tiyan wole zanyama.
7: And this mercy will do good in your life.
5: E numda ni pokwa ma wonyele wadbama.
7: The Lord be merciful unto him. And they brought him forth and set him outside the city. And it came to pass, when they had brought them forth abroad, that he said, escape for your life, look not behind thee. That's the caution.
5: When
7: you have something to benefit your life, you are told how to use that thing. And you are told, it's like, for example, look, electricity. That's why we have all this light here.
5: Mano Podano Abena Jukadiana, Yena Bena Julia Batwates Zayamunami.
7: And yet you will find at the station they will write a large board and they put danger.
5: La Pebena Apikana a Juala Tuna Banal Tapadi Viomia. Wangu la Tabenaka a
7: Pokadin city is good.
5: A Jukadino.
7: But they give us caution. I want you to give your life to the Lord and look unto Jesus. You make sure you are not looking back. What will my girlfriend say? That's looking
5: back.
7: Already, the Spirit of God is drawing you and is telling you your day of salvation has come. As I tell you, look unto Jesus. If anybody is looking back, what will my boyfriend say? What will my husband say? What will my wife say? That idol traditional worshiper that gave me an appointment to come so that I can still complete his fees and then get the traditional medicine for me. If I look unto Jesus now and I don't look unto idolatry anymore, what will the traditional chief, what will he say? That's looking back. And then if you are being a gang, and then the Lord is saying, look up unto me. I know why you go to the gang and why you join the occult. You want to be happy. And you want to be strong. And you

0: saved. If you look up to the Lord, salvation will come. Deliverance will come. Healing will come. And then you are going to become an achiever in Jesus' name. The caution is, don't look back. Don't say, what will the gang say? What will my friends, my colleagues, and the people that wear the covenant of blood together, what will they say? That's looking back. That's why here they were told, escape for thy life, look not behind thee, neither stay thou in all the plain, escape to the mountain, lest thou be consumed.
1: But
0: look at verse 26. But anytime you're reading a good story and then you have but something bad is happening
1: now.
0: Verse 26. But his wife looked back from behind him, and she became what? A pillar of salt. Can I explain that to you? That's the caution. And the Lord is telling us tonight, look up. Don't look back. Don't look behind you. Don't look back. She looked back and she became a pillar of salt. Number one, lifeless. See, life you find in Christ. And when you look away from God, you lose life.
1: Two,
0: she became stationary. Couldn't go forward anymore. She remained there, a pillar of salt. And the desire God has for you, the desire I have for you is that in your life you will move forward. You will make progress. And you will succeed. Two, she became totally dead. Dead without any feeling. Without any desire. Without any enthusiasm to do anything good in life anymore. Not only that, you become a monument of sorrow. A monument, that is somebody that people will look back at and they say, I don't want to look at her the second time. Because you are not an encouragement. Because you are not an uplifting person. You just stay there stationary. And I'm praying that will not happen to you.
1: Pastor,
0: you will not look back in Jesus' name. Luke chapter
1: 9,
0: verse 62. Luke chapter 9 verse 62. And Jesus said unto him, no man having put his hand to the plow and looking back is fit for the

0: of God.
1: Ke Yesu gbo ne bena amositọ ofe asida de kojiji eye o galemo gbopom la majema o tiado fola o.
0: When you look back, then the angels will come. And the right, you may not see it, but it's there.
1: Nibe na le demogbela, ma o dolava anglonu de nugonu, we ma tempe o gake jesinu roma le.
0: The angels will come and write on your forehead, on feet.
1: Ma o dolava anglo, de wo nugonu bena amamaje maje.
0: No man, having put his son to the plow and looking back, is fit for the kingdom of God.
1: Amose, te pasi dada kujichi, eye o galema gbopom.
0: And when the angels come to you and they write on your forehead, on feet,
1: no matter,
0: if anybody wants to help you spiritually, spiritually, and they may not be able to read it in capital letters, but something is telling them in their heart, on feet for help. On feet for support. On feet for provision. On feet for life. On feet for the kingdom. On feet for provision. That's why you find some people who go to some places. And they say, I don't understand. As I'm about to make it like this, then they just cancel my name. When it's about to come like this, then they say, okay, everybody go back home. No chance again. Because those people, they have invisible sin reaching upon their forehead. On feet. Tonight, I'll be refocusing your direction.
1: Pastor Zemia, Yatro Wetarufela.
0: What you look at.
1: Nisikpomnele.
0: Who you look at.
1: Amasikpomnele.
0: I'll be redirecting you, looking unto Jesus.
1: Matrozo Subenakpo Yesu.
0: And that's why I'm calling you to a decision.
1: Yatemele Yomnadu Wazayamadu.
0: And when you say, I will not look back anymore.
1: Nele Grabenya Magakpoma Beazo.
0: Almighty God will send his angel, and that thing that is reaching on your forehead, on feet, everything will be wiped away.
1: Maula Daipa Dalao Arudabina, Nisung Rodu Gunbena Amamajamajela, Apotola Chichuda.
0: And then a new watch will be reaching on your forehead. You may not see it, but it's there.
1: Ayawang Lunye Yede Runu Gunu Untoma Tempe Ogakan Neopunu Mali.
0: The people may not see, but it's there. And then they change on feet, and then they write feet.
1: Amoma Tempe Ogakali.
0: And anywhere you go, doors will be opening to you. Anywhere you go, people that you didn't know will be helping you. Every time you pray, God will be answering your prayer. Because what is reaching upon you has been changed from on feet to
1: feet.
0: Tonight you'll be feet. How are you going to be feet? By having the decision to look forward. The decision that I'm calling you to tonight is to look unto Jesus. In Hebrews chapter 12, reading from verse 2.
1: Hebrews 12, book 12.
0: Looking unto Jesus. That's where I will look tonight. I said that's where I will look tonight. How about you? Looking unto Jesus, the author and the finisher of our faith.
1: for Yesu sinye khose fo gomodo la pe nu la la da.
0: That means is a creator.
1: Ema tebe yenye wola.
0: He wants you to have faith in him.
1: Etibe na khoye jise.
0: Faith in God. And faith in the Lord Jesus Christ. And the finisher of our faith. The developer of our faith. The maturer of our faith. And the producer of our faith. He says, who? For the joy that was set before him. Not the joy that was set behind him. There is no joy behind. But the happiness that was set before him. If you are going to have joy, look forward. Endured the cross. You know what that means?
1: Let's say I go here.
0: As I call you tonight.
1: Let's see my yours. I am la.
0: When you are about to make the greatest decision of your life.
1: Nenyebe poto siyebe na ododo gantolo agbomia.
0: There will be something like a cross.
1: You
0: understand? When you are about, let's say for example, you are going out of home.
1: And
0: you are to go to a place, there's a new business. Or maybe you are to go to school.
1: And
0: you are about to move forward in education. Or move forward, maybe to travel somewhere. Then the thought, the mind will come to you. If you move forward and you leave, you're going to leave all these people behind. And you're feeling inconvenient. You'll feel unhappy. It will be as if the most important people in your life, they have been cut away from your life. That's the cross.
1: And
0: if you endure that inconvenience, or saying, I'm going to leave all these people behind, and what will I be? Will I not be lonely? If I leave all these people behind, if you endure that momentary, short-term unhappiness, and say, all the same, I will move forward, prosperity will come to you. What if my friends do not join me in accepting, receiving Jesus as their Savior? What if they forsake me? Yes, don't worry about that. Maybe they are staying behind. And then you say, I'm giving my life to Jesus. I turn away from my sin. Believe on the Lord Jesus Christ, the cross you will feel. Don't worry about that, because despising the shame. What decision have you taken? Endure the shame. Because it says, endure during the shame. Sit down at the right hand of the throne of God. What do you understand by that? At the right hand of the throne of God,
1: a person
0: can never torture anybody there. At the right hand of the throne of God, Satan cannot bring temptation there. All the demonic activities, they will never reach you at the right hand of the Almighty. That's why I come to you tonight with good news that your destiny can change tonight. Good news that your life can change tonight. At the right hand of the Almighty God, there is no sickness there. And tonight it will heal you. If you will look unto the Lord. Now the Lord is calling you to a decision. I said, will you take the decision? Isaiah chapter 17. I'm reading from verse 7. At that day shall a man look to his maker. God is your maker. Jesus is your redeemer. I'm making up my mind. This is the day. At that day shall a man look to his maker, and his eyes shall have respect to the Holy One of Israel. Are you going to take your decision? And he shall not look to the altars, the work of his hands, neither shall respect that which his fingers have made, either the groves or the images. I'm going to call you to a decision now. And this will be the greatest decision of your life. And to look forward. And if you will do that tonight, and then you take the caution. I belong to Jesus from today. I will not look back again. Prosperity. Joy. Success. Happiness. And life eternal will be yours in Jesus' name.
1: Heads
0: bowed and eyes closed. I'm calling you now to a moment of decision. Close your eyes. And then you're making up your mind now. You're making a decision. And the Lord is saying, I died for you on the cross of Calvary. Look up to me, believe on the Lord Jesus Christ, and then he will save you. He will deliver you. He will heal you. And tonight will be the night of the greatest miracle of your life.
1: Heads
0: bowed and eyes closed. If you are making up your mind now, you will abandon your sin. You will leave your sin behind. And you will leave the sin partners behind. You are not worried about what people say or what people will do. You are saying, I am looking unto Jesus now. I receive Jesus as my Savior. If that is you, you will raise up your hand.
1: La glabena ma kwa Yesu. Ma kwa Yesu abenya pota kwa de lana. Ne emenye wadudu wa wadwa sile jima kwa.
0: If you are taking that decision now,
1: and
0: you are saying, I am going to look up to Jesus as my Savior. Where are you? Raise up your hand. If you are raising up your hand, you will stand up.
1: You
0: will
1: raise
0: your hand to me like this.
1: I
0: know that you are. Thank you very much. God bless you.
1: I
0: said God bless you. You pray after me. Are you ready?
1: God,
0: I thank you. You sent your message to me. I have been looking the wrong way. Now I come. I come to Jesus. I look unto Jesus to be my Savior. I look unto Jesus to forgive my sin. I look unto Jesus to change my life. I look unto Jesus to change my destiny. Oh Lord, I receive you as my Savior. Please forgive all my sins. I look to you on the cross of Calvary. I believe my sins are forgiven. I believe I am saved. From today I will not look back. I will keep on following
1: Christ.
0: Give me the power to keep on looking unto Jesus. In Jesus' name. Amen.
1: Amen.
0: Keep up your hand, I'll pray for you. Father, in the name of Jesus, I pray for all these brothers and sisters, boys and girls, men and women, I pray, Lord, as they turn away from their sins. And now they're looking unto Jesus. Forgive them in Jesus' name. Cancel the condemnation in their life. Remove the yoke in their life. Lord, from today, give them the grace to keep on following Jesus steadily without looking back. I thank you, Lord, because I know they are saved. Jesus' name we pray. Amen.
1: Amen.
0: You can do better than that. Another amen.
1: Amen.
0: Praise the Lord. Praise the Lord.
1: I
0: have now come to miracle time. This is your miracle time. And the miracle is coming your way right now in Jesus' name. If your eyes are blind, you get ready to see. If you are lame, you get ready to rise up and walk. If you have any demonic problem, insanity, get ready to be free. And any problem you have, a mountain or problem, the Lord is taking it away now. Let's rise up as we pray together.
1: ti tẹnu mi do gbada.
0: Lay your hand in the place where you have the problem.
1: To asi dada fi kana pepe la le.
0: Then you raise up the other hand.
1: In a do asi ma mle
0: tode ji. You are telling the Lord, I'm looking up to you.
1: Lena pato apato ma le pon.
0: And as many as looked, beheld, everyone was made whole.
1: Amagadale sinu pela, open la masam.
0: Almighty God, we thank you tonight.
1: Ma usaka tato mi da peno zanya ma.
0: Because tonight we are looking up to you.
1: Ela be zemela mi le pon.
0: You have told us to look up to you from the ends of the earth.
1: Le gbona kamine pomona eto ani baba mrenu.
0: And that we shall be saved.
1: E wa kona mi.
0: We shall be healed.
1: Mi apodo yoyo.
0: We shall be delivered.
1: E mi apodo do.
0: I pray for all your people tonight.
1: Me do gbona le fi wo ta zanya ma.
0: Left, right.
1: Le do si ple mi o. Le do mo.
0: Front.
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1: Titre Jean-Zoli le Yesu panukama.
0: Those who are blind, I pray right now that blind spirit get out of them in Jesus' name.
1: Amiyo panukuba medeso nukwaba dogolo wagbole Yesu panukama.
0: All the cataract and whatever is covering your eyesight, I remove now by the mighty power of God.
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0: Open your eyes and see in Jesus' name.
1: Mada se vumpena kpanu le yeso panu kama.
0: Those who have tumor.
1: Ame yo fudutena.
0: Those who have goita.
1: Ame yo avalaglumena.
0: Those who have hunchback.
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0: Or the big leg with the big head with water inside become normal in Jesus' name.
1: Alo afo yone tebi. 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Mebede mimale yeso.
0: Cancer, I command you, vanish away in Jesus' name.
1: Futuma bima kuma kuma desa, dogole Yesu panukama.
0: Ulcer, vanish away in Jesus' name.
1: Mebede abione le dokajione mikule Yesu nukama.
0: Tuberculosis, vanish away in Jesus' name.
1: Mebede dogole Yesu panukama.
0: Spirit of epilepsy.
1: Dani blu pagbogbo.
0: Spirit of insanity.
1: Mebede
0: spirit of madness. I command you, get out in Jesus' name. Oh Lord, I pray all those subjects walking about in the body of anyone there, the affliction there, the attack there, the curse and the yoke there, I break and destroy everything.
1: Free
0: in Jesus' name. From the top of your head to the soles of your feet, I proclaim healing.
1: Be
0: healed in Jesus' name.
1: Mi kwa doyo yole yesu panukama.
0: Over here now, let right, center, front, back, everywhere, receive your miracle in Jesus' name.
1: La mia duma titi lai, la mia jila du siti, la lukogba la magba duma, la do duma la tisi api, mi kwanukulu le yeso panukama.
0: Lord, I thank you because I know you have answered.
1: Apeta me da, kwenna wola be manyabe le dumti.
0: In Jesus' name, I pray.
1: Le yeso panukama ima do gbedale. Amen.
0: The miracle has come.
1: Nukunma bado.
0: Say the miracle has come.
1: Bebe nukunma bado.
2: Let's close our eyes for prayer.
3: Minamia miyanku eyemia dogbedan.
2: Our Father in heaven, we thank you for the privilege we have to come before you once again.
3: Mia mau jipovito mi dakpola monungpo kwenele miya sibele miya gaba nukuma de kakam.
2: We thank you because of the victory of Jesus on the cross of Calvary on our behalf.
3: Mi dakpona le yes kusube jibedu le Calvary le miya talanuchi.
2: Thank you, Lord, because this great prince, the Lord Jesus Christ, conquered and defeated the rebel prince, the devil, and that victory come before you, standing in that victory, and we claim that victory in Jesus' name.
3: I will pray,
2: Lord, that everybody will plug into the victory of Jesus and enjoy and benefit from the victory of Jesus Christ on the cross of Calvary in Jesus' name.
3: Apatami dogba la mashama na ganda yesba jidu lama egba eye jidu si Christo du Calvary la dia ba nimia dumonto de sere to egba le yeso panu koma.
2: Remember, Lord, that you said we'll know the truth and the Lord will set us free, make us free.
3: Apatami dogba jibu le gula miya jesinya tefuya tefula miya blood of you.
2: I'm praying, O Lord, that the truth will come to us today. We'll understand that truth and believe that truth and accept that truth, and that truth will set everyone free from the power of that rebel prince. Manifest your mighty power here throughout this day. Thank you, Lord, because we know you have answered.
3: In
2: Jesus' name we pray. And we praise the name of the Lord as we come together and we consider this important subject, confronting and overcoming the rebel prince. Confronting the rebel prince and overcoming that rebel prince. Satan is the rebel prince with his evil spirits, the rebellious personalities and principalities.
3: Satana, yenye piajaglan la, bakle pagbogbo bongo siole dowon pli.
2: That rebel prince, the devil, has been cast down and defeated by the King of Kings, our Lord and Savior.
3: Abosam piabondi ma piajaglan ma la, miapato yes Christo wa bakle, wadweji e udidale jifobo banigban.
2: Christ defeated and destroyed Satan's power on our behalf.
3: Christo, Edabu Sandi, Kagblepon so Duma, Lemia.
2: I want you to understand, I want you to remember that when David defeated Goliath, he won the victory for all of Israel.
3: Sir Gomabena in a David de la Goliathitilla, Edu Ginezle Blibula Katan.
2: And so when Jesus Christ defeated Satan, the devil, on the cross of Calvary, like David defeated Goliath on behalf of all Israel, Also, Christ has defeated the devil on our behalf because he won the victory. We too, we have won the victory.
3: Let's see, Goliath, Lapu, Ladi, Israel, Yoga Tech, Jidula, Leatas, Yesula, Edbabu, Sanja, Gadia, Jidumala, and Yemiao Kamiato.
2: And that's what you must hold in your mind as we look at the message and as we pray that already. Christ won the victory over the devil, and you, because he did it on your behalf, you have won the victory over the devil.
3: Amen. Le baba no weta mla les mi le nkule le maunya sianuti bena les kene yes Christo la edabu samjia miyaukala midu abu samji.
2: For Samuel chapter 17.
3: Samuel Banto Tawiad.
2: I'm reading from verse 4. And there went out a champion out of the camp of the Philistines, named Goliath of Gath, whose height was 6 cubits and a span.
3: That a major trader do to Philistine over a Sadalam, and when you Goliath, I must eat your guts.
2: In verse 8, it says, and he stood and cried unto the armies of Israel, and said unto them, why are ye come out to set your battle in array? Am not I a Philistine? Are ye servants to Saul? Choose you a man for you, and let him come down to me. In verse 9, if he be able to fight with me and kill me, then we will be your servants. But if I prevail against him and kill him, then shall ye be our servants and servants.
3: Ukwe amenipla shekelia, eye wotitre yi, isle pa valo gwawoda da blon naubina. 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
2: You see the declaration of the champion himself, of Goliath. He said, choose just one man. Let him come and fight against me. If I overcome him, that means I overcome all of Israel. If he is able to defeat me and destroy my power, then that means you have conquered not only Goliath, you have conquered not only the champion, you have conquered the whole of the Philistines. That's it, when Jesus conquered the devil. On the cross of Calvary, he didn't only conquer for himself, he conquered for the whole of the people of God. And because he's victorious, which you were victorious over the devil.
3: Kanenya ala sanweto, eye mwila, ekama, mianye dola wonami, eye miasubomi, lekwa atia, Goliath vado, pla dagbofu, bena Israel yona chanu to the kalawa duma, wabadja avalaklim, nenye bena, nekwa yijiba wuya, mene yide kebawu u, adu Israel kata, adu et filito kata jin, ne yiwila, yiwu, yidu, Israel yoga taji, nenema yesu vema, ba wavala chicho ganuti, eye bedu jia, edu jine, ma ufide siade.
2: 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And when the Philistines saw that their champion was dead, they fled, and the men of Israel and of Judah arose and shouted, and they pursued the Philistines until thou come to the valley and to the gates of Ekron, and the wounded of the Philistines fell down by the way unto Sherem, even unto Gath and unto Ekron.
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3: ebelia bene mali nya ti ajipide ma opo le ti bi o tam
2: number 3 I will sit also upon the mount of the congregation in the sides of the north.
3: Etonlia eye ma bobo ano ta peto la jile anye kekiyaka.
2: Number 4, I will ascend above the heights of the cloud.
3: Enelia malali lipo tamo.
2: Number 5, I will be like the most high.
3: Atonlia eye mi akle jipo vito la miyano ta so somo.
2: He set himself against the most high God.
3: Eintoto dukwiti trele ma jipo vito la nu.
2: And he set himself to be like the most high.
3: Eplebene yeye ti bi amna bena mauji po vitola na
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3: yesu ba hati wa ti to galanu
2: he declared the defeat and the downfall of that terrible prince.
3: Woman Glebina Etiaga Glamala Idroji.
2: In John chapter 12, verse 31.
3: La Johannes Tawieva Kukwebla Tonvoreke.
2: Now is the judgment of this world. Now shall the prince of this world be cast out.
3: Azon Hikasama, Pavonunto Dolado, Pipiko, Bato Hikasama, Sala Apungban.
2: Christ was going to Calvary to die for all.
3: Christo le kara ba ibena wa kule miata
2: to bruise the head of the rebel prince
3: bena wa gban tane fi ajo aglan la
2: and he said it's coming now at this time when he goes to the cross he says the prince of this world will be cast out
3: egbon bena gbono egbono pipiela de nebe ya tito gamanwa ele bena nka etiesela lebo wa dira
2: in John chapter 14 verse 30
3: you are next ta we ne pupe blaton
2: hereafter will I not talk much with you for the prince of this world cometh and he has nothing in me
3: nyamaga ponu gada klimi o ela bena hikema pia hikema pia gbana e ma pona na tele nu nyako
2: is the prince of this world is coming and he wants to negotiate
3: ni gbamba le nyosi aba yiko chama pete la gbona bena yiwadu asine
2: he wants to say can we negotiate and you know reach a compromise Jesus said no compromise. I'm going to the cross of Calvary and I will bruise the head of the devil. No negotiation. John chapter 16 verse
3: 11.
2: Of judgment because the prince of this world is
3: John.
2: Telling us that the rebel prince, has been defeated. John chapter 19 verse 30. When Jesus therefore had received the finger, he said, it is finished. You see here what Jesus Christ was saying. When he died on the cross, it was done. And he said that defeat of the devil, the destruction of the power of the rebel prince is accomplished already. It is finished. And see Jesus Christ on the cross as his heels were bruised and he suffered the crucifixion. And Jesus said, Satan has done his part. I have done my part to you. I have bruised the head of the rebel prince. It is finished. In 1 John chapter 3 verse 8. He that committed sin is of the devil, devil's sin from the beginning. For this purpose, the Son of God was manifested that he might do what? That he might do what? Tell me out loud. That he might do what? That he might destroy the works of the devil. He came. And the purpose he came is that he might destroy the works of the devil.
3: And
2: so Jesus Christ, he died on the cross of Calvary. And now he has destroyed the works of the devil. He has destroyed the power. He has destroyed the hold of the rebel priest. And remember, he did it not for himself, just for himself. He did it for you. He did it for everyone. That if you today, you will take that Jesus Christ as your Lord and Savior, then you'll be able to confront, you'll be able to overcome the rebel priest. Confronting and overcoming the rebel prince. Confronting, you must confront him. Confronting and overcoming the rebel prince.
3: You
2: confront him in the name of the Lord.
3: You
2: confront him with the power of the Holy Ghost. You confront him in the name of Jesus and with the written word, it is written. Confronting and overcoming the rebel prince. We're going to divide the message to three parts. Number one, our battle against the adversary. Our badge of authority. Number three, binding and breaking the adversary. Any work of the adversary in your life, we'll break it. I said we'll break it. Every yoke present here, what are we going to do? We're going to break it.
3: because
2: every infirmity, every sickness, every incurable disease will bind that devil, will bind that demon, will bind that evil spirit, and then will break, will destroy all the works of the devil. Praise God, you are free today in Jesus' name.
3: Kwakuchi de siade, tolele de siade, maybe the form of the siade, tolele matamata de siade, slimia pagboma, people dele mia pagwa da snake bala, nkemi jao, mia le adikatola, mia ble, e mia gbaimba fpokpo katale mia pagboma, me kapa petomi vo ekbali, yes,
2: number one, our battle against the adversary.
3: Banto, mia pa vatokpokple adikatola.
2: In Ephesians chapter reading from verse 12. Ephesians chapter 6, verse 12. For we wrestle not against flesh and blood, but against principalities, against powers, against the rulers of the darkness of this world, against spiritual wickedness in high places. Our battle is not against flesh and blood. It's not against men and women. Satan is a rebel prince and is a real adversary, is a real enemy. But you say, how about witches and wizards? Witches and wizards, they would have had no power except the principalities and the powers inside
3: there.
2: It is the spirit in them that will fight. Because it is the spirit in them that makes them look mysterious and makes them look wicked and terrible, makes them look like you cannot confront them. We fight against that. When we fight against that, those witches and wizards, they become nothing.
3: Rade la bena gbogun le lo mi ya ye jena abena nu se talk and turn mi apa fa ple gbogun sile lo mi la na mi du gbogun majia ajetu ple January wa so mo gbolu abenye ple wona.
2: Do you remember Samson?
3: Me do ku Samson dia
2: as he was mighty
3: eni kan le to.
2: It was not just him, it was the Holy Spirit in him.
3: Menye Samson o gaga gbogun ko sile mi la ye
2: that he will carry the gates of his city.
3: Be de kona dro fa gbo
2: this man, nobody can confront him. And this man is mighty and powerful.
3: He's
2: not his flesh and blood.
3: It's
2: because of the spirit in him. Do you see when that spirit left him? He became like ordinary man. The
3: abilities
2: and the magicians.
3: Occultic
2: people, all those terrible wicked people that manifest wicked power, it's not their facial appearance, it's not their brain, it's the spirit in them. When the spirit goes out of them, they become weaker than you are. That's why we don't concentrate on fighting their flesh and blood. You know, it's wonderful when you are fighting a defeated foe, a defeated enemy. Because the spirit and the power in those occultic people, Jesus conquered the principality and the power on the cross of Calvary because they are defeated already.
3: Yes, lady, Edvaya Manuso, Divimanuso, Baba Bola, the Edwardi, let's see, yes, Dwardi Tala.
2: You come boldly, and every power that has tormented you, they are defeated. We claim the deliverance for you in Jesus' name.
3: Yeah, laba zito foto eh. Eh, mebede, nusse yokata nekpe apakle wa to wani jidudu le yesu ponu koma.
2: There is a spirit behind epilepsy. That spirit behind epilepsy, that's what we find.
3: Bokbwande demekbwene jani gulaba dodolelela, bokbwemi la fa onkle.
2: When that is defeated, the epileptic fellow is already healed.
3: Nemi du bokbwema dia, jani gulodolele toma kwa doyo.
2: There is a spirit behind blindness. When that spirit of blindness is conquered, then the eyes open.
3: Bokbwande demekbwene nukfwa agban, nemi du bokbwema nukfwa.
2: There is a spirit behind your barrenness. Once we conquer that spirit against your barrenness, then I release you and you are going to have children.
3: Bokbwande demekbwene timaji maji, nemi du bokbwema dia, kama degami, miayi e miaji fi.
2: As we come in the power of the Holy Ghost, and we conquer already, confronting and overcoming the spirit that has been behind your problems. Praise God, you are free in Jesus' name.
3: Let me vale gbogbo akwe labo nu somo mi pe afa pe gbogbo mat la fa on pe mi du gbogbo maji akafa foto we lo boku le apa blood le yesu panu komo.
2: Ephesians chapter 2 verse 2.
3: Epeso tabe kukuyeva.
2: Wherein in time past ye walked according to the course of this world. Listen to this. According to the prince of the power of the air, the spirit that now walketh in the children of disobedience. That fellow in your house that is making life tough and difficult unbearable for you,
3: is
2: not he? He is as weak as you are,
3: but
2: nice ordinarily as you are. It is a spirit that walks in him. That fellow that is sweating your life, I will use everything, every means, and I'm going to cut your life short. You are not going to live a happy life. I ask David came on Goliath, and he stood on Goliath. We're standing on the head of that spirit.
3: Abe aleke David debati tele Goliath dia. Pastor be titre gbogbo mal jile mi ataba.
2: And we're defeating that spirit.
3: Emi le gbogbo maji dum.
2: And then we will release you and go back home, because the spirit in that enemy is conquered. When you get back home, you'll be surprised. The man that never smiled before, he'll be smiling like I'm smiling.
3: Eye amamai kama kuanu o nele tre ya poma gbare me bere la kuma do abale sikama lenu kome na
2: in Job chapter 1
3: Job tagando
2: I'm reading to you from verse 9.
3: Ma le kuku ya masheke.
2: Then Satan answered the Lord and said, does Job fear God for naught?
3: That Satan adonu na Yehuwa gbebe na Job dre Job vama wa.
2: Has thou made an edge about him and about his house and about all that he has on every side? Thou hast blessed the work of his hand, and his substance is increased in the land.
3: The many way talk po, the many way talk po, the ayah nun talk play, open mokata nun godo uwa. Ayah ipa afa, back play pas nun do uwa.
2: You see here, the jealousy of the people against you, it's not flesh and blood, it's not them, it's the spirit in them. That is moving them to that jealousy. You succeed, they are not happy. Your children succeed, they are not happy. You buy a car, they are not happy. Your work is progressing, they are not happy. You build a house, they are not happy. You laugh, you smile, and you enjoy life, they are not happy. It's not them. It's not flesh and blood, it's the spirit in them. You see the jealousy here, the devil, the prince, the rebel prince, talking to God. See what you have done. You have blessed the work of his hand. You have increased him on every side. Not only that, you have built a hedge around him. That jealousy is a spirit. And when we conquer that jealousy, over your life today. We conquer that spirit of jealousy. What you'll discover is all those who have been jealous about you before, they'll be happy now that you are succeeding. Your problems, they are solved in Jesus' name.
3: Ipanu bi adi afa gbogbon ya la ko de gbogbon be ni demo gbe ni bo la bi na yi kana mo po wo do wole ti jema jimole wo jomo e bi wo lu ko gbe yi ma ejimole wo ti jomo ne la plofwa ejimole wo jomo ne 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
2: When you had nothing, when you had no car, when you had no bicycle, see them, how they smile, how they love you, how they greet you, how they visit you in your house. Because you are poor, I am poor. He is poor, and because everyone is poor, we're happy because of the poverty. But once you begin to succeed, and things are going on fine for you, the people that were friends before, the people that loved you before, all of a sudden, they hate you because you have left the camp of poor people and you have left the camp of defeated people. You have left the camp of unlucky people, and the jealousy comes. It's not them. It is the spirit in them. It is Satan in them. It is the evil power in them, principalities and powers, and wicked spirits in high places, and the rulers of the darkness of this world. That's why when we conquer that evil power, that evil personality, even today, then you see that you are set free. Now you can enjoy the work of your hand, and nobody will take what you have from you again in Jesus' name.
3: Hey, Milita, nada kamalaji jenemio, kaka malasio, zukaka malio, avu malio, makwa dolomo, makwaga, yahovatio, lebia jelobo, bianuloboa, etilojom, ukwa nuklo, utua seyeklo, kaka pitia, hey, mauvali yon, le dulayadulo, pahabobama. 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
0: Eye wo na mo po nu la gan Joshua titre de Yehowa ba dolanu kuma eye Satan titre de apodu sima be wa cho enu.
1: The Joshua here is not the Joshua that you know about earlier in the Old Testament. It's another Joshua, the high priest.
0: Joshua si alameni Joshua siminya le mda ukwa mo o elabe ni Joshua no la gan la.
1: See here the high priest standing before the angel of the Lord.
0: La pala ti enu la gan la titre le Yehowa.
1: He could not see the angel himself. And the angel came to bless him. And then he says, and Satan standing right hand to resist him. The angel of God comes from heaven to give you your child. The angel of God comes from heaven to give you your prosperity. The angel of God comes from heaven to give you answer to your prayer. The angel of God comes from heaven to break your yoke. The angel of God comes from heaven to answer everything, all the desires of your heart. You cannot see the angel. Satan standing at your right hand to resist you. You go for interview, resistance. You want to rent a house, resistance. You say you see the will of God, you want to get married, resistance.
0: And
1: you go for your education, higher education, resistance. Immediately you get into the class, the lecturer has never seen you and you've never offended the lecturer, immediately resistance. It is not flesh and blood, it is Satan standing there, knowing that the angel of God wants to give you the answer to your desires and the answer to your prayers. He comes to resist. You are not fighting flesh and blood, you are fighting against the devil, but praise the Lord, you have overcome already.
0: Then you tell like play we ola bena bo so wetin la tima well I bena ekwe bena ma odola ba be ya say dollar abia sima now gakwa ka papato bena le duwa jegba.
1: In 1 Peter chapter 5 verse 8
0: Petro gbanto tama to pupe am ni le am.
1: 1 Peter chapter 5 verse 8
0: Petro gbanto tama to pupe am ni le am.
1: Sober, be vigilant, because your adversary the devil as a roaring lion walketh about seeking whom he may devour, whom receives steadfast in the faith, knowing that the same afflictions are accomplished in your brethren that are in the world.
0: Mi no mo keke mi no nujo ele bona mi apa di katabo samle tatan be janta sile gbedem ke la mo jimbe ya fufa mi na mi no titre sosien de eya manu ti le kosomo esi mi nye bena pepe mauke ba mi no bi si ole keke amla
1: di fighting against principalities and powers. You are fighting the devil, but the devil is defeated already. You will win the victory.
0: James
1: chapter 4, reading from verse
0: 7.
1: James 4, verse
0: 7.
1: Submit yourselves therefore to God, resist the devil, and he will flee from you. Resist the devil and he will flee from you. Now as we receive the devil, we will put on a badge of authority. That leads me to the second point, our badge of authority. In Ephesians chapter 6 again. Ephesians chapter 6, I read now from verse 11. It says in verse 11, put on the whole armor of God, that you may be able to stand against the wiles of the devil.

0: Tenu atitre de abusampa
1: adanponu the battle against principalities and powers, against the rulers of the darkness of this world, and to effectively overcome all those wicked spirits in high places. Put on the whole armor of God, that you may be able to stand against the wiles of the devil.
0: Therefore take unto you
1: the whole armor of God, that you may be able to withstand in the evil day, and having done all, to stand.
0: When you put on the whole armor,
1: there will be no doubt about your victory. You will be able to stand against all the wiles, all the strategies, all the maneuvering, all the manipulation of the devil, all the magical evil power of the devil. You will be able to stand because you put on your uniform and your badge of authority.
0: In verse 14,
1: stand therefore, having your loins girt about with truth, and having on the breastplate of righteousness, your feet shod with the preparation of the gospel of peace.
0: And then in verse 16,
1: above all, beyond all, taking the shield of faith, wherewith ye shall be able to quench all the fiery darts of the wicked.
0: Do you see, it tells us there is a possibility
1: to quench all, not some, all, not few, all, not just many, all, not just the majority, to quench all the fiery darts of the wicked. Each can be done.
0: And then in verse 17,
1: take the helmet of salvation and the sword of the Spirit, which is the word of God.
0: Tells
1: us very clearly that we need to put on our badge of authority. Then in Job chapter 29 verse 14, I put on righteousness and it clothes me. I put on righteousness and it clothes
0: me.
1: Number one, Christ is our righteousness. You put on Christ, and therefore you are covered in Christ. And when you are coming, and Satan sees you,
0: that
1: is Christ, our righteousness that you put on. Then he knows that somebody with authority and somebody with power is coming.
0: When you are coming
1: and you put on the badge of authority, you'll be able to overcome, you'll be able to destroy all the powers of the enemy.
0: My friends, my neighbors,
1: my brothers and sisters,
0: put
1: on this badge of authority,
0: to put on righteousness.
1: You will have to take away something. Number one, if you have any charm, you hang on your neck. You will put up the chain of charm. If you have a waistband from occultic power, you will remove that and throw that away. You cannot put on Christ, you cannot put on righteousness, you cannot put on the badge of Holy Spirit authority if you have all those things on you.
0: Matematu Christo, Matadu Jen, Matadu Bobo, Eleven Selapa, Jesse Nebenanka, Bobo, Bosatanabon Mokoton, and Chio.
1: Not only that, if you have the symbols or the dressing of the prostitute, like all the lipsticks, all the jewelry, all the palming, all the worldliness, if you have the badge of prostitution, if you have the dressing of Jezebel, you'll put that aside. When you put that aside, you'll be able to put on righteousness. You'll be able to put on Christ, because the Lord is not going to allow a Jezebel without conversion, without a change, inward change, outward change, to put on Christ. Or to put on the Lord Jesus. If you're putting on righteousness, then all those cosmetics and all those things of the world, put them away. And now you can put on holiness, righteousness, put on Christ, and you come in authority. The authority that we have in Christ. You'll defeat the devil in Jesus' name.
0: Nenyebe hoteli toba ududua de la sio. 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Eke ma jojo nye, anwa miyakle
1: in James chapter 4 verse 4, ye adulterers and adulteresses, know ye not that the friendship of the world is enmity with God? Whosoever therefore will be a friend of the world is the enemy of God.
0: If you put on worldliness,
1: the Lord cannot allow you to put on Christ at the same time, because it says, whosoever is a friend of the world, whosoever is operating by the principles of the world, by the practices of the world, having the dressing of the world, and there is no difference between her and the women in the world. There is no difference between him and the men in the world. The appearance is like that of the world. The thinking is like that of the world. The action is like that of the world. Don't you know that whosoever will be a friend of the world is an enemy of God? If you're going to put on Christ, all those symbols that show you as a man of the world, as a woman of the world, you put them away, and then you put on Christ, and you put on righteousness, and you have the badge of authority.
0: Nebena ki kema po de jemelen chio na mokpo wa mato bo to ki kema to bo o le di ki kema to la do do mo le de jemema da no no mo sikena mato bo de kwa o la ma tem a do Kristo nu seto ma kan le to ma 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do Kristo.
1: All the certificates of secret society, all the regalia of secret society, all the things you got from all those occultic societies, you will destroy them. You will put them up, because you cannot have a symbol of the devil, a property of the devil, a certificate of occultic secret powers and secret society, and put on the badge of spiritual authority at the same time. You get rid of them. You destroy them. When you destroy them, then you put on Christ, and your authority will be recognized. That's why I come to you telling you there is a great possibility ahead of you. When you put on the badge of authority, but first you put up all those negative things of the devil. Then you put on Christ, put on righteousness, and there is no limit to your power and authority.
0: Yesu Kristu a elebena takatu bati kuisio la siyo ade bokpe zivima silabati gomono eye bokpe vopa agbanesio nao agbanesio le ngulo juka o notan umatema nwa siyo ila agbabena yadu Yesu Kristu nusantela o bena du Yesu Kristu nusantoma eleno bena da sile bokpe monuchi blenuma odoma ekema nele du Yesu Kristu abe jesimania wakwe anyabena mtete la siyo vanvan
1: Acts 19 verse 18. In Acts 19 verse 18, and many that believed came and confessed and showed their deeds. And many of them also, which use curious arts, brought their books together and bunched them. They burned them before all men, and they counted the price of them, and they found it to be 50,000 pieces of silver. So mightily grew the word of God and prevailed. If you're going to prevail, if the mighty power of God and of the word of God is going to work mightily in you, all those things of magic, all those things of medicine, all those things of traditional things, all those ceremonies of chieftaincy, you put everything away, and then you put on Christ, the badge of authority, and the might of the word will grow and prevail in your life.
0: Eye amacho kwe sela dumato gede wo hanfa eye wo bomo kele wo ponu wo fiam eye amagede sioka afala wo to opagbanle wo ba fufu eye wo to jowo le wo kata afenu kuma eye wo buo fo kuma eye wo po 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
1: Let me show you some examples of those who put on this badge of authority, what they did.
0: Manami koda nkuda mina dojesi dedala gbanle chela nsiowo.
1: And when you put on that same badge of authority, this is what you will do.
0: Nele dunu tetoba jesima esewe lebe uhana wo.
1: Luke chapter 10 verse 17.
0: Look at that.
1: Luke 10 verse 17. And the 17 returned with joy, saying, Lord, even the devils are subject unto us through thy name. Even the devils and the evil spirits and the familiar spirits and the sorcery and the witchcraft, they were subject unto us, submissive unto us, through your
0: name.
1: And he said unto them, I beheld Satan as lightning fall from heaven. When you put on that badge of authority, satanic power will fall before you. Demonic powers will fall before you. And all the magicians, whatever they have done, whatever they are trying to do, their power will fall before you. And it says in verse 19, behold, I give unto you power. Now listen to me.
0: As
1: they didn't reject the power of Satan, if they were in friendship with Satan, if they were still in their occultic society, will Jesus give them his own power? If they loved the world and were friends of the world, and they were living like the world, and they were dressing like Jezebel, and they were having the mark of Jezebel and the mark of the world upon them, will Jesus give them his
0: power?
1: If they said no to the word of God, if they said no to the will of God, will Jesus give them his power?
0: No,
1: if they The badge of authority will come upon you. And you'll be able to stand, you'll be able to declare, you'll be able to pray with authority and power when you get rid of all those things of the world, and then you put on Christ. And Christ will say, behold, I give unto you power to tread on serpents and scorpions and over all the power of the enemy. And now with that badge on you, nothing shall by any means hurt you. Now we come to point number 3. Finding and breaking the adversary. Finding and breaking the adversary. The adversary in your life today. If you will obey the word of God, will be bound, will be broken. Let me have an amen. Please understand that we have come here so that every power of Satan, every power of sorcery, every power of evil spirit, every power of familiar spirit, every power that is working contrary to your progress in life, every power that is working against your family, we came here so that all those powers will be bound, all those powers will be broken, and this is your time of victory, your time of success, and your time of dominion, your time of deliverance. All those evil powers, they are broken in your life in Jesus' name.
0: Matthew chapter 18 verse 18.
1: Verily I say unto you, whatsoever ye shall bind on earth shall be bound in heaven. And whatsoever ye shall loose on earth shall be loosed in heaven. Before I interpret that verse to you, and before I show you the significance of that verse, and before I tell you the victory, the dominion you have in that verse, come turn to Psalm 105 verse 17. Strange a man before them, even Joseph, who was sold for a servant, whose feet they hurt with fetters, he was laid in iron. Until the time that his word came, and the word of the Lord tried him, and he sent and loosed him, and even the ruler of the people, and let him go free. Listen to this, and he made him lord of his house and ruler of all his substance, to bind his princes at his pleasure and teach his senators wisdom.
0: At
1: the point here is this, that Joseph was first a slave, a servant. Then the word of the Lord came. Then he was set free. When he was set free, he was made a ruler. And Pharaoh promised him and said, now, anything you bind, anyone you bind is bound. Anyone you lose is loosed. Now, do you know that when the brothers came from their land, and they came to Egypt. And then Joseph said, you are spies. And then he took one of them, and they bound him. Pharaoh did not challenge his power. And Pharaoh did not use the person that Joseph bound, because he had given him the authority and the power. That you bind is bound. And when he loosed that man, Pharaoh did not make any trouble. You lose, is lose. Will Pharaoh be more faithful than Jesus? Tell me. Will Pharaoh be more sincere than Jesus? Will the promise of Pharaoh be more significant and more truthful, fulfilled, more than the promise of Jesus?
0: You
1: were a slave of sin before. The word of God came to you. Then you were set free. After you were set free, he gave you authority. And he said, whatsoever ye shall bind on earth shall be bound in heaven. Egypt was the kingdom of the Pharaoh. And he gave authority to Joseph. Whatever you bind in this my kingdom in Egypt is bound. And earth is the kingdom of Christ. Whatsoever you bind in heaven on earth is bound. That means then, if what Pharaoh told Joseph was fulfilled, what Jesus is telling you is fulfilled. Whatever we bind on earth is bound. Whatever we bind anywhere in the sky, in the power of the air, the priest, the rebel priest, if we bind, it is bound in Jesus' name. As I call, in the authority of the name of Jesus, in the power of the Holy Ghost, in belief, understanding of his word that cannot be broken, whatever I pronounce, bound in your life, bound in your family, bound in your business, whatever we bind is bound. I said it's bound. And whatever we release, whatever we lose, it is loose in Jesus' name.
0: Lema Valley, yes, Banu Colabum Tatelama, La Bogonka, Banu Samela, Nemikma Blala Wagba, Magba, Anabla Blan, Never Blanola Wado, Malawas, Tatamalana Blan, Emma Tunadia, Anna Tutu Agbala, yes, so Banu Kama.
1: Because the promise of Jesus is sure.
0: Yes, Banu Badolama.
1: The promise of Jesus, no Satan, no demon, no human, no man, no woman, nobody can contradict the promise of Jesus. Whatsoever ye shall bind on earth shall be bound in heaven. Whatsoever ye shall loose on earth shall be loose in heaven.
0: Yes, manu gbesibe dola nutu alonyonu devi alamatiti satana klo obovola umatem agble dumo o yes bena mi mi blala ni ba jana blala jifo e nu simi tula ana tutule jifo.
1: Matthew chapter 16 verse 19.
0: Matthew ta wi adekuku wi aseke.
1: Matthew chapter 16 verse 19.
0: Matthew ta wi adekuku wi aseke.
1: And I will give you the keys of the kingdom. I will give you the keys of the kingdom of heaven. What do we use keys to do? When you want to make a car, to make progress and move on and move forward and speed up, you put in the key. The key is in your hand. When
0: treasures
1: are locked up in a storeroom and you want to go in there and take the treasures out, the key is in your hand, you put in the key, you open the door, all the treasures you want, they are available for you, the key is in your hand.
0: When
1: you are tired and you want to rest and you want to have peace and all the troubles, you want to escape all the troubles and just lie lie on the bed and rest your head and have peace of mind. You open the door. You open the door of the bedroom and you lie down. The door that gets into your rest, that gets into your peace of mind. That door has been locked for a long time. The key is in your hand. We open that door and you will rest and nobody will make trouble with you in Jesus' name. When the government of this world, when they give you house arrest, and you cannot go out of your house, and you have confinement, and you are lying down there, and you are helpless, and you are weak, and you are troubled, and they say you cannot come out, there is the law of the Medes and the Persians, and they give you the house arrest and the house confinement, and you are sick there and you can never come out. Then we give you the key and we proclaim your deliverance and freedom, and then you get out of that confinement. You open the door and you walk anywhere you want to walk to. If the devil has confined you in any room, if the devil has confined you anywhere and you're lying there helpless and you cannot move freely anywhere you want, the key is in your hand. You can open the door. All the freedom you need, all the liberty you need, all the independence you need, open the door, come out and be free in Jesus' name.
0: Nye bena tia hola miade, yo gwabina, ele le lete, me pomo la tale du kwama, me pomo la dule du kwama u, ile tia fi de kala, ekema, gamiade, bede mi bam, mile sofia tole nom, eba, bede abo sam blau, ele o, dada fi de kata fe jiji, ebe, kwa sape na fupontua, na do, na kwa blode, le yeso fe lu kama.
1: They terminate your appointment, and they lock your office door and they take the key away from you, and then you are roaming about and there is no job and your office is there and nobody is sitting on your seat, but they will not allow you to enter. I came to give you the key of your office. And that key comes into your hand again. And you come to that place, you open the door. You see it on your chair. You are a manager now. You are a director now. The work of God is done already. The key is available. Open the door. Enter to your office. Nobody will take your job, your prosperity from you in Jesus' name.
0: Anye na wonyo le dope, eye wo tu dope ya, wo office le nona, wo tui, marakama le office yo, marakama le wazik miya jo, lele taglata le kwa dume le yi, ma tro vagba, be man kwa wo dope sa fia dasi manu, tro yi de dope ma, e na kwa dope ma, na kwa office na kwa zik miya, le kwa blode ekba, le yesu fe nuka ma.
1: I have got it. Why so for you sick? Don't let anybody lock you out of your blessing. Don't let anybody lock you out of your freedom. Don't let anybody lock you out of your prosperity. Don't let anybody lock you out of your blessing. Don't let anybody lock you out of that office. Don't let anybody lock you out of having children. Don't let anybody lock you out of your job. Just let anybody lock you out of the promise of God. Just let anybody lock you out of the treasure house. Just let anybody lock you out of your blessing. Get the key. Get the key. Get the key. Get the key. Get the key. Use the key. Use the key. Open the door and enter. Open the door and enter. Your enemy has been defeated. Your enemy has been defeated. Your enemy has been defeated. Your enemy has been defeated. Open the door and enter in.

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Open the door. Open the door. Open the door. Every enemy on the road, brush them aside. Every principality and power on the road, throw them aside. All those powers of darkness hindering you on the side, brush them aside. All those rulers of the kingdom of this world trying to hinder you, trying to stand between you and the door, push them aside. Speak in your hand. Stand in the name of Jesus. Speak in the name of Jesus. Walk in the name of Jesus. Behave in the name of Jesus. Be bold in the name of Jesus. The fearless in the name of Jesus. Jesus. The keys in your hand. You have authority. And your power. And your dominion. And your healing. And your everything. Open the door and enter in. Nobody will stop you. Nobody will stop you. Nobody will hinder you. You will open the door. You will open the door. You will open the door. No Satan can hinder you. No demon can hinder you. No power of darkness can hinder you. No magician can hinder you. No herbalist can hinder you. Put on your badge of authority. Put on your badge of authority. Put on your badge of authority. Stand like a man of authority and speak like a woman of authority. You are not ordinary anymore. You are not just flesh and blood anymore. You are the spirit of the living God in you. Stand and speak in the authority the Lord has given you. Get to that door. Approach that door. The door of healing. The door of deliverance. The door of pressure. The door of prosperity. The door of rest. And the door of repose. The door of joy. The door of freedom. The door of liberty. Use the key in your hand. Open the door and enter in. It's in your hand. It's in your hand. It's in your hand. It's in your hand. It's in your hand. Stand in authority. Stand in power. And you open that door. And you enjoy. And you experience all the provisions of God for you. Come on now, open the door. Open the door. The key is in your hand. Open the door by faith. Open the door by faith. Open the door by your confession. Open the door by your confession. Open the door and enter in. This is the moment of your victory. This is the moment of your victory. The key is in your hand already. Open the door. Open your mouth. Open the door. Open your mouth. The key is in your hand. Use the key and enter in. Don't just stand at the door. The door will not open if you don't open. The door will not open if you don't open. The thing will not be bound if you don't bind. The blessing will not be released if you don't release it. It will not be loose if you don't loose it. Use the key. Use the key. Use the key. Use the key. Open the door and enter it. Good morning.

0: In Jesus' name we pray.
1: Le yeso panu kama mito kodale.
0: In Jesus' name we pray.
1: Yeso panu kama mito kodale.
0: Jesus' name we pray.
1: Yeso panu kama mito kodale.
0: Everybody said.
1: Praise
0: the Lord. If you want to manifest authority and you are sure you are standing in authority, I said, praise the Lord. The moment of authority has come. The keys in your hand, the keys in my hand. I will go to use the key. I speak the word of authority. Any sickness in your body, any infirmity in your body, any impossibility in your life, as I open the door for you today, and you enter into the place, the chamber of blessing. Your blessing is sure, is definite in Jesus' name. Are you ready for testimony? I said, are you ready for testimony? I said, are you ready for testimony? Ah, the devil is going to regret because you are here today. You have been crying before. Today, you will begin to smile, you will begin to laugh, you will begin to rejoice, your enemies will begin to cry. Get ready now. Are you ready? Raise up your hand. Close your eye. As you close your eye, I want you to see this door in front of you. As you close your eyes, I want you to visualize all your blessings inside that door. Behind that door, your children are there. You are not barren anymore. Your prosperity is there. You are not poor anymore. Your healing is there. You are not sick anymore. Your deliverance is there. You are not afflicted anymore. Your dominion is there. Your victory is there. You are not defeated anymore. I want you, while you are standing there and you are closing your eyes, I want you to imagine, see yourself bringing out the key. Imagine yourself putting in the key. Imagine yourself opening the door. Your door is open. Your door is open. Your door is open. I want you to imagine yourself. You have entered in. Look at that right hand side. That's your healing. Pick it up. Look at it in front of you. That's your deliverance. Pick it up. Lady, see your child over there. Carry your child. You have got it. You have got it. In Jesus' name. Father, in the name of Jesus. Father, in the name of Jesus. Father, in the name of Jesus. We come before you wearing the uniform of authority. Wearing the badge of authority. You have given us the key of the kingdom. I open the door for your people. And I usher everybody in into your blessing in Jesus' name. That spirit of epilepsy, I come against you. Come out in Jesus' name. That spirit of madness, I command you. Come out in Jesus' name. All those sicknesses, all those diseases, with all the pains in your body, I pronounce your healing. Be healed in Jesus' name.
2: I command you, come out in Jesus' name. The paralysis there, I command you, rise up and walk in Jesus' name. The spirit of deafness, I command you, come out and you begin to hear, begin to speak in Jesus' name. Blindness, you cannot stay there when we stand in authority. Those blind eyes be opened in Jesus' name. That swelling, that tumor that has been there for many years, I command that tumor. I command that tumor. I command that tumor. Melt away. Vanish away. Come out in Jesus' name.
1: All
2: those who have called themselves barren, all those that the people of the world have called barren, all those the doctors have called barren, I open the door for you. I open the door for you. The door of childbearing. Lord, touch the man, touch the wife, touch the woman, touch the husband. Lord, I pray, by this time next year, Jesus tarries, they will carry their own children. They must carry their own children. They must carry their own children. We have opened the door. Receive your children in Jesus' name. Every mountain in your life, every curse in your life, every yoke in your life, they are broken and taken away in Jesus' name. All the arrows of the enemy that have been shot at you, I remove them. I break them. I destroy them. Right now you are free in Jesus' name. All those evil spirits, all those familiar spirits that have been tormenting your life, in the day, their voices will not allow you to rest. In the night, their oppression will not allow you to rest. You familiar spirit, you see me standing here, you see fooling around, I command you, familiar spirit and evil spirit and the spirit of witchcraft and the spirit of sorcery, I command you, come out in Jesus' name. Lord, I pray you open the door of prosperity. That poverty in your life, I cancel that poverty and I give you this prosperity from the Lord in Jesus'
1: name.
2: Receive your healing. 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Carry your blessing. Carry your miracle. You are blessed. You are healed. You are delivered. You are set free. The blessing of God is on your life. The mark of authority is on you from today in Jesus' name. Thank you, Lord, because I know you have answered. Thank you, Lord, because I know you have answered. Thank you, Lord, because I know you have answered. In Jesus' name we pray. Have a good amen. Have a better amen. And I have a kind of amen that will make the devil deaf, he cannot hear. Amen.
1: Wait.
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5: Everybody, I said, praise the Lord. Put your hands together for Jesus. Tonight, there is salvation and deliverance for everyone. And you get ready and prepare your mind, because today a miracle is coming your way. If you are blind, get ready. The miracle of sight is coming to you. And if you are lame, you are paralyzed, get ready. Today is your day. When you hear the amen of the people of God, when you hear the amen of the people of God, you rise up and you begin to walk. And if there is any challenge in your life, any demonic oppression in your life, today the Lord will deliver you in Jesus' name. You close your eyes and then we're going to pray together. Almighty God, we thank you. What a glorious day. What a wonderful day. And what a blessed day we have here today. Oh Lord, I thank you because you make us to be alive to see a day like this.
6: Oh ma omi da pe na oro la bele na mi lagbe be na mi apo egbenu keke sala.
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6: Bebe popo fenu keke.
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6: Nukunu fenu keke.
5: Confirm it in the lives of your people in Jesus name.
6: Apeto na wa bamale bi o fa gbomo le yeso fenu komo.
5: I pray that everyone here, all our leaders, all our workers, and all invitees, everybody, you are blessed tonight in Jesus' name. Lord, I pray miracles will flow. Your power will flow here. Great will be the joy of the people of God. In Jesus' name we pray. Thank you very much. As I told you, I'm talking to you on salvation and deliverance for everyone. And that everyone includes you. You have come here to receive. And you will not go back home empty-handed. Number one, there is salvation.
6: Banto agbokokoli.
5: Number two, there is deliverance. Number three, there is healing.
6: Etoliadoyoli.
5: And it is for everyone here. As you look at Isaiah chapter 45, in verse 21, tell ye and bring them near, yet let them take counsel together, who has declared this from ancient time, who has told each from that time, have not I the Lord? And there is no God else beside me,
6: no,
5: just God and a Savior, there is none beside me.
6: Mi ble, eye mi gife. Wade adanu ple wone o. Amaka na wo sunu sia o gbadde beke. Eye wo ble to ble maka. Nye Yehowa ye, eye ma wade kama pede nunya o.
5: Look unto me, and be ye saved, all the ends of the earth, for I am God, and there is none else.
6: Me, ani gbapo mlenu okata, me prode nunya, eye mina wakona mi, elabena nyenye mao de kama galio.
5: Those two verses I read to you, they come from the Almighty God Himself.
6: Kukui a verse, imahitemi la, wado goto manu seka tatolantofo numa.
5: And you can see, it's the Almighty God through his servant that is talking to you here.
6: Mi akwebe na manu seka tantola, elenu fomna mi tepe subolati.
5: When he says, I am God, and there is none else.
6: Let's say, guabena nyenye mao de kemakpeda nunya o.
5: It means, I do not have any other duplicate.
6: Etiabena mao fo vunyada kemagali o.
5: I do not have another God that can do what I can do.
6: Etiabena mao wada kemali.
5: What great men on earth cannot do, he says, he is here tonight, and he will do it for you. The case you took to the doctor, and the doctor could not help you.
6: God
5: says, he could not tell because he's not God. Because all men are limited.
6: Umatenu awe ugola bena manye ma uwenye ugola bena amagbetoka ta serufu line.
5: The doctor is limited.
6: Dono jikwa lodo serufu.
5: And they are helping many people. Yet, they are not God.
6: Tukwa bena ule pekwenda magedo unu gaketula manye ma uwenye u.
5: And what the doctor has failed to do, Almighty God here tonight is going to do for you.
6: No my fellow Jupolo to Puno woman Lamanu Sakatatra Latitia Eba Awenao.
5: And we give glory to God because of those compassionate, merciful, loving rich men. Yet, those rich men are limited. And the Lord is telling us tonight what those rich men could not do for you. The Lord is here tonight, He will do it for you. There comes a time when Papa says, I've done my best. Carry the rest of the problem. And when Mama would say, see the sacrifice I've made, I have gone to the very limit of human possibility. What they're telling you is, they're not God. And there are some things daddy and mommy cannot do. There are some things cousin and uncle cannot do. That's why God says, I am God.
6: And says,
5: there is none else. There is no comparison with God. That's why I'm so happy you are here tonight. The problems have been dragging about in your life. Tonight, the Lord will do it. But He says, tell ye. He says, I shall come and tell you what our God is able to do. I should tell you, and when I tell you, you open your two ears. What I tell you tonight will change your life. What I tell you tonight will bring success into your life.
6: agbolo zemlade ahem jaja popa de wa gbomo.
5: What I tell you tonight will be everlasting joy and happiness into your life.
6: Nisima agbolo zemlala toji joma vokla seto chokwe nukukwe ade unumale wa gbomo.
5: The Lord sent me to you here to come and tell you something, that the time of your sorrow is over.
6: Ma udom nyo soma agbolo ni zansiamo bena ni abenu ka khopye ila vaivo.
5: The time of your tears over.
6: Mi afada ti pafobo gamla vaivo.
5: And the times of your heartache over.
6: Eye mi afoji ma bobo so ji gbagbo wonu.
5: And the Lord told me to come to you specially.
6: Ma ugbe na mo ma ba mi agbolo moto ku ade
5: ti. He has prepared me. I am delivering the message of the Lord to you.
6: Eye ma udramdo. Eye mo chapoto benya la sima dem na mi.
5: Tell ye. Then he says, bring them near.
6: Ebe mi gule. Eye o gagule bena. Eye mi vive.
5: He says, all the people that have problems.
6: Ebe mo se oji fupepe lela.
5: All the people that have heartaches. All the people that have sorrows. He sent me to tell you, bring them near. He wants to do something in your life.
6: Amo se katado jibu. Baba amoyo katanu khakale chimana amoyo katale bofotle chimala ayo ma klo vena imobo ya wona de nami
5: far away from the Lord and you turn your back at the Almighty God, he says, I shall turn you around. I shall tell you to face the Almighty God.
6: Nebele la jogo pito ma ubo. 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Eba.
5: And to focus your attention on God and bring you near.
6: Eye na to woji dada ma uti bena kamaka uve.
5: And you are coming near.

0: Bomaka Maula Tatu Wada to the Mata the Woku Hilda Lepe Ella Bonya Pula de
1: Yadu Adanu. What am I going to do now?
0: Ella Dan Sabra de Titia de Nukele Naibria.
1: So the problems I have, I say it's very easy.
0: Let's pepele Jutala, Magunubena Bob when
1: so on. You will look unto the Lord. And then you will be saved.
0: Bukwe blabo vode kelia. Eye libena kamia pomona yowa emia kode de.
1: I said you will be saved.
0: Magwabede wa konami.
1: And it says all the ends of the earth.
0: Ebede mi aniba pom lenuoka tami trode nunya.
1: That is wherever you are coming from. You are coming from a village.
0: Ema tebra tisa tis neto. Le detu vagbe tau domo.
1: You are coming from the city.
0: Le detu beneto vagbe tau domo. Let
1: the you are not educated. Anyone you are, you are a man or you are a woman. It says all the ends of the earth. Then it says, I am God. And there is none else.
0: Atis na choko la nyenutu alo nyenye nonu amasiamu na nyavaku maugwebina la bena nyenye mau de kama galio.
1: He said, who has told each from that time? Am not I the Lord? There is no God else beside me, a just God and a Savior. There is none beside me.
0: Ebe de meke bena mecho bama beke. Ebe na meke na wo senu siya o bade beke. Eye wo bento blemake. Nye nye yewa. Eye ma wade kemak bade nu nye o.
1: Why is the Lord repeating it every time in those two verses?
0: Nuka tema wo bade tede ti le kukwe vesiya o madu.
1: There is none else.
0: Because
1: he knows that the tendency of our heart is to look away from him. And that keeps us from the blessings we ought to have. And I want to tell you tonight what you have and what you will have will depend on number one, who you are looking at.
0: My name is Ryan Bena. Bena Honukuno Zasamala and not Tede Amay Pomalaji.
1: Who are you looking at tonight?
0: Amay Pomalazayama.
1: If you are looking unto the Lord tonight, your problems are solved.
0: Nebena Lesso, Gidada Mauti Zamala, what Poko Wenu.
1: Number two, what are you looking at?
0: Evelianuke Pomale.
1: Take your eyes away from your mountain because today that mountain is going to move away.
0: The Wenukura Lewutu, Gidolabena Zayamia.
1: All the things you have cried about, worry about them, take your mind away from them and look unto the Lord. Because tonight is your night of salvation.
0: Number
1: three, where are you looking to? In what direction are you looking? Are you looking to the left?
0: Or
1: are you looking to the right?
0: Alo
1: ele du sijipom. Are you looking back?
0: Alo ele magbapom.
1: Are you looking down?
0: Alo edetagu.
1: Are you looking forward?
0: Alo ele nukobapom.
1: The direction in which you look will determine what you are going to get.
0: Asi ipom nelia. Ano terenu sinakolaji.
1: But you will look up.
0: Gake miya miya
1: poti. I said you will look up.
0: Mekwebe du miya miya poti.
1: I'm going to package everything for you in a way you'll be able to take the three packages back
0: home. Number one,
1: deliverance in looking up. Deliverance in looking up. Number two, the danger of looking back. The danger of looking back. Number three, decision to look forward. Decision to look forward. Because I believe after this period together, you'll never be the same again. Number one, deliverance in looking up. There is a story in the Bible. And that story in the Bible, Jesus used that story to encourage every one of us.

0: supposed to look in the right direction.
1: Nutinya mana le Biblia mia yesu ze benamia dumato de siade mia pono ponyeto.
0: What story am I talking about?
1: Nutinya ka gbomo le nami.
0: It's in Numbers chapter 21. I'm reading from verse 4.
1: Ele mosi enelia tabla de vode ke kukwe mune.
0: In Numbers chapter 21 verse 4.
1: Mosi enelia tabla de vode ke kukwe mune.
0: And they journeyed from Mount Or by the way of the Red Sea to compass the land of Edom, and the soul of the people was much discouraged because of the way.
1: You
0: see, that is one tool that Satan uses. He uses the tool of discouragement on a little child. And then the child gets discouraged. And the child says, why am I leaving? And then he wants to commit suicide. He uses discouragement in the family. And because of those challenges and problems,
1: they're
0: thinking, I think I'll leave this man. I think I'll divorce this woman. He uses discouragement in the life of the student. He uses discouragement in the life of the family. We are married and there is no child. And we're discouraged and we're looking in another direction. He uses discouragement for everyone, everywhere. And because of that discouragement, the people speak against God and against Moses. Can I tell you something? When discouragement comes, you turn your back on your progress. When discouragement comes, you turn your back on your supporter. On the one that wants to lift you up. Who are the most two significant personalities in the lives of the children of Israel? Number one, God. Number two, Moses. I'm taking you out of captivity. I'm taking you to the land of promise. And then God was using Moses. And Moses came to them. Many miracles took place. And Moses was taking them to that land. It's a land of fulfillment. A land of no limitation and no lie. And as they were going, discouragement came. And the discouragement made them to speak against God and against
1: Moses.
0: They were turning their back on the Savior, on the one that was a provider for all their needs. That's what discouragement does in our lives. And if you are there today and you look to the time when you were discouraged, you will see what to say. And you will see the decisions you made. That's why I'm telling you tonight that you should reverse all the decisions you took when you were discouraged. When you are discouraged, that's not the time to talk. When you are discouraged, that's not the time to take a decision. The discouragement led them to speaking against against God and speaking against Moses. Eventually, in order to move forward, they had to reverse all those decisions.
1: That I said,
0: see what has been happening to my life. See what God has done to me. I will not go to church anymore.
1: You're
0: turning your back on your helper. You're turning your back on your savior. You're turning your back on your deliverer. Change that negative decision. And then you say, this woman, see what she has done. And see how rebellious she is, and see how she has acted to my parents. Now I'm going to kick her away. You're taking a decision. At the time of discouragement, and I'm coming to you tonight saying, change the decisions you made at the time you got discouraged. In verse 5, and the people speak against God and against Moses, wherefore have ye brought us up out of Egypt to die in the wilderness?
1: You
0: see, when there is discouragement, you'll be talking of death instead of talking about life. You'll be talking about need instead of talking about supply. You'll be talking about sickness instead of talking about hell. You'll be talking about poverty instead of talking about prosperity. When discouragement comes, you will all be negative. A photographer will tell you what negative means. A photographer will say the dark room is where you develop your negative
1: to
0: be able to produce a picture. And the dark room of your life is when you are discouraged and there is no light. And you
1: say
0: in that dark room, and you are thinking, and you are meditating, and you are planning, and you are deciding, and you are developing a picture of defeat. Because the dark room is where you develop your negative to produce the picture. These people, they were producing the picture of death. The picture of no hope. The picture of no help, because they were in the dark room of discouragement. And they were developing that with negative thoughts and negative talk, negative testimony. Say we're going to die in this wilderness, but there is no bread, neither is there any water, and our soul loses this light bread. They began to belittle what they had. Looking for and desiring what they did not have.
1: room.
0: They didn't have any thank you in their mouth. They didn't have any hallelujah in their singing. That means a sorrowful song. It begins and ends up with sorrow. Then eventually it says, and the Lord sent serpents among the people. And they were dying. They beat the people, and much people of Israel died. Why did they die?
1: Look at the Ukudu.
0: They said it in verse 5. Wherefore have ye brought us up out of Egypt to die in the wilderness?
1: They were saying,
0: now we're going to die. They already said it with their mouth. We will die in the wilderness. And then they turned their backs on God. And God who prevented death before, now was no more taking care of them. And so this happened, and they were dying. Therefore, the people came to Moses. No matter how bad the situation is, there's a change. I said there's going to be a change. You see, they had opposed Moses. Now they were befriending Moses. They had spoken against Moses. Now they were speaking to Moses. There's a change of mind. And tonight I call you to have a change of mind. And you will have a change of mind. The change of destiny begins with a change of mind. They changed their mind. And then it says, they said, we have seen. Then it said, for we have spoken against the Lord and against thee. Pray unto the Lord that he take the serpents from us. And Moses prayed for the people. Tonight, I'm going to pray for you. And the Lord is going to hear the prayer. And your problems are going to be removed in Jesus' name. And the Lord said unto Moses, make a fiery serpent and set it on a pole, and it shall come to pass that everyone that is bitten, when he looketh, shall live.
1: And
0: Moses made a serpent of brass and put it on a pole. Higher than everybody else. So that anybody, anywhere, will look in that direction. And the moment they looked up, then deliverance came to them. And tonight, as we look up, looking up unto Jesus, deliverance will come to you. Healing will come to you. It says, Moses made a serpent of brass and put it on a pole, and it came to pass that if a serpent had bitten any man, when he looked at the serpent of brass, he lived.
1: Eye Moses cha kobli wa dande ke kuda tinu eye na dan o du amiade wo po akobli danda la kula etia agbe.
0: And that's exactly what Jesus said in John chapter 3 verse 14.
1: Mi atutu Yesu glo le Johannes tamaton kuku wiena.
0: And as Moses lifted up the serpent in the wilderness, even so must the Son of Man be lifted up.
1: Eblabena eye abale Simon
0: whosoever means anybody, everybody. Whosoever believeth in him should not perish, but have everlasting life.
1: Bena amasiam si kwa eti senala nako agbemavo.
0: And tonight you can have that everlasting life.
1: Bemia lako agbemavo lam.
0: In the story I read to you in the Old Testament, all the people that looked,
1: lenuti yemangena mi lenbla ukwamia amasiam enenya kwa kubika.
0: Men, women, all of them, they lived.
1: Devi amatiti nutuple nyonu oti agbe.
0: And whatever tribe you come from, whatever village you come from, whatever town you come from, look up tonight unto Jesus who died for you on the cross of Calvary. You will live in Jesus' name.
1: The
0: moment you look at Jesus tonight, all your sins will be forgiven. I rejoice with you because a single look of faith at Jesus Christ tonight, and you will live in Jesus' name.
1: Pastor, ebe ma kwa ti jokle o zemu. Bena Yesu kwa kwa deka. Ana wato nufu anke ule Yesu nukomu.
0: I come to point number two. The caution that you look up, but you don't look back.
1: Ma unya pakpa velia. Enye, enye ma tutuwa debena.
0: Because of the danger of looking back.
1: Enye apokwa de le magbe pakpa mu.
0: And if you take the caution, or the precaution,
1: and
0: then you take the precept, what the Lord has commanded, it will be well with you. I said it will be well with you. That's why the Lord sent me to you, to come and tell you that times of problem, times of sorrow, by the grace of God in your life, they are over now. In Genesis chapter 19 from verse 15, and when the morning arose, then the angels hastened
1: Lot.
0: See the love of God, the hastened Lot, saying, arise, take thy wife and thy two daughters which are here, lest thou be consumed in the iniquity of the city. You will not be consumed in the iniquity of the city. You see, if you separate yourself, I'm going to have a change of mind, and I come out of the iniquity of the city. And while he lingered, the man laid hold upon his hand, and upon the hand of his wife, and upon the hand of his two daughters, the Lord be merciful unto him. And you will see, the Lord is showing his mercy to you tonight. And this mercy will do good in your life. The Lord be merciful unto him. And they brought him forth and set him outside the city. And it came to pass, when they had brought them forth abroad, that he said, escape for your life, look not behind thee. That's the caution. When you have something to benefit your life, you are told how to use that thing. And you are told, it's like, for example, look, electricity. That's why we have all this light here. And yet you will find at the station, they will write a large board and they put danger.
1: Electricity
0: is good, but they give us caution. I want you to give your life to the Lord and look unto Jesus. You make sure you are not looking back. What will my girlfriend say? That's looking back. Already, the Spirit of God is drawing you and is telling you your day of salvation has come. As I tell you, look unto Jesus. If anybody is looking back, what will my boyfriend say? What will my husband say? What will my wife say? That idol traditional worshiper that gave me an appointment to come so that I can still complete his fees and then get the traditional medicine for me. If I look unto Jesus now and I don't look unto idolatry anymore, what will the traditional chief, what will he say? That's looking back. And then if you are being a gang, and then the Lord is saying, look up unto me. I know why you go to the gang and why you join the occult. You want to be happy. And you want to be strong. And you want to be a good guy. You want to be a bold, forceful, fearless achiever. And you thought, if I go to join the occult, then I'll be able to achieve. And the Lord is saying, there is no God beside me. I am the only one that can make you an achiever. And then as I'm telling you, come unto the Lord. Leave that gun behind. Leave your cultism behind. And look unto me, all ye the ends of the earth, and be ye saved. If you look up to the Lord, salvation will come. Deliverance will come. Healing will come. And then you are going to become an achiever in Jesus' name. The caution is, don't look back. Don't say, what will the gang say? What will my friends, my colleagues, and the people that wear the covenant of blood together, what will they say? That's looking back. That's why here they were told, escape for thy life, look not behind thee, neither stay thou in all the plain, escape to the mountain, lest thou be consumed.
1: bwana la tisia bena mega kwa mbo o kemi kwa nuko miede tola ji bena miaga tron le duko siyama o.
0: But look at verse 26. But anytime you're reading a good story and then you have but something bad is happening now.
1: Ya kwa kwa kwa bla bwa de nele le nuti na chlem le ba sobo na ke nele kwa ke la nyabe na pokwa de jo.
0: Verse 26. But his wife looked back from behind him and she became what? A pillar of salt.
1: Ke aswanye kokpo magbe eye ozu vegbetowo ezunuka ezu jeko.
0: Can I explain that to you?
1: Mandesia gomonamia.
0: That's the caution.
1: Emini nyagbena mola.
0: And the Lord is telling us tonight, look up. Don't look back.
1: Apetele gbogbo zeme bina poji maga po magbe o.
0: Don't look behind you.
1: Maga po magbe domo o.
0: Don't look back.
1: Maga po magbe o.
0: She looked back and she became a pillar of salt.
1: Epo magbe eye wozu jeko.
0: Number one, lifeless.
1: Banto agbalemo o.
0: Life you find in Christ. And when you look away from God, you lose life.
1: Agbesine so asele Christo mo lesne ba Christo bola nime le kwa mgbia la bi.
0: Two, she became stationary.
1: Evelia ebazu tepe de kanola.
0: She couldn't go forward anymore.
1: Megatemi yide nukogbe o.
0: She remained there, a pillar of salt.
1: Esi tepe de kamatrozu jeko.
0: And the desire God has for you.
1: Jiji sile mausi de nuola.
0: The desire I have for you is that in your life you will move forward.
1: Asafo feti chinami enye bena le miapa gbemela mia yide nukogbe.
0: You will make progress.
1: Mia ipo nukogbe yi.
0: And you will succeed.
1: Eye miapo nujeje.
0: Two, she became totally dead.
1: Evelia enye amashikene ku me agbeme gale mo.
0: Dead without any feeling.
1: Eku me gale nade kesemu.
0: Without any desire. Without any enthusiasm to do anything good in life anymore. Not only that, you become a monument of sorrow. A monument that is somebody that people will look back at and they say, I don't want to look at her the second time. Because you are not an encouragement. Because you are not an uplifting person. You just stay there stationary.
1: Let
0: and I pray that will not happen to you.
1: Pastor,
0: you will not look back in Jesus' name. Luke chapter
1: 9,
0: verse 62.
1: Look at that. Shake a poopy blood devolve.
0: Luke chapter 9, verse 62.
1: Look at that. Shake a poopy blood devolve.
0: And Jesus said unto him, no man having put his hand to the plow and looking back a speech for the kingdom of God.
1: Ke Yesu gbona bena amositọ ofe asida de kojiji eye o galemo gbopom la majema o tiadu fola o.
0: When you look back, then the angels will come. And the right, you may not see it, but it's there.
1: Nibena le demogbela, ma odolava anglonu de nugonu, wa ma tempe ogake jesinu ngomali.
0: The angels will come and write on your forehead, on feet.
1: Ma odolava anglo, de wonu gonu bena amamaje maje.
0: No man, having put his hand to the plow and looking back, is fit for the kingdom of God.
1: Amasi, che pasi dada kujichi, eye ogale magbukumla.
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1: no mouth,
0: if anybody wants
2: wants to help you spiritually.
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2: Spiritually, and they may not be able to read it in capital letters.
1: Le gbogbon mo o ma te ma mu e pe ngun lo je si gan o.
2: Something is telling them in their heart of fear for hell.
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2: On feet for the kingdom.
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2: On feet for provision.
1: Amuyama jena nana o.
2: That's why you find some people who go to some places.
1: Ya telakwa miado wi na tefiado.
2: And they say I don't understand.
1: Obenye mase gomode.
2: If I'm about to make it like this, then they just cancel my name.
1: Hey, but
2: when it's about to come like this, then they say, okay, everybody go back home. No chance again. Because those people, they have invisible sin reaching upon their forehead on feet.
1: Tonight,
2: I'll be refocusing your direction.
1: Pastor Ben Samia, Yatro Wetadufela.
2: What you look at.
1: Nisikpom nele.
2: Who you look at.
1: Amasikpom nele.
2: I'll be redirecting you, looking unto Jesus.
1: Matroso Subenakpo Yesu.
2: And that's why I'm calling you to a decision.
1: Yatemele Yomnadudu Wazayamadu.
2: And when you say, I will not look back anymore.
1: Nele Kwebenyamaga Kwamagbeazo.
2: Almighty God will send his angel, and that thing that is reaching on your forehead, on feet, everything will be wiped away.
1: Maula daipa dalau adodabena ni siungu de wenu gunbena amamajamajela apotola chichuda.
2: And then a new watch will be reaching on your forehead. You may not see it, but it's there.
1: Eye wanglo nuye yede wenu gunu untoma tenkwe ogakene neupenu mali.
2: The people may not see, but it's there. And then they change on feet, and then the right feet.
1: Amoma tenkwe ogakeli. Wanglu majemajeda e wanglu bena amasije.
2: And anywhere you go, doors will be opening to you.
1: E asita tisleila votoa vunao.
2: Anywhere you go, people that you didn't know will be helping you. Every time you pray, God will be answering your prayer. Because what is reaching upon you has been changed from on feet to
1: feet.
2: Tonight you'll be
1: feet.
2: How are you going to be feet? By having the decision.
1: Decision
2: to look forward. The decision that I'm calling you to tonight is to look unto Jesus. In Hebrews chapter 12, reading from verse 2.
1: Hebrew tariev, book of
2: looking unto Jesus. That's where I will look tonight.
1: Pastor, time ya kwa zayama.
2: I said that's where I will look tonight.
1: Pastor, time yala ya kwa zayama.
2: How about you?
1: Kwa ode.
2: Looking unto Jesus, the author and the finisher of our faith. That means he's a creator. He wants you to have faith in him. Faith in God and faith in the Lord Jesus Christ. And the finisher of our faith.
1: That
2: is the developer of our faith. The maturer of our faith. And the producer of our faith.
1: He
2: says, who? For the joy that was set before before him.
1: Not
2: the joy that was set behind him.
1: There
2: is no joy behind.
1: But
2: the happiness that was set before him. If you are going to have joy, look forward. Endured the cross. Know what that means?
1: Let's say agumia.
2: As I call you tonight.
1: Let's see my yours. I am alone.
2: When you are about to make the greatest decision of your life,
1: nenyebe potoziebe na ododo gantolo agumia.
2: There will be something like a cross.
1: You
2: understand? When you are about, let's say for example, you are going out of home.
1: And you are
2: to go to a place, there's a new business. Or maybe you are to go to school.
1: And
2: you are about to move forward in education. Or move forward, maybe to travel somewhere. Then the thought, the mind will come to you. If you move forward and you leave, you're going to leave all these people behind. And you're feeling inconvenient. You'll feel unhappy. It will be as if the most important people in your life, they have been cut away from your life. That's the cross. And if you endure that inconvenience, or say, I'm going to leave all these people behind, and what will I be? Will I not be lonely? If I leave all these people behind, if you endure that momentary, short-term unhappiness, and say, all the same, I will move forward, prosperity will come to you. What if my friends do not join me in accepting, receiving Jesus as their Savior? What if they forsake me? Yes, don't worry about that. Maybe they are staying behind. And then you say, I'm giving my life to Jesus. I turn away from my sin.
1: Believe
2: on the Lord Jesus Christ, the cross you will feel. Don't worry about that, because despising the shame. What decision have you taken? Endure the shame. Because it says, enduring the shame. Set down at the right hand of the throne of God. What do you understand by that? At the right hand of the throne of God, Satan can never torture anybody there. At the right hand of the throne of God, Satan cannot bring temptation there. All the demonic activities, they will never reach you at the right hand of the Almighty
1: God.
2: That's why I come to you tonight with good news that your destiny can change tonight. Good news that your life can change tonight. At the right hand of the Almighty God, there is no sickness there. And tonight, it will heal you. If you will look unto the Lord. Now the Lord is calling you to a decision. I said, will you take the decision? decision.
1: Isaiah
2: chapter 17. I'm reading from verse 7.
1: Isaiah tawiadre pokuadre.
2: At that day shall a man look to his maker.
1: Leye maila amagbeto atrokode owolanu.
2: God is your maker.
1: Ma wenye wola.
2: Jesus is your redeemer.
1: Yes, wenye dola.
2: I'm making up my mind. This is the day. At that day shall a man look to his maker, and his eyes shall have respect to the Holy One of Israel.
1: Legbe magbe namu wadudu leye maila amagbeto atrokode awolanu eye eponukwo akwa Israel vako kwetola jida.
2: Are you going to take your decision?
1: Dela wadudu zayamia.
2: And he shall not look to the altars,
1: eye,
2: the work of his hands, neither shall respect that which his fingers have made, either the groves or the images.
1: Eye matro kode vosamla kwi si onye efwa asinudo wawolanu o eye madenuku de asera kle yelegba si o eyanu topa si wala o lagbe legba odi
2: abandon the idols
1: lada si le tron unu
2: abandon occultism
1: lada si josasa unu
2: abandon tradition
1: lada si dekonu unu
2: abandon all the things of the world
1: lada si hikiamu nukatanu ti.
2: You see, now I am looking unto Jesus.
1: Lagbe bena zomle yesu.
2: I'm going to call you to a decision now.
1: My yo na do do wa fiti lai.
2: And this will be the greatest decision of your life.
1: Hey, ese do do gas lao lagbomo. Poji.
2: And to look forward.
1: Hey, na polu kogbe.
2: And if you will do that tonight, and then you take the caution.
1: Nebe lao ma zanyamia. La konya gbena mula.
2: I belong to Jesus from today. I will not look back again.
1: Bena mazu yesu to chogbeji magbo pokpo magalinam o.
2: Prosperity.
1: Kasinonu.
2: Joy.
1: Jijo.
2: Success.
1: Nujaje pokpo.
2: Happiness.
1: Ase tutu.
2: And life eternal will be yours in Jesus' name.
1: Ple agbamavo azu to wole yesu panu koma.
2: Let's bow the nice close. I'm calling you now to a moment of decision.
1: Mi beta gumi amianu kunam. Mele mi ayom kena dudu wa wafisi lai.
2: Close your eyes.
1: Mi miyanku.
2: And then you're making up your mind now. You're making a decision.
1: Eye na butama na wadudu fisiya.
2: And the Lord is saying, I died for you on the cross of Calvary.
1: Afeta bina mokuleta o. La titu galanu.
2: Look up to me, believe on the Lord Jesus Christ, and then he will save you.
1: Mi wumu jinam kwadala yesu kwa jise ena kwadada.
2: He will deliver you, he will heal you.
1: Adewo ayodowo.
2: And tonight will be the night of the greatest miracle of your life.
1: Zayamla ane nukunu gafa zale wo agbama.
2: It's bad and eyes closed. If you're making up your mind now,
1: mi deta gumi amyanuku nebele ladudu.
2: You will abandon your sin.
1: Bena ya glenu vode.
2: You will leave your sin behind.
1: Bena ya glenu vode magbo.
2: And you will leave the sin partners behind.
1: You
2: are not worried about what people say, but what people will do. You are saying, I am looking unto Jesus now. I receive Jesus as my savior. If that is you, you will raise up your hand.
1: La globena ma kwa yesu. Ma kwa yesu abenya poto kwa de lan. Ne emenye wududu wa wadwa sile jima kwa.
2: If you are taking that decision now,
1: and
2: you are saying, I am going to look up to Jesus as my savior. Where are you? Raise up your hand. If you are raising up your hand, you will stand up.
1: You
2: will
1: hold
2: hand to me like this. I know that you are there. Thank you very much. God bless you.
1: I
2: said God bless you.
1: Mebe de mauna yirawo.
2: You pray after me. Are you ready?
1: Mi do gbe da pon ru mi le kla lo. Ma o.
2: I thank you.
1: Ma da pe na o.
2: You have sent your message to me.
1: Le do wo gbe da sinam.
2: I have been looking the wrong way.
1: Me le mo gbe gbe to la ji zontan.
2: How I come?
1: Azoma va.
2: I come to Jesus.
1: Ma va Yesu gbo.
2: I look unto Jesus.
1: Ma po Yesu.
2: To be my savior.
1: Be wa ni yen de la.
2: I look unto Jesus.
1: Ma po Yesu.
2: To forgive my sin.
1: Be wa tonu bokem.
2: I look unto Jesus.
1: Ma po Yesu.
2: To change my life.
1: Be wa tron yen agbe.
2: I look unto Jesus.
1: Ma po Yesu.
2: To change my destiny.
1: Be wa tron yen tarufo.
2: Oh Lord.
1: Oh afeto.
2: I receive you.
1: Ma ko o.
2: As my savior.
1: Abe yen ko la na.
2: Please.
1: Ma de kuku.
2: Forgive all my sins.
1: Tron yen nu bo okem.
2: I look to you.
1: Ma le pon.
2: On the cross of Calvary.
1: La ti tu galanu.
2: I believe.
1: Ma ko ese.
2: My sins are forgiven.
1: O tan yen lu bo okem.
2: I believe.
1: Ma ko ese.
2: I am saved.
1: Ma po dede.
2: From today.
1: To gba ti la.
2: I will not look back.
1: Yen ma ga po mo gbo o.
2: I will keep on following.
1: Ma no you must jam.
2: Give me the power.
1: Nam nu sam.
2: To keep on looking unto Jesus.
1: Be ma no Yesu pon.
2: In Jesus name.
1: Le Yesu panu komo.
2: Amen.
1: Amen.
2: Keep up your hand, I'll pray for you. Father, in the name of Jesus.
1: Do asireti ma dupe da ko papa le Yesu panu komo.
2: I pray for all these brothers and sisters.
1: Me dupe da no vinu tu plan no vinu no ta.
2: Boys and girls, men and women.
1: The capri
2: Lord as they turn away from their sins.
1: The capri da tu vinu tu plan no se to lo pa jimala.
2: And now they're looking unto Jesus. Forgive them in Jesus name.
1: As only Yesu pon papa to lu bo ko le Yesu panu komo.
2: Cancel the condemnation in their life.
1: The pamu buda le ofa jioma.
2: Remove the yoke in their life.
1: The kokuchila le ofa jioma.
2: Lord, from today, give them the grace to keep on following Jesus steadily without looking back.
1: Apeto to gba ja na monu ba fo o. Be na wa je Yesu ma kan mi te ma gbo ma ko ma ko e.
2: I thank you Lord because I know they are saved.
1: Apeto ma da pe na la be ma nya be na wo po dede.
2: Jesus name we pray.
1: Le Yesu panu ko ma mi do gbada le.
2: Amen.
1: Amen.
2: You can do better than that. Another amen.
1: Mi atema nam amenye tobo amen.
2: Praise the Lord.
1: Waka fa foto.
2: Let praise the Lord.
1: Ma gbo be waka fa foto.
2: I now come to miracle time.
1: Mi badu nukunu fa yeyi azon.
2: This is your miracle time.
1: Ma be de wonu kunu ba gami ado.
2: And the miracle is coming your way right now in Jesus name.
1: Eye lukunu la lowo moji gbono fifi la ile Yesu panu komo.
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2: Then you raise up the other hand.
1: Ina do asi ma mle to de ji.
2: You are telling the Lord, I'm looking up to you.
1: Le na patu apoto mo le pon.
2: And as many as looked, beheld, everyone was made whole.
1: Amagrale sinu pela opo la mo sun.
2: Almighty God, we thank you tonight.
1: Ma o se kata to mi da pe no san ya mo.
2: Because tonight we are looking up to you.
1: Ela be zeme la mi le pon.
2: You have told us to look up to you from the ends of the earth.
1: Le gbogbo na kami na po mo na eto ani baba mu lenu.
2: And that we shall be saved.
1: E wa ko na mi.
2: We shall be healed.
1: Mi a po doyoyo.
2: We shall be delivered.
1: E mi a po dede.
2: I pray for all your people tonight.
1: Me do gbara le fi o ta zan ya mo.
2: Left, right.
1: Le do si ple mi o. Le do mo.
2: Front.
1: 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Le mo gbo
2: everywhere.
1: Atisati.
2: Touch them with miracle touch in Jesus' name.
1: Kasio planu kunu panu sabasi kamale yesu panu kama.
2: Lord, I pray anyone that has any swelling in the body, I command that swelling now. Come out in Jesus' name.
1: Afeta manto peda me yokata nu tete ade le ube nu tinama. Ma doso dogole yesu panu kama.
2: Those who are deaf, those who are dumb, I pray that the miracle power of God will come upon you.
1: Ame yo toku na me yo pama fuanu o. Mebe lukunu pasine ba miyaji.
2: Deaf ears be opened in Jesus' name.
1: Matwabena toku kwa vu. Le yeso panu kama.
2: Dumb tongues be loose and speak out in Jesus' name.
1: Adema fulu. Mebe konu sena fulu le yesu panu kama.
2: Those who are lame, I pray that the mighty power of God will touch your waist.
1: Teku no madogo da. Ma panu sena kasimi apa liuma.
2: And touch your joint.
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2: Touch your muscles.
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2: Rise up and walk in Jesus' name.
1: Titre, Jean-Zolile, Yesu, Panukama.
2: Those who are blind, I pray right now that blind spirit, get out of them in Jesus' name.
1: Ame yo panuku ban ma de se nuku agba dogolo wa gbon le yesu panuku ma.
2: All the cataracts and whatever is covering your eyesight, I remove now by the mighty power of God.
1: No chance na tonu po dinami ma de se bena wado le pipi lai.
2: Open your eyes and see Jesus' name.
1: My dance won't pen up panu le yeso panu kama.
2: Those who have tumor,
1: I'm a yo for the
2: tena. Goita,
1: I'm a yo valoglumena.
2: Hunchback,
1: I'm a yo pull my bed to mana.
2: Big legs elephantiasis,
1: I'm a yo conodo nizofa for.
2: Or the big leg with the big head with water inside become normal in Jesus' name.
1: Alo a for you not to be. Hey, chiloma. My bed, me male yeso.
2: Cancer, I command you, vanish away in Jesus' name.
1: Hutuma bima kuma kuma desa, dogole yesu panukama.
2: Ulcer, vanish away in Jesus' name.
1: Mebede abione la udoka jono mikule yesu nukama.
2: Tuberculosis, vanish away in Jesus' name.
1: Mebedasa, dogole yesu panukama.
2: Spirit of epilepsy.
1: Dani blupa bobo.
2: Spirit of insanity.
1: Mebede.
2: Spirit of madness, I command you, get out in Jesus' name. Oh Lord, I pray all those subjects walking about in the body of anyone there, the affliction there, the attack there, the curse and the yoke there, I break and destroy everything.
1: Free
2: in Jesus' name. From the top of your head to the soles of your feet, I proclaim healing.
1: Healed
2: in Jesus' name. Over here now, left, right, center, front, back, everywhere, receive your miracle in Jesus' name.
1: La mia duma titi lai, la mia gila du siti, la lukogbala magba duma, la do duma la ti sati, mi kwanukunu le yesu panukama.
2: Lord, I thank you because I know you have answered.
1: Apeta me da, pena wola be manyabe le dum
2: ti. In Jesus' name I pray.
1: Le yesu panukama ima do badale.
2: Amen. The miracle has come.
1: Nukunma bado.
2: I said the miracle has come.
1: Bebe nukunma bado.
3: Praise the Lord.
4: I said, praise the Lord.
3: Stand up on your feet and stand in your victory.
4: Father,
3: in the name of Jesus,
4: we sent
3: you for the wonders of your grace. The wonders of your power and for the wonders of your relationship with us. I thank you for my brothers and sisters. I pray, O Lord, wonders will never stop in their lives in
4: Jesus'
3: name. Your grace will not be in vain. Our relationship with you will not be in vain. The power, the renewal of the Spirit will not be in vain. And the master key you have handed over to every one of us, it will not be in vain in Jesus' name. This will be a glorious day. This covenant service will pass and many blessings to many lives, and this year will be a happy, prosperous year in Jesus' name. Bless your people abundantly, tremendously today. Thank you, Lord, because we know you have answered. In Jesus' name we pray. Another amen again. Your amen is good and it always challenges me. That's why sometimes I want it again. Can you say it again before you sit down? God bless every one of you.

0: Seigneur, le coup de Jérémie, pas dans les tablats, ton vent de cœur, quoi, blat, ton vent de
1: cœur. Behold, the days come, says the Lord, that I will make a new covenant with the house of Israel and with the house of Judah, not according to the covenant that I made with their fathers in the day that I took them by the hand to bring them out of the land of Egypt, which my covenant they break, although I was a husband unto them, says the Lord. But this shall be the covenant that I will make with the house of Israel. After those days, says the Lord, I will put my law in their inward parts, and write it in their hearts, and will be their God, and they shall be my people. He will be our God and we will be his people.
0: In
1: Jeremiah chapter 32, reading from verse 38. Jeremiah chapter 32, reading from verse 38. And they shall be my people, and will be, and I will be their God, and I will give them one heart and one way, that they may fear me forever, for the good of them and of their children after them. And I will make an everlasting covenant with them, that I will not turn away from them to do them good, but I will put my fear in their hearts, that they shall not depart from me.
0: Jeremiah bagba le tabla ton vo vo ko ko bla ton vo nilia wa nye du kona eye ma nye ma na wo ma na ji de kaple mo de ka wo ne wa von ya wo kata yi prena wanu to wa wanu to kle wo mo gbe zi o pe nwi ma bla nu ma vo kli o alebe nye ma ju jo nwi wo wo na wo o ma de nu nye vo von o pe ji ma be wo ma ga te la le nu nye o.
1: Verse 41, yes, I will rejoice over them to do them good. I will plant them in this land assuredly, with my whole heart and with my whole soul.
0: That's
1: the covenant of grace, the covenant of love, the covenant of mercy that the Lord is bringing his people to.
0: And
1: Paul, you are listening. The Lord wants to do a great thing in your life this year. Because when you think about grace, mercy, love, those are great words in the kingdom of God. There are manifold blessings that come to our lives. Number one, perfect pardon. Number two, reconciliation. Number three, sonship. Number four, spiritual cleansing. Number five, renewed nature. Number six, true godliness. Number seven, sufficient grace. Number eight, answers to prayer. Number nine, divine provision. Number ten, spiritual fullness. 11, unlimited victory.
0: elia jidudu si kesepedu melina o.
1: Eternal fellowship with God in heaven.
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0: Number one, he calls us.
1: Bantola ayo mi.
0: He actually forgives our sins.
1: Ayo wo to mi abo nu vo kemi.
0: And he doesn't remember any bad thing we ever did. He erases, cleanses everything away from our record.
1: Ayo ma gadu anku le nu gbo gbo si o si mi wo ta va ila o. 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
0: And then we're reconciled to him. And you are no more far away, thinking God is very, very far. It becomes very close and very near, associated with you. In this divine human relationship, what word that the Lord uses over and over is the word reconciliation. There's no enmity anymore. Reconciled unto the Lord. And then it's not just that he brings us like a servant in the family. He brings us to become part of the family, or become sons and daughters of the Lord. I will not deny you of the healing you are asking for in the covenant, it's there. Neither will I deny you of the job you're looking for in the covenant, it's there. And I'm not going to deny you of wanting children for the barren in the covenant, it's there. I'm not going to deny you of the prosperity that you are asking for in the new year. It's there.
1: Beyond
0: and above the healing. Beyond and above the jobs we are going to get from the Lord. Beyond and above the miracle children we are going to have.
1: We
0: have perfect pardon. We have reconciliation. We have spiritual cleansing. And we have true godliness. And it grants us the sufficiency of his grace. Grace at the time of temptation to overcome. It's in the covenant of grace, in the covenant of mercy, that the Lord has invited us to. That he promises us, you ask anything, I will do it for you. Jeremiah chapter 33 verse
1: 3.
0: Call unto me, and I will answer thee, and show thee great and mighty things which thou knowest not. The assurance that he gives us, that whatsoever you ask in prayer, believing that the Lord will do it, and then divine provision. Every area of your life, divine provision. Look up here.
1: This
0: is where I understand it it myself.
1: I
0: look at the different parts of the body. And I see a storehouse, a warehouse in heaven. I don't know whether they call it warehouse there, but that's the language you understand. And I see different compartments over there in the warehouse. Spare legs are there. Spare eyes are there. Spare hearts are there. Spare kidneys are there. If something is wrong with your kidney, we ask God in heaven. He goes to the section of the spare parts of the kidney and he gives you a new kidney. If something is wrong with your leg, he goes to the area of the spare parts for the legs. He brings it out, the one that will fit you, and he removes the bad leg and he gives you a new one.
1: And
0: every provision we need, whether you need a wife, you need husband, you need children, they are all available in the kingdom of God. And today, I said today and not tomorrow. All the things you need for spirit and soul and body, the Lord will give unto you in Jesus' name. Divine provision and spiritual fullness. Until you become full and you are overflowing, the Lord's hand of blessing will never leave your life. You are going to have victory this year. And it is not a limited victory, it is unlimited victory.
1: And
0: then eventually shall the trumpet sound this year. You will leave all those dusty places where you have been walking about. The Lord will take you up beyond where aeroplane can reach. He'll take you right into heaven.
1: And
0: eternal fellowship with the Almighty God in heaven. That's why we always rejoice as we come together. And we come to a covenant relationship with God. Don't remember, many of these blessings, they seem to be locked up in the storehouse of the Lord. But the keys will open the door. And this year, we started it on December 31st. You remember that night when we started and the Lord gave us the key number one, the key of forgiveness and peacemaking. The key of forbearance and perseverance. Number 3, the key of fellowship and partnership. Number 4, faithfulness and purity. And the key of fasting and prayer. And the key of faith and praise. There is nothing that is falling from the sky that the earth
2: cannot endure and receive.
1: Eye na de kemeli ageto jiposi kebe anigba matema doji akwe o.
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1: Aye pa dawa wumi anilia.
2: O for obedience.
1: Aye wanye atororo.
2: L for love.
1: Aye ama anye lolo.
2: I for innocence.
1: Aye wanye ama madifon.
2: L for new heart.
1: Ajiye ye.
2: E for entire consecration.
1: Aye adokita tona blibo.
2: S for separation from the world.
1: Dokwede dedale kikiyama.
2: S for seeking God's righteousness first.
1: Ma upasyadu ma upasyadu
2: with all these keys in our hands and with the master key of holiness, then you know this year is going to be a glorious year. It's going to be a great year. And there are times that people don't understand. You have to carry your keys with you. And if anybody steals your key, then you know that they have access to all the blessings that you have reserved in the places you have locked
1: up.
2: The moment you lose the key, you lose the possibility of entering into that storehouse where you can get everything that belongs to you. And when you lose the master key and holiness is no more there, you've lost a lot. But we're not going to lose the key. I said we will not lose the key. And then will there be manifold blessings in the covenant of grace for every one of us. By the message of three parts. Number one, reconciliation and relationship with God. Number two, renewal and righteousness from God. Number three, the revelation of the riches of grace. We come to number one, reconciliation and relationship with God. In Jeremiah chapter 31, we're reading verse 31 again. Behold, the days come, says the Lord, that I will make a new covenant with the house of Israel and with the house of Judah.
1: Hear
2: the Lord announced and proclaimed, and he promised that he was going to make a new covenant.
1: Asia apoto adegbepa kedesia bena ile blabla yeye woga.
2: There was an old covenant. It was a covenant of law.
1: No blabla kuku adeli ayanya lolo penu blabla.
2: There is a new covenant. It's a covenant of grace.
1: No blabla yeye adeli ayanya amanuva penu blabla.
2: It's a covenant of mercy.
1: Anya no blani kwakwa penu blabla.
2: Shed abroad in our hearts. And in verse 34.
1: As you are called Otodo Dato Jipo Kode Nyapo Jioma Kokwe Bla Tonvona.
2: And they shall teach no more every man his neighbor and every man his brother, saying, know the Lord. For they shall all know me, from the least of them unto the greatest of them, says the Lord. For I will forgive thy iniquity and I will remember their sin no more.
1: Ami adeke magasya nukon lanzia kle novia agblobe jesi yowa. O elabena wokata wa jesi mcho devzi oji. Vasere chichia oji yowa yekble.
2: Here is the covenant of grace that the Lord has given to us.
1: Asyanya amon vavapa anu blabla siapoto konami.
2: And it says in this covenant of grace, the very first thing that the Lord was going to do is that he will forgive the iniquity. And he will remember the sin no more. When he said iniquity, and he also said sin. How do you understand those words? In 1 Corinthians chapter 6, verse
1: 9.
2: Know ye not that the unrighteous shall not inherit the kingdom of God? Another word for righteousness is iniquity. Another word for that is sin. And there are some sins and iniquities that some people do and they commit. And they are hidden. Even when people do not see, the eyes of God can see them. And they close the door into the riches of the covenant. Be not deceived, verse 9, neither fornicators, boys and girls messing up together.
1: No matter now, O'Globen, ye gana wa blemi o. Arasi olao, the kakunu to your club, the tugbenon yo, one was silly, one on yonuchi.
2: Men and women, though unmarried, messing up together.
1: Ela kwabenu to a clenonu sioma de strola, one on a silly, one on yonuchi.
2: No idolaters, worshipping of images. There are some people that have images in their houses. It may be the image of even Jesus. Idolatry. Or the image of Mary. Or some people have it in their church building. Outside, in the yard, in the court of the church. They kneel down before those images. That's idolatry. And the Lord is saying, I want to have reconciliation relationship together. He wants to get rid of idolatry, of fornication in your life. And then it says, no adulterers. Adulterers are people, they are married. But then, if they are men, they go to other women and they are messing up their lives. And the women that are married, and they go to married men, and they're messing up. Maybe they're looking for money. And all the money you need is in the kingdom. And you don't need to go to adultery or immorality or fraud to have the sufficiency of your life.
1: Alona ida asisefia lama baba ma bana na ko agboso sode wagbemo o.
2: They don't know that all you have through that adultery is guilty conscience.
1: Aye manyaba nu siokata yewo yekoto matro lama la ala kafumu ba vipe jima o.
2: And it says the effeminate.
1: Aye oglaba na kula rajela o.
2: Men who are dressing like women.
1: No tu siole jadrando abanyonu wana.
2: Women who are dressing like men.
1: Nyonu siole jadrando abanu tu wana.
2: Either you find the woman that is wearing a pair of trousers or is wearing a shirt like men wear, the effeminate.
1: Atanye banyonu ada sekado atawi aye watonu tu oba shirt ya kadioje wanya rajela o.
2: Or you find the man weaving the hair, plaiting the hair.
1: Aye akwanu tu ada sekado wadadeta.
2: He even go to the extent of using earrings. And they even go to the extent of painting their fingers and painting everywhere.
1: Effeminate.
2: And you lock the door into the covenant against yourself.
1: Influence
2: of themselves with mankind. That's another way of saying homosexuals. Men and men misbehaving together on the
1: bench.
2: Covetous, no drunkards, no revilers, no extortioners shall inherit the kingdom of God. They don't have the key. Because the key, when you have it, it brings you into relationship with God. Verse 9, and such were some of you, but ye are washed. I pray the Lord will wash us. I say the Lord will wash us. Ye are washed, but ye are sanctified. I pray that believers will be sanctified. But ye are justified in the name of the Lord Jesus and by the Spirit of our God. You say, that's exactly what I want. The Lord will do it for you. And when you have that reconciliation, then you can come to the Lord and all the manifold blessings of the covenant of grace will be available for you. Isaiah chapter 55, verse 6 and verse
1: 7.
2: Seek ye the Lord while he may be found. Call ye upon him while he
1: is near.
2: Verse 7, let the wicked forsake his way. Every wicked man has his own peculiar way. The thief has his own way of stealing. The fornicator has his own way of fornicating. And the adulterer has his own way of trapping women into the net of immorality. The thieves and the robbers have their own peculiar way of robbing and stealing. But whichever way is in your hand, the way of sin, the way of fraud, and the way of destruction, and the unrighteous man, his thoughts, and let him return unto the Lord, and he will have mercy upon him. Covenant of mercy. We will have it. I said we will have it. When you turn away from sin, and then it says, and to our God, for he will abundantly pardon. In Proverbs chapter 28 verse
1: 9,
2: he that turneth away his ear from hearing the law, even his prayer shall be abomination. There are many people covenant months like this, January, that they will think that the concentration of January should be a month of prayer. Prayer and prayer. And there may be some of our own people here that as we're having the covenant service, they feel that the prayer here is not enough, and they want to go to all those other prayer houses, prayer. And in all those places of prayer, they do not tell us that if our prayers in the covenant month is going to be answered, we must turn away from sin. Open
1: sin,
2: external sin, visible
1: sin,
2: private sin, secret sin, besetting sin, and they turn their ears away from hearing the word of God. Now verse 13, he that covereth his sins shall not prosper. Now that's the principle of God. That's the eternal decision on the throne of the Almighty God. That as we come together, if there is anything that locks the door of blessing to us any time of the year, it is the hypocritical behavior of covering up our sin. Then in verse 13, but whoso confesseth and forsaketh them shall have mercy. As we come celebrating the goodness of God, the Lord wants us to understand that when we confess and we forsake our sins, then will the mercy of the Lord be upon us. Luke chapter 24 verse 47, and that repentance and remission of sins should be preached in his name among all nations, beginning at Jerusalem. The Lord wants us this new year, because of our great expectation, and because of the great blessings we're expecting from the Lord, The Lord wants you and I to emphasize repentance in our lives. Don't allow sin to hide anywhere. And if there is anything you have been doing secretly, your wife doesn't know, your husband doesn't know, your parents do not know, the brethren do not know, but you know it's secret and you're doing them. As we come to covenant relationship with the Lord in this month, you will search every part of your life and in your office. You've been using your chair there, you stretch it, you commit immorality. Your wife is waiting at home thinking that my good husband is coming. And over there, you turn your office into a center, a hotel, a brothel of immorality. The Lord is saying, let there be a change. And come to the Lord and say, Lord, I am sorry. I know if I cover my sin, I will not prosper. Ephesians chapter 1, verse 7. In whom we have redemption through his blood, the forgiveness of sins, according to the riches of his grace. Reconciliation and relationship with God will come after genuine repentance from sin. Genuine repentance is a complete turning around. Believing in Christ's atoning sacrifice, God graciously forgives. And he reconciles us to himself. I come to point number 2, renewal and righteousness from God. Renewal and righteousness from God. Let's go back to the covenant statement in Jeremiah chapter 32. We're reading from verse 39.
1: Jeremiah pagbanle tabla tonvo of kwepwe bla tonvo asheke.
2: Jeremiah chapter 32 verse 39.
1: Jeremiah pagbanle tabla tonvo of kwepwe bla tonvo asheke.
2: And I will give them one heart and one way, that they may fear me forever, for the good of them and of their children after them. And I will make an everlasting covenant with them, that I will not turn away from them to do them good, but I will put my fear in their hearts, that they shall not depart from me.
1: Ma blanu ma vokliwo alebe nye ma jujo nyi wawo na wo o. Ma de nu nye vovon opo jima. Po wo ma gatera le nu nye o.
2: Yea, I will rejoice over them to do them good, and I will plant them in this land assuredly with my whole heart and with my whole soul.
1: Ma kpo jijo le nyuwo na wonu eye ma de ope agunwe to de anyigba sia ji le nyatepo ma cho nye jiblibo kle nye lupo blibo ma.
2: Can you see the conditions and the terms in the covenant?
1: Ya kpo dodo si ona le nu bla bla la ma.
2: And can you see the provision and the blessing of the covenant?
1: Elebe nya kpo nuna na okle ya jira si ona le nu bla bla la ma.
2: In verse 39, I will give them one heart. And the kind of heart the Lord gives is a functional heart. It's a purified heart. I will give them one heart. You know, there are people that say, I have a mind of my own. That's what the Lord wants to take away. I know myself. That's what the Lord wants to take away. Me, when I decide something that I hate somebody, I hate him. That's what the Lord wants to take away. I will give them one heart. A renewed heart. And one way, a new lifestyle. That they may fear me forever. Come and give bribe so that you can get a job. I cannot do that. I fear God. God must not see me do that. And come and tell a lie and do this and do this or the marriage committee so you can get a wife. If you don't, you know you're going to stay there for a long time. I fear God.
1: And
2: not only that I fear God, I also love and fear my pastor. And my pastor should not hear something like that about me. And also, I fear the congregation of God. They must not hear that me of all people in this church, I'm the one that told a lie like that in the marriage committee. I fear God. And I fear the pastor the Lord has given us as a father. And I fear the people of God. I can't do that. Renewal and righteousness from God. If somebody is telling you in the secret to do something, how can I cannot do this. I fear God. It's like when that woman was telling Joseph to come and mess up with her. My husband will not know. And the servants and other people will not know. And Joseph said, I fear God. I cannot do that. And if you are called upon to do something like that, I fear God. Not only that, I love my husband so much to the point I even fear him. If my husband, if he hears anything like that, that might even kill him. We have confidence in one another so much, I cannot do that. And I fear the church. Me of all people. for me to commit immorality. If some people here, they may faint right there and die. The way the church appreciates me, I cannot do that. You see, this is the covenant the Lord is bringing us to. That in the secret or in the public, anywhere you are, the fear of God will be there. And the fear of the people of God will be there. You will not want to do evil. And that's why the Lord is telling us, if you have not been cleansed. In Isaiah 1:18. Come now, and let us reason together, says the Lord. Though your sins be as scarlet, they shall be as white as snow. Though they be red like crimson, they shall be as wool. If ye be willing and obedient, this year are we willing? I said, this year are we willing? That's what the Lord is telling us, that before the riches of His grace there will be first of all the reconciliation and the relationship with God. And then there will be the renewal and the righteousness that comes from God. Jeremiah 24:7. And I will give them an heart to know me. When you know God, you will know that God appreciates holiness. When you know God, you will know the great thing that cements your relationship with the Almighty God. And I will give them an heart to know me, that I am the Lord, and they shall be my people, and I will be their God. For they shall return unto me with their whole heart. God cleanses us with the water of His word. Christ's blood removes every stain of sin and keeps us clean in heart and clean in life. And though temptations may come, our faith in Christ draws grace from the Lord to overcome every temptation.
1: You
2: know, the people that can do the stealing, even when other people are watching them, they don't care. They can give the bribe right there on the road publicly. Even when they know that other people are passing by, and they will know they're giving bribe, they don't care. They give the bribe in the private, they give the bribe in the open. Those are not righteous people. Those people don't have covenant relationship with the Lord. When we have this covenant relationship with the Lord, there's renewal, there's righteousness.
1: whether
2: it's in the public or in the private, we will not do evil. When you actually have this covenant of mercy and covenant of love and covenant of blessing and covenant of grace with the Lord, your tongue will be under his control. You will not just say blah blah blah telling lies.
1: Blah blah blah,
2: blah blah blah, and then all you are telling is just flattery.
1: Blah blah blah,
2: blah blah blah, and all you're saying is gossiping. Relationship with God will bring our tongue under control. Do you know some people, they don't understand the meaning of having covenant with the Lord? And
1: he'll
2: say, I'm having a covenant relationship with the Lord. They get angry at their wives at home. Or they get angry at their husbands at home. And some will lock the door and give the wife a thorough beating. And so if you tell them in the church, one, I will deny it. And if the church people believe you after I deny it, I will drive you out and marry another person.
1: She cannot talk.
2: And the man is just beating her. Almost every week will remove the belt and begin to beat her. And then we'll come to church and be singing Amazing Grace, how great and good the sound.
1: It doesn't
2: work that way. All that beating of your wife will stop. All the gossiping will stop. Your tongue will come under control. It will receive a divine touch. There'll be a great change. And that great change will affect your appearance. Men, the way you bob your head, when we see you, we'll not think that you are one of those people under the bridge. And ladies, when we see you, we'll not be looking at you as if you are preparing to go to prostitution. Your appearance changes when you have a covenant with the Lord. Because a person is in covenant relationship with the Lord, see how he appears and see how she appears. That covenant relationship with the Lord will affect your
1: hairdo.
2: And all those attachments. And all the beads that they use in worshipping idols in the village that you put on your head, all those things, you throw them away. And all the paints will surely paint the physical buildings, but you are painting your own body. All that is away, and all the bleaching is gone. Where you have a relationship with the Lord, it affects your dressing.
1: Man,
2: you look like a gentleman, not like a hooligan, not like a thug. Like a political thug, that when people see you like this, without even you talking, they get they clear out of the way. Danger, danger, danger is coming. And when you're a lady, they will not think that you are trying to seduce me with your dressing. When we come to know the Lord, it affects our appearance. It affects our dressing. It affects our association. And it affects our friendship with people. And that's what the Lord is saying. And this year is going to be a wonderful year. I said it's going to be a wonderful year. Everything will be renewed in our lives in Jesus' name. Jeremiah chapter 31 verse 33. But this shall be the covenant that I will make with the house of Israel after those days, says the Lord. I will put my law in their inward parts and write it in their hearts. I will be their God and they shall be my people. And when that happens, things will change. They have started changing already. I said they have started changing already. And we will see the beauty of the Lord upon you in Jesus' name. And the glory of the Lord will see it everywhere you go in Jesus' name. In Ephesians chapter 5, verse 25. Husbands, love your wives. When you come into this relationship with the Lord, you will not hate your wife. You're not going to be bitter against your wife. You're not going to be going around the house with angry look, angry face. Husbands, love your wives. Wives, love your husbands. Husbands, love your wives. Keep your own wife, your only wife. And wives, love your husbands and keep to your husbands alone. He is peculiar. He is special. And is the number one person apart from God in your life. Love your husband. Husbands, love your wives, even as Christ loved the church and gave himself for each. That he might sanctify and cleanse it through the washing of water by the word. That he might present it to himself a glorious church, not having spot or wrinkle or any such thing, but that it should be holy and without blemish.
1: I said it will happen.
2: This year, our family families will be filled and saturated with the love of God in Jesus' name.
1: And
2: you tell me, if we have reconciliation and relationship with God, if we have renewal and righteousness from the Lord, what's going to happen? There's going to be a revelation of the riches of grace. And this year, the riches of grace in your life will be abundant. The provision of the Lord in your family will be inexhaustible. You turn here, blessing. You turn there, blessing. You go forward, blessing. You go to the office, blessing. You come back to the house, blessing. Guess what? Hypertension this year. I said in your family, no hypertension in Jesus'
1: name.
2: And the goodness of the Lord will never end in our life. From this year, it will continue ever and ever and ever and ever and ever in Jesus' name. The riches of His grace. When your friends come to your house, they will not see poverty, they will see riches. When we come to your workshop, we will not see scarcity, we will see plenty. And when we come to your market, we will not see sorrow, we will see joy. And when we come to your office, we're not going to see demotion, we're going to see promotion. Because the riches of the grace of God will be upon our lives in Jesus' name. This year, you will stay at your post. If you're a worker in the church, you will stay on that
1: walk.
2: And anything you are doing, whatever you touch like this, it will turn into a blessing.
1: 1
2: Corinthians chapter 2, I'm reading from verse 9 and reading from verse 10. But as it is written, I have not

0: Therefore,
1: I want you to keep those covenant papers in your hand.
0: And
1: in that covenant paper, everything you have written, add something else. This year, no hospital bills. Write it down there. Write it down. This year, no hospital
0: bills.
1: Have you written that? This year, no accident in my family. Have you written that? This year, no lack, no borrowing. This year, prosperity. This year, prosperity. The Lord is going to do it in Jesus' name. In Ephesians chapter 1 verse 17, that the God of our Lord Jesus Christ, the Father of glory, may give unto you the spirit of wisdom and revelation in the knowledge of him. Your children will not die. Your husband will not die. Your wife will not die. Even the people, the young people that are given to you from the village to take care of them, and they will help you scrubbing the floor and sweeping the house, they will not die in Jesus' name. The provision you need is right there. What you are waiting for is revelation. That revelation is coming to you. You will have the revelation. And when the Lord opens your eyes, you will see there is no need. The Lord has met everything.
0: Verse 18,
1: the eyes of your understanding being enlightened, that ye may know what is the hope of his calling, and what the riches of the glory of his inheritance in the saints.
0: And what is the exceeding greatness
1: of his power to us what who believe, according to the working of his mighty power.
0: That mighty power
1: will work in your life. Chapter 2 of Ephesians, reading from verse
0: 4.
1: God, who is rich in mercy, the riches of his grace, who is rich in mercy, for his great love, wherewith he loved us, even when we were dead in sins, has quickened us together with Christ. By grace are you saved.
0: Kemau amosenye kasino tole nublanu kwakwa mala la apono logara si otolno milanu ti egbo agbemi amosenye amakuko le jidada omala ple Christo amonwewe otode mi.
1: And has raised us up together and made us sit together in heavenly places in Christ Jesus.
0: Aye wo fami de chitre kli aye otomi akli roji ponu tioma la Christo Yesu ma.
1: That in the ages to come he might show the exceeding riches of his grace. That's it again. In his kindness toward us through Christ Jesus. For by grace are you saved through faith, and that not of yourselves. It is the gift of God. By grace we are saved through faith. By grace we are protected through faith. By grace we are preserved through faith. By the faith you have in the Lord. That not of yourselves.
2: ourselves, it is a gift of God.

0: In Ephesians chapter 3 from verse 4, whereby when ye read, ye may understand my knowledge in the mystery of Christ, which in other ages was not made known unto the sons of men, as it is now revealed unto his holy apostles and prophets by the Spirit.
1: And
0: the covenant of the blessings of God in ages past. These things were not revealed unto the sons of men, unto the children of men, but now revealed unto us by the leadership of the church, by the pastor in the church, the apostle in the church, the prophet in the church, as the Spirit of God is revealing to him, and he is giving to you in the word of the Lord, whereby I was made a minister according to the gift of the grace of God given unto me by the effectual working of his power. And then in verse 14, for this cause I bow my knees unto the Father of our Lord Jesus Christ, of whom the whole family in heaven and earth is named. That he would grant you, according to the riches of his glory, to be strengthened with might by Spirit in the inner man. I'm telling you that this covenant will affect your heart. Give me an amen. This covenant will affect your soul. Another amen. This covenant will affect your body. Give me an amen. This covenant will affect your wardrobe in your house.
1: It will
0: affect your kitchen. It will affect your friendship. It will affect everything in your life. You will become a covenant man. You will become a covenant woman. Dressing, appearance, wardrobe, life, marriage, family, everything will receive a touch of the Lord in Jesus' name. In verse 17, that Christ may dwell in your hearts by faith, that
1: she,
0: being rooted and grounded in love, may be able to comprehend with all saints what is the breadth and length and depth and height, and to know the love of Christ which passeth knowledge, and that ye might be filled with all the fullness of God.
1: Verse
0: the time has come. Anytime you hear, now blessings will begin to flow. Anytime you hear, now the blessings are coming already. And the chains have been broken already. And the sicknesses are fleeing away. And the curses of your life, anytime you hear, now that means the curses are being broken. Now unto him able to do exceeding abundantly above all that we ask or seek, according to the power that worketh in us. That power started working in you. If you believe that, rise up on your feet. This year is going to be a great year for you. A gracious year for you. A glorious year for you. The Lord is going to do wonders in your family.
1: Wonders
0: in your life. Wonders in your place of work. You will never be the same again. It will look as if you have never come to church. Coming to church this year, it will be a glorious experience. You will celebrate the blessings of the Lord this year in your family in Jesus' name. A new kitchen. A new market, a new workshop, a new office, a new relationship. Violence in your life, sweep them away. Take them away so that you make a new heart and a new spirit and a new soul, and then there will be forgiveness from the Lord, and there will be perfect pardon from the Lord. And after you have been saved, you tell the Lord, I don't want any root of evil, any root of sin to remain within me. There's a covenant I'm asking from you. Purge me, purify me, wash me, cleanse me. I want to be whiter than snow. All the juju books you have, if this happens, apply this. If that happens, apply this. Take everything away. All the occultic regalia. All the occultic books. All the occultic charms. Throw them away. So that the Lord will not see any representation of sin in your life, in your family, in your house. And then you are going to come to this new covenant. The covenant of grace and the covenant of mercy and the covenant of love and the covenant of blessing. Come to the Lord. Say, Lord, I am ready. Lord, I'm ready. Lord, I'm ready. A new relationship is beginning right now. I'll be careful now in my life. I'll be watchful over my tongue now. I'll be watchful over my temper now. In Jesus' name we pray. If you believe this is going to be a great year, give me a good amen. A year you will never forget. A year you'll never forget. Everything you have been looking for. If you look at me face to face here, I'm telling you this year is a year of fulfillment. This year is a year of fulfillment. And bachelors over there, I'm coming to you this year. We're going to have some meetings together, you bachelors and you ladies that are not married yet, and somebody is blocking the way and you are not married. Leave me and them together, we'll fight it for you. God has answered your prayer in Jesus' name. Heavenly Father, we come to you right now. On behalf of all those people that are raising up their hands because they have never been born again, forgive them in Jesus' name. Reconcile them unto yourself. Make a definite relationship with them in Jesus' name. For my beloved brothers and beloved sisters, they are born again already. They are children of God already. I pray, O Lord, cleansing. Greater cleansing will come to their life. Greater purity will come to their life. And their relationship with the Lord this year will be solid in Jesus' name. Confirm it, O Lord. In Jesus' name, I pray. Now I come to those things you have written on your paper. Look at those things. Open your eyes. Open your eyes. Look at those things you have written on that paper. And I'm telling you, they are not complete yet. You are going to have extra. Because this year is a year of extraordinary blessings. Okay, if you have any Bible there, after you have written everything, just write extra.
1: Every other thing there, God will do
0: them. And then you just put extra. Everybody say extra. Raise up those papers now, you are ready for blessing. Father, in the name of Jesus, I come to you on behalf of all your people, my brothers and sisters, members of the family of God. Oh Lord, I pray, every yoke in their lives, break it in Jesus' name. The curse that have been following them and following their forefathers, generation to generation, and has come to their own time now, Lord, I pray, all that cause is removed in
1: Jesus' name.
0: I pray anything that has caused sorrow,
1: or
0: tears in their lives and in their families, I destroy everything in Jesus' name. Lord, I pray for all these our people. I pray, Lord, where there is sickness, sickness, what are you finding there? I command those sicknesses, get out in Jesus' name. And then I pray for those who have any attacks, any affliction, I command all those evil powers and all those attacks, get away in Jesus' name. And Lord, where there's been poverty, I replace it with prosperity. And success and prosperity in Jesus' name. Lord, all the enemies that are chasing them, I turn back all those enemies. Get away from the people of God in Jesus' name. All the families who are here, they have been looking up to you for children. The doors of blessing are open unto you. And all your desires, they are fulfilled in Jesus' name. And those who have been barren, nobody will be barren in our church. Barrenness is canceled from this church. Lord, this year we want to hear testimonies in every home. Children, miracle children, miracle children. And good children like Samuel, good children like Joseph, good children like Ruth, and good children like Esther, give unto the families in
1: Jesus' name.
0: Lord, we pray, you are a great God. And every blessing that you have promised us, every good thing you have promised us, everything will come to us. I pray for everybody. Oh Lord, I pray that right now, your mighty power, you will give unto your people in Jesus' name.
1: And
0: Lord, this year for everybody, a year of joy. A year of celebration. And a year of singing a new song in Jesus' name. All the old songs, why am I like this? What have I done? Where am I going? Where am I coming? All the old songs, take away from their mouth. In Jesus' name. But a new song of joy and a new song of celebration. Readiness for the rapture. Give to everybody in Jesus'
1: name.
0: Thank you, Lord, because we know you have answered. In Jesus' mighty name we pray. And the people of God say, testimonies will never stop in your family.
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3: For prayer. Heavenly Father, we thank you for the grace that brought us into your kingdom, that we can call you Father. Thank you, Lord Jesus, for dying for us on the cross of Calvary. Make us acceptable in the Father. Lord, we're asking that today you speak
4: speak your word to every heart.
5: And
4: Lord, we pray that this word will profit every one of us in Jesus' name. Teach us your way. Instruct us in the path of righteousness. That we will follow through and not deviate from your word in Jesus' name.
5: We
4: pray that the blessing of obedience will come upon every life. In Jesus' name we pray.
5: Amen.
4: In 1 Corinthians chapter 6, verses 19 and
5: 20.
4: To watch, know ye not that your body is the temple of the Holy Ghost, which is in you, which ye are of God, and ye are not your own?
5: Alo demi enye abena mi apanu chinan la gbogbon koko e sile mi amo simi kho cho ma u gbola po kho wonye eye mi enye mi adokito oa.
4: Here the word of God makes it very clear that there is a divine ownership on the lives of the people that belong to him.
5: Afia la bible na mo ko kan bena ka ma u ponu san popo de amajili ne amashona nye ma u tola.
4: That is, you are born again, you become a child of God. It says, don't you know that your body then becomes the temple of the Holy Ghost, and that you do not belong to yourself?
5: What's
4: the consequence of that? Verse 20, for ye are bought with a price, the great price of the blood of Jesus. Therefore glorify God in your body and your spirit, which are God's.
5: Nu kenye shama chonu asi pupu bla velia asi sa semi ho ala bena u demi ple Christo popu ho asila eya tamito mi aponu chila ple mi apo bogbon sionye ma utola kafuma o.
4: It says the aim, the goal of now living the Christian life is to praise him and to glorify his name.
5: Ebena agasina no asio taru sina no asio kana ne wo Christo gbono no fifia la enye bena na no agasina tema koma openu kola nuchi.
4: And he talks about glorifying God in our body, glorifying God in our spirit, because both body and soul, body and spirit, actually belong to the Lord. I'm talking to you on Christian dressing that pleases and glorifies God.
5: It
4: says over there in the passage we read that we need to glorify God in our body. That's why the word of God is telling us that we need to look at the totality of the word of God and understand that our body too is very essential, very important in the sight of the Lord. Romans chapter 12, I'm reading there from verse 1. I beseech you therefore, brethren, I'm beseeching you, I'm pleading with you by the mercies of God, that you present what? Your bodies.
5: As a malanu clomi novio, malakuku dun, la quifana malaguku dun and me, Benakam to maupa domato trobanamia, Tomia Ponuka, Nuchinao, Alvasasad.
4: Once again, he tells us here that it's not just your soul. What one will sing, I surrender all to thee, my Savior, my Redeemer, my Lord, I surrender.
5: La fia la glabanaka, money miapo bogmo quenya mauto, Kamiabanu chinlao handola, bemidia, glabanaka, Matonukatana mau, Nukata matone fa, Matonia, Nuchilan, Shamla.
4: Was surrendering our body as well. He says, I'm pleading with you as brethren by the mercies of God that you present your bodies a living sacrifice, holy and acceptable unto God, which is your reasonable service.
5: And
4: be not conformed to this world.
5: Eye mi gana mi apanyi nono nadi
4: The world is trying to bend everyone to their own pattern. When you work in the world, when you do marketing, commercial things in the world, it's like there's always an association. And the associations of the world, they want to bend you, they want to mold you, they want to make you just conform unto them. But the word of God is telling us that we be not conformed to this world. And when you think about it, it's like the ignorant wanting to control the knowledgeable. And because the majority of the people are following Satan, they want to control the people are following Christ. And the people are hell bound. They want to control the people are heaven bound. And what a kind of confusion.